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7: It's 8 o'clock.
8: President Trump is directing the Pentagon to scale back joint military exercises with South Korea, saying the decision is linked to Seoul's refusal to participate in U.S.-Israeli actions against Iran. In a Truth Social post, Trump wrote that although the drills could not be fully canceled at this stage, he was not happy the U.S. agreed to take part and highlighted his very good relationship with North Korean leader Kim Jong-un. Trump also criticized South Korea's position on the conflict involving Iran, noting that when he asked President Yoon Suk Yeol whether Seoul would join U.S. efforts toward the denuclearization of the Islamic Republic of Iran, Yoon declined, responding, "No thanks." At least one person is dead and tens of thousands without power today as Tropical Storm Lala continues to lash Hawaii. According to the latest update from the National Hurricane Center, the storm was about 75 miles southwest of Honolulu, with maximum sustained winds of about 65 miles per hour. Torrential rain caused widespread flooding and mudslides on the Big Island of Hawaii. Officials in Indiana say at least six people are now dead after flash flooding across the state. Lisa Taylor has more.
9: An historic amount of rain caused streams and rivers to flood their banks across the state Friday, causing Governor Mike Braun to request a presidential emergency declaration, which President Trump has granted. Maggie Vespa is in Indianapolis.
10: With first responders stretched thin, volunteers are patrolling flooded areas, finding homes and cars submerged.
9: Indianapolis Mayor Joe Hogsett has declared a local disaster emergency.
11: Please leave your homes. Now,
9: at least 40 were evacuated in the suburb of Carmel. I'm Lisa Taylor.
8: Baseball legend Tommy John is dead at the age of 83. John's agent says he passed away at his home in Florida on Saturday, surrounded by his wife and other family members. John is best known for a groundbreaking elbow surgery he underwent in 1974 that is now known as Tommy John surgery. I'm Rob Martier.
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8: Senator Bill Cassidy is taking aim at President Trump's executive order focused on childhood vaccine schedules. Appearing on ABC's This Week, the Louisiana Republican called the action a stupid thing to do.
19: Now, this is going to drive up the cost of your life, inconvenience you tremendously.
8: Trump said the order would split the childhood MMR vaccine for measles, mumps, and rubella into three shots. The order would also push for all childhood immunizations to be administered at separate medical visits instead of one visit. An employee with the New York Athletic Club is facing charges for allegedly recording people in a bathroom. Lizzie Radabali reports.
20: Investigators claim 33-year-old Ryan Mack of West Nyack placed a hidden recording device inside the restroom of the facility in Pelham. An arrest warrant was issued for Mack back in the beginning of July, but he reportedly traveled to Kansas after the device was found. He was then recently stopped by Kansas Highway Patrol and brought back to Westchester County this past week. Mack is facing charges of unlawful surveillance in the second degree and could face additional counts as the probe continues. In New York, I'm Lizzie Radabali.
8: The FBI has named a New Jersey resident for the first time to its most wanted fraudsters list. His name is Ray Grabado. He's from the Philippines but lived in Hoboken, where the FBI says he ran a Ponzi scheme that defrauded 2,000 investors. It operated between 2018 and 2022,

0: bilking clients, many of them New Jerseyans, out of $650 million. The FBI issued an arrest warrant for Grabato in 2022, but he's been in the wind ever since. Spider-Man is scaling new heights at the box office. Spider-Man Brand New Day has surpassed $2 billion in global ticket sales just 3 weeks after its release. According to Variety, Sony's comic book adventure starring Tom Holland has grossed $785 million in North America and another $1.2 billion overseas. I'm Rob Martier.
1: A new study shows that a certain type of hormone replacement therapy could lower the risk of Alzheimer's disease in older women. Researchers at Stanford University evaluated data that tracked Alzheimer's disease. It involved 20,000 American women. They say they found that those who took estrogen-only HRT at an average age of 70 were 39% less likely to be diagnosed with Alzheimer's later in life. They were also 33% less likely to develop memory or functional decline. An experimental GLP-1 pill is showing promising results, Scott Pringle reports.
2: Researchers at Northwestern Medicine found a daily pill called Elenagrippin helped folks who are obese or overweight lose more than 12% of their body weight in 36 weeks. Co-author of the study, Robert Kushner, says the pill could be a solution for some because it can be easier to mass produce as opposed to other GLP-1 injectable drugs like Wegovy and Ozempic.
1: Health update. I'm Sarah Lee Kessler.
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5: 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The next time you go out to practice your putting, you do, don't you? Place a tee about a putter's length behind the cup. From that, say 10 feet or so, stroke 3 balls to the hole. Keep doing this, but each time, increase the distance a few feet more. Your goal, of course, is to try and make each of the putts. But if you miss, you want your ball to finish past the hole, but just short of the tee you placed. As you practice this drill, and hopefully improve, and I know you will, gradually reduce the size of the target zone behind the hole, and this will go a long way to sharpen not only your distance control, but also your speed. So remember, to help sharpen your distance control on the greens, you need to hit each putt just past the hole. That is, of course, if you don't make it. 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
11: Hey, Bible readers, I'm Tara Lee Cobble, and I'm your host for The God Shot. Taking the 5 loaves and the 2 fish, he looked up to heaven and said a blessing and broke the loaves and gave them to the disciples to set before the people. And he divided the 2 fish among them all, and they all ate and were satisfied. Mark 6:41-42. Jesus has been teaching a crowd, and when dinner time approaches, he tells the disciples they're in charge of the meal. They scrounge up some food and bring it to Jesus, but it's very little. But Jesus is God, so he has power over creation. In fact, Colossians 1 says he's the one who made everything, so he can certainly make more of it anytime he wants. By his divine power, he takes these 7 things and multiplies them so that everyone's needs are met. As if being taught by Jesus weren't enough, he also feeds them, and they get to witness a miracle we still talk about today. He's so generous, and he's where the joy is.
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13: For tonight, a chance of showers and thunderstorms and partly cloudy skies, a low of 68. Monday, we'll start off the week with mostly sunny skies. Then we'll have a slight chance of showers and thunderstorms, a high of 88. And a slight chance of showers and thunderstorms Monday night, partly cloudy skies, a low of 69. Tuesday, a chance of showers and a chance of showers and thunderstorms, a high of 87. Tuesday night, a chance of showers and thunderstorms, then a chance of showers, a low of 69. I'm John Biggs from the LiveWire Weather Center. Count on it.
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0: NBA, the Lakers are headed for another change in ownership. Billionaire investor Josh Kushner and former Disney CEO Bob Iger agreeing to buy the franchise from Mark Walter for a record $12.5 billion. That's the highest price ever paid for a professional sports team. Kushner and Iger had been looking to an NBA expansion team in Las Vegas, but instead they land one of the most iconic franchises in sports. The deal still needs NBA approval. NASCAR special tribute coming to Bristol this fall. Ty Gibbs will be driving the number 54 Joe Gibbs Racing Toyota in the iconic M&M paint scheme made famous by the late Kyle Busch. The car will feature moments from Busch's career, and M&M's is returning to NASCAR for one race to honor Busch at one of his favorite tracks. Busch won 8 Cup Series races at Bristol. Major League Baseball returned to Dyersville, Iowa Thursday night for the Field of Dreams game, with 26 Hall of Famers walking out of the cornfield in a tribute to the iconic movie scene. The Philadelphia Phillies beat the Twins 7-1 in the contest. Kyle Schwarber was the star, hitting 2 home runs. It's the first time Major League Baseball returned to Iowa since 2022. Any size fountain drink for 99 cents with any purchase using Quick Stop Rewards. 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
8: For tonight, a chance of showers and thunderstorms and partly cloudy skies, a low of 68. Monday, we'll start off the week with mostly sunny skies, then we'll have a slight chance of showers and thunderstorms, a high of 88, and a slight chance of showers and thunderstorms Monday night, partly cloudy skies, a low of 69. Tuesday, a chance of showers and a chance of showers and thunderstorms, a high of 87. Tuesday night, a chance of showers and thunderstorms, then a chance of showers, a low of 69. I'm John Biggs from the Live Wire Weather Center. Count on it.
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13: 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There's a bit of a tech backlash going on, and some people, including some parents, think that AI should be banned in schools. 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
15: that were intentionally designed for K-12 environments, for teachers to create very structured chatbots for students to work with that align to the assessment intentions of a particular activity or task, and were providing professional learning for teachers who are actually utilizing AI in the classroom with students.
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2: We're heading out to the baseball diamond today to replay a hilarious sports controversy that took the culinary world by storm. Welcome to the National Day Spotlight for August 16th.
3: Celebrating National Bratwurst Day typically evokes imagery of backyard grills, but in 2003, it became the center of a bizarre police investigation. At a Milwaukee Brewers game, the team's famous racing sausages mascots took the field for their nightly mid-game sprint. Suddenly, visiting first baseman Randall Simon leaned out of the dugout and swatted the Italian sausage mascot with a real baseball bat. The top-heavy costume tumbled hard into the dirt, wiping out the hot dog mascot alongside her. The stunning altercation triggered a massive media frenzy, a multi-game Major League Baseball suspension, and a police citation for disorderly conduct, forever cementing these beloved racing meets into professional sports history.
2: Okay, so can you imagine the police report that they had to fill out for this? He took a bat, he smacked a sausage, the sausage wiped out the hot dog. Okay.
3: Yeah. I wonder what the altercation was about. Had to be, there's more to it, obviously.
2: I'm thinking there is. Yep. We're also celebrating National Roller Coaster Day and National Rum Day. I'm Alice Anderson.
3: And I'm Marlo Anderson with National Day Calendar, reminding you to celebrate every day.
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9: President Trump is directing the Pentagon to scale back joint military exercises with South Korea, saying the decision is linked to Seoul's refusal to participate in U.S.-Israeli actions against Iran. In a Truth Social post, Trump wrote that although the drills could not be fully canceled at this stage, he was not happy the U.S. agreed to take part and highlighted his very good relationship with North Korean leader Kim Jong-un. At least one person is dead and tens of thousands without power today as Tropical Storm Lala continues to lash Hawaii. According to the latest update from the National Hurricane Center, the storm was about 75 miles southwest of Honolulu, with maximum sustained winds of about 65 miles per hour. Baseball legend Tommy John is dead at the age of 83. John's agent says he passed away at his home in Florida on Saturday, surrounded by his wife and other family members. John is best known for a groundbreaking elbow surgery he underwent in 1974 that is now known as Tommy John surgery. I'm Rob Martier.
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27: For tonight, a chance of showers and thunderstorms and partly cloudy skies, a low of 68.
0: Monday will start off the week with mostly sunny skies. Then we'll have a slight chance of showers and thunderstorms, a high of 88, and a slight chance of showers and thunderstorms Monday night, partly cloudy skies, a low of 69. Tuesday, a chance of showers and a chance of showers and thunderstorms, a high of 87. Tuesday night, a chance of showers and thunderstorms, then a chance of showers, a low of 69. I'm John Biggs from the Live Wire Weather Center. Count on it.
1: J.F. Tony was a merchant and civic leader and was bestowed the honorary title of Colonel. He was born in Carter County in 1857, right before the Civil War. His father died while in custody of the Confederates in 1864, leaving Tony fatherless at just 7 years of age. Frank began his career as a farmer at 10 years of age and became a merchant at 17 years of age, which led to his own business, J.F. Tony & Company in Irwin and Flag Pond in 1879. He married Fanny and had four children. Tony founded the first Irwin newspaper, The Magnet, in 1891. He was county and circuit court clerk of Unicoi County and was a representative in the state legislature. He was deputy collector of internal revenue during McKinley's administrations. He was a devout Baptist and Mason. For Irwin's 150th anniversary, we are remembering some of the people who made our town great.
3: 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I'm Paul Kaminsky, MSRPK.com, with part one of our crossover miles in a Volkswagen Tiguan S. The Tiguan gets a power boost for 2026. The turbocharged four-cylinder engine in the base models now makes 201 horsepower, up from 184 in 2025, thanks in part to new turbocharger design. With a mid-3,500-pound curb weight and an 8-speed transmission, the front-wheel drive Tiguan S we tested got from 0 to 60 miles an hour in a little over 8 seconds. The updated 2-row Tiguan will hold almost 34 cubic feet of cargo behind row 2. The front-wheel drive version has a 1,500-pound tow capacity, properly equipped. EPA test numbers 26 city and 34 highway. The entry-level Volkswagen Tiguan S starts at $30,805. 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I'm Paul Kaminsky, MSRPK.com. Now this.
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30: 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At half past the hour of 7 o'clock on a cold and chilly morning on the 19th of April 1775, 70 compatriots from the nearby townships of Lexington and Concord stood in defiance against a detachment of 700 well-trained British troops under the command of General Thomas Gage. History still debates which side fired first, but what's not debated is within moments that peaceful countryside exploded in gunfire, and America's revolution had begun.
29: This has been The Making of America. 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
31: From the Quick Stop Market Sports Desk. NASCAR special tribute coming to Bristol this fall. Ty Gibbs will be driving the number 54 Joe Gibbs Racing Toyota in the iconic M&M paint scheme made famous by the late Kyle Busch. The car will feature moments from Busch's career, and M&M's is returning to NASCAR for one race to honor Busch at one of his favorite tracks. Busch won 8 Cup Series races at Bristol. Major League Baseball returned to Dyersville, Iowa Thursday night for the Field of Dreams game, with 26 Hall of Famers walking out of the cornfield in a tribute to the iconic movie scene. The Philadelphia Phillies beat the Twins 7-1 in the contest. Kyle Schwarber was the star, hitting two home runs. It's the first time Major League Baseball returned to Iowa since 2022. NBA, the Lakers are headed for another change in ownership. Billionaire investor Josh Kushner and former Disney CEO Bob Iger agreeing to buy the franchise from Mark Walter for a record $12.5 billion. That's the highest price ever paid for a professional sports team. Kushner and Iger had been looking to an NBA expansion team in Las Vegas, but instead they land one of the most iconic franchises in sports. The deal still needs NBA approval. Real Magic Coca-Cola. Buy 2 20-ounce, get one free. Quick Stop, run in when you run out. 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
8: Human beings need to be around other living things. Other people, pets, even plants. Theories from the mystical to native religions to quantum physics point to energy being who we are. There's something that binds us. Call it energy or spirituality. People are lonely today because they are not exposed to enough positive energy. It doesn't come from a computer screen. It comes from having a dog or cat by your side, a loved one within the same room, perhaps even a goldfish. We need and crave living things. If you're stuck inside, get some houseplants. If you can't have a dog or cat, how about a hedgehog? Material items just don't cut it, and online communication just is not the same. To get the full value of joy, you must have someone to divide it with, says Mark Twain.
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13: Captain Robert Sevier moved from Virginia to the Long Island of the Holston with his older brother Valentine Sevier Jr. in the early 1770s. Soon after, he married Keziah and registered for military service in 1777. As an overmountain man, he fought in the Battle of Kings Mountain, which took place in October of 1780. He bent down to retrieve his ramrod during the battle and was shot in the kidney. He was treated by a Tory doctor, but the lead ball could not be removed at that time. The doctor instructed Robert to stay put, and in a few days, the bullet could be safely removed. Robert instead headed home. He died 9 days after the battle, leaving his wife and baby sons. His infant son, Valentine, became a prominent merchant and public official in Greenville and had two different residences along Main Street. Celebrate America 250 as we look back at local heroes.
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1: For tonight, a chance of showers and thunderstorms and partly cloudy skies, a low of 68. Monday, we'll start off the week with mostly sunny skies, then we'll have a slight chance of showers and thunderstorms, a high of 88, and a slight chance of showers and thunderstorms Monday night, partly cloudy skies, a low of 69. Tuesday, a chance of showers and a chance of showers and thunderstorms, a high of 87. Tuesday night, a chance of showers and thunderstorms, then a chance of showers, a low of 69. I'm John Biggs from the Live Wire Weather Center. Count on it.
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19: This is not some circus sideshow.
20: This is a Bloomberg Money Minute. Krispy Kreme says its turnaround is starting to pay off. The donut chain has slashed capital spending by 70% in the first half of the year, largely by shifting more of its stores to franchisees. That means franchise partners rather than Krispy Kreme shoulder much of the cost of operating its shops. The company is also leaning harder on retail partners like Walmart and Target, expanding the number of places where customers can buy its donuts. CEO Josh Charlesworth says Krispy Kreme has made a number of operational changes as it tries to boost profitability.
21: We have, for example, outsourced our logistics, that's the deliveries from our donut shops to our customers like Walmart, Target, and the like. And outsourcing that has provided a lot of cost efficiency.
20: Creativity and innovation is key in staying ahead of the competition.
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20: And Krispy Kreme notes that offering discounts have translated into larger order sizes that have given sales a boost. Courtney Dunhope, Bloomberg Radio.
22: 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Here's Chris Whitting.
23: A man named Etienne was an accountant. He knew a lot about saving cash. Some said he was a bit too tight with money, but Etienne didn't mind the comments. 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His inexpensive, simple portraits soon became very popular. 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With the Success Journal, I'm Chris Whitting.
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11: August 16, 1977.
12: Elvis Presley, dead at the age of 42. I'm John Meyer.
11: Found on the bathroom floor at Graceland by his fiancée Ginger Alden, efforts to resuscitate Elvis prove unsuccessful. An autopsy later reveals Elvis had 8 different drugs in his system. The official cause of death, heart failure from prescription drug abuse. Radio stations of many formats changed to all Elvis music. Worldwide mourning took place for days. In 1997, on the 20th anniversary of Presley's death, more than 30,000 fans arrive in Memphis for a 10-minute mourning around his grave. That same day, a tribute concert is held with his daughter Lisa Marie unveiling a video featuring her in a virtual duet with her father using a 1969 vocal, footage of Elvis in concert, and added instrumentation.

0: Zager and Evans in their sixth and final week at number one, August 16, 1969. And look for the Arnold Almanac on Facebook.
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0: Matt Mattinson explains.
1: The social media app unveiled its first new logo in a decade on Thursday. In a post, Instagram head Adam Mosseri said the new logo is cleaner and more modern, with references to the original and the simplicity and craft that's always made it Instagram. Some users criticized the new woodmark by saying the R in Instagram looks more like a Z. Other commenters told Mosseri the platform should deal with other issues like AI-generated content and bots rather than a new logo.
0: Some Anthropic users are mad about new watermarks that are being attached to text generated by AI. They don't like that the watermarks will give them away when they cheat. Some online posters think it would harm legitimate AI users, such as writers asking for a synonym. And Google unveiling the new Pixel 11 smartphone, Gemini, a key part of the new improvements. Google is giving the Pixel 11 the ability to have more agentic AI features that can help users complete everyday tasks. Tech Report, I'm Mark Mayfield.
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6: When we talk about pain pills, we're talking about Vicodin, Percocet, OxyContin, pain pills that basically every American has, actually on average, one prescription that would last them 30 days in their medicine cabinet right now. 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
14: For tonight, a chance of showers and thunderstorms and partly cloudy skies, a low of 68. Monday, we'll start off the week with mostly sunny skies, then we'll have a slight chance of showers and thunderstorms, a high of 88, and a slight chance of showers and thunderstorms Monday night, partly cloudy skies, a low of 69. Tuesday, a chance of showers and a chance of showers and thunderstorms, a high of 87. Tuesday night, a chance of showers and thunderstorms, then a chance of showers, a low of 69. I'm John Biggs from the Live Wire Weather Center. Count on it.
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19: Artistic and School of Ballet Director Moira Fraser-Ostrander says you can learn more online.
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19: You can also connect on Facebook, X, and Instagram. I'm Daryl Moody, reporting.
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25: 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NBA, the Lakers are headed for another change in ownership. Billionaire investor Josh Kushner and former Disney CEO Bob Iger agreeing to buy the franchise from Mark Walter for a record $12.5 billion. That's the highest price ever paid for a professional sports team. Kushner and Iger had been looking to an NBA expansion team in Las Vegas, but instead they land one of the most iconic franchises in sports. The deal still needs NBA approval. NASCAR Special Tribute coming to Bristol this fall. Ty Gibbs will be driving the number 54 Joe Gibbs Racing Toyota in the iconic M&M paint scheme made famous by the late Kyle Busch. The car will feature moments from Busch's career, and M&M's is returning to NASCAR for one race to honor Busch at one of his favorite tracks. Busch won 8 Cup Series races at Bristol. Major League Baseball returned to Dyersville, Iowa Thursday night for the Field of Dreams game, with 26 Hall of Famers walking out of the cornfield in a tribute to the iconic movie scene. The Philadelphia Phillies beat the Twins 7-1 in the contest. Kyle Schwarber was the star, hitting 2 home runs. It's the first time Major League Baseball returned to Iowa since 2022. Any size fountain drink for 99 cents with any purchase using Quick Stop Rewards. 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

0: 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Today's quote was submitted by Ryan. Arthur Ashe said, "True heroism is not the urge to surpass all others at whatever cost, but the urge to serve others at whatever cost." I love this. Be a hero to your community and serve others. I get the chance to help at many events in our area because I own a sound system and I set it up at events to play music and I let people make announcements at the events. I get invited to events often and I love doing this. 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This has been the Motivation Minute. I'm John Small. 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
1: You've likely seen the sign at Exit 40 on Interstate 26, Jackson Love Highway. Back when Irwin was called Greasy Cove, Colonel Robert Love owned a racetrack along the Nolichucky River. Around 1788, a young Andrew Jackson came to the area to practice frontier law. The future president loved sports and gambling and had an obsession for the rich man's sport of horse racing. He owned a superior racing steed, but Colonel Love's own horse was known as the fastest around. A challenge was issued by Jackson to Love, and Love took him up on it. Jackson's jockey took ill, possibly with a little help from Love's liquor, and the red-haired Jackson decided to race his own horse. Settlers came from all around to place bets and carouse. Jackson was so furious when he lost the race that the men exchanged insults, nearly leading to a duel. As we celebrate the 150th anniversary of Unicoi County in Irwin, Jet Broadcasting is exploring Irwin's past.
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3: For tonight, a chance of showers and thunderstorms and partly cloudy skies, a low of 68. Monday, we'll start off the week with mostly sunny skies. Then we'll have a slight chance of showers and thunderstorms, a high of 88. And a slight chance of showers and thunderstorms Monday night, partly cloudy skies, a low of 69. Tuesday, a chance of showers and a chance of showers and thunderstorms, a high of 87. Tuesday night, a chance of showers and thunderstorms, then a chance of showers, a low of 69. I'm John Biggs from the Live Wire Weather Center. Count on it.
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10: 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Can you picture the flowers? 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Do you like the drop waist look, or do you prefer the fresh and innocent look of puff sleeves and eyelet lace? Can you picture yourself in one of those sleek, contemporary gowns with the asymmetrical headpiece? This is the key. Don't limit your imagination. Look through bridal magazines and see if you begin to sense a feeling for your wedding. As you imagine your wedding, what kind of music do you hear? Violins? A harp? The magnificent strains of an organ? A gentle piano? When you walk into the reception on the arm of your new husband, what do you see on the buffet table? Jot down the yummy things you envision being served at your celebration meal. What colors do you see? 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Where would you like to get married? Have you always wanted to write your own vows? 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Beautiful you and your handsome groom. Picture it all. You can make things happen just by creating a positive image in your mind. So visualize perfection in every detail and your dreams will come true. My love note, when planning your wedding, let your dreams take over. It's all possible.
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16: This is a Bloomberg Money Minute. It's one of this summer's hottest money hacks. If you're willing to open a new digital wallet, the wallet is called Pays. It's like Apple Wallet or Google Pay, but it's backed by big banks like JPMorgan Chase, Bank of America, and Capital One.
17: It's the same banks behind Zelle have now come out with Pays. It actually came out a few years ago, but no one was using it because no one knew what it was.
16: But Bloomberg's Leanna Baker says Pays is getting a lot of attention now with a $10 cash back promotion on purchases of $10 or more. Baker says many Pays users are turning it into free money, buying $10 gift cards and racking up reimbursements.
17: Some of the people I spoke to, people have $1,000, $1,500.
16: Leanna says the banks only allow up to $100 in credits per card, but there's no limit on how many cards you can link to the Pays wallet. The promotion ends September 10th. Whether people keep paying with Pays after that remains to be seen. Nathan Hager, Bloomberg Radio.
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19: As a kid, Norm thought secret codes were pretty cool. As an adult, he learned the dots and dashes of Morse code and ended up teaching it. While Morse code is usually transmitted by hand, Norm Woodland wondered why it couldn't be automated. So, with a student named Bernie Silver, they turned dots and dashes into a system of thin and thick lines, making it easy for an electronic device to read. Was their idea a hit? Today, nearly every product on the face of the earth includes their clever creation. Universal product codes, better known as UPC barcodes, are scanned 5 billion times a day worldwide. There's no secret about the fortunate maid Norm and Bernie. Barcodes brought them success in black and white. With the Success Journal, I'm Chris Whitting.
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20: 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Richard moved his family to the building and opened it as Neverland Inn. The inn became a gathering place for locals and a stop along the Great Stage Road, housing several presidents along the way. In 1822, the first charter for the city of Kingsport was signed here. Today, the inn is on the National Historic Register and is the only site to have been a boatyard and stagecoach stop. 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
34: Tens of thousands are still without power across Hawaii as Tropical Storm Lala starts to wind down. Officials are urging people to stay off the roads until crews are able to assess the damage and begin the cleanup. Governor Josh Green says one person was killed in a storm-related car accident. At a news briefing today, officials said 100 homes have been damaged or destroyed on the Big Island of Hawaii, where heavy flooding was reported. They're asking people to stay at home until conditions are safe. Ukraine has bombarded Moscow with an aerial attack of 600 drones. Moscow's regional governor said one person was killed today when a drone fell on a residence, and officials say several more died in two other regions. Russia counterattacked with several missiles and over 100 drones. Researchers in Finland say drinking coffee could help with a leaner physique. The study from the University of Oulu found people who regularly drink coffee were likely to have a leaner body composition with less body fat and increased muscle mass. I'm Rob Martier.
35: With a LiveWire Community Focus, I'm Daryl Moody. 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
36: We work with schools to create what we call a site-based program, and so that's where a volunteer could apply to be a big with a little at a site-based school. 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And we do provide services all over the Tri-Cities.
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36: We also have what we call community-based, and that is for the volunteer who says, you know what, I don't have time during the week, really, or my employer is not going to allow me to have that time to go and provide that service. 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
35: To learn more, go to TennesseeBig.org. I'm Daryl Moody, reporting.
0: 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Here's Mitch Graff.
1: Some people seem to be more creative than others, yet we all have the ability to be creative if given the opportunity. 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
4: 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You know, having my son help me take the garbage out is huge for that kid. Or what about a trip to the hardware store? 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I was talking with my friend Peter Moore. 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
4: 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I'm Mike Austin, the Radio Dad.
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7: A new study shows that a certain type of hormone replacement therapy could lower the risk of Alzheimer's disease in older women. Researchers at Stanford University evaluated data that tracked Alzheimer's disease. It involved 20,000 American women. They say they found that those who took estrogen-only HRT at an average age of 70 were 39% less likely to be diagnosed with Alzheimer's later in life. They were also 33% less likely to develop memory or functional decline. An experimental GLP-1 pill is showing promising results, Scott Pringle reports.
8: Researchers at Northwestern Medicine found a daily pill called Elenagrippin helped folks who are obese or overweight lose more than 12% of their body weight in 36 weeks. Co-author of the study, Robert Kushner, says the pill could be a solution for some because it can be easier to mass produce as opposed to other GLP-1 injectable drugs like Wegovy and Ozempic.
7: Health update. I'm Sarah Lee Kessler.
9: Mitch Anthony here with today's Daily Dose. The young cartoonist couldn't get anyone interested in his new creation, Steamboat Willie. This character was not a sudden or frivolous creation, but the fruit of many years of conceptualizing, drawing, and development. This budding cartoonist had developed a special attachment to Steamboat Willie that was not mirrored by any of the studios or publishers that saw him. The concept was good, but the character needed a different identity. All the time and effort on Steamboat Willie had left the young artist bankrupt, and he was generally viewed as a wannabe, a failure. He kept at it and altered his character and renamed him Mickey Mouse. Walt Disney learned that sometimes we can get too attached to our idea. So attached that we won't listen to good advice. Walt listened to good advice, adapted where necessary, and he persisted. Perhaps you have had an idea that others viewed as sort of Mickey Mouse. Be open to change. Listen to others. Be ready and willing to adapt. Sometimes our ideas just need a little tweaking. Why, who knows? Your idea could be another Steamboat Willie. This is Mitch Anthony reminding you once again that life is whatever you make it.
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12: For tonight, a chance of showers and thunderstorms and partly cloudy skies, a low of 68. Monday, we'll start off the week with mostly sunny skies, then we'll have a slight chance of showers and thunderstorms, a high of 88. And a slight chance of showers and thunderstorms Monday night, partly cloudy skies, a low of 69. Tuesday, a chance of showers and a chance of showers and thunderstorms, a high of 87. Tuesday night, a chance of showers and thunderstorms, then a chance of showers, a low of 69. I'm John Biggs from the Live Wire Weather Center. Count on it.
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25: 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NASCAR special tribute coming to Bristol this fall. Ty Gibbs will be driving the number 54 Joe Gibbs Racing Toyota in the iconic M&M paint scheme made famous by the late Kyle Busch. The car will feature moments from Busch's career, and M&M's is returning to NASCAR for one race to honor Busch at one of his favorite tracks. Busch won 8 Cup Series races at Bristol. Major League Baseball returned to Dyersville, Iowa Thursday night for the Field of Dreams game, with 26 Hall of Famers walking out of the cornfield in a tribute to the iconic movie scene. The Philadelphia Phillies beat the Twins 7-1 in the contest. Kyle Schwarber was the star, hitting 2 home runs. It's the first time Major League Baseball returned to Iowa since 2022. NBA, the Lakers are headed for another change in ownership. Billionaire investor Josh Kushner and former Disney CEO Bob Iger agreeing to buy the franchise from Mark Walter for a record $12.5 billion. That's the highest price ever paid for a professional sports team. Kushner and Iger have been looking to an NBA expansion team in Las Vegas, but instead they land one of the most iconic franchises in sports. The deal still needs NBA approval. Real Magic Coca-Cola. Buy 2 20-ounce, get one free. Quick Stop, run in when you run out. 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
26: 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I'm just a dad like you. 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
27: Solar heat gain from windows is a big issue this time of the year, so it's important to know how to minimize it. One option is to install energy-efficient, low-E windows. Low-E refers to a coating on the glass that reflects heat back to its source so the summer sun's heat stays outside instead of heating up your home. Adding interior wood shutters or 2-inch wooden Venetian blinds also will block some heat if you keep them closed when the sun's on them. That, of course, obscures the view, but one option that does it is thermal window film that can be easily applied to the interior surface of your windows. Window film not only blocks heat, but also damaging UV rays. Depending on the level of tinting, you might not even know it's there, except for the cooling effect on your home. I'm Danny Lipford with Tip for Today's Homeowner.
2: Appalachian History 101. In the Overmountain region, trees played an important role in history. One of the most famous in our area was the Daniel Boone Bar Tree, a beech tree where the 25-year-old carved his name in 1760. The Treaty Oak of Jonesboro was the location Jacob Brown signed a treaty with Cherokee chiefs for land along the Nolichucky River. In present-day Elizabethton, the Watauga Treaty Sycamore is the place settlers established the first free government in North America in 1772 as they formed the Watauga Association. Under this sycamore, the first court of the Watauga Association convened. The Pemberton Oak in Bristol was where soldiers of five wars encamped under its branches. The most famous were members of a Revolutionary War pioneer muster on their way to Sycamore Shoals and then Kings Mountain. Happy 250, America.
3: Consumers may be keeping up with their monthly bills, but a new survey suggests many are facing a much longer road to getting out of debt. 56% of consumers say it would take more than 6 months to pay off their short-term unsecured debts, including credit cards, personal loans, and buy now, pay later balances. CD sales rose 16% in the first half of the year, according to data reported by Consequence, substantially faster than vinyl's growth during the same period. A new generation of CD players combines physical discs with Bluetooth, USB-C charging, and headphone outputs. Taylor Fresh Foods is recalling 20 prepared food products containing jalapeno peppers because of possible salmonella contamination. The recall products were distributed in 26 states and sold at major retailers, including Walmart and Target. I'm Mark Huffman. Learn more at consumeraffairs.com.
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12: For tonight, a chance of showers and thunderstorms and partly cloudy skies, a low of 68. Monday, we'll start off the week with mostly sunny skies, then we'll have a slight chance of showers and thunderstorms, a high of 88, and a slight chance of showers and thunderstorms Monday night, partly cloudy skies, a low of 69. Tuesday, a chance of showers and a chance of showers and thunderstorms, a high of 87. Tuesday night, a chance of showers and thunderstorms, then a chance of showers, a low of 69. I'm John Biggs from the Live Wire Weather Center. Count on it.
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8: 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Desperate students trying to get into Deep South sororities are now paying coaches thousands of dollars.
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28: They are trying to tell them that here is a high-pressure situation. 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
28: There was a study in 2022 by the University of South Carolina that the average Rush Talk video averaged 66,000 views. It's an average of a hashtagged video. So this really exploded.
8: But he says just because you pay a coach, there aren't no guarantees.
28: I was told that any coach who advertises a 100% acceptance rate is not telling the truth.
8: 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I'm Charlie Pellett, Bloomberg Radio.
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17: 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UCLA researchers 3D printed a sponge-like carbon electrode containing billions of tiny pores, creating far more surface area for holding charge. The resulting device stored more than 7 times as much energy as comparable systems and retained 82% capacity after 1,500 cycles. Zinc is also more abundant, easier to mine, and easier to recycle than lithium. Interesting engineering reports that the technology is aimed at demanding grid storage applications, though it remains a research breakthrough rather than a commercial product. I'm Ken Chester.
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6: It's 10 o'clock.
0: Hawaii is dealing with heavy rain and flooding as Tropical Storm Lala impacts the island chain. The latest update from the National Hurricane Center shows the storm about 75 miles south of Honolulu, with top winds

0: jabs, not two.
1: Trump said the order would split the childhood MMR vaccine for measles, mumps, and rubella into three shots. The order would also push for all childhood immunizations to be administered at separate medical visits instead of one visit. The BBC is seeking to subpoena Donald Trump Jr., Ivanka Trump, and Jared Kushner in its defense against a $10 billion defamation suit brought by President Trump. Lisa Carton reports.
2: In court filings Friday, the BBC alleged that Trump's children and son-in-law had personal knowledge of Trump's intentions when he gave a speech before the 2021 January 6 Capitol riots. Trump is suing the broadcaster for what he claims was its intentional, malicious, and deceptive doctoring in its presentation of the speech. I'm Lisa Carton.
1: Joey Logano captured his 39th career victory after winning the Cookout 400 at Richmond Raceway. Logano held off Chase Briscoe by 0.392 seconds to secure the win. He is now ninth in the Cup Series standings. Austin Cindric, Denny Hamlin, and Chase Elliott rounded out the remainder of the top five finishers. I'm Rob Martier.
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1: Attorney General Todd Blanche says the FBI taking over the investigation into Nancy Guthrie's disappearance may not be the best course of action. Appearing on NBC's Meet the Press, Blanche said that there was no update on the investigation to share publicly.
10: I wish I had an update, and I know that this type of case is heartbreaking.
1: The mother of Today's Show co-anchor Savannah Guthrie was first reported missing on February 1st in Tucson, Arizona. The FBI is offering up to a $100,000 reward for information in the case. The family of the young tourist killed in a horse-drawn carriage tragedy in Manhattan Central Park plans to sue the city. Sarah Lee Kessler reports.
11: 18-year-old Romach Mahajan was visiting New York from India back in June, taking in the city's top attractions with family when it happened. Mahajan died after being thrown to the pavement and hitting his head when the horse pulling their carriage got startled, bolted, and crashed into another horse-drawn vehicle in Central Park. His family has filed a notice of claim against four New York City departments, Parks, Health, Transportation, and Consumer Protection. I'm Sarah Lee Kessler.
1: A new survey finds that nearly half of American workers say they will never be able to fully retire. Jennifer Kuiper with more.
12: The 2026 Retirement Expectations Survey from financial services company Thrivent says retirement fears are high. The survey of more than 2,000 American adults has found only 58% of workers think they'll have enough money to retire on time, and 36% of workers expect to have to continue earning a paycheck in retirement. I'm Jennifer Kuiper.
1: NBA Youngboy, one of the most popular rappers in America, says he has left the U.S. for South Korea and has no plans to return. The rap artist announced the move this week during an interview with internet personality Funny Marco in South Korea this week. He explained that he likes the country because it's out of the way, very safe, and very clean. I'm Rob Martier.
13: From ABC News, Tech Trends. Google is looking to put more information about your health right on your wrist. At the same Made by Google event where the latest lineup of Pixel phones were introduced, it showed off the new Pixel Watch 5. Dr. Jacqueline Trabati is a cardiologist and leads the clinical team at Google and says the watch is the first in the world to track insulin resistance trends.
14: Insulin resistance is the earliest sign that your body is struggling to pull energy from food. And 40% of adults live with it without ever knowing.
13: It will also keep an eye on your blood pressure.
14: Blood pressure is one of the most important health signals, but it's a signal you can't always feel. I see so many patients in clinic who had no idea theirs had crept up.
13: Also introduced a brand new tracker dubbed the Pixel Tag. Google designer Isabel Olson.
0: You can track its precise location, and it's slim enough to slip into your wallet or clip to your keys, so you know exactly where in your house you left them.
13: With Tech Trends,

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4: 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Today, Dietrich Mateschitz Company sells 2 billion cans a year. 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
10: Hey, Bible readers, I'm Tara Lee Cobble, and I'm your host for The God Shot. They took up 12 baskets full of broken pieces and of the fish, and those who ate the loaves were 5,000 men. Mark 6:43-44. Jesus just fed a crowd dinner through his miraculous multiplication of food. And then we find out exactly how big this crowd is. There are 5,000 men, which means there are likely around 15,000 people total. That's almost the capacity of the Hollywood Bowl. In the book of John, we find out that the 5 loaves and 2 fish came from a boy in the crowd. The boy didn't have enough to feed those people. He didn't. But God used what the boy offered, and God made it enough. The Bible never tells us that we are enough. In fact, it repeatedly tells us that we aren't. But He is. And He generously uses the little that we have in ways we could never imagine. Because He is enough. And He is where the joy is.
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12: For tonight, a chance of showers and thunderstorms and partly cloudy skies, a low of 68. Monday, we'll start off the week with mostly sunny skies, then we'll have a slight chance of showers and thunderstorms, a high of 88, and a slight chance of showers and thunderstorms Monday night, partly cloudy skies, a low of 69. Tuesday, a chance of showers and a chance of showers and thunderstorms, a high of 87. Tuesday night, a chance of showers and thunderstorms, then a chance of showers, a low of 69. I'm John Biggs from the Live Wire Weather Center. Count on it.
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19: 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I'm Daryl Moody reporting.
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24: From the Quick Stop Market Sports Desk. NBA, the Lakers are headed for another change in ownership. Billionaire investor Josh Kushner and former Disney CEO Bob Iger agreeing to buy the franchise from Mark Walter for a record $12.5 billion. That's the highest price ever paid for a professional sports team. Kushner and Iger have been looking to an NBA expansion team in Las Vegas, but instead they land one of the most iconic franchises in sports. The deal still needs NBA approval. NASCAR special tribute coming to Bristol this fall. Ty Gibbs will be driving the number 54 Joe Gibbs Racing Toyota in the iconic M&M paint scheme made famous by the late Kyle Busch. The car will feature moments from Busch's career, and M&M's is returning to NASCAR for one race to honor Busch at one of his favorite tracks. Busch won 8 Cup Series races at Bristol. Major League Baseball returned to Dyersville, Iowa Thursday night for the Field of Dreams game, with 26 Hall of Famers walking out of the cornfield in a tribute to the iconic movie scene. The Philadelphia Phillies beat the Twins 7-1 in the contest. Kyle Schwarber was the star, hitting 2 home runs. It's the first time Major League Baseball returned to Iowa since 2022. 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
0: James A. Brown here from the Daily Note, and every day I'll share a story, an observation, or a joke about American media, culture, or society. 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It's the Daily Note with James A. Brown. 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
12: For tonight, a chance of showers and thunderstorms and partly cloudy skies, a low of 68. Monday, we'll start off the week with mostly sunny skies. Then we'll have a slight chance of showers and thunderstorms, a high of 88. And a slight chance of showers and thunderstorms Monday night, partly cloudy skies, a low of 69. Tuesday, a chance of showers and a chance of showers and thunderstorms, a high of 87. Tuesday night, a chance of showers and thunderstorms, then a chance of showers, a low of 69. I'm John Biggs from the LiveWire Weather Center. 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
35: 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When it comes to new technologies, older adults are typically the first to push back. But with AI, we're seeing a bit of a backlash among young people. And to help explain that, I spoke with Tricia Prabhu, the founder of Rethink Citizens, a nonprofit that works with young people in communities around the United States.
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5: 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Because yes, AI has tremendous potential, but potential for who? 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And I think for a lot of young people today, the question that they're struggling with is they see a life where it's going to be, you know, harder than ever to get a job, where their creativity or the things that make them unique are no longer so special, where people may prefer to date AI chatbots over human beings.
35: And that last point is chilling. With the Connect Safely report, I'm Larry Magid.
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14: We're heading out to the baseball diamond today to replay a hilarious sports controversy that took the culinary world by storm. Welcome to the National Day Spotlight for August 16th.
15: Celebrating National Bratwurst Day typically evokes imagery of backyard grills, but in 2003, it became the center of a bizarre police investigation. At a Milwaukee Brewers game, the team's famous racing sausages mascots took the field for their nightly mid-game sprint. Suddenly, visiting first baseman Randall Simon leaned out of the dugout and swatted the Italian sausage mascot with a real baseball bat. The top-heavy costume tumbled hard into the dirt, wiping out the hot dog mascot alongside her. The stunning altercation triggered a massive media frenzy, a multi-game Major League Baseball suspension, and a police citation for disorderly conduct, forever cementing these beloved racing meets into professional sports history.
14: Okay, so can you imagine the police report that they had to fill out for this? He took a bat, he smacked a sausage, the sausage wiped out the hot dog. Okay.
15: Yeah. I wonder what the altercation was about. Had to be. There's more to it, obviously.
14: I'm thinking there is. Yep. We're also celebrating National Roller Coaster Day and National Rum Day. I'm Alice Anderson.
15: And I'm Marlo Anderson with National Day Calendar, reminding you to celebrate every day.
16: Hey, John, why so glum?
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11: Hawaii is dealing with heavy rain and flooding as Tropical Storm Lala impacts the island chain. The latest update from the National Hurricane Center shows the storm about 75 miles south of Honolulu with top winds of around 70 miles per hour. The BBC is seeking to subpoena Donald Trump Jr., Ivanka Trump, and Jared Kushner in its defense against a $10 billion defamation suit brought by President Trump. Lisa Carton reports.
12: In court filings Friday, the BBC alleged that Trump's children and son-in-law had personal knowledge of Trump's intentions when he gave a speech before the 2021 January 6 Capitol riots. Trump is suing the broadcaster for what he claims was its intentional, malicious, and deceptive doctoring in its presentation of the speech.
11: Joey Logano captured his 39th career victory after winning the Cookout 400 at Richmond Raceway. Logano held off Chase Briscoe by 0.392 seconds to secure the win. He is now ninth in the Cup Series standings. I'm Rob Martier.
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18: A love of baseball, generationally. Hey, it's Mike Austin with today's Radio Dad Minute. My friend Jesse Goldberg Strossler. He's a baseball fan, but more than that, he's a baseball announcer for a large minor league team. But he's also a son of a huge baseball fan and a dad to a little 5-year-old baseball fan. Now, Jesse's dad had just shown up at his house for a week-long visit, and I was talking to Jesse about fostering and teaching a love of the game to his son.
0: I subscribe to the philosophy that more is caught than taught. If I tried to make him a baseball fan, it would not have worked. But simply in me being in love with the game and talking about the game, listening to the game, and it's something that for my 5-year-old, ever since he was 1, the two of us would stand side by side and we'd fire baseballs together into the couch. So when my father came to visit, I woke up this morning, went downstairs, and there are my dad and my son having a catch in the living room.
18: I'm Mike Austin, the radio dad.
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4: Drug-resistant bacteria cause 2 million serious infections and more than 23,000 deaths each year in the U.S. Dr. Brad Spellberg from UCLA explains why antibiotic resistance is a serious and growing problem.
6: We have skyrocketing rates of antibiotic resistance among bacteria. And that increasing resistance creates a need to have new antibiotics developed so you can treat the bacteria resistant to the stuff you already have. Unfortunately, at the same time resistance is skyrocketing, development of new antibiotics is dying off. It's plummeting to an unbelievable degree. So we are now encountering infections that are literally untreatable with any available antibiotic.
4: Dr. Spellberg says hospitals have the highest density of these superbugs. So stay as healthy as you can to avoid a trip to the hospital, and do anything you can to keep your stay as short as possible. With Checkup on Health, I'm Chris Whitting.
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0: For tonight, a chance of showers and thunderstorms and partly cloudy skies, a low of 68. Monday, we'll start off the week with mostly sunny skies, then we'll have a slight chance of showers and thunderstorms, a high of 88, and a slight chance of showers and thunderstorms Monday night, partly cloudy skies, a low of 69. Tuesday, a chance of showers and a chance of showers and thunderstorms, a high of 87. Tuesday night, a chance of showers and thunderstorms, then a chance of showers, a low of 69. I'm John Biggs from the Live Wire Weather Center. Count on it.
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8: 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The turbocharged four-cylinder engine in the base models now makes 201 horsepower, up from 184 in 2025, thanks in part to new turbocharger design. With a mid-3,500-pound curb weight and an 8-speed transmission, the front-wheel drive Tiguan S we tested got from 0 to 60 miles an hour in a little over 8 seconds. The updated 2-row Tiguan will hold almost 34 cubic feet of cargo behind row 2. The front-wheel drive version has a 1,500-pound tow capacity, properly equipped. EPA test numbers 26 city and 34 highway. The entry-level Volkswagen Tiguan S starts at $30,805. 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I'm Paul Kaminsky, MSRPK.com. 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
24: This is The Making of America from the Jefferson Media Group. When a freezing spell hits the East Coast, it's often reported as being one of the coldest temperatures in U.S. history. But that isn't quite accurate. Take New York. First, New York's East River is not a river. It is a tidal strait with a current of 4 knots. However, between 1780 and 1888, it was completely frozen over at least 8 times. The New York Times reported the river's ice as being fully 6 inches thick, covered with 2 inches of hard snow, and frozen solid from shore to shore. Following one such freezing spell in 1866 that ultimately led to the construction of the Brooklyn Bridge. This has been The Making of America. I'm Michael Emerson, and you can visit us at jeffersonmediagroup.com.
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1: NASCAR special tribute coming to Bristol this fall. Ty Gibbs will be driving the number 54 Joe Gibbs Racing Toyota in the iconic M&M paint scheme made famous by the late Kyle Busch. The car will feature moments from Busch's career, and M&M's is returning to NASCAR for one race to honor Busch at one of his favorite tracks. Busch won 8 Cup Series races at Bristol. Major League Baseball returned to Dyersville, Iowa Thursday night for the Field of Dreams game, with 26 Hall of Famers walking out of the cornfield in a tribute to the iconic movie scene. The Philadelphia Phillies beat the Twins 7-1 in the contest. Kyle Schwarber was the star, hitting 2 home runs. It's the first time Major League Baseball returned to Iowa since 2022. NBA, the Lakers are headed for another change in ownership. Billionaire investor Josh Kushner and former Disney CEO Bob Iger agreeing to buy the franchise from Mark Walter for a record $12.5 billion. That's the highest price ever paid for a professional sports team. Kushner and Iger have been looking to an NBA expansion team in Las Vegas, but instead they land one of the most iconic franchises in sports. The deal still needs NBA approval. Real Magic Coca-Cola. 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
3: 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A commercial deck cleaner or a deck brightener will prepare the wood without damaging the fibers like bleach. Scrub the cleaner into the deck with a stiff nylon brush, then rinse clean. After the deck is dried for at least 24 hours, you can then apply a sealer or stain for superior penetration and transparent iron oxides to block the sun's rays. Use a pump-up garden sprayer or a roller to apply it, and then back brush the area before moving on. The process forces the sealant down into the pores of the wood to give you maximum protection from the effects of the sun. I'm Danny Lipford with tips for today's homeowner.

0: The race of the rebel, wilderness run, the race for a nation just begun. Thus wrote John Trotwood Moore about Jimmy Blair. At the age of 17, Jimmy felt the call to join in the Patriot fight against the British, serving under 16 different commanders by war's end. When he was 19 years old, he joined Colonel McDowell's regiment and became an express rider. In early October 1780, word reached Fort Defiance that Ferguson and his troops were positioning themselves on King's Mountain, preparing to take on the much smaller unit of Patriots. Colonel McDowell called upon James to make a dangerous ride of over 24 hours to warn the colonists. The gathering of Patriot troops at King's Mountain was made possible by the daring and bravery of Jimmy Blair, who risked his life to sound the alarm. Happy 250, America.
1: Consumer prices rose modestly in July, while annual inflation eased slightly as falling gasoline prices offset higher costs for shelter, restaurant meals, and several services. The Consumer Price Index increased a seasonally adjusted 0.1% in July after declining 0.4% in June. The Federal Reserve Bank of New York reports Americans' credit card balances climbed by $21 billion in the second quarter, reaching $1.25 trillion. New credit card delinquencies held steady but remain elevated compared with pre-pandemic levels. Burger King is the clear winner in the current burger wars. The chain paired an 8.5% surge in comparable sales with a multi-year effort to improve restaurants, operations, and the Whopper. Wendy's was the clear loser. Same-store restaurant sales fell by 7%. I'm Mark Huffman. 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
3: For tonight, a chance of showers and thunderstorms and partly cloudy skies, a low of 68. Monday, we'll start off the week with mostly sunny skies, then we'll have a slight chance of showers and thunderstorms, a high of 88, and a slight chance of showers and thunderstorms Monday night, partly cloudy skies, a low of 69. Tuesday, a chance of showers and a chance of showers and thunderstorms, a high of 87. Tuesday night, a chance of showers and thunderstorms, then a chance of showers, a low of 69. I'm John Biggs from the LiveWire Weather Center. Count on it.
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8: This is a Bloomberg Money Minute. Krispy Kreme says its turnaround is starting to pay off. The donut chain has slashed capital spending by 70% in the first half of the year, largely by shifting more of its stores to franchisees. That means franchise partners rather than Krispy Kreme shoulder much of the cost of operating its shops. The company is also leaning harder on retail partners like Walmart and Target, expanding the number of places where customers can buy its donuts. CEO Josh Charlesworth says Krispy Kreme has made a number of operational changes as it tries to boost profitability.
9: We have, for example, outsourced our logistics, that's the deliveries from our donut shops to our customers like Walmart, Target, and the like. And outsourcing that has provided a lot of cost efficiency.
8: Creativity and innovation is key in staying ahead of the competition.
9: It creates buzz and excitement for the brand.
8: And Krispy Kreme notes that offering discounts have translated into larger order sizes that have given sales a boost. Courtney Dunhope, Bloomberg Radio.
10: Dinner time is a big deal. Hey, it's Mike Austin with today's Radio Dad Minute. Yeah, we've covered this several times here on the Radio Dad Show. The average person in the United States of America only gets to spend about 3 dinners out of the week with loved ones, if at all. Yet most of us, 3 out of 5, say family dinner is very super important. So what's the disconnect there? Well, the problem is we're all busy, we all have other commitments, and let's face it, we are now a couple of generations down the line where family meals together just has not been all that important. Family dinners together, especially if you can go generationally, mom, dad, and even grandma, grandpa, it gives you a chance to connect with who you are, who your family is. Regardless of how you do family dinner, sitting around a table, quietly, peacefully, no phones, that's a great way to end the day. I'm Mike Austin, the Radio Dad.
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25: Elvis Presley, dead at the age of 42. I'm John Meyer.
22: Found on the bathroom floor at Graceland by his fiancée Ginger Alden, efforts to resuscitate Elvis prove unsuccessful. An autopsy later reveals Elvis had 8 different drugs in his system. The official cause of death? Heart failure from prescription drug abuse. Radio stations of many formats changed to all Elvis music. Worldwide mourning took place for days. In 1997, on the 20th anniversary of Presley's death, more than 30,000 fans arrive in Memphis for a 10-minute mourning around his grave. That same day, a tribute concert is held with his daughter Lisa Marie unveiling a video featuring her in a virtual duet with her father using a 1969 vocal, footage of Elvis in concert, and added instrumentation.

0: Sager and Evans in their sixth and final week at number one, August 16, 1969. And look for the Arnold Almanac on Facebook.
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6: Hawaii is dealing with heavy rain and flooding as Tropical Storm Lala impacts the islands. The latest update from the National Hurricane Center shows the storm about 75 miles south of Honolulu, with top winds of around 70 miles per hour. The massive storm weakened slightly from hurricane status overnight. Massive flash flooding swept away homes and knocked out power to thousands on the Big Island of Hawaii. A tropical storm warning remains in effect for Hawaii County as the system moves across the island chain. Iran's parliament approved a bill that would criminalize interviews and other communications with media considered hostile to the Islamic Republic. Iranian media reported the bill's passage today and noted it includes U.S. or Israeli media and outlets financed by either country. It bans interviews or discussions with such media, and violators could face punishment, including fines, loss of social privileges, and up to 2 years in prison. The bill would also harden penalties for economic crimes committed under the direction or supervision of foreigners. It must still be reviewed by the Guardian Council before it can become law. Kentucky Governor Andy Beshear says he's heard

0: were two-time WNBA MVPs Candace Parker and Elena Delladon, along with longtime NBA coaches Doc Rivers and Mike D'Antoni. Also inducted was the 1996 USA Basketball Women's National Team that went undefeated on their way to winning the gold medal. I'm Rob Martier.
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0: Attorney General Todd Blanche says the FBI taking over the investigation into Nancy Guthrie's disappearance may not be the best course of action. Appearing on NBC's Meet the Press today, Blanche shared his thoughts about the high-profile case.
7: Whether we come in with sharp elbows and take it over, that's not necessarily the right thing to do for her or for anybody.
0: Blanche also said that there was no update on the investigation to share publicly. The mother of today's show co-anchor Savannah Guthrie was first reported missing on February 1st in Tucson, Arizona. The FBI is offering up to a $100,000 reward for information in the case. President Trump is calling on senators to vote on a bill that would make daylight saving time permanent. In a post on Truth Social, Trump wrote that more sun later in the day is better, including for fighting crime. The president also said changing clocks and watches twice yearly causes disruption and chaos. Baseball legend Tommy John is dead at the age of 83. Lisa Carton has more.
8: John was a four-time MLB All-Star and won more than 288 games in his career, but he is best known for a groundbreaking elbow surgery. After suffering a torn ligament in 1974, he underwent an experimental elbow reconstruction by Dr. Frank Jobe that allowed him to continue his career with the Los Angeles Dodgers. The procedure is now known as Tommy John surgery. John reminisced what it was like playing in Los Angeles.
9: That's the way it was playing for the Dodgers. You had Rickles, you had Sinatra, you Cary Grant, you had all these people were up in the stands.
8: John passed away at his home in Florida on Saturday, surrounded by his wife and family members. I'm Lisa Carton.
0: Spider-Man Brand New Day has surpassed $2 billion in global ticket sales just 3 weeks after its release. According to Variety, Sony's comic book adventure, starring Tom Holland, has grossed $785 million in North America and another $1.2 billion overseas. I'm Rob Martier.
10: A new study shows that a certain type of hormone replacement therapy could lower the risk of Alzheimer's disease in older women. Researchers at Stanford University evaluated data that tracked Alzheimer's disease. It involved 20,000 American women. They say they found that those who took estrogen-only HRT at an average age of 70 were 39% less likely to be diagnosed with Alzheimer's later in life. They were also 33% less likely to develop memory or functional decline. An experimental GLP-1 pill is showing promising results. Scott Pringle reports.
11: Researchers at Northwestern Medicine found a daily pill called Elenagrippin helped folks who are obese or overweight lose more than 12% of their body weight in 36 weeks. Co-author of the study, Robert Kushner, says the pill could be a solution for some because it can be easier to mass produce as opposed to other GLP-1 injectable drugs like Wegovy and Ozempic.
10: Health update. I'm Sarah Lee Kessler.
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0: which shifts the bottom of your swing in that same direction. 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When the upper body takes control of the downswing, the club comes into the ball too steeply, which produces a left-to-right spin. In other words, a slice. 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Try and keep your shoulders coiled as the lower body unwinds to lead the downswing. 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And the only checks you'll get are in the mail, baby. 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
11: 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So the house of the Lord was completed." 2 Chronicles 8:16. As Solomon undertakes the responsibility of building the temple, his work is described as well ordered. 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From 2 Chronicles 8:16, let us be known for being well ordered with God's work.
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14: For tonight, a chance of showers and thunderstorms and partly cloudy skies, a low of 68. Monday, we'll start off the week with mostly sunny skies, then we'll have a slight chance of showers and thunderstorms, a high of 88, and a slight chance of showers and thunderstorms Monday night, partly cloudy skies, a low of 69. Tuesday, a chance of showers and a chance of showers and thunderstorms, a high of 87. Tuesday night, a chance of showers and thunderstorms, then a chance of showers, a low of 69. I'm John Biggs from the Live Wire Weather Center. Count on it.
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6: 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I'm Daryl Moody, reporting.
19: As society becomes more dependent on digital technology, the stakes are higher than ever. Cyber attacks can disrupt critical systems and cause billions in economic losses. If you depend on a wireless medical device, such as a pacemaker or an insulin pump, a malicious hacker could potentially put your very life at risk. We'll explore how engineers are working to safeguard American lives in the U.S. National Science Foundation's Discovery Files.
20: So you have probably heard about phishing attack or password leakage. Those are primarily targeting website credentials or access to your mobile phone or PCs. Similar attacks can be applied to medical devices because nowadays most of these medical devices have internet access.
19: NSF supported Rice University engineer Kaiyuan Yang and his secure and intelligent microsystems lab are working to stay ahead of malicious cyber threats, developing hacker-resistant implants that protect patients from hostile interference. The team has created a first-of-its-kind multi-factor authentication protocol to secure devices from remote access by requiring a mechanical input confirmation step while ensuring first responders have access in an emergency.
20: So we utilize this as a mechanism to enter the passcode. I just used the existing power transfer link and the power receiving circuits. We are able to detect the user entered pattern from outside.
19: To learn more about this research, listen to NSF's Discovery Files podcast episode, Biomedical Security.
21: From the Quick Stop Market Sports Desk. NBA, the Lakers are headed for another change in ownership. Billionaire investor Josh Kushner and former Disney CEO Bob Iger agreeing to buy the franchise from Mark Walter for a record $12.5 billion. That's the highest price ever paid for a professional sports team. Kushner and Iger had been looking to an NBA expansion team in Las Vegas, but instead they land one of the most iconic franchises in sports. The deal still needs NBA approval. NASCAR special tribute coming to Bristol this fall. Ty Gibbs will be driving the number 54 Joe Gibbs Racing Toyota in the iconic M&M paint scheme made famous by the late Kyle Busch. The car will feature moments from Busch's career, and M&M's is returning to NASCAR for one race to honor Busch at one of his favorite tracks. Busch won 8 Cup Series races at Bristol. Major League Baseball returned to Dyersville, Iowa Thursday night for the Field of Dreams game, with 26 Hall of Famers walking out of the cornfield in a tribute to the iconic movie scene. The Philadelphia Phillies beat the Twins 7-1 in the contest. Kyle Schwarber was the star, hitting 2 home runs. It's the first time Major League Baseball returned to Iowa since 2022. Any size fountain drink for 99 cents with any purchase using Quick Stop Rewards. 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
26: 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Today's quote was submitted by Caleb. Mala Yousafzai said, "When the whole world is silent, even one voice becomes powerful." Yes, I've been that voice. I was on the board for a nonprofit in 2020 when the whole world was bonkers. We had to make some tough choices. We closed things down temporarily for just a few months, but we also signed up for some grants and some loans. When it was time to reopen, I was on this Zoom call for a board meeting, and the chairman of the board wanted to shut things down permanently. He suggested that we give the funds back and we close everything down. I let everybody else say their thing, and they came to the conclusion that that was the right thing to do. Then I chimed in with disagreement. I made my case, and one by one, they agreed to stay the course. And that nonprofit is still open today.
0: The Motivation Minute.
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14: For tonight, a chance of showers and thunderstorms and partly cloudy skies, a low of 68. Monday, we'll start off the week with mostly sunny skies, then we'll have a slight chance of showers and thunderstorms, a high of 88, and a slight chance of showers and thunderstorms Monday night, partly cloudy skies, a low of 69. Tuesday, a chance of showers and a chance of showers and thunderstorms, a high of 87. Tuesday night, a chance of showers and thunderstorms, then a chance of showers, a low of 69. I'm John Biggs from the Live Wire Weather Center. Count on it.
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15: This is a Bloomberg Money Minute. It's one of this summer's hottest money hacks. If you're willing to open a new digital wallet, the wallet is called Pays. It's like Apple Wallet or Google Pay, but it's backed by big banks like JPMorgan Chase, Bank of America, and Capital One.
16: It's the same banks behind Zelle have now come out with Pays. It actually came out a few years ago, but no one was using it because no one knew what it was.
15: But Bloomberg's Leanna Baker says Pays is getting a lot of attention now with a $10 cash back promotion on purchases of $10 or more. Baker says many Pays users are turning it into free money, buying $10 gift cards and racking up reimbursements.
16: Some of the people I spoke to, people have $1,000, $1,500.
15: Leanna says the banks only allow up to $100 in credits per card, but there's no limit on how many cards you can link to the Pays wallet. The promotion ends September 10th. Whether people keep paying with Pays after that remains to be seen. Nathan Hager, Bloomberg Radio.
17: 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Here's Chris Whitting.
18: A man named Etienne was an accountant. He knew a lot about saving cash. Some said he was a bit too tight with money, but Etienne didn't mind the comments. He knew a tight budget gave him a financial edge and allowed him to draw a decent salary. Etienne also had a hobby, drawing pictures of friends. His specialty was something he called shadow portraits, solid black outlines that showed a person's profile. He told everyone he liked shadow portraits so much because they were so cheap to make. His inexpensive, simple portraits soon became very popular. I'm sure you know Etienne by his famous last name, Silhouette. Etienne de Silhouette ended up very rich, thanks to some clever artwork that kept him in the black. With the Success Journal, I'm Chris Whitting.
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36: Hawaii is dealing with heavy rain and flooding as Tropical Storm Lala impacts the islands. The latest update from the National Hurricane Center shows the storm about 75 miles south of Honolulu, with top winds of around 70 miles per hour. The massive storm weakened slightly from hurricane status overnight. Massive flash flooding swept away homes and knocked out power to thousands on the Big Island of Hawaii. Iran's parliament approved a bill that would criminalize interviews and other communications with media considered hostile to the Islamic Republic. Iranian media reported the bill's passage today and noted it includes U.S. or Israeli media and outlets financed by either country. A new class entered the Naismith Basketball Hall of Fame this weekend. 9 new inductees were welcomed into the hall during Saturday's enshrinement ceremony. Among them were two-time WNBA MVPs Candace Parker and Elena Deladon, along with longtime NBA coaches Doc Rivers and Mike D'Antoni. I'm Rob Martier.
1: With a Live Wire community focus, I'm Daryl Moody. The Bristol Ballet has been providing performing arts education for close to 8 decades.
2: We are a performing company and a ballet school. We offer classes for all ages 12 months all the way through adults, along with intermediate and advanced ballet training. All of our classes are in the after-school hours, and we also have dance camps, and we do 2 major productions a year, the Nutcracker in December and the A Spring Story Ballet in the spring.
1: Artistic and School of Ballet Director Moira Fraser-Ostrander says you can learn more online.
2: So they can go to our website, which is bristolballet.org, and they can go to the registration tab, and they can fill out the registration form there. They can also email me at mfraser@bristolballet.org if they have any questions.
1: You can also connect on Facebook, X, and Instagram. I'm Daryl Moody, reporting.
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10: Dinner time is a big deal. Hey, it's Mike Austin with today's Radio Dad Minute. Yeah, we've covered this several times here on the Radio Dad Show. The average person in the United States of America only gets to spend about 3 dinners out of the week with loved ones, if at all. Yet most of us, 3 out of 5, say family dinner is very super important. So what's the disconnect there? Well, the problem is we're all busy, we all have other commitments, and let's face it, we are now a couple of generations down the line where family meals together just has not been all that important. Family dinners together, especially if you can go generationally, mom, dad, and even grandma, grandpa, it gives you a chance to connect with who you are, who your family is. Regardless of how you do family dinner, sitting around a table, quietly, peacefully, no phones, that's a great way to end the day. I'm Mike Austin, the Radio Dad.
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0: 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Google is looking to put more information about your health right on your wrist. At the same Made by Google event where the latest lineup of Pixel phones were introduced, it showed off the new Pixel Watch 5. Dr. Jacqueline Trabati is a cardiologist and leads the clinical team at Google and says the watch is the first in the world to track insulin resistance trends.
3: Insulin resistance is the earliest sign that your body is struggling to pull energy from food. And 40% of adults live with it without ever knowing.
0: It will also keep an eye on your blood pressure.
3: Blood pressure is one of the most important health signals, but it's a signal you can't always feel. I see so many patients in clinic who had no idea theirs had crept up.
0: Also introduced a brand new tracker dubbed the Pixel Tag. Google designer Isabel Olson.
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11: Research by Dr. Walter Longo at the University of Southern California has found that fasting has greater benefits than previously thought. It may trigger stem cell regeneration of new immune cells and clearing out of old damaged cells. His work suggests that fasting could benefit people who have received chemotherapy treatment for cancer, or perhaps senior citizens whose immune systems are weakened through aging. But Dr. Longo says fasting should only be done under medical supervision.
13: Whether it's a registered dietitian or a physician, they will have to make sure that the patient can in fact undergo fasting. And people think of fasting as something that is fairly straightforward and non-dangerous, but actually fasting is very, very powerful. And you can think of it as powerful as a cocktail of very strong drugs. At least at the beginning, do it with a physician or a registered dietitian.
11: With Checkup on Health, I'm Chris Whitting.
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30: For tonight, a chance of showers and thunderstorms and partly cloudy skies, a low of 68. Monday, we'll start off the week with mostly sunny skies. Then we'll have a slight chance of showers and thunderstorms, a high of 88. And a slight chance of showers and thunderstorms Monday night, partly cloudy skies, a low of 69. Tuesday, a chance of showers and a chance of showers and thunderstorms, a high of 87. Tuesday night, a chance of showers and thunderstorms, then a chance of showers, a low of 69. I'm John Biggs from the Live Wire Weather Center. Count on it.
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21: 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I'm Dr. Katherine Albrecht for StartMail.com, the private email alternative that protects your messages from artificial intelligence.

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5: From the Quick Stop Market Sports Desk. NASCAR special tribute coming to Bristol this fall. Ty Gibbs will be driving the number 54 Joe Gibbs Racing Toyota in the iconic M&M paint scheme made famous by the late Kyle Busch. The car will feature moments from Busch's career, and M&M's is returning to NASCAR for one race to honor Busch at one of his favorite tracks. Busch won 8 Cup Series races at Bristol. Major League Baseball returned to Dyersville, Iowa Thursday night for the Field of Dreams game, with 26 Hall of Famers walking out of the cornfield in a tribute to the iconic movie scene. The Philadelphia Phillies beat the Twins 7-1 in the contest. Kyle Schwarber was the star, hitting 2 home runs. It's the first time Major League Baseball returned to Iowa since 2022. NBA, the Lakers are headed for another change in ownership. Billionaire investor Josh Kushner and former Disney CEO Bob Iger agreeing to buy the franchise from Mark Walter for a record $12.5 billion. That's the highest price ever paid for a professional sports team. Kushner and Iger have been looking to an NBA expansion team in Las Vegas, but instead they land one of the most iconic franchises in sports. The deal still needs NBA approval. Real Magic Coca-Cola. 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Quick Stop, run in when you run out. 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
8: Human beings need to be around other living things, other people, pets, even plants. Theories from the mystical to native religions to quantum physics point to energy being who we are. There's something that binds us. Call it energy or spirituality. People are lonely today because they are not exposed to enough positive energy. It doesn't come from a computer screen. It comes from having a dog or cat by your side, a loved one within the same room, perhaps even a goldfish. We need and crave living things. If you're stuck inside, get some houseplants. If you can't have a dog or cat, how about a hedgehog? Material items just don't cut it, and online communication just is not the same. To get the full value of joy, you must have someone to divide it with, says Mark Twain.
12: Appalachian history. History 101.
13: It at least sets a dangerous example to the people of America of forming governments distinct from and dependent of His Majesty's authority. Lord Dunsmore. The Watauga Association was a semi-autonomous government created in 1772 by frontier settlers living along the Watauga River in what is now Elizabethton, when settlers signed a 10-year lease directly with the Cherokee, and being outside the claims of any colony, established the Watauga Association to provide basic government functions. Theodore Roosevelt later wrote that the settlers were the first men of American birth to establish a free and independent community on the continent. With the outbreak of the American Revolutionary War, the settlers organized themselves into the Washington District, loyal to the United Colonies, marking the end of the Watauga Association. Happy 250, America.
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18: For tonight, a chance of showers and thunderstorms and partly cloudy skies, a low of 68. Monday, we'll start off the week with mostly sunny skies, then we'll have a slight chance of showers and thunderstorms, a high of 88, and a slight chance of showers and thunderstorms Monday night, partly cloudy skies, a low of 69. Tuesday, a chance of showers and a chance of showers and thunderstorms, a high of 87. Tuesday night, a chance of showers and thunderstorms, then a chance of showers, a low of 69. I'm John Biggs from the Live Wire Weather Center. Count on it.
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22: 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I'm Charlie Pellett, Bloomberg Radio.
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25: 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More than 46 Americans die each day from legal pain pills. 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
26: When we talk about pain pills, we're talking about Vicodin, Percocet, OxyContin, pain pills that basically every American has, actually on average, one prescription that would last them 30 days in their medicine cabinet right now. Every American adult in the United States, that's how common these drugs are.
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26: In regards to opioids, you know, like Percocet, Vicodin, and OxyContin, more than half of the people who wind up in the emergency rooms are people that have a single doctor written a single prescription, but in many cases, it really is people who appear to be well-intentioned and who had legitimate prescriptions.
25: With Checkup on Health, I'm Chris Whitting.
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33: 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The move back to buttons and knobs is also affecting how native and third-party infotainment apps are being developed. 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I'm Ken Chester. 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
3: Senator Bill Cassidy is taking aim at President Trump's executive order focused on childhood vaccine schedules. Appearing on ABC's This Week, the Louisiana Republican called the action a stupid thing to do.
4: Now, this is going to drive up the cost of your life, inconvenience you tremendously.
3: Trump said the order would split the childhood MMR vaccine for measles, mumps, and rubella into three shots. The order would also push for all childhood immunizations to be administered at separate medical visits instead of one visit. An employee with the New York Athletic Club is facing charges for allegedly recording people in a bathroom. Lizzie Radabali reports.
5: Investigators claim 33-year-old Ryan Mack of West Nyack placed a hidden recording device inside the restroom of the facility in Pelham. An arrest warrant was issued for Mack back in the beginning of July, but he reportedly traveled to Kansas after the device was found. He was then recently stopped by Kansas Highway Patrol and brought back to Westchester County this past week. Mack is facing charges of unlawful surveillance in the second degree and could face additional counts as the probe continues. In New York, I'm Lizzie Radabali.
3: The FBI has named a New Jersey resident for the first time to its most wanted fraudsters list. His name is Ray Grabado. He's from the Philippines but lived in Hoboken, where the FBI says he ran a Ponzi scheme that defrauded 2,000 investors. It operated between 2018 and 2022, bilking clients, many of them New Jerseyans, out of $650 million. The FBI issued an arrest warrant for Grabado in 2022, but he's been in the wind ever since. Spider-Man is scaling new heights at the box office. Spider-Man Brand New Day has surpassed $2 billion in global ticket sales just 3 weeks after its release. According to Variety, Sony's comic book adventure starring Tom Holland has grossed $785 million in North America and another $1.2 billion overseas. I'm Rob Martier.
6: Instagram users will start to notice a bit of a new look for the app. Matt Mattinson explains.
7: The social media app unveiled its first new logo in a decade on Thursday. In a post, Instagram head Adam Mosseri said the new logo is cleaner and more modern, with references to the original and the simplicity and craft that's always made it Instagram. Some users criticized the new woodmark by saying the R in Instagram looks more like a Z. Other commenters told Mosseri the platform should deal with other issues like AI-generated content and bots rather than a new logo.
6: Some Anthropic users are mad about new watermarks that are being attached to text generated by AI. They don't like that the watermarks will give them away when they cheat. Some online posters think it would harm legitimate AI users, such as writers asking for a synonym. And Google unveiling the new Pixel 11 smartphone, Gemini, a key part of the new improvements. Google is giving the Pixel 11 the ability to have more agentic AI features that can help users complete everyday tasks. Tech Report, I'm Mark Mayfield.
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9: Drug-resistant bacteria cause 2 million serious infections and more than 23,000 deaths each year in the U.S. Dr. Brad Spellberg from UCLA explains why antibiotic resistance is a serious and growing problem.
10: We have skyrocketing rates of antibiotic resistance among bacteria. And that increasing resistance creates a need to have new antibiotics developed so you can treat the bacteria resistant to the stuff you already have. Unfortunately, at the same time resistance is skyrocketing, development of new antibiotics is dying off. It's plummeting to an unbelievable degree. So we are now encountering infections that are literally untreatable with any available antibiotic.
9: Dr. Spellberg says hospitals have the highest density of these superbugs. So stay as healthy as you can to avoid a trip to

0: the hospital, and do anything you can to keep your stay as short as possible. With Checkup on Health, I'm Chris Whitting.
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11: Hey Bible readers, I'm Tara Lee Cobble, and I'm your host for The God Shot. Immediately he made his disciples get into the boat and go before him to the other side, to Bethsaida, while he dismissed the crowd. And after he had taken leave of them, he went up on the mountain to pray. Mark 6:45-46. After Jesus miraculously makes dinner for roughly 15,000 people, he sends his disciples across the Sea of Galilee to the side where the Gentiles live. The Jewish people actively avoid that area. It's filled with pagans who don't worship God. After the disciples head off toward enemy territory in the middle of the night, Jesus goes up on a mountain to talk to his Father alone. And remember, before all this happened, Jesus had just found out his cousin was beheaded in prison. So he goes to the Father. Maybe he's thanking God for the miracle of multiplying the food, or maybe he's mourning, or maybe both. You can take your wins and your losses to God. He can be trusted with all of it. He's where the joy is.
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13: Rest of the morning, a mainly clear sky, low by dawn 70. As we head today, sunshine, maybe a shower or thunderstorm, the high 90. Becomes partly to mostly cloudy for tonight, with showers likely and in spots of thunderstorm, the low 68. Tuesday, mostly sunny with an isolated shower or thunderstorm, high 86. Mainly clear skies Tuesday night, the low 64. Sunny Wednesday, high 90. Thursday, cloud, sun, scattered showers and thunderstorms, the high 88. I'm meteorologist Jim Minaldi from the Live Wire Weather Center. Count on it.
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6: So let me tell you what's going to happen with AI. Every major technology shift has not eliminated work. It does, though, shift who gets paid the most. The people who learn the tool early now become the new winners. AI is not replacing entrepreneurs. It is replacing entrepreneurs who refuse to adapt. The question is not whether AI will take your job. The question is whether you will be able to use it before the competitor does.
24: From the Quick Stop Market Sports Desk. NBA, the Lakers are headed for another change in ownership. Billionaire investor Josh Kushner and former Disney CEO Bob Iger agreeing to buy the franchise from Mark Walter for a record $12.5 billion. That's the highest price ever paid for a professional sports team. Kushner and Iger had been looking to an NBA expansion team in Las Vegas, but instead they land one of the most iconic franchises in sports. The deal still needs NBA approval. NASCAR special tribute coming to Bristol this fall. Ty Gibbs will be driving the number 54 Joe Gibbs Racing Toyota in the iconic M&M paint scheme made famous by the late Kyle Busch. The car will feature moments from Busch's career, and M&M's is returning to NASCAR for one race to honor Busch at one of his favorite tracks. Busch won 8 Cup Series races at Bristol. Major League Baseball returned to Dyersville, Iowa Thursday night for the Field of Dreams game, with 26 Hall of Famers walking out of the cornfield in a tribute to the iconic movie scene. The Philadelphia Phillies beat the Twins 7-1 in the contest. Kyle Schwarber was the star, hitting 2 home runs. It's the first time Major League Baseball returned to Iowa since 2022. Any size fountain drink for 99 cents with any purchase using Quick Stop Rewards. 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
13: Best in the morning, a mainly clear sky, low by dawn 70. As we head today, sunshine, maybe a shower or thunderstorm, the high 90. Becomes partly to mostly cloudy for tonight, with showers likely and in spots of thunderstorm, the low 68. Tuesday, mostly sunny with an isolated shower or thunderstorm, high 86. Mainly clear skies. Tuesday night, the low 64. Sunny Wednesday, high 90. Thursday, cloud, sun, scattered showers and thunderstorms, the high 88. I'm meteorologist Jim Minaldi from the Live Wire Weather Center. Count on it.
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33: 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When it comes to new technologies, older adults are typically the first to push back. But with AI, we're seeing a bit of a backlash among young people. And to help explain that, I spoke with Tricia Prabhu, the founder of Rethink Citizens, a nonprofit that works with young people in communities around the United States.
34: As we move into this new era of technology, really, we're going to have to think critically about what it means to ensure that it's working for everyone. Because yes, AI has tremendous potential, but potential for who? And who is going to benefit? And I think for a lot of young people today, the question that they're struggling with is they see a life where it's going to be, you know, harder than ever to get a job, where their creativity or the things that make them unique are no longer so special, where people may prefer to date AI chatbots over human beings.
33: And that last point is chilling. With the Connect Safely Report, I'm Larry Magid.
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14: This is a Bloomberg Money Minute. Under the new leadership of Chairman Kevin Warsh, the Fed Reserve has embraced a strategy of sharing far less with the public regarding its thought process and plans for monetary policy, including interest rates. So this week's scheduled release of minutes from the Fed's most recent policy meeting ought to garner great attention, even as the latest economic reports showing weak jobs and retail sales and modest retail inflation take some of the urgency out of the case for a Fed rate hike next month. Markets now put the probability of a September hike at roughly one-third. The coming week will provide more evidence that the economy is likely losing more momentum. Bloomberg Economics expects July housing starts to have fallen as elevated mortgage rates continue to restrain home project groundbreakings. And the Realtors Association posts its measure of home contract signings in July, which likely remained depressed as mortgage rates rose throughout the month. We get both reports Tuesday. Andrew O'Day, Bloomberg Radio.
15: 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Keep doing this, but each time, increase the distance a few feet more. 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As you practice this drill, and hopefully improve, and I know you will, gradually reduce the size of the target zone behind the hole, and this will go a long way to sharpen not only your distance control, but also your speed. 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
7: 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The Federal-style inn was built along the stage road that connected Tennessee to the national capital and urban trading areas in between, and is the oldest wood-frame building in the historic district. In the summer of 1832, President Andrew Jackson held a reception for his friends on the porch of the inn. John Sevier, James K. Polk, Andrew Johnson, and William Brownlow were other famous tenants. 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Be sure to ask the attendant to show you the restored portion of the inn that looks how it would have in the Victorian 1890s. 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
9: Tropical storm Lala is battering Hawaii with strong winds and torrential rain. The National Hurricane Center says Lala is now about 200 miles west of Honolulu with top winds of around 65 miles per hour after weakening slightly from hurricane status. At least one person is dead after massive flash flooding swept away homes and knocked out power to thousands on the Big Island of Hawaii. Officials in Indonesia say dozens are dead after a massive earthquake reduced buildings to rubble. The magnitude 7.7 earthquake struck eastern Indonesia Saturday morning, triggering landslides, blocking roads, and destroying hundreds of homes. Baseball legend Tommy John is dead at the age of 83. John's agent says he passed away at his home in Florida on Saturday, surrounded by his wife and other family members. After suffering a torn ligament in 1974, he underwent an experimental elbow reconstruction procedure by Dr. Frank Jobe. The procedure is known as Tommy John surgery. I'm Rob Martier.
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10: 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I'm Daryl Moody reporting.
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3: 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Talking with my friend Dr. John Braccio about this very subject. 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
15: 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So it's really going to make you not only miserable for yourself, but for everyone else.
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18: Mitch Anthony here with today's Daily Dose. Ever notice that very successful people spend very little time whining and complaining about adverse circumstances? This is true even though they have overcome many challenging and adverse circumstances to get where they are. On the other hand, nothing is more common than it is to hear the struggling individual whining, complaining, and condemning. Their energy is directed at fixing the blame instead of fixing the problem. President Abe Lincoln once said, "Any fool can complain, condemn, and criticize, and most fools do." We are almost always foolish to practice these things. The only question we really need to try to answer is this: what comes first, the success or the attitude? The correct answer here is the whine not attitude precedes success. Those who have learned not to whine have also learned the magic of asking, why not? Why not me? Why not now? If you want to enter the realm of success, remember that the door to this exclusive club reads, "No whiners allowed." 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
20: Rest of the morning, a mainly clear sky, low by dawn 70. As we head today, sunshine, maybe a shower or thunderstorm, the high 90. Becomes partly to mostly cloudy for tonight, with showers likely and in spots of thunderstorm, the low 68. Tuesday, mostly sunny with an isolated shower or thunderstorm, high 86. Mainly clear skies Tuesday night, the low 64. Sunny Wednesday, high 90. Thursday, cloud, sun, scattered showers and thunderstorms, the high 88. I'm meteorologist Jim Minaldi from the Live Wire Weather Center. Countdown.
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27: 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This is The Daily Note from jamesabrown.net. Jim Harbaugh, the Los Angeles Chargers coach, tells his players something counterintuitive. Put the team third, or maybe fourth. Sounds backwards, maybe, because coaches and bosses often say, our team comes first. But not Harbaugh. In his eyes, that would be irresponsible, because your team or your coworkers don't get the best of you if your family feels neglected or you're running yourself ragged. And a good job with a good boss shouldn't ask you to sacrifice yourself and the people you love to prove you care about what you do. That's why I think Jim is right. Take care of you and yours, because that's the only way to bring the best of both worlds to work with you. What do you think? Let me know at jamesabrown.net. On that note, I'm James A. Brown, and as always, be well.
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0: From the Quick Stop Market Sports Desk. NASCAR Special Tribute coming to Bristol this fall. Ty Gibbs will be driving the number 54 Joe Gibbs Racing Toyota in the iconic M&M paint scheme made famous by the late Kyle Busch. The car will feature moments from Busch's career, and M&M's is returning to NASCAR for one race to honor Busch at one of his favorite tracks. Busch won 8 Cup Series races at Bristol. Major League Baseball returned to Dyersville, Iowa Thursday night for the Field of Dreams game, with 26 Hall of Famers walking out of the cornfield in a tribute to the iconic movie scene. The Philadelphia Phillies beat the Twins 7-1 in the contest. Kyle Schwarber was the star, hitting 2 home runs. It's the first time Major League Baseball returned to Iowa since 2022. NBA, the Lakers are headed for another change in ownership. Billionaire investor Josh Kushner and former Disney CEO Bob Iger agreeing to buy the franchise from Mark Walter for a record $12.5 billion. That's the highest price ever paid for a professional sports team. Kushner and Iger have been looking to an NBA expansion team in Las Vegas, but instead they land one of the most iconic franchises in sports. The deal still needs NBA approval. Real Magic Coca-Cola. 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Quick Stop, run in when you run out. 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
6: We remember generals, battles, and even local militiamen, but we usually overlook the child soldiers that stood for American liberty. Children 16 years old and as young as 9 had vital roles in our fight for independence. Underage boys frequently joined the Frontier Fife and Drum Corps using music to communicate commands on the battlefield, and some went on to fight. William Cross fought at Kings Mountain after starting his service at 14. Also at Kings Mountain was John Sevier's personal fifer, William Price, who was just 13, and his 15-year-old son, James. You can find out more at Sycamore Shoals State Historic Site and visit a memorial with over 200 names of child soldiers at Cook Family Park in Elizabethton. 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
3: Consumers may be keeping up with their monthly bills, but a new survey suggests many are facing a much longer road to getting out of debt. 56% of consumers say it would take more than 6 months to pay off their short-term unsecured debts, including credit cards, personal loans, and buy now, pay later balances. CD sales rose 16% in the first half of the year, according to data reported by Consequence, substantially faster than vinyl's growth during the same period. A new generation of CD players combines physical discs with Bluetooth, USB-C charging, and headphone outputs. Taylor Fresh Foods is recalling 20 prepared food products containing jalapeno peppers because of possible salmonella contamination. The recall products were distributed in 26 states and sold at major retailers, including Walmart and Target. I'm Mark Huffman. 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
20: Rest of the morning, a mainly clear sky, low by dawn 70. As we head today, sunshine, maybe a shower or thunderstorm, the high 90. Becomes partly to mostly cloudy for tonight, with showers likely and in spots of thunderstorm, the low 68. Tuesday, mostly sunny with an isolated shower or thunderstorm, high 86. Mainly clear skies, Tuesday night, the low 64. Sunny Wednesday, high 90. Thursday, cloud, sun, scattered showers and thunderstorms, the high 88. I'm meteorologist Jim Minaldi from the Live Wire Weather Center. Count on it.
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10: This is a Bloomberg Money Minute. Harvard Management, the university's giant investment fund that supports its financial aid, research, and operations, has hitched a ride to space. It has disclosed a $2.2 billion stake in SpaceX. Harvard is one of the largest endowment holders of SpaceX stock, which began trading publicly back in June. Others with stakes include the University of North Carolina, Washington University in St. Louis, and the University of California's investment arm. On the economic calendar, the week ahead is dominated by readings covering the housing market, which include pending home sales, housing starts, and home builder industry sentiment, all for July, and all expected to show expectations tethered to a sluggish nation of potential home buyers as mortgage rates continue rising. We also get minutes of the Fed's latest policy meeting as the market tries to gauge the possibility of interest rate hikes before year's end. Andrew O'Day, Bloomberg Radio.
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22: 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Downtown Kingsport wraps up its summer food truck rally series Friday, August 28th. Food trucks will set up along Cherokee and Cumberland Streets next to Bellafina Chocolates from 5 to 8. It's the final Friday rally of the season, and organizers say it's one more reason to get downtown, one more summer evening of food and local fun. The details at kingsporttn.gov. I'm Lisa Rotman.
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24: 1982, a pivotal event in digital audio technology occurs as the PolyGram Philips plant in Hanover, Germany presses the first commercially produced CDs. The first test CD was Richard Strauss's Alpine Symphony, but the first CD made for public release was ABBA's The Visitors. Yet that CD was not released for public consumption until October. 1984, following his Breaking Hearts tour, as he previously announced in 1977, a tired Elton John announces his retirement. However, he was back on the road in 1985. 1995, Bill Gates pays $3 million to the Rolling Stones for rights to the song Start Me Up, the first commercial use of a post-1971 Rolling Stones song. The song is used in one of Microsoft's first ever TV campaigns for its new software, Windows 95. Paper Lace, number one, August 17, 1974. 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
7: At least one person is dead and tens of thousands are without power as Tropical Storm Lala continues to lash Hawaii. According to the latest update from the National Hurricane Center, the storm is about 240 miles west of Honolulu, with maximum sustained winds of about 65 miles an hour. Governor Josh Green says one person died in a storm-related car accident, and officials are urging people to stay off the roads. Torrential rain caused widespread flooding and mudslides on the Big Island of Hawaii. Officials are warning of life-threatening surf and rip current conditions across the island chain. President Trump's directing the Pentagon to scale back joint military exercises with South Korea, saying the decision is linked to Seoul's refusal to participate in U.S.-Israeli actions against Iran. In a Truth Social post, Trump wrote that although the drills could not be fully canceled at this stage, he wasn't happy the U.S. had agreed to take part and highlighted his, quote, very good relationship with North Korean leader Kim Jong-un. He argued the exercises are costly and send a totally inappropriate and hostile message to a country that he said has been unthreatening and respectful throughout his presidency. ABC News is reporting actress Hayden Panettiere is dead at the age of 36. Mark Mayfield has more.
27: Her cause of death is unknown. The actress was best known for her role as the indestructible cheerleader Claire Bennett on the NBC sci-fi series Heroes, Juliet Barnes in the musical drama Nashville, and as Kirby Reed in the Scream horror franchise. I'm Mark Mayfield.
7: Researchers in Finland say drinking coffee could help with a leaner physique. The study from the University of Oulu found people who regularly drink coffee were likely to have a leaner body composition with less body fat and increased muscle mass. While the study did find a link between coffee consumption and less body fat, the research doesn't prove the beverage directly reduces fat or builds muscle. Researchers also noted that higher coffee intake was linked to lower levels of three amino acids associated with insulin resistance, along with a higher risk of diabetes. I'm Tammy Trujillo.
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0: Kentucky Governor Andy Beshear says he's heard nothing back from Senator Mitch McConnell following requests about his health. Beshear made the comment on CBS's Face the Nation.
1: All he needs to do is call into this show for 2 minutes, or Fox News for 2 minutes, or do a video for 2 minutes to the people he's supposed to serve. But you know what? He absolutely refuses to do it.
0: Beshear also took aim at Senate Majority Leader John Thune, saying he has a duty to make sure all of his senators have the capacity to serve. The last update from McConnell came earlier this month, when the senator said he'd been discharged from a rehab center to continue his recovery at home. Attorney General Todd Blanche says the FBI taking over the investigation into Nancy Guthrie's disappearance may not be the best course of action. Blanche shared his thoughts on NBC's Meet the Press.
2: Whether we come in with sharp elbows and take it over, that's not necessarily the right thing to do for her or for anybody.
0: Blanche also said there was no update on the investigation to share publicly. The mother of Today's Show co-anchor Savannah Guthrie was first reported missing on February 1st in Tucson, Arizona. The FBI is offering up to a $100,000 reward for information in the case. A new survey finds nearly half of American workers say they'll never be able to fully retire. Jennifer Kuiper has details.
3: The 2026 Retirement Expectations Survey from financial services company Thrivent says retirement fears are high. The survey of more than 2,000 American adults has found only 58% of workers think they'll have enough money to retire on time, and 36% of workers expect to have to continue earning a paycheck in retirement. I'm Jennifer Kuiper.
0: At the box office, Spider-Man Brand New Day has surpassed $2 billion in global ticket sales just 3 weeks after its release. Variety says the film has grossed $785 million in North America, another $1.2 billion overseas. The newest Spider-Man is one of only eight films to reach that $2 billion milestone. I'm Tammy Trujillo.
4: From ABC News, Tech Trends. Google is looking to put more information about your health right on your wrist. At the same Made by Google event where the latest lineup of Pixel phones were introduced, it showed off the new Pixel Watch 5. Dr. Jacqueline Trabati is a cardiologist and leads the clinical team at Google and says the watch is the first in the world to track insulin resistance trends.
5: Insulin resistance is the earliest sign that your body is struggling to pull energy from food. And 40% of adults live with it without ever knowing.
4: It will also keep an eye on your blood pressure.
5: Blood pressure is one of the most important health signals, but it's a signal you can't always feel. I see so many patients in clinic who had no idea theirs had crept up.
4: Also introduced, a brand new tracker dubbed the Pixel Tag. 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
6: You can track its precise location, and it's slim enough to slip into your wallet or clip to your keys, so you know exactly where in your house you left them.
4: With Tech Trends, Dave Packer, ABC News.
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11: Ira was fresh out of business school and ready to earn a fortune on the proverbial road to riches. So the ambitious man moved to Chicago and began selling bicycles. 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
2: Welcome to Date the Word, where we connect today's date to God's Word with the hope that it becomes more memorable to you. And today's date is August the 17th or 8/17, and our verse for 8/17 comes from Nehemiah 8:17. Nehemiah 8:17 says, "So the whole assembly of those who had returned from the captivity made booths and sat under the booths. For since the days of Joshua the son of Nun until the days of the children of Israel had not done so, and there was very great gladness." Nehemiah 8:17, "And there was very great gladness." Let that sink in. The significance of that statement rises with the knowledge that the book of Nehemiah begins with the people being in great distress. Great distress. In thinking on Nehemiah 8:17, remember Nehemiah took people from great distress to great gladness. What a champion.
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5: Rest of the morning, a mainly clear sky, low by dawn 70. As we head today, sunshine, maybe a shower or thunderstorm, the high 90. Becomes partly to mostly cloudy for tonight, with showers likely and in spots of thunderstorm, the low 68. Tuesday, mostly sunny with an isolated shower or thunderstorm, high 86. Mainly clear skies, Tuesday night, the low 64. Sunny Wednesday, high 90. Thursday, cloud, sun, scattered showers and thunderstorms, the high 88. I'm meteorologist Jim Minaldi from the Live Wire Weather Center. Count on it.
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20: From the Quick Stop Market Sports Desk. NBA, the Lakers are headed for another change in ownership. Billionaire investor Josh Kushner and former Disney CEO Bob Iger agreeing to buy the franchise from Mark Walter for a record $12.5 billion. That's the highest price ever paid for a professional sports team. Kushner and Iger had been looking to an NBA expansion team in Las Vegas, but instead they land one of the most iconic franchises in sports. The deal still needs NBA approval. NASCAR special tribute coming to Bristol this fall. Ty Gibbs will be driving the number 54 Joe Gibbs Racing Toyota in the iconic M&M paint scheme made famous by the late Kyle Busch. The car will feature moments from Busch's career, and M&M's is returning to NASCAR for one race to honor Busch at one of his favorite tracks. Busch won 8 Cup Series races at Bristol. Major League Baseball returned to Dyersville, Iowa Thursday night for the Field of Dreams game, with 26 Hall of Famers walking out of the cornfield in a tribute to the iconic movie scene. The Philadelphia Phillies beat the Twins 7-1 in the contest. Kyle Schwarber was the star, hitting 2 home runs. It's the first time Major League Baseball returned to Iowa since 2022. 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
8: Best in the morning, a mainly clear sky, low by dawn 70. As we head today, sunshine, maybe a shower or thunderstorm, the high 90. Becomes partly to mostly cloudy for tonight, with showers likely and in spots of thunderstorm, the low 68. Tuesday, mostly sunny with an isolated shower or thunderstorm, high 86. Mainly clear skies Tuesday night, the low 64. Sunny Wednesday, high 90. Thursday, cloud, sun, scattered showers and thunderstorms, the high 88. I'm meteorologist Jim Minaldi from the Live Wire Weather Center. Count on it.
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38: 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With so much hoopla surrounding the bride, it's easy for the groom to forget how essential he is to the wedding. He is half of the happy couple after all. So what to wear to play up your devastating good looks? A suit or tuxedo? You have a lot of stuff to choose from, and you have a lot of stuff to learn about before you can do any choosing. For example, in Tux Talk, collar refers to three types: peaked, notched, or shawl. The tuxedo jacket comes in several variations, including single-breasted and double-breasted with 2 to 6 buttons. There are tails, the stroller coat, the dinner jacket, the cutaway morning coat, the Spencer coat, and the Mandarin or Nehru jacket, also known as the Mao jacket. Shirts have either a wing collar, mandarin collar, spread collar, crosswick collar, or classic collar. Shirt sleeve cuffs come in standard, fringe, or button closed. Neckwear includes the bow tie, ascot, bolo, euro, sharpay, and four-in-hand. 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A love note, when renting or buying a tux, avoid snugness in your pant waist and across the shoulders of your jacket. 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
12: This is a Bloomberg Money Minute. The most recent monthly measure of U.S. retail sales fell short of expectations, with the biggest decline in more than a year, and that may pique additional curiosity over this week's slate of earnings reports, dominated by many of the biggest retailers. Bloomberg surveyed analysts expect retailers including Walmart, Target, and TJ Maxx and Marshall's owner TJX to beat consensus forecasts and possibly lift their full-year profit outlooks. That would suggest that consumers are still spending, although more carefully, in the face of higher energy costs, cooling wage growth, and a soft job market. A soft housing market is the backstory for this week's earnings reports from Home Depot and Lowe's. And although it's expected that spending by homeowners working on do-it-yourself projects will prove to have been weak, credit card data from Bank of America show that spending by professional contractors has grown far faster than by homeowners, which could help both chains post comparable sales gains for the just-finished quarter. Andrew O'Day, Bloomberg Radio.
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14: 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They renamed the product and it became a top seller. 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With the Success Journal, I'm Chris Whitting.
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0: In 1780, British commander Major Ferguson sent a threat to the settlements to the west of the Appalachians. If you do not detest your opposition to the British arms, I shall march this army over the mountains, hang your leaders, and lay waste to your country. The threatened militia leaders decided it was best if they crossed the mountains on their own terms and defeated Ferguson on the east side of the mountains. The Patriot militia gathered at Sycamore Shoals near Fort Watauga. They would become known as the Over Mountain Men. At a mill near the fort, Mary Patton was known to make the highest quality black powder around. Mary earned her place in history by providing over 500 pounds of gunpowder to the over 850 Over Mountain Men. Her gunpowder was essential to the victory over Ferguson at Kings Mountain and a turning point in the Revolutionary War. You can see some of her kettles she used when making powder at Sycamore Shoals. This Revolutionary Lady Appalachian road trip brought to you by Quick Stop Markets.
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7: Dozens of water rescues are reported in Indiana, where six people have died after storms caused flash flooding across the state. A record amount of rain caused streams and rivers to flood their banks across the state on Friday, causing Governor Mike Braun to request a presidential emergency declaration, which President Trump has granted. ABC News is reporting actress Hayden Panettiere has died at the age of 36, the cause of death unknown at this point. The actress was best known for her role as the indestructible cheerleader Clara Bennett on the NBC sci-fi series Heroes, along with the role of Juliet Barnes in the musical drama Nashville and as Kirby Reed in the Scream horror franchise. Iran's parliament has approved a bill that would criminalize interviews and other communications with media considered hostile to the Islamic Republic. Iranian media reports that includes U.S. or Israeli media and outlets financed by either country. The bill must still be reviewed by the Guardian Council before it can become law. I'm Tammy Trujillo.
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12: 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Colleen DeBase from the Wall Street Journal, The Complete Small Business Guidebook, says, If you're a good dad, you probably have the tools to be good at business.
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14: 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I'm Brandon Richards. You can't think your way out of a pattern your body has been running for years. You can know exactly what you're doing wrong and still do it anyway. And most people assume that's a willpower problem, but it's not. It's a pattern problem. The brain doesn't run on what you've decided. It runs on what you've repeated. So the cycle keeps showing up, not because you don't know better, but because knowing better was never the mechanism that was going to break it. Change doesn't start in the mind. It starts when you interrupt the pattern with a different action, long enough, consistently enough, that the body starts to believe something new is true. 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And for most people, it takes something outside of themselves, because you cannot be both the broken system and the one fixing it. I'm Brandon Richards. 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
16: 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And he explains who is most at risk of developing prostate cancer.
17: 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And men with a family history are about double the risk of getting prostate cancer as someone without a family history.
16: 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In those cases, doctors recommend careful surveillance, not just for a year or two, but for the remainder of their lives. With Checkup on Health, I'm Chris Whitting.
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24: Rest of the morning, a mainly clear sky, low by dawn 70. As we head today, sunshine, maybe a shower or thunderstorm, the high 90. Becomes partly to mostly cloudy for tonight, with showers likely and in spots of thunderstorm, the low 68. Tuesday, mostly sunny with an isolated shower or thunderstorm, high 86. Mainly clear skies Tuesday night, the low 64. Sunny Wednesday, high 90. Thursday, cloud, sun, scattered showers and thunderstorms, the high 88. I'm meteorologist Jim Anolli from the Live Wire Weather Center. Count on it.
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4: 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I'm Dr. Catherine Albrecht for StartMail.com, the email program that never lets AI read your messages.
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27: From the Quick Stop Market Sports Desk. NASCAR special tribute coming to Bristol this fall. Ty Gibbs will be driving the number 54 Joe Gibbs Racing Toyota in the iconic M&M paint scheme made famous by the late Kyle Busch. The car will feature moments from Busch's career, and M&M's is returning to NASCAR for one race to honor Busch at one of his favorite tracks. Busch won 8 Cup Series races at Bristol. Major League Baseball returned to Dyersville, Iowa Thursday night for the Field of Dreams game, with 26 Hall of Famers walking out of the cornfield in a tribute to the iconic iconic movie scene. The Philadelphia Phillies beat the Twins 7-1 in the contest. Kyle Schwarber was the star, hitting two home runs. It's the first time Major League Baseball returned to Iowa since 2022. NBA, the Lakers are headed for another change in ownership. Billionaire investor Josh Kushner and former Disney CEO Bob Iger agreeing to buy the franchise from Mark Walter for a record $12.5 billion. That's the highest price ever paid for a professional sports team. Kushner and Iger had been looking to an NBA expansion team in Las Vegas, but instead they land one of the most iconic franchises in sports. The deal still needs NBA approval. Real magic, Coca-Cola. Buy two 20-ounce, get one free. Quick Stop, run in when you run out. 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
3: Human beings need to be around other living things, other people, pets, even plants. Theories from the mystical to native religions to quantum physics point to energy being who we are. There's something that binds us. Call it energy or spirituality. People are lonely today because they are not exposed to enough positive energy. It doesn't come from a computer screen. It comes from having a dog or cat by your side, a loved one within the same room, perhaps even a goldfish. We need and crave living things. If you're stuck inside, get some houseplants. If you can't have a dog or cat, how about a hedgehog? Material items just don't cut it, and online communication just is not the same. To get the full value of joy, you must have someone to divide it with, says Mark Twain.
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11: With soldiers like him, no wonder the frontiersman won. Legend has it that General Washington said this about Joseph Greer after his legendary journey to deliver the news of victory at King's Mountain to the Continental Congress in Philadelphia. Hailing from the Watauga settlement, clad in buckskin and standing 6.5 feet tall, Joseph Greer had covered 600 miles through rugged wilderness and perilous conditions in just 30 days. Chosen by John Sevier for the near impossible task, he left just hours after demonstrating his valor fighting alongside the Overmountain. Armed with a musket, a compass, and some essential supplies, he dodged British patrols and hostile natives to deliver the good news and boost the morale of the Patriots. He became known as the King's Mountain Messenger. Happy 250, America.
12: Consumer prices rose modestly in July, while annual inflation eased slightly as falling gasoline prices offset higher costs for shelter, restaurant meals, and several services. The Consumer Price Index increased a seasonally adjusted 0.1% in July after declining 0.4% in June. The Federal Reserve Bank of New York reports Americans' credit card balances climbed by $21 billion in the second quarter, reaching $1.25 trillion. New credit card delinquencies held steady but remain elevated compared with pre-pandemic levels. Burger King is the clear winner in the current burger wars. The chain paired an 8.5% surge in comparable sales with a multi-year effort to improve restaurants, operations, and the Whopper. Wendy's was the clear loser. Same-store restaurant sales fell by 7%. I'm Mark Huffman. 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
24: Best in the morning, a mainly clear sky, low by dawn 70. As we head today, sunshine, maybe a shower or thunderstorm, the high 90. Becomes partly to mostly cloudy for tonight, with showers likely and in spots of thunderstorm, the low 68. Tuesday, mostly sunny with an isolated shower or thunderstorm, high 86. Mainly clear skies, Tuesday night, the low 64. Sunny Wednesday, high 90. Thursday, cloud, sun, scattered showers and thunderstorms, the high 88. I'm meteorologist Jim Minaldi from the Live Wire Weather Center. Count on it.
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17: This is a Bloomberg Money Minute. Under the new leadership of Chairman Kevin Warsh, the Fed Reserve has embraced a strategy of sharing far less with the public regarding its thought process and plans for monetary policy, including interest rates. So this week's scheduled release of minutes from the Fed's most recent policy meeting ought to garner great attention, even as the latest economic reports showing weak jobs and retail sales and modest retail inflation take some of the urgency out of the case for a Fed rate hike next month. Markets now put the probability of a September hike at roughly one-third. The coming week will provide more evidence that the economy is likely losing more momentum. Bloomberg Economics expects July housing starts to have fallen as elevated mortgage rates continue to restrain home project groundbreakings. And the Realtors Association posts its measure of home contract signings in July, which likely remained depressed as mortgage rates rose throughout the month. We get both reports Tuesday. Andrew O'Day, Bloomberg Radio.
18: A better life with Dr. Sanjay Gupta.
19: When our kids were little, my wife and I childproofed the house. Gates on sets of stairs, locked up cabinets, we covered the electrical outlets. One thing a lot of people overlook, though, everyday cleaning products. A new study at a nationwide children's hospital found that over the last decade and a half, almost a quarter million American children age 5 and under wound up in the emergency room because of them. The biggest culprits, bleach, along with laundry and dish detergents, especially those little detergent packets, which to a toddler can look an awful lot like candy. Here's the good news. 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I'm Dr. Sanjay Gupta, helping you live a better life.
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25: The Wall Street Journal reports that American startups are delivering sodium-ion batteries at a meaningful commercial scale, made from abundant materials including salt, iron, and steel. Unlike lithium-ion batteries, these cells avoid critical minerals controlled by China, cost less, and carry a lower fire risk. Energy startup Peak Energy is targeting grid storage and data centers, while Enlight Energy says its non-flammable design lets cells sit closer together. The trade-off is weight. Sodium cannot match lithium's energy density for electric vehicles. But for stationary storage, America may finally have a safer domestic alternative ready to scale. I'm Ken Chester.
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8: It's 2 o'clock.
9: Officials in Indiana say six people are now dead after flash flooding across the state. Lisa Taylor has details.
10: An historic amount of rain caused streams and rivers to flood their banks across the state Friday, causing Governor Mike Braun to request a presidential emergency declaration, which President Trump has granted. Maggie Vespa is in Indianapolis.
11: With first responders stretched thin, volunteers are patrolling flooded areas, finding homes and cars submerged. Throughout the day, we saw multiple heavy downpours and lightning strikes.
10: Indianapolis Mayor Joe Hogsett has declared a local disaster emergency. I'm Lisa Taylor.
9: ABC News is reporting actress Hayden Panettiere has died at the age of 36. Mark Mayfield has that story.
12: Her cause of death is unknown. The actress was best known for her role as the indestructible cheerleader Claire Bennett on the NBC sci-fi series Heroes, Juliet Barnes in the musical drama Nashville, and as Kirby Reed in the Scream horror franchise. I'm Mark Mayfield.
9: Senator Ruben Gallegos says the record-setting deployment of the USS Abraham Lincoln could hurt the Navy. Appearing on ABC's This Week, the Arizona Democrat says the concerns surrounding the U.S. aircraft carrier could make it hard for people to stay in the Navy.
13: You're going to have problems with retention once people get back and families start meeting again. They're going to say, like, do I want to stay in the Navy? You're going to have some of the most experienced men and women that are going to take a lot of their technical skills and walk away.
9: About 5,000 sailors and Marines have been on board the USS Abraham Lincoln since November. Family members say there have been multiple attempts by some sailors to jump overboard. Baseball legend Tommy John has died at the age of 83 at his home in Florida. He was a four-time All-Star and won more than 288 career games in his career. He's best known, though, for a groundbreaking elbow surgery that allowed him to continue his career with the Dodgers. That procedure is now known as Tommy John surgery. I'm Tammy Trujillo.
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9: The Food and Drug Administration has upgraded an egg recall to its highest risk level. Details from Lisa Carton.
20: The FDA declared it a Class 1 recall on Wednesday, citing the

0: Leaner body composition with less body fat and increased muscle mass. While the study did find a link between coffee consumption and less body fat, the research doesn't prove that coffee directly reduces fat or builds muscle. Researchers noted that higher coffee intake was linked to lower levels of three amino acids associated with insulin resistance and a higher risk of diabetes. I'm Tammy Trujillo.
1: A new study shows that a certain type of hormone replacement therapy could lower the risk of Alzheimer's disease in older women. Researchers at Stanford University evaluated data that tracked Alzheimer's disease. It involved 20,000 American women. They say they found that those who took estrogen-only HRT at an average age of 70 were 39% less likely to be diagnosed with Alzheimer's later in life. They were also 33% less likely to develop memory or functional decline. An experimental GLP-1 pill is showing promising results. Scott Pringle reports.
2: Researchers at Northwestern Medicine found a daily pill called Elenagrippin helped folks who are obese or overweight lose more than 12% of their body weight in 36 weeks. Co-author of the study, Robert Kushner, says the pill could be a solution for some because it can be easier to mass produce as opposed to other GLP-1 injectable drugs like Wegovy and Ozempic.
1: Health update. I'm Sarah Lee Kessler.
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10: Hey Bible readers, I'm Tara Lee Cobble, and I'm your host for The God Shot. They said to him, "Shall we go and buy 200 denarii worth of bread and give it to them to eat?" And Jesus replied, "How many loaves do you have? Go and see." And when they had found out, they said, 5 and 2 fish. Then he commanded them all to sit down in groups on the green grass. So they sat down in groups by hundreds and fifties. Mark 6:37-40. Jesus has been teaching a crowd, but it's dinner time now and the disciples want to send the crowd home. But Jesus wants to feed them, thousands of them. The disciples say they don't have enough money though. The disciples share their money and apparently only have 200 denarii among them. That's roughly the amount a day laborer makes in 6 months. They don't have enough. But God not only has an abundant supply, he has an ordered plan. Tomorrow we'll read more about his provision, but as for today, just know, he always has enough of whatever we need. He's where the joy is.
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1: Best of the morning, a mainly clear sky, low by dawn 70. As we head today, sunshine, maybe a shower or thunderstorm, the high 90. Becomes partly to mostly cloudy for tonight, with showers likely and in spots of thunderstorm, the low 68. Tuesday, mostly sunny with an isolated shower or thunderstorm, high 86. Mainly clear skies, Tuesday night, the low 64. Sunny Wednesday, high 90. Thursday, cloud, sun, scattered showers and thunderstorms, the high 88. I'm meteorologist Jim Minaldi from the Live Wire Weather Center. Count on it.
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10: We are a performing company and a ballet school. 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And we do two major productions a year, the Nutcracker in December and the A Spring Story Ballet in the spring.
9: Artistic and School of Ballet Director Moira Fraser-Ostrander says you can learn more online.
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9: You can also connect on Facebook, X, and Instagram. I'm Daryl Moody, reporting.
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12: So here's the good news. 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
15: From the Quick Stop Market Sports Desk. NBA, the Lakers are headed for another change in ownership. Billionaire investor Josh Kushner and former Disney CEO Bob Iger agreeing to buy the franchise from Mark Walter for a record $12.5 billion. That's the highest price ever paid for a professional sports team. Kushner and Iger had been looking to an NBA expansion team in Las Vegas, but instead they land one of the most iconic franchises in sports. The deal still needs NBA approval. NASCAR special tribute coming to Bristol this fall. Ty Gibbs will be driving the number 54 Joe Gibbs Racing Toyota in the iconic M&M paint scheme made famous by the late Kyle Busch. The car will feature moments from Busch's career, and M&M's is returning to NASCAR for one race to honor Busch at one of his favorite tracks. Busch won 8 Cup Series races at Bristol. Major League Baseball returned to Dyersville, Iowa Thursday night for the Field of Dreams game, with 26 Hall of Famers walking out of the cornfield in a tribute to the iconic movie scene. The Philadelphia Phillies beat the Twins 7-1 in the contest. Kyle Schwarber was the star, hitting 2 home runs. It's the first time Major League Baseball returned to Iowa since 2022. Any size fountain drink for 99 cents with any purchase using Quick Stop Rewards. 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
20: 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Today's quote was submitted by Adam. Atticus Finch from Harper Lee's To Kill a Mockingbird said, "The one thing that doesn't abide by majority rule is a person's conscience." I love this. I agree with this too. Nobody else can make you do the right thing or the wrong thing. If you do something wrong, it's on you. Someone else might have invited you to join them for the shenanigans, but you said yes and you did the wrong. You can't blame them for your actions, but if you're making good choices, that's also on you. Nobody else can make you do the right thing. It's a choice that you make, and I hope you make the right choice most of the time. I've been on both sides of both of these. I've been tempted to do things that I knew were not right, but I've also been there to do some good things too. The Motivation Minute. This has been The Motivation Minute. I'm John Small. Thanks for listening. Your favorite motivational quotes can be submitted for upcoming programs at motivationminute.org.
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1: Best in the morning, a mainly clear sky, low by dawn 70. As we head today, sunshine, maybe a shower, thunderstorm, the high 90. Becomes partly to mostly cloudy for tonight, with showers likely and in spots of thunderstorm, the low 68. Tuesday, mostly sunny with an isolated shower or thunderstorm, high 86. Mainly clear skies Tuesday night, the low 64. Sunny Wednesday, high 90. Thursday, cloud, sun, scattered showers and thunderstorms, the high 88. I'm meteorologist Jim Minaldi from the LiveWire Weather Center. Count on it.
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3: 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There's a bit of a tech backlash going on, and some people, including some parents, think that AI should be banned in schools. But veteran educator and Connect Safely Education Director Kerry Gallagher said that AI is being used productively in the school where she works because of tools
4: that were intentionally designed for K-12 environments, for teachers to create very structured chatbots for students to work with that align to the assessment intentions of a particular activity or task, and were providing professional learning for teachers who are actually utilizing AI in the classroom with students.
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24: 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Welcome to the National Day Spotlight for August 17th.
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5: This is a Bloomberg Money Minute. Harvard Management, the university's giant investment fund that supports its financial aid, research, and operations, has hitched a ride to space. It has disclosed a $2.2 billion stake in SpaceX. Harvard is one of the largest endowment holders of SpaceX stock, which began trading publicly back in June. Others with stakes include the University of North Carolina, Washington University in St. Louis, and the University of California's investment arm. On the economic calendar, the week ahead is dominated by readings covering the housing market, which include pending home sales, housing starts, and home builder industry sentiment, all for July, and all expected to show expectations tethered to a sluggish nation of potential home buyers as mortgage rates continue rising. We also get minutes of the Fed's latest policy meeting as the market tries to gauge the possibility of interest rate hikes before year's end. Andrew O'Day, Bloomberg Radio.
6: I'm Dennis Silvers, the golf guru, here with another Golf Minute to help you make better contact with your driver. Most poor contact with shots is caused by the shoulders, usually turning too soon on the downswing, causing your upper body to lunge towards the target, which shifts the bottom of your swing in that same direction. If your goal is to get rid of that slice you've had, making solid contact with the ball will go a long way in doing that. When the upper body takes control of the downswing, the club comes into the ball too steeply, which produces a left-to-right spin. In other words, a slice. Here's what to do. Try and keep your shoulders coiled as the lower body unwinds to lead the downswing. This sequence sets up a solid, level angle of attack with your sternum behind the ball where it should be, not lunging forward at impact. So remember, make better contact with the ball by keeping your shoulders in check on the downswing. And the only checks you'll get are in the mail, baby. For the Golf Minute, I'm Dennis Silvers.
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33: Around 1775, Robert Young got a land grant and relocated to Washington County, North Carolina, which later became Tennessee. Under the command of Colonel John Sevier, Young marched with the Over Mountain Men on October 17, 1780. Young was likely the man that killed Major Ferguson during the Battle of Kings Mountain. Legend has it that the fatal shot came from a gun he nicknamed Sweet Lips after his wife, Mary. Robert Young's cabin, built in 1776, is believed to be the oldest standing dwelling in Johnson City. After being restored, it now stands in Winged Deer Park, having survived over two centuries. Robert Young's grave is marked by a stacked stone marker placed by the Daughters of the American Revolution, as well as the original hand-carved tombstone from 1792. It could be seen off McKinley Road in Johnson City. Sweet Lips can be seen in Nashville at the Tennessee State Museum. 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
7: Tropical storm Lala is battering Hawaii with strong winds and torrential rain. The National Hurricane Center says it's now about 200 miles west of Honolulu, with top winds of around 65 miles per hour after weakening slightly from hurricane status. A tropical storm warning remains in effect for Hawaii County as the system moves across the chain of islands. Attorney General Todd Blanche says the FBI taking over the investigation into Nancy Guthrie's disappearance may not be the best course of action.
8: Whether we come in with sharp elbows and take it over, that's not necessarily the right thing to do for her or for anybody.
7: Appearing on NBC's Meet the Press, Blanche said there was no update on the investigation to share publicly. The mother of Today Show co-anchor Savannah Guthrie has been missing since February 1st. Spider-Man is scaling new heights at the box office. Spider-Man Brand New Day has surpassed $2 billion in global ticket sales just 3 weeks after its release. I'm Tammy Trujillo.
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9: To learn more, go to TennesseeBig.org. I'm Daryl Moody, reporting.
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15: 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You know, having my son help me take the garbage out is huge for that kid. Or what about a trip to the hardware store? 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I was talking with my friend Peter Moore. Pete's big thing was his dad was to go to the hardware store.
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17: 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I'm Mike Austin, the Radio Dad.
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20: Mitch Anthony here with today's Daily Dose. The other day, I was at a business meeting when I asked an associate about a matter that I thought I had asked her to resolve. She responded by saying, "No, you didn't," and telling me the facts as she saw them. Others were watching our conversation, waiting for what they thought would be the inevitable argument over who was supposed to do what. I thought about her version of the story and realized she was correct. I said, "I'm sorry, I was wrong." One observer in the office asked, "What did you just say?" "I was wrong," I answered. "Excuse my shock," she said, "but I don't hear too many people say those words." Well, I assured her, "I've had plenty of opportunity to practice, having been so wrong so many times." Why are the words "I was wrong" so hard to speak? Are we afraid this will be news to anyone? The more at ease that we are with admitting we are wrong when we are wrong, the quicker we will respond to getting the matter resolved. The best way to make things right is to be at ease admitting when we are wrong. 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
22: Rest of the morning, a mainly clear sky, low by dawn 70. As we head today, sunshine, maybe a shower or thunderstorm, the high 90. Becomes partly to mostly cloudy for tonight, with showers likely and in spots of thunderstorm, the low 68. Tuesday, mostly sunny with an isolated shower or thunderstorm, high 86. Mainly clear skies Tuesday night, the low 64. Sunny Wednesday, high 90. Thursday, cloud, sun, scattered showers and thunderstorms, the high 88. I'm meteorologist Jim Anolli from the Live Wire Weather Center. Countdown.
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24: 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This is The Daily Note from jamesabrown.net. Jim Harbaugh, the Los Angeles Chargers coach, tells his players something counterintuitive. Put the team third, or maybe fourth. Sounds backwards, maybe, because coaches and bosses often say, our team comes first. But not Harbaugh. In his eyes, that would be irresponsible, because your team or your coworkers don't get the best of you if your family feels neglected or you're running yourself ragged. And a good job with a good boss shouldn't ask you to sacrifice yourself and the people you love to prove you care about what you do. That's why I think Jim is right. Take care of you and yours, because that's the only way to bring the best of both worlds to work with you. 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
30: He is the son of Mexican immigrants who won 11 world titles in 6 different weight classes, earning him the nickname the Golden Boy of Boxing. Oscar De La Hoya was born with boxing in his blood, as his grandfather, his father, and his brother were all competitive fighters. His mother, Cecilia, always dreamed of him winning an Olympic gold medal for America, and he made her dream reality at the 1992 Olympics. After 45 professional fights, scoring 39 wins, 6 losses, and generating over $700 million in sports revenues, Oscar De La Hoya retired from the ring in 2009.
31: This has been The Making of America. 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
32: From the Quick Stop Market Sports Desk, NASCAR special tribute coming to Bristol this fall. Ty Gibbs will be driving the number 54 Joe Gibbs Racing Toyota in the iconic M&M paint scheme made famous by the late Kyle Busch. The car will feature moments from Busch's career, and M&M's is returning to NASCAR for one race to honor Busch at one of his favorite tracks. Busch won 8 Cup Series races at Bristol. Major League Baseball returned to Dyersville, Iowa Thursday night for the Field of Dreams game, with 26 Hall of Famers walking out of the cornfield in a tribute to the iconic movie scene. The Philadelphia Phillies beat the Twins 7-1 in the contest. Kyle Schwarber was the star, hitting two home runs. It's the first time Major League Baseball returned to Iowa since 2022. NBA, the Lakers are headed for another change in ownership. Billionaire investor Josh Kushner and former Disney CEO Bob Iger agreeing to buy the franchise from Mark Walter for a record $12.5 billion. That's the highest price ever paid for a professional sports team. Kushner and Iger had been looking to an NBA expansion team in Las Vegas, but instead they land one of the most iconic franchises in sports. The deal still needs NBA approval. Real Magic Coca-Cola. Buy 2 20-ounce, get one free. Quick Stop, run in when you run out. 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
0: 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What do you say we chat about stuff that matters? 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I'm not going to get all preachy on you. I'm not going to make you feel guilty. I'm not Reverend Mike. I'm not Dr. Mike. I'm just a dad like you. Moms like the show too. 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
2: Most interior renovation projects involve at least a little bit of drywall work. Whether it's building a wall, removing a wall, or patching a hole in the ceiling, sanding the drywall joint compound can create clouds of dust that blanket the whole house. So instead, try this. Use a grout sponge to dissolve the joint compound little by little. Soak the sponge in a bucket of water and wring it out so that it's damp but not dripping. Now lightly rub the sponge over the repair. As the sponge cakes up with compound, you'll need to rinse it out in a bucket of water. This technique also keeps from flattening out orange peel texture on existing walls. The sponge takes a little more time than sanding, but eliminates the clouds of dust. I'm Danny Lipford with Tips for Today's Homeowner.

0: It's been 250 years since Tennessee got involved in the American Revolution. The first battle in the West was at Island Flats in present-day Kingsport, just days after the Declaration of Independence was adopted. Sycamore Shoals in present-day Elizabethton was the rallying point for the Overmountain Men before Kings Mountain in what would become the turning point of the Revolution. In our area, we see the names associated with the war every day. Washington County was the first place to be named for General George Washington, and Greene County for Washington's second-in-command, General Nathaniel Greene. Sullivan County was named for General John Sullivan, and Carter County was named for General Landon Carter. Sevierville and Sevier County were named for local war hero General John Sevier, who was the only governor of the failed state of Franklin, and then first governor of Tennessee. Happy 250, America.
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5: Rest of the morning, a mainly clear sky, low by dawn 70. As we head today, sunshine, maybe a shower or thunderstorm, the high 90. Becomes partly to mostly cloudy for tonight, with showers likely and in spots of thunderstorm, the low 68. Tuesday, mostly sunny with an isolated shower or thunderstorm, high 86. Mainly clear skies, Tuesday night, the low 64. Sunny Wednesday, high 90. Thursday, cloud, sun, scattered showers and thunderstorms, the high 88. I'm meteorologist Jim Inaldi from the LiveWire Weather Center. Count on it.
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10: This is a Bloomberg Money Minute. The most recent monthly measure of U.S. retail sales fell short of expectations, with the biggest decline in more than a year, and that may pique additional curiosity over this week's slate of earnings reports, dominated by many of the biggest retailers. Bloomberg surveyed analysts expect retailers including Walmart, Target, and TJ Maxx and Marshall's owner TJX to beat consensus forecasts and possibly lift their full-year profit outlooks. That would suggest that consumers are still spending, although more carefully, in the face of higher energy costs, cooling wage growth, and a soft job market. A soft housing market is the backstory for this week's earnings reports from Home Depot and Lowe's. And although it's expected that spending by homeowners working on do-it-yourself projects will prove to have been weak, credit card data from Bank of America show that spending by professional contractors has grown far faster than by homeowners, which could help both chains post comparable sales gains for the just-finished quarter. Andrew O'Day, Bloomberg Radio.
11: Now, the Success Journal. Here's Chris Whitting.
12: A man named Etienne was an accountant. He knew a lot about saving cash. Some said he was a bit too tight with money, but Etienne didn't mind the comments. He knew a tight budget gave him a financial edge and allowed him to draw a decent salary. Etienne also had a hobby, drawing pictures of friends. His specialty was something he called shadow portraits, solid black outlines that showed a person's profile. He told everyone he liked shadow portraits so much because they were so cheap to make. His inexpensive, simple portraits soon became very popular. I'm sure you know Etienne by his famous last name, Silhouette. Etienne de Silhouette ended up very rich, thanks to some clever artwork that kept him in the black. With the Success Journal, I'm Chris Whitting.
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22: 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Downtown Kingsport wraps up its summer food truck rally series Friday, August 28th. Food trucks will set up along Cherokee and Cumberland streets next to Bella Fina Chocolates from 5 to 8. It's the final Friday rally of the season. 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The details at kingsporttn.gov. I'm Lisa Rotman.
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24: 1982, a pivotal event in digital audio technology occurs as the PolyGram Philips plant in Hanover, Germany presses the first commercially produced CDs. The first test CD was Richard Strauss's Alpine Symphony, but the first CD made for public release was ABBA's The Visitors. Yet that CD was not released for public consumption until October. 1984, following his Breaking Hearts tour, as he previously announced in 1977, a tired Elton John announces his retirement. However, he was back on the road in 1985. 1995, Bill Gates pays $3 million to the Rolling Stones for rights to the song Start Me Up, the first commercial use of a post-1971 Rolling Stones song. The song is used in one of Microsoft's first ever TV campaigns for its new software, Windows 95.
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4: Tropical storm Lala is battering Hawaii with strong winds and torrential rain. The National Hurricane Center says it's now about 200 miles west of Honolulu, with top winds of about 65 miles per hour after weakening slightly from hurricane status. At least one person is dead after massive flash flooding swept away homes and knocked power out to thousands on the Big Island of Hawaii. A tropical storm warning remains in effect for Hawaii County as the system moves across the chain of islands. Actress Hayden Panettiere is dead at the age of 36. The cause of her death is not known. The actress was best known for her role as the indestructible cheerleader Claire Bennett on the NBC sci-fi series Heroes, Juliet Barnes in the musical drama Nashville, and as Kirby Reed in the screen horror franchise. In a statement, her father asked for privacy as her family takes time to process what he described as an unimaginable loss. Attorney General Todd Blanche says the FBI taking over the investigation into Nancy Guthrie's disappearance may not be the best course of action. That story from Mark Mayfield.
5: Appearing on NBC's Meet the Press on Sunday, Blanche shared his thoughts about the high-profile case.
6: Whether we come in with sharp elbows and take it over, that's not necessarily the right thing to do for her or for anybody.
5: Blanche also said there was no update on the investigation to share publicly. The mother of Today Show co-anchor Savannah Guthrie was first reported missing on February the 1st in Tucson, Arizona. The FBI is offering up to a $100,000 reward for information in the case. I'm Mark Mayfield.
4: NVIDIA is disclosing its stake in Elon Musk's SpaceX was worth about $21 billion at the end of the second quarter. The chipmaker said in a filing with the Securities and Exchange Commission that it owns nearly 123 million Class A shares in the rocket maker. It's NVIDIA's second largest holding behind its stake in Intel, which is currently worth $22 billion. Musk said on SpaceX's second quarter earnings call earlier this month, the company will exclusively use NVIDIA chips in its AI data centers. I'm Tammy Trujillo.
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4: Kentucky Governor Andy Beshear says he's heard nothing back from Senator Mitch McConnell following requests about his health. Beshear made the comments on CBS's Face the Nation.
12: All he needs to do is call into this show for 2 minutes or Fox News for 2 minutes or do a video for 2 minutes to the people he's supposed to serve. But you know what? He absolutely refuses to do it.
4: Beshear also took aim at Senate Majority Leader John Thune, saying he has a duty to make sure all of his senators have the capacity to serve. The latest update from McConnell came earlier this month when the senator said he'd been discharged from the rehab center to continue his recovery from a fall at home. Some people are reportedly using images of beloved Big Bear bald eagle Jackie, who recently died in a scam. The Ojai Raptor Center says in a social media post they've seen merchandise being sold with Jackie's picture on it that claims proceeds from the sale will benefit the center. The center cared for Jackie in her last days and makes it clear in the post that they do not sell merchandise related to individual patients and ask for support only through official channels. They say that even when Friends of Big Bear Valley, the group that runs the Eagle Nest webcam, approach them for a collaboration, they ask that no proceeds from sales be donated to the center. A new survey finds nearly half of American workers say they'll never be able to fully retire. Jennifer Kuiper has details.
3: The 2026 Retirement Expectations Survey from financial services company Thrivent says retirement fears are high. The survey of more than 2,000 American adults has found only 58% of workers think they'll have enough money to retire on time, and 36% of workers expect to have to continue earning a paycheck in retirement. I'm Jennifer Kuiper.
4: Spider-Man Brand New Day has surpassed the $2 billion mark in global ticket sales.

0: happening. The R in Instagram looks more like a Z. Other commenters told Mozeri the platform should deal with other issues like AI-generated content and bots rather than a new logo.
1: Some Anthropic users are mad about new watermarks that are being attached to text generated by AI. They don't like that the watermarks will give them away when they cheat. Some online posters think it would harm legitimate AI users, such as writers asking for a synonym. And Google unveiling the new Pixel 11 smartphone, Gemini, a key part of the new improvements. Google is giving the Pixel 11 the ability to have more agentic AI features that can help users complete everyday tasks. Tech Report, I'm Mark Mayfield.
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4: Research by Dr. Walter Longo at the University of Southern California has found that fasting has greater benefits than previously thought. It may trigger stem cell regeneration of new immune cells and clearing out of old damaged cells. His work suggests that fasting could benefit people who have received chemotherapy treatment for cancer, or perhaps senior citizens whose immune systems are weakened through aging. But Dr. Longo says fasting should only be done under medical supervision.
5: Whether it's a registered dietitian or a physician, they will have to make sure that the patient can in fact undergo fasting. 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And you can think of it as powerful as a cocktail of very strong drugs. At least at the beginning, do it with a physician or a registered dietitian.
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11: Welcome to Date the Word, where we connect today's date to God's Word with the hope that it becomes more memorable to you. And today's date is August the 17th or 8/17, and our verse for 8/17 comes from Nehemiah 8:17. Nehemiah 8:17 says, "So the whole assembly of those who had returned from the captivity made booths and sat under the booths. For since the days of Joshua the son of Nun until the days of the children of Israel had not done so. And there was very great gladness." Nehemiah 8:17, "And there was very great gladness." Let that sink in. The significance of that statement rises with the knowledge that the book of Nehemiah begins with the people being in great distress. Great distress. In thinking on Nehemiah 8:17, remember Nehemiah took people from great distress to great gladness. What a champion.
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14: Best in the morning, a mainly clear sky, low by dawn 70. As we head today, sunshine, maybe a shower or thunderstorm, the high 90. Becomes partly to mostly cloudy for tonight, with showers likely and in spots of thunderstorm, the low 68. Tuesday, mostly sunny with an isolated shower or thunderstorm, high 86. Mainly clear skies, Tuesday night, the low 64. Sunny Wednesday, high 90. Thursday, cloud, sun, scattered showers and thunderstorms, the high 88. I'm meteorologist Jim Anolli from the Live Wire Weather Center. Countdown.
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9: From the Quick Stop Market Sports Desk. NBA, the Lakers are headed for another change in ownership. Billionaire investor Josh Kushner and former Disney CEO Bob Iger agreeing to buy the franchise from Mark Walter for a record $12.5 billion. That's the highest price ever paid for a professional sports team. Kushner and Iger had been looking to an NBA expansion team in Las Vegas, but instead they land one of the most iconic franchises in sports. The deal still needs NBA approval. NASCAR special tribute coming to Bristol this fall. Ty Gibbs will be driving the number 54 Joe Gibbs Racing Toyota in the iconic M&M paint scheme made famous by the late Kyle Busch. The car will feature moments from Busch's career, and M&M's is returning to NASCAR for one race to honor Busch at one of his favorite tracks. Busch won 8 Cup Series races at Bristol. Major League Baseball returned to Dyersville, Iowa Thursday night for the Field of Dreams game, with 26 Hall of Famers walking out of the cornfield in a tribute to to the iconic movie scene. The Philadelphia Phillies beat the Twins 7-1 in the contest. Kyle Schwarber was the star, hitting 2 home runs. It's the first time Major League Baseball returned to Iowa since 2022. 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
14: Rest of the morning, a mainly clear sky, low by dawn 70. As we head today, sunshine, maybe a shower or thunderstorm, the high 90. Becomes partly to mostly cloudy for tonight, with showers likely and in spots of thunderstorm, the low 68. Tuesday, mostly sunny with an isolated shower or thunderstorm, high 86. Mainly clear skies. Tuesday night, the low 64. Sunny Wednesday, high 90. Thursday, cloud, sun, scattered showers and thunderstorms, the high 88. I'm meteorologist Jim Minaldi from the Live Wire Weather Center. Count on it.
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26: This is a Bloomberg Money Minute. Under the new leadership of Chairman Kevin Warsh, the Fed Reserve has embraced a strategy of sharing far less with the public regarding its thought process and plans for monetary policy, including interest rates. So this week's scheduled release of minutes from the Fed's most recent policy meeting ought to garner great attention, even as the latest economic reports showing weak jobs and retail sales and modest retail inflation take some of the urgency out of the case for a Fed rate hike next month. Markets now put the probability of a September hike at roughly 1/3. The coming week will provide more evidence that the economy is likely losing more momentum. Bloomberg Economics expects July housing starts to have fallen as elevated mortgage rates continue to restrain home project groundbreakings. And the Realtors Association posts its measure of home contract signings in July, which likely remained depressed as mortgage rates rose throughout the month. We get both reports Tuesday. Andrew O'Day, Bloomberg Radio.
27: Now, the Success Journal. Here's Chris Whitting.
28: A young man named Dietrich thought marketing would be a cool career. So he studied it in college. Next, he sold consumer products all over the globe. A chance meeting with an Asian man led him to try an energy drink, which were all the rage in the Far East. Figuring America and Europe would gulp down a drink that gave them a jolt, Dietrich quit his marketing job to start an energy drink company. It wasn't an instant success, but he stuck with it. Today, Dietrich Mateschitz's company sells 2 billion cans a year. His drink product was originally named after a water buffalo, but clever Dietrich changed it to a name you know, Red Bull. His Red Bull drink made Dietrich an energetic billionaire, and that's no bull. With the Success Journal, I'm Chris Whitting.
0: That'll be $84.52.
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43: The memorandum of understanding that was supposed to stop fighting between the U.S. and Iran is due to expire today. That deal was reached in June after high-level talks mediated by Pakistan. There's little evidence that either side wants to extend the agreement. Both sides have accused the other of violating the terms of the deal multiple times. Actress Hayden Panettiere is dead. No cause of death has been given. The 36-year-old actress was known for her roles on the NBC sci-fi series Heroes, as well as the musical drama Nashville and the Scream horror franchise. Tropical storm Lala is losing a bit of strength as it moves westward away from the main Hawaiian islands. At least one person was killed and thousands are without power after Lala blew through. According to the latest update from the National Hurricane Center, the storm's about 270 miles west of Honolulu with maximum sustained winds of about 60 miles an hour. The storm's torrential rain caused widespread flooding and mudslides on the Big Island of Hawaii. I'm Tammy Trujillo.
0: With a LiveWire community focus, I'm Daryl Moody. 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
0: 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I'm Daryl Moody reporting.
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11: A love of baseball, generationally. Hey, it's Mike Austin with today's Radio Dad Minute. My friend Jesse Goldberg Strossler. He's a baseball fan, but more than that, he's a baseball announcer for a large minor league team. But he's also a son of a huge baseball fan and a dad to a little five-year-old baseball fan. Now, Jesse's dad had just shown up at his house for a week-long visit, and I was talking to Jesse about fostering and teaching a love of the game to his son.
12: 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So when my father came to visit, I woke up this morning, went downstairs, and there are my dad and my son having a catch in the living room.
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3: Flock is adding new security features to its surveillance system after multiple reports of police misusing the cameras. Flock CEO Garrett Langley says that while new guardrails are being put in place, the company still provides a valuable service.
4: You know, I've never met someone that doesn't want to be safer, but the question is, how do we get there? Now, I have a firm belief that there's a way we can get there responsibly, and some people disagree, and that's okay.
3: Flock uses AI to scan and collect data on license plates, which is shared by police departments across the U.S. Dozens of officers have been accused of using the system for personal use, including stalking former partners. Apple is sending out alerts about spyware that's infecting devices in over 100 nations. The company tells TechCrunch that it's seeing the type of spyware that's often made by governments. Apple says its lockdown mode can help protect most devices from attacks. And OpenAI is introducing a new AI mode called Ultra Fast. The company says it accelerates GPT 5.6 Sol. For now, it's only being released in preview mode to some customers. Tech Report, I'm Matt Mattinson.
5: This is the Bloomberg Business of Entertainment Report. It'll soon be easier to identify a song on Spotify that was created by artificial intelligence. The company says it will begin identifying those tracks with a new AI personas label. The world's largest music streaming service says it wants customers to know which songs were created by real artists and which ones artificially. This comes after a fake band called the Velvet Sundown sparked a debate about transparency last year.
6: On the wind, boots on the ground.
5: Streams of the group's music took off, and the creators even distributed AI-generated photos of the imaginary musicians. Spotify says it has already begun allowing artists to identify their creations as AI-generated, with the labels appearing on songs beginning in mid-September. Users can also flag songs they think were made by AI. Karen Moscow, Bloomberg Radio.
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16: Rest of the morning, a mainly clear sky, low by dawn 70. As we head today, sunshine, maybe a shower or thunderstorm, the high 90. Becomes partly to mostly cloudy for tonight, with showers likely and in spots of thunderstorm, the low 68. Tuesday, mostly sunny with an isolated shower or thunderstorm, high 86. Mainly clear skies, Tuesday night, the low 64. Sunny Wednesday, high 90. Thursday, cloud, sun, scattered showers and thunderstorms, the high 88. I'm meteorologist Jim Minaldi from the Live Wire Weather Center. Countdown.
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19: 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This is The Daily Note from jamesabrown.net. Jim Harbaugh, the Los Angeles Chargers coach, tells his players something counterintuitive. Put the team third, or maybe fourth. Sounds backwards, maybe, because coaches and bosses often say, our team comes first. But not Harbaugh. In his eyes, that would be irresponsible, because your team or your coworkers don't get the best of you if your family feels neglected or you're running yourself ragged. And a good job with a good boss shouldn't ask you to sacrifice yourself and the people you love to prove you care about what you do. That's why I think Jim is right. Take care of you and yours, because that's the only way to bring the best of both worlds to work with you. What do you think? Let me know at jamesabrown.net. On that note, I'm James A. Brown, and as always, be well.
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24: What are the trigger points that make you prickly? 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Well, I've got certain trigger points that cause me to get cranky and prickly. 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
25: 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The Family Minute with Mark Merrill, helping families love well.
26: From the Quick Stop Market Sports Desk. NASCAR special tribute coming to Bristol this fall. Ty Gibbs will be driving the number 54 Joe Gibbs Racing Toyota in the iconic M&M paint scheme made famous by the late Kyle Busch. The car will feature moments from Busch's career, and M&M's is returning to NASCAR for one race to honor Busch at one of his favorite tracks. Busch won 8 Cup Series races at Bristol. Major League Baseball returned to Dyersville, Iowa Thursday night for the Field of Dreams game, with 26 Hall of Famers walking out of the cornfield in a tribute to the iconic movie scene. The Philadelphia Phillies beat the Twins 7-1 in the contest. Kyle Schwarber was the star, hitting 2 home runs. It's the first time Major League Baseball returned to Iowa since 2022. NBA, the Lakers are headed for another change in ownership. Billionaire investor Josh Kushner and former Disney CEO Bob Iger agreeing to buy the franchise from Mark Walter for a record $12.5 billion. That's the highest price ever paid for a professional sports team. Kushner and Iger have been looking to an NBA expansion team in Las Vegas, but instead they land one of the most iconic franchises in sports. The deal still needs NBA approval. Real Magic Coca-Cola. 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
1: Human beings need to be around other living things. Other people, pets, even plants. Theories from the mystical to native religions to quantum physics point to energy being who we are. There's something that binds us. Call it energy or spirituality. People are lonely today because they are not exposed to enough positive energy. It doesn't come from a computer screen. It comes from having a dog or cat by your side, a loved one within the same room, perhaps even a goldfish. We need and crave living things. If you're stuck inside, get some houseplants. If you can't have a dog or cat, how about a hedgehog? Material items just don't cut it, and online communication just is not the same. To get the full value of joy, you must have someone to divide it with, says Mark Twain.
11: Appalachian History 101.
12: If the truth be known, most of the Overmountain settlers in what would become Tennessee cared little for either side of the American Revolution. They simply wanted to be left alone. Colonel Ferguson of the British Army wanted to recruit loyalists in the backcountry over the mountains. In an effort to persuade the settlers to abandon the Patriot cause, Ferguson openly threatened to invade the Overmountain settlements if the colonists did not support the crown. Threatening these mountain folks moved them from being disinterested bystanders to being firmly set against the suddenly intrusive, overbearing symbols of British authority. Militiamen from Virginia, Kentucky, and the Carolinas joined the Overmountain men, and their numbers swelled to around 900 men. Under the overall command of William Campbell, these Overmountain men moved against Ferguson. The rest is history. Happy 250, America.
27: Consumers may be keeping up with their monthly bills, but a new survey suggests many are facing a much longer road to getting out of debt. 56% of consumers say it would take more than 6 months to pay off their short-term unsecured debts, including credit cards, personal loans, and buy now, pay later balances. CD sales rose 16% in the first half of the year, according to data reported by Consequence, substantially faster than vinyl's growth during the same period. A new generation of CD players combines physical discs with Bluetooth, USB-C charging, and headphone outputs. Taylor Fresh Foods is recalling 20 prepared food products containing jalapeno peppers because of possible salmonella contamination. The recall products were distributed in 26 states and sold at major retailers, including Walmart and Target. I'm Mark Huffman. Learn more at consumeraffairs.com.
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16: Rest of the morning, a mainly clear sky, low by dawn 70. As we head today, sunshine, maybe a shower or thunderstorm, the high 90. Becomes partly to mostly cloudy for tonight, with showers likely and in spots of thunderstorm, the low 68. Tuesday, mostly sunny with an isolated shower or thunderstorm, high 86. Mainly clear skies Tuesday night, the low 64. Sunny Wednesday, high 90. Thursday, cloud, sun, scattered showers and thunderstorms, the high 88. I'm meteorologist Jim Anolli from the Live Wire Weather Center. Count on it.
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6: This is a Bloomberg Money Minute. Harvard Management, the university's giant investment fund that supports its financial aid, research, and operations, has hitched a ride to space. It has disclosed a $2.2 billion stake in SpaceX. Harvard is one of the largest endowment holders of SpaceX stock, which began trading publicly back in June. Others with stakes include the University of North Carolina, Washington University in St. Louis, and the University of California's investment arm. On the economic calendar, the week ahead is dominated by readings covering the housing market, which include pending home sales, housing starts, and home builder industry sentiment, all for July, and all expected to show expectations tethered to a sluggish nation of potential home buyers as mortgage rates continue rising. We also get minutes of the Fed's latest policy meeting as the market tries to gauge the possibility of interest rate hikes before year's end. Andrew O'Day, Bloomberg Radio.
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8: When our kids were little, my wife and I child-proofed the house. Gates on sets of stairs, locked up cabinets, we covered the electrical outlets. One thing a lot of people overlook, though, everyday cleaning products. A new study at a nationwide children's hospital found that over the last decade and a half, almost a 250,000 American children age 5 and under wound up in the emergency room because of them. The biggest culprits, bleach, along with laundry and dish detergents, especially those little detergent packets, which to a toddler can look an awful lot like candy. Here's the good news. 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And then put them back after every use. Always keep them in their original containers. 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I'm Dr. Sanjay Gupta, helping you live a better life.
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20: 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The appliance studies household demand, preheats water during lower cost off-peak hours, and helps utilities shift electricity use away from peak periods without sacrificing reliable hot water service. Reservoir says its system could also reduce energy bills and guard against leaks and frozen pipes. With water heating accounting for about 18% of household energy use, a smarter tank could benefit homeowners and the power grid. I'm Ken Chester.
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7: The memorandum of understanding that was supposed to put a hold on fighting between the U.S. and Iran expires today. Mark Mayfield has details.
8: The deal was reached in June after high-level talks mediated by Pakistan. There's little evidence that either side wants to extend the agreement. Both sides have accused the other of violating the terms of the deal multiple times. The deal aimed to put a pause on fighting, reopen the Strait of Hormuz, lift a U.S. naval blockade of Iranian ports, and end the war between Israel and Lebanon. Both the U.S. and Iran have said that they are winning the war and that the ceasefire has had little impact. Traffic through the Strait of Hormuz, a critical oil corridor, remains well below pre-war levels. I'm Mark Mayfield.
7: Actress Hayden Panettiere is dead. No cause of death's been given. The 36-year-old actress was known for her roles on the NBC sci-fi series Heroes, as well as in the musical drama Nashville and the Scream horror franchise. She leaves behind an 11-year-old daughter. Tropical storm Lala is losing a bit of strength as it moves westward away from the main Hawaiian islands. At least one person is dead and thousands are without power after Lala blew through. According to the latest update from the National Hurricane Center, the storm is about 270 miles west of Honolulu, with maximum sustained winds of about 60 miles an hour. The storm caused torrential rain and widespread flooding and mudslides on the Big Island of Hawaii. Hawaii Governor Josh Green declared a state of emergency Thursday as the storm started to move in. President Trump is calling on senators to vote on a bill that would make daylight saving time permanent. In a post on Truth Social, Trump wrote that more sun later in the day is better, including for fighting crime. He also said changing clocks and watches twice yearly causes disruption and chaos. The bill proposes making daylight saving time the permanent standard time nationwide. The House approved the legislation last month. I'm Tammy Trujillo.
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7: The FDA has upgraded an egg recall to its highest risk level. Details from Lisa Carton.
13: The FDA declared it a class 1 recall on Wednesday, citing the possibility that consuming the eggs could cause serious health consequences or death. According to the latest update, nearly 98 people have been sickened across 17 states, with 26 hospitalizations. No deaths have been reported. The recalled products were sold under several brands, including Kroger, Brookshire's, Country Morning, Simple Truth, and Sunups, as well as various bulk grade A and grade AA eggs. I'm Lisa Carton.
7: The head of U.S. Central Command says there are indeed mental health challenges on board the aircraft carrier USS Abraham Lincoln after a sailor reportedly tried to jump overboard. But Admiral Brad Cooper said the ship had the lowest reported number of cases related to mental health out of all 11 active carriers. The USS George Washington's on its way to the Middle East to relieve the Lincoln. The FBI has named a New Jersey resident for the first time to its most wanted fraudsters list. Sarah Lee Kessler reports.
14: His name is Ray Grabato. He's from the Philippines but lived in Hoboken, where the FBI says he ran a Ponzi scheme that defrauded 2,000 investors. It operated between 2018 and 2022, bilking clients, many of them New Jerseyans, out of $650 million. The FBI issued an arrest warrant for Grabato in 2022, but he's been in the wind ever since. They think he may be hiding in the Philippines and are offering a $150,000 reward for information that leads to an arrest and conviction. I'm Sarah Lee Kessler.
7: Researchers in Finland say drinking coffee could help with a leaner physique. The study from the University of Oulu found people who regularly drank coffee were likely to have a leaner body composition with less body fat and increased muscle mass. While the study did find a link between coffee consumption and less body fat, the research doesn't prove the beverage directly reduces fat or builds muscle. I'm Tammy Trujillo.
0: From ABC News Tech Trends. The surveillance camera company Flock is making some changes after reports of police officers misusing the company's license plate reader technology. The company now says it will delete its data after 7 days instead of 30, require a criminal case number for every database search, and automatically lock out officers whose activity seems abnormal. Still, privacy advocates say the changes at Flock don't go far enough, with the Center for Democracy and Technology calling it the same "just trust us" policy with a fresh coat of paint.

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5: As a kid, Norm thought secret codes were pretty cool. 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While Morse code is usually transmitted by hand, Norm Woodland wondered why it couldn't be automated. So, with a student named Bernie Silver, they turned dots and dashes into a system of thin and thick lines, making it easy for an electronic device to read. Was their idea a hit? Today, nearly every product on the face of the earth includes their clever creation. 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There's no secret about the fortunate maid Norm and Bernie. 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With the Success Journal, I'm Chris Whitting.
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11: Hey, Bible readers, I'm Tara Lee Cobble, and I'm your host for The God Shot. When he went ashore, he saw a great crowd, and he had compassion on them because they were like sheep without a shepherd. And he began to teach them many things. Mark 6:34. When this passage opens, Jesus has just gotten the news that his cousin John the Baptist, who was the forerunner of his ministry, had been beheaded in prison. It's heavy news. Jesus tries to get away for a bit, but people just keep needing things from him. Have you ever felt like this? Like you're already being crushed by the weight of life and then even more demands come your way? Jesus knows how that feels. And do you know how he responds? With compassion. He shows empathy. He sees their neediness and he enters in, patiently teaching the wayward and providing for the needy. That's us too, wayward, needy. I'm so grateful we can learn from him and receive what he gives us because he's where the joy is.
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13: Rest of the morning, a mainly clear sky, low by dawn 70. As we head today, sunshine, maybe a shower or thunderstorm, the high 90. Becomes partly to mostly cloudy for tonight, with showers likely and in spots of thunderstorm, the low 68. Tuesday, mostly sunny with an isolated shower or thunderstorm, high 86. Mainly clear skies, Tuesday night, the low 64. Sunny Wednesday, high 90. Thursday, cloud, sun, scattered showers and thunderstorms, the high 88. I'm meteorologist Jim Minaldi from the Live Wire Weather Center. Count on it.
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7: From the Quick Stop Market Sports Desk. NBA, the Lakers are headed for another change in ownership. Billionaire investor Josh Kushner and former Disney CEO Bob Iger agreeing to buy the franchise from Mark Walter for a record $12.5 billion. That's the highest price ever paid for a professional sports team. Kushner and Iger had been looking to an NBA expansion team in Las Vegas, but instead they land one of the most iconic franchises in sports. The deal still needs NBA approval. NASCAR special tribute coming to Bristol this fall. Ty Gibbs will be driving the number 54 Joe Gibbs Racing Toyota in the iconic M&M paint scheme made famous by the late Kyle Busch. The car will feature moments from Busch's career, and M&M's is returning to NASCAR for one race to honor Busch at one of his favorite tracks. Busch won 8 Cup Series races at Bristol. Major League Baseball returned to Dyersville, Iowa Thursday night for the Field of Dreams game, with 26 Hall of Famers walking out of the cornfield in a tribute to the iconic movie scene. The Philadelphia Phillies beat the Twins 7-1 in the contest. Kyle Schwarber was the star, hitting 2 home runs. It's the first time Major League Baseball returned to Iowa since 2022. Any size fountain drink for 99 cents with any purchase using Quick Stop Rewards. 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
11: 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Today's quote was submitted by Colton. Andy Warhol said, "They always say time changes things, but you actually have to change them yourself." Awesome quote. Andy's right. You have to do the actual work. You can think about it, and you can even mean to do it, but until you actually do it, there is no change. Time will actually help, though. If you went home today and you changed like 75% of who you are and just showed up at work tomorrow looking different and acting differently, people would be confused and most likely they would wonder what happened to you. 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And those who did would just call that growing up. We all go through some changes as we learn new things. We might even change the way we think and act a little. The motivation is- This has been the Motivation Minute. I'm John Small. Thanks for listening. Your favorite motivational quotes can be submitted for upcoming programs at motivationminute.org.
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13: 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The contents are those of the author and do not necessarily represent the official views of nor an endorsement by ONDCP, CDC, HHS, or the U.S. government.
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15: Rest of the morning, a mainly clear sky, low by dawn 70. As we head today, sunshine, maybe a shower or thunderstorm, the high 90. Becomes partly to mostly cloudy for tonight, with showers likely and in spots of thunderstorm, the low 68. Tuesday, mostly sunny with an isolated shower or thunderstorm, high 86. Mainly clear skies Tuesday night, the low 64. Sunny Wednesday, high 90. Thursday, cloud, sun, scattered showers and thunderstorms, the high 88. I'm meteorologist Jim Minaldi from the Live Wire Weather Center. Count on it.
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20: 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When it comes to new technologies, older adults are typically the first to push back. 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And to help explain that, I spoke with Tricia Prabhu, the founder of Rethink Citizens, a nonprofit that works with young people in communities around the United States.
21: As we move into this new era of technology, really, we're going to have to think critically about what it means to ensure that it's working for everyone. 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And who is going to benefit? And I think for a lot of young people today, the question that they're struggling with is they see a life where it's going to be, you know, harder than ever to get a job, where their creativity or the things that make them unique are no longer so special, where people may prefer to date AI chatbots over human beings.
20: And that last point is chilling. With the Connect Safely Report, I'm Larry Magid.
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29: This is a Bloomberg Money Minute. The most recent monthly measure of U.S. retail sales fell short of expectations, with the biggest decline in more than a year, and that may pique additional curiosity over this week's slate of earnings reports, dominated by many of the biggest retailers. Bloomberg surveyed analysts expect retailers including Walmart, Target, and TJ Maxx and Marshall's owner TJX to beat consensus forecasts and possibly lift their full-year profit outlooks. That would suggest that consumers are still spending, although more carefully, in the face of higher energy costs, cooling wage growth, and a soft job market. A soft housing market is the backstory for this week's earnings reports from Home Depot and Lowe's. And although it's expected that spending by homeowners working on do-it-yourself projects will prove to have been weak, credit card data from Bank of America show that spending by professional contractors has grown far faster than by homeowners, which could help both chains post comparable sales gains for the just-finished quarter. Andrew O'Day, Bloomberg Radio.
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5: In 1802, William King recognized that Island Road and Reedy Creek Road ended at the Holston River and that the people and goods going west would need to travel by water. King established King's Boatyard, or King's Port, and built a three-story building to house his workers. He also built warehouses for salt and other supporting structures. In 1810, Richard Netherland noticed the traffic from the stage road that had passed in front of the property and bought it at auction. Richard moved his family to the building and opened it as Netherland Inn. The inn became a gathering place for locals and a stop along the Great Stage Road, housing several presidents along the way. 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Today, the inn is on the National Historic Register and is the only site to have been a boatyard and stagecoach stop. 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
35: President Trump is ordering the Pentagon to scale down joint military exercises with South Korea, saying it's because Seoul refused to participate in U.S.-Israeli actions against Iran. In a Truth Social post, Trump wrote that although the drills could not be fully canceled at this stage, he was not happy that the U.S. had agreed to take part.
0: The Food and Drug Administration has upgraded an egg recall to the highest risk level. Details from Lisa Carton.
11: The FDA declared it a Class 1 recall on Wednesday, citing the possibility that consuming the eggs could cause serious health consequences or death. According to the latest update, nearly 98 people have been sickened across 17 states, with 26 hospitalizations. No deaths have been reported. The recalled products were sold under several brands, including Kroger, Brookshire's, Country Morning, Simple Truth, and Sunups, as well as various bulk grade A and grade AA eggs. I'm Lisa Carton.
0: And Tropical Storm Lala is weakening as it moves westward away from the main Hawaiian Islands. I'm Mark Mayfield.
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13: We are a performing company and a ballet school. 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
12: Artistic and School of Ballet Director Moira Fraser Ostrander says you can learn more online.
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12: You can also connect on Facebook, X, and Instagram. I'm Daryl Moody, reporting.
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18: 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Hey, it's Mike Austin with today's Radio Dad Minute. Yeah, we've covered this several times here on the Radio Dad Show. The average person in the United States of America only gets to spend about 3 dinners out of the week with loved ones, if at all. Yet most of us, 3 out of 5, say family dinner is very super important. So what's the disconnect there? Well, the problem is we're all busy, we all have other commitments, and let's face it, we are now a couple of generations down the line where family meals together just has not been all that important. Family dinners together, especially if you can go generationally, mom, dad, and even grandma, grandpa, it gives you a chance to connect with who you are, who your family is. Regardless of how you do family dinner, sitting around a table, quietly, peacefully, no phones, that's a great way to end the day. I'm Mike Austin, the Radio Dad.
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2: Mitch Anthony here with today's Daily Dose. It took four Olympics and endless sorrow to win his gold, but Dan Jansen was well equipped to deal with disappointment. Once at age 11, after losing a major race, he was crying bitterly. His father said, "You know, Dan, there's more to life than skating around in circles." Jansen would grow to learn the meaning of that statement. Years later, on the very day he was going to skate for his first medal in Calgary, his sister died after a lengthy battle with leukemia. Trying to win for his sister, Jansen crashed after 100 meters. Later in another race, the 1,000, he crashed again. Seeking redemption in the next Olympics, Jansen only reached new depths of disappointment. He finished 4th and 26th, but he refused to give up. In 1994, he came to Lillehammer knowing it was his last chance. In the 500, he crashed. He had one race left in his Olympic career, the 1,000. After almost falling on a turn, he recovered and finished with both a gold medal and a world record. Being a fella who has earned his fame skating around in circles, Dan Jansen knows that there are still a lot more important things in life. 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
4: Rest of the morning, a mainly clear sky, low by dawn 70. As we head today, sunshine, maybe a shower or thunderstorm, the high 90. Becomes partly to mostly cloudy for tonight, with showers likely and in spots of thunderstorm, the low 68. Tuesday, mostly sunny with an isolated shower or thunderstorm, high 86. Mainly clear skies Tuesday night, the low 64. Sunny Wednesday, high 90. Thursday, cloud, sun, scattered showers and thunderstorms, the high 88. I'm meteorologist Jim Minaldi from the Live Wire Weather Center. Count on it.
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7: 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The turbocharged four-cylinder engine in the base models now makes 201 horsepower, up from 184 in 2025, thanks in part to new turbocharger design. With a mid-3,500-pound curb weight and an 8-speed transmission, the front-wheel drive Tiguan S we tested got from 0 to 60 miles an hour in a little over 8 seconds. The updated two-row Tiguan will hold almost 34 cubic feet of cargo behind row 2. The front-wheel drive version has a 1,500-pound tow capacity, properly equipped. EPA test numbers 26 city and 34 highway. The entry-level Volkswagen Tiguan S starts at $30,805. 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I'm Paul Kaminsky, MSRPK.com. 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
25: In 1930, Ellen Church was a registered nurse and a licensed pilot who wanted to become the first female pilot for a new airline called United. She was turned down because only men were pilots. Not discouraged, she convinced them using nurses as flight stewardesses would increase the confidence of passengers. United agreed, and she was appointed their head stewardess. Church's recruits were called Sky Girls and had to be registered nurses, single, under 25 years old, weighing less than 125 pounds, and standing less than 5 feet 4 inches. In addition to serving passengers, they also helped with luggage, fueling the plane, and assisting pushing the aircraft in and out of hangars. However, the salary was great, $125 a month. 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I'm Michael Emerson.
26: From the Quick Stop Market Sports Desk. NASCAR special tribute coming to Bristol this fall. Ty Gibbs will be driving the number 54 Joe Gibbs Racing Toyota in the iconic M&M paint scheme made famous by the late Kyle Busch. The car will feature moments from Busch's career, and M&M's is returning to NASCAR for one race to honor Busch at one of his favorite tracks. Busch won 8 Cup Series races at Bristol. Major League Baseball returned to Dyersville, Iowa Thursday night for the Field of Dreams game, with 26 Hall of Famers walking out of the cornfield in a tribute to the iconic movie scene. The Philadelphia Phillies beat the Twins 7-1 in the contest. Kyle Schwarber was the star, hitting 2 home runs. It's the first time Major League Baseball returned to Iowa since 2022. NBA, the Lakers are headed for another change in ownership. Billionaire investor Josh Kushner and former Disney CEO Bob Iger agreeing to buy the franchise from Mark Walter for a record $12.5 billion. That's the highest price ever paid for a professional sports team. Kushner and Iger have been looking to an NBA expansion team in Las Vegas, but instead they land one of the most iconic franchises in sports. The deal still needs NBA approval. Real Magic Coca-Cola. Buy 2 20-ounce, get one free. Quick Stop, run in when you run out. 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
0: 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What do you say we chat about stuff that matters? 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I'm not going to get all preachy on you. 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I'm not Dr. Mike. I'm just a dad like you. Moms like the show too. 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
14: You marched into our towns with superior force and spread fire and desolation wherever you pleased. Will you claim our lands by right of conquest? The Great Spirit has placed us in different situations. Old Tassel, Cherokee diplomat. Long Island in present-day Kingsport was a sacred sanctuary to the Cherokee. It was considered neutral ground, and the flames of many council fires burned as war and peace pacts were sealed. In 1760 came the desecration of the white man when Colonel Byrd built Fort Robinson nearby. Within 10 years, the white man had pushed the red man from the land entirely. Long Island was one of the last lands ceded by the Cherokee with the Long Island Treaty in 1777. The Cherokee were easily convinced to side with the British during the Revolution when the focus shifted toward the South.
15: Consumer prices rose modestly in July, while annual inflation eased slightly as falling gasoline prices offset higher costs for shelter, restaurant meals, and several services. The Consumer Price Index increased a seasonally adjusted 0.1% in July after declining 0.4% in June. The Federal Reserve Bank of New York reports Americans' credit card balances climbed by $21 billion in the second quarter, reaching $1.25 trillion. New credit card delinquencies held steady but remain elevated compared with pre-pandemic levels. Burger King is the clear winner in the current burger wars. The chain paired an 8.5% surge in comparable sales with a multi-year effort to improve restaurants, operations, and the Whopper. Wendy's was the clear loser. Same-store restaurant sales fell by 7%. I'm Mark Huffman. 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
4: Best in the morning, a mainly clear sky, low by dawn 70. As we head today, sunshine, maybe a shower or thunderstorm, the high 90. Becomes partly to mostly cloudy for tonight, with showers likely and in spots of thunderstorm, the low 68. Tuesday, mostly sunny with an isolated shower or thunderstorm, high 86. Mainly clear skies, Tuesday night, the low 64. Sunny Wednesday, high 90. Thursday, cloud, sun, scattered showers and thunderstorms, the high 88. I'm meteorologist Jim Anolli from the Live Wire Weather Center. Count on it.
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3: This is not some circus sideshow.
17: This is a Bloomberg Money Minute. Under the new leadership of Chairman Kevin Warsh, the Fed Reserve has embraced a strategy of sharing far less with the public regarding its thought process and plans for monetary policy, including interest rates. So this week's scheduled release of minutes from the Fed's most recent policy meeting ought to garner great attention, even as the latest economic reports showing weak jobs and retail sales and modest retail inflation take some of the urgency out of the case for a Fed rate hike next month. Markets now put the probability of a September hike at roughly one-third. The coming week will provide more evidence that the economy is likely losing more momentum. Bloomberg Economics expects July housing starts to have fallen as elevated mortgage rates continue to restrain home project groundbreakings. And the Realtors Association posts its measure of home contract signings in July, which likely remained depressed as mortgage rates rose throughout the month. We get both reports Tuesday. Andrew O'Day, Bloomberg Radio.
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35: 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The Broadway musical Come From Away opens August 26th at the Barter Theater. The show tells the true story of thousands of airline passengers stranded in Newfoundland after the September 11 attacks and the small town that welcomed them. Performances continue on the Barter's Gillam stage through November 1st. Tickets and details at bartertheater.com. Downtown Kingsport wraps up its summer food truck rally series Friday, August 28th. Food trucks will set up along Cherokee and Cumberland Streets next to Bella Fina Chocolates from 5 to 8. It's the final Friday rally of the season, and organizers say it's one more reason to get downtown, one more summer evening of food and local fun. The details at kingsporttn.gov. I'm Lisa Rotman.
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6: 1982, a pivotal event in digital audio technology occurs as the PolyGram Philips plant in Hanover, Germany presses the first commercially produced CDs. The first test CD was Richard Strauss's Alpine Symphony, but the first CD made for public release was ABBA's The Visitors. Yet that CD was not released for public consumption until October. 1984, following his Breaking Hearts tour, as he previously announced in 1977, a tired Elton John announces his retirement. However, he was back on the road in 1985. 1995, Bill Gates pays $3 million to the Rolling Stones for rights to the song Start Me Up, the first commercial use of a post-1971 Rolling Stones song. The song is used in one of Microsoft's first ever TV campaigns for its new software, Windows 95. Paper Lace, number one, August 17, 1974. 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
4: Senator Bill Cassidy is taking aim at President Trump's executive order focused on childhood vaccine schedules. Appearing on ABC's This Week, the Louisiana Republican called the action a stupid thing to do.
5: Now, this is going to drive up the cost of your life, inconvenience you tremendously, and your child's getting six jabs, not two.
4: Trump said the order would split the childhood MMR vaccine for measles, mumps, rubella into three shots. The order would also push for all childhood immunizations to be administered at separate medical visits instead of one visit. A new website lets you check if your car has been recorded by Flock cameras. The Have I Been Flocked site tracks Flock audit logs and allows drivers to see if their license plate has been run by law enforcement agencies' Flock camera systems. The site says if a person's license plate shows up, it means that their license plate was photographed and that an operator on the Flock system searched the database for that license plate. Dozens of people are dead in Indonesia after a massive earthquake turned buildings into rubble. Lisa Taylor has more.
6: The earthquake struck eastern Indonesia Saturday morning, causing landslides, blocking roads, and destroying hundreds of homes. Danielle Hamamjan reports.
7: A 7.7 magnitude earthquake causing large chunks of concrete to come crashing down as passengers ran into the streets, some even thrown into the sea as the ramp to their ship collapsed. Rescuers now race to locate and pull out those still trapped. The earthquake striking the popular island of Flores.
6: The death toll from the quake is up to 51, and thousands have been evacuated from the region. I'm Lisa Taylor.
4: And the family of Revenge of the Nerd star Robert Carradine has sued UCLA over his death by suicide at a UCLA-run psychiatric facility. The suit was filed August 7th, according to the LA Times, and alleges that UCLA was reckless and committed elder abuse. Carradine had checked into the facility saying he had suicidal thoughts. The actor died about 19 hours after admission. I'm Mark Mayfield.
8: The FDA has upgraded a massive egg recall to Class 1, the highest risk level.
9: The FDA declared it a Class 1 recall on Wednesday, citing the possibility that consuming the eggs could cause serious health consequences or death. According to the latest update, nearly 98 people have been sickened across 17 states, with 26 hospitalizations. No deaths have been reported. The recalled products were sold under several brands, including Kroger, Brookshire's, Country Morning, Simple Truth, and Sunups, as well as various bulk grade A and grade AA eggs. I'm Lisa Carton.
8: A new plastic surgery trend is on the rise. The internet is calling it zombie filler, and it involves injecting fat from corpses. Plastic surgeons say the Ozempic craze is leaving patients with little to no fat, causing them to turn to other sources to fill out deep facial lines and hollow cheekbones. Health update, I'm Sarah Lee Kessler.
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6: Welcome to Date the Word, where we connect today's date to God's Word with the hope that it becomes more memorable to you. And today's date is August the 17th or 8/17, and our verse for 8/17 comes from Nehemiah 8:17. Nehemiah 8:17 says, "So the whole assembly of those who had returned from the captivity made booths and sat under the booths. For since the days of Joshua the son of Nun until the days of the children of Israel had not done so. And there was very great gladness." Nehemiah 8:17. "And there was very great gladness." Let that sink in. The significance of that statement rises with the knowledge that the book of Nehemiah begins with the people being in great distress. Great distress. In thinking on Nehemiah 8:17, remember Nehemiah took people from great distress to great gladness. What a champion.
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9: For today, we'll have sunny to partly cloudy skies, but an isolated shower or thunderstorm, the high 90. It'll be partly to mostly cloudy with widespread showers and maybe a thunderstorm tonight, the low 68. Tuesday, sunshine with an isolated shower or thunderstorm, the high 86. Mainly clear skies, Tuesday night, the low 64. Wednesday, a sunny day with a high of 90. Thursday, sunshine with scattered showers and thunderstorms, high 88. Friday is going to be partly to mostly cloudy with showers and a thunderstorm, high 84. I'm meteorologist Jim Minali from the LiveWire Weather Center. Countdown.
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0: Workout Anytime is coming soon to Irwin and proudly salutes America 250.
1: In January of 1876, Unicoi County was carved out of Washington and Carter counties. The county court was organized at the Old Baptist Church that had been established in 1822 on North Indian Creek. The commissioners decided the centrally located place, known as Longmire Post Office, would be the county seat. The town was laid out in March of 1876 on 30 acres that belonged to David Irvin, who donated half of the lots to the county and reserved the remainder for his own use, a donation of 5 acres by William Love and 2 acres by Lieutenant Guthridge Garland was also made to the county. The name of the town was at first Vanderbilt, but the legislature of 1879 changed it to Irvin in honor of its main benefactor. It wasn't long before a postal error officially recorded it as Irwin, and the rest is history. For the centennial in 1975, the motto on the new seal of Unicoi County became the Valley Beautiful.
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0: 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And we do provide services all over the Tri-Cities.
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1: 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I'm Daryl Moody, reporting.
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2: Thank you all very much. When a business isn't performing as well as it should, one place to start is assessing accountability. Setting defined expectations and holding employees to them creates buy-in, but it starts at the top. I recently spoke with entrepreneurship consultants Nikki and Buddy Cummings, who shared some other common mistakes made by fledgling business owners. Some are scared of growth or too focused on just surviving. Others need to slow down in order to speed up, to look at the big picture. And some simply don't have a strategy at all, or maybe even not a budget. Make your business the best it can be. 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
4: From the Quick Stop Market Sports Desk. NBA, the Lakers are headed for another change in ownership. Billionaire investor Josh Kushner and former Disney CEO Bob Iger agreeing to buy the franchise from Mark Walter for a record $12.5 billion. That's the highest price ever paid for a professional sports team. Kushner and Iger had been looking to an NBA expansion team in Las Vegas, but instead they land one of the most iconic franchises in sports. The deal still needs NBA approval. NASCAR special tribute coming to Bristol this fall. Ty Gibbs will be driving the number 54 Joe Gibbs Racing Toyota in the iconic M&M paint scheme made famous by the late Kyle Busch. The car will feature moments from Busch's career, and M&M's is returning to NASCAR for one race to honor Busch at one of his favorite tracks. Busch won 8 Cup Series races at Bristol. Major League Baseball returned to Dyersville, Iowa Thursday night for the Field of Dreams game, with 26 Hall of Famers walking out of the cornfield in a tribute to the iconic movie scene. The Philadelphia Phillies beat the Twins 7-1 in the contest. Kyle Schwarber was the star, hitting 2 home runs. It's the first time Major League Baseball returned to Iowa since 2022. Any size fountain drink for 99 cents with any purchase using Quick Stop Rewards. 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

0: 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This announcement was created by Unicoi County student Emily Jones and is supported by the Office of National Drug Control Policy, ONDCP, and the Centers for Disease Control and Prevention, CDC, of the U.S. Department of Health and Human Services, HHS, as part of a financial assistance award funded by ONDCP. The contents are those of the author and do not necessarily represent the official views of nor an endorsement by ONDCP, CDC, HHS, or the U.S. government.
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8: For today, we'll have sunny to partly cloudy skies, but an isolated shower and thunderstorm, the high 90. It'll be partly to mostly cloudy with widespread showers and maybe a thunderstorm tonight, the low 68. Tuesday, sunshine with an isolated shower and thunderstorm, the high 86. Mainly clear skies, Tuesday night, the low 64. Wednesday, a sunny day with a high of 90. Thursday, sunshine with scattered showers and thunderstorms, high 88. Friday is going to be partly to mostly cloudy with showers and a thunderstorm, high 84. I'm meteorologist Jim Minali from the LiveWire Weather Center. Countdown.
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15: 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Delete the 12-page to-do list on what to do every moment from now until your wedding day. Planning is not a one-size-fits-all proposition. To make a customized wedding planning checklist that does work, establish your wedding planning priorities. These priorities will determine how you move forward. In determining these priorities, decide the elements of the wedding that are most important to you. Determine what you might be willing to eliminate. When you've come up with your wedding priorities, list all the planning elements in order of importance. Have your fiancé make a list. Ideally, you'll merge these two lists into one master list. The most important to the least important listed is the basis of your overall planning checklist. Some items will need to be booked early, like your officiant, specialty cars, popular bands, top photographers, and popular reception sites. Some gowns need to be ordered 6 months in advance, and invitations need to be mailed 6 weeks in advance. Some elements will have hard dates, so set actual due dates for time-sensitive elements. My love note, when wedding planning, do more the first month. Then pace yourself to avoid stress and costly mistakes.
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23: This is a Bloomberg Money Minute. Harvard Management, the university's giant investment fund that supports its financial aid, research, and operations, has hitched a ride to space. It has disclosed a $2.2 billion stake in SpaceX. Harvard is one of the largest endowment holders of SpaceX stock, which began trading publicly back in June. Others with stakes include the University of North Carolina, Washington University in St. Louis, and the University of California's investment arm. On the economic calendar, the week ahead is dominated by readings covering the housing market, which include pending home sales, housing starts, and home builder industry sentiment, all for July, and all expected to show expectations tethered to a sluggish nation of potential home buyers as mortgage rates continue rising. We also get minutes of the Fed's latest policy meeting as the market tries to gauge the possibility of interest rate hikes before year's end. Andrew O'Day, Bloomberg Radio.
24: 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Here's Chris Whitting.
25: Ira was fresh out of business school and ready to earn a fortune on the proverbial road to riches. So the ambitious man moved to Chicago and began selling bicycles. But he soon realized that pedaling bikes was getting him nowhere. In the bike biz, he learned a lot about pneumatic tires and decided there might be an opportunity selling car tires. Soon, he'd built a small chain of tire retail stores, and in just a few years, his company was making millions. Ira got into tire making, car batteries, and lots more, and the business kept rolling along. Today, the business he started is a giant that's put the competition in traction. I'm sure you know Ira by his last name, Cooper. Cooper Tire and Rubber is a big wheel. With the Success Journal, I'm Chris Whitting.
0: That'll be $84.52.
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22: Nanyahi was the niece of an important chief in the Cherokee Nation. When Nanyahi rose to power in the Cherokee Nation, she believed, as her uncle did, that peace would come only if Native people and white settlers saw themselves as one people. And she thought only the women on the two sides could make this happen. In July of 1776, Nanyahi helped four traders escape from Cherokee towns to warn the unsuspecting settlers of a Cherokee attack. Her efforts allowed the frontier militia to gather to defend Long Island and defeat the Cherokee in the Battle of Island Flats in present-day Kingsport. Nanyahi put her beliefs into action again when she saved the captured Lydia Bean from being burned at the stake. The two became friends, and Lydia taught the Cherokee how to weave and prepare dairy products. 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
43: The head of U.S. Central Command says there are indeed mental health challenges on board the aircraft carrier USS Abraham Lincoln after a sailor reportedly tried to jump overboard. Tammy Trujillo has the story.
44: But Admiral Brad Cooper said the ship had the lowest reported number of cases related to mental health out of all 11 active carriers. Cooper visited the ship on Saturday, which has been on a record deployment at sea in support of the war with Iran. Cooper called his visit awe-inspiring, and praised the crew for making mental health a leadership priority. The USS George Washington is on its way to the Middle East to relieve the Lincoln. I'm Tammy Trujillo.
43: Actress Hayden Panettiere is dead at the age of 36. A representative confirmed the news on Sunday. No cause of death was given. She was known for her roles on the NBC sci-fi series Heroes, as well as the musical drama Nashville and the Scream horror franchise. And Tropical Storm Lala is weakening as it moves westward, away from the main Hawaiian islands. I'm Mark Mayfield.
0: With a LiveWire community focus, I'm Daryl Moody. Coalition for Kids provides children with a nurturing, faith-based environment.
1: The after-school program is the big thing. It's the opportunity for a kid to come in and have a safe place to go, get some food in their stomachs, get somebody who loves them, mentors them. And we have some tutoring that goes on with the homework thing. One of the areas that's been really big for us is third grade reading. You know, a kid learns to read first through third and reads to learn afterwards.
0: Executive Director Randy Hensley.
1: The impact comes when you say, how hard is it to teach kid to read? And I go, you know, I think the Lord led me to this because it's not hard. You just got to have somebody consistently in front of those kids that care for those kids, where they feel safe, where their stomach's not growling louder than their brain, so that when you feed them, you make them feel confident and safe. Then you put them in front of their homework and they're not afraid to do it.
0: To learn more, visit coalitionforkids.org. I'm Daryl Moody reporting.
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6: 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Talking with my friend Dr. John Braccio about this very subject. 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
7: 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So it's really going to make you not only miserable for yourself, but for everyone else.
6: 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I'm Mike Austin, the Radio Dad.
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3: This is Momentum Moments. I'm Brandon Richards. You can't think your way out of a pattern your body has been running for years. You can know exactly what you're doing wrong and still do it anyway. And most people assume that's a willpower problem, but it's not. It's a pattern problem. The brain doesn't run on what you've decided. It runs on what you've repeated. So the cycle keeps showing up, not because you don't know better, but because knowing better was never the mechanism that was going to break it. Change doesn't start in the mind. It starts when you interrupt the pattern with a different action long enough, consistently enough, that the body starts to believe something new is true. And that takes time, and it takes honesty. And for most people, it takes something outside of themselves, because you cannot be both the broken system and the one fixing it. I'm Brandon Richards. 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
11: 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There isn't any evidence that people who are feeling fine will feel better after removing gluten from the diet.
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17: For today, we'll have sunny to partly cloudy skies, but an isolated shower or thunderstorm, the high 90. It'll be partly to mostly cloudy with widespread showers and maybe a thunderstorm tonight, the low 68. Tuesday, sunshine with an isolated shower or thunderstorm, the high 86. Mainly clear skies. Tuesday night, the low 64. Wednesday, a sunny day with a high of 90. Thursday, sunshine with scattered showers and thunderstorms, high 88. Friday is going to be partly to mostly cloudy with showers and a thunderstorm, high 84. I'm meteorologist Jim Minali from the LiveWire Weather Center Countdown.
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20: 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This is The Daily Note from jamesabrown.net. Jim Harbaugh, the Los Angeles Chargers coach, tells his players something counterintuitive. Put the team third, or maybe fourth. Sounds backwards, maybe, because coaches and bosses often say, our team comes first. But not Harbaugh. In his eyes, that would be irresponsible, because your team or your coworkers don't get the best of you if your family feels neglected or you're running yourself ragged. And a good job with a good boss shouldn't ask you to sacrifice yourself and the people you love to prove you care about what you do. That's why I think Jim is right. Take care of you and yours, because that's the only way to bring the best of both worlds to work with you. What do you think? Let me know at jamesabrown.net. On that note, I'm James A. Brown, and as always, be well.
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24: From the Quick Stop Market Sports Desk. NASCAR special tribute coming to Bristol this fall. Ty Gibbs will be driving the number 54 Joe Gibbs Racing Toyota in the iconic M&M paint scheme made famous by the late Kyle Busch. The car will feature moments from Busch's career, and M&M's is returning to NASCAR for one race to honor Busch at one of his favorite tracks. Busch won 8 Cup Series races at Bristol. Major League Baseball returned to Dyersville, Iowa Thursday night for the Field of Dreams game, with 26 Hall of Famers walking out of the cornfield in a tribute to the iconic movie scene. The Philadelphia Phillies beat the Twins 7-1 in the contest. Kyle Schwarber was the star, hitting 2 home runs. It's the first time Major League Baseball returned to Iowa since 2022. NBA, the Lakers are headed for another change in ownership. Billionaire investor Josh Kushner and former Disney CEO Bob Iger agreeing to buy the franchise from Mark Walter for a record $12.5 billion. That's the highest price ever paid for a professional sports team. Kushner and Iger have been looking to an NBA expansion team in Las Vegas, but instead they land one of the most iconic franchises in sports. The deal still needs NBA approval. Real Magic Coca-Cola. 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Quick Stop, run in when you run out. 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
1: Human beings need to be around other living things, other people, pets, even plants. Theories from the mystical to native religions to quantum physics point to energy being who we are. There's something that binds us, call it energy or spirituality. People are lonely today because they are not exposed to enough positive energy. It doesn't come from a computer screen. It comes from having a dog or cat by your side, a loved one within the same room, perhaps even a goldfish. We need and crave living things. If you're stuck inside, get some houseplants. If you can't have a dog or cat, how about a hedgehog? Material items just don't cut it, and online communication just is not the same. To get the full value of joy, you must have someone to divide it with, says Mark Twain.

0: soldiers to wield the sword of the Lord and Gideon. Amen. Reverend Samuel Doak, 1780. This is how Doak's prayer ended when he rallied the Overmountain men at Sycamore Shoals to march over the mountain in search of Major Ferguson's army. When the Declaration of Independence was being crafted a few years earlier, Doak was finishing college, and in 1778, he headed south out of Virginia to be a circuit rider preacher. As he rode into Sullivan County, he quickly realized the frontier people were hungry for the good news. With his horse as his pulpit and the trees as a sanctuary, Samuel Doak delivered the first Presbyterian sermon west of the Appalachians. He went on to found several Presbyterian churches, as well as the first college in what would become Tennessee. Happy 250, America.
1: You served behind the desk.
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5: For today, we'll have sunny to partly cloudy skies, but an isolated shower or thunderstorm, the high 90. It'll be partly to mostly cloudy with widespread showers and maybe a thunderstorm tonight, the low 68. Tuesday, sunshine with an isolated shower or thunderstorm, the high 86. Mainly clear skies. Tuesday night, the low 64. Wednesday, a sunny day with a high of 90. Thursday, sunshine with scattered showers and thunderstorms, high 88. Friday is going to be partly to mostly cloudy with showers and a thunderstorm, high 84. I'm meteorologist Jim Minali from the LiveWire Weather Center. Countdown.
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9: This is a Bloomberg Money Minute. The most recent monthly measure of U.S. retail sales fell short of expectations, with the biggest decline in more than a year, and that may pique additional curiosity over this week's slate of earnings reports, dominated by many of the biggest retailers. Bloomberg surveyed analysts expect retailers including Walmart, Target, and TJ Maxx and Marshall's owner TJX to beat consensus forecasts and possibly lift their full-year profit outlooks. That would suggest that consumers are still spending, although more carefully, in the face of higher energy costs, cooling wage growth, and a soft job market. A soft housing market is the backstory for this week's earnings reports from Home Depot and Lowe's. And although it's expected that spending by homeowners working on do-it-yourself projects will prove to have been weak, credit card data from Bank of America show that spending by professional contractors has grown far faster than by homeowners, which could help both chains post comparable sales gains for the just-finished quarter. Andrew O'Day, Bloomberg Radio.
10: A better life with Dr. Sanjay Gupta.
11: When our kids were little, my wife and I tile-proofed the house. Gates on sets of stairs, locked up cabinets, we covered the electrical outlets. One thing a lot of people overlook, though, everyday cleaning products. A new study at a nationwide children's hospital found that over the last decade and a half, almost a 250,000 American children age 5 and under wound up in the emergency room because of them. The biggest culprits, bleach, along with laundry and dish detergents, especially those little detergent packets, which to a toddler can look an awful lot like candy. Here's the good news. 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I'm Dr. Sanjay Gupta, helping you live a better life.
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17: 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The show tells the true story of thousands of airline passengers stranded in Newfoundland after the September 11 attacks and the small town that welcomed them. 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Downtown Kingsport wraps up its summer food truck rally series Friday, August 28th. Food trucks will set up along Cherokee and Cumberland streets next to Bellafina Chocolates from 5 to 8. It's the final Friday rally of the season. 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I'm Lisa Rutman.
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20: 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Clearer wording could keep safe food out of the trash cans and stretch household grocery budgets. 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
8: At least 7 people have been killed in heavy rain and record flooding in Indiana. More from Lisa Taylor.
9: A historic amount of rain caused streams and rivers to flood their banks across the state Friday, causing Governor Mike Braun to request a presidential emergency declaration, which President Trump has granted. Maggie Vespa is in Indianapolis.
10: With first responders stretched thin, volunteers are patrolling flooded areas, finding homes and cars submerged. Throughout the day, we saw multiple heavy downpours and lightning strikes.
9: Indianapolis Mayor Joe Hogsett has declared a local disaster emergency.
11: Please leave your homes now. This is not a time to wait.
9: At least 40 were evacuated in the suburb of Carmel, including the residents of an assisted living facility. I'm Lisa Taylor.
8: Tropical storm Lala is losing a bit of strength as it moves westward, away from the main Hawaiian islands. More from Mark Mayfield.
12: At least one person is dead and thousands are without power after Lala blew through. The latest update from the National Hurricane Center puts the storm about 270 miles west of Honolulu with maximum sustained winds of roughly 60 miles per hour. This after torrential rain caused widespread flooding and mudslides on the Big Island of Hawaii. I'm Mark Mayfield.
8: Actress Hayden Panettiere is dead. A representative confirmed the news on Sunday. The 36-year-old was known for her roles on the NBC sci-fi series Heroes, as well as the musical drama Nashville and the Scream horror franchise. She leaves behind an 11-year-old daughter. The memorandum of understanding that was supposed to put a pause on fighting between the U.S. and Iran expires today. The deal was reached in June after high-level talks mediated by Pakistan. Both sides have accused the other of violating the terms of the deal multiple times. On Wall Street, before the opening bell, stock futures are falling. I'm Michael Kastner.
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8: Senator Bill Cassidy is taking aim at President Trump's executive order focused on childhood vaccine schedules. Appearing on ABC's This Week, the Louisiana Republican called the action a stupid thing to do.
22: Now, this is going to drive up the cost of your life, inconvenience you tremendously, and your child's getting six jabs, not two.
8: Trump said the order would split the childhood MMR vaccine for measles, mumps, and rubella into 3 shots. The order would also push for all childhood immunizations to be administered at separate medical visits instead of one visit. A Kentucky woman is facing charges after allegedly admitting to vandalizing D.C.'s World War II memorial in a social media video. Investigators arrested Melissa Ferris on Friday, charging her with depredation or causing severe damage and destruction against the property of the United States and destruction of veterans' memorials. A new survey finds that nearly half of American workers say they will never be able to fully retire. Jennifer Kuiper with more.
23: The 2026 Retirement Expectations Survey from financial services company Thrivent says retirement fears are high. The survey of more than 2,000 American adults has found only 58% of workers think they'll have enough money to retire on time, and 36% of workers expect to have to continue earning a paycheck in retirement. I'm Jennifer Kuiper.
8: Opening statements are set to begin today in the Tupac Shakur murder trial in Las Vegas. A jury of 12 was seated last Thursday, along with four alternates. The defendant, Dwayne Davis, is accused of orchestrating the legendary rapper's 1996 murder. And baseball legend Tommy John has died. He was 83. His agent says he passed away at his home in Florida on Saturday. I'm Michael Kastner.
0: A routine traffic stop in Greenville resulted in two drug arrests. Police stopped a Nissan Pathfinder because one of its headlights was out. Officers say the investigation that followed resulted in two people being taken into custody on drug violations. Firefighters in Greene County responded after a vehicle fire apparently spread to a home along Horton Highway. Emergency units were dispatched after that vehicle caught the house on fire. No one was injured. Downtown Jonesboro hosted its annual farm-to-table fundraiser Saturday. Jonesboro Locally Grown says the dinner is the largest fundraiser of the year, supporting both the Jonesboro Farmers Market and the Boone Street Market. I'm Lisa Ruckman.
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26: Access Tennessee News. I'm Caitlin Jones. A major hospital system says they haven't been reimbursed for treatment they provided to Davidson County inmates. That's according to a lawsuit Vanderbilt University Medical Center has filed against WellPath. That's the company contracted for inmate medical, dental, and behavioral health care for Metro Davidson County inmates. The lawsuit says WellPath failed to reimburse Vanderbilt around $880,000 in medical treatment provided to the inmates. And the search continues for a kayaker gone missing.

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1: A bomb squad had to be called out to a Clarksville Goodwill store because of an explosive donation. The Montgomery County Sheriff's Office said a military-grade blasting cap was found at the Needmore Road Goodwill. MCSO says the bomb squad secured the device before contacting the Fort Campbell Explosive Ordnance Disposal Team. The team then took possession of that device, and the scene has since been cleared. Caitlin Jones, Access Tennessee News.
2: Hey Bible readers, I'm Tara Lee Cobble, and I'm your host for The God Shot. When it grew late, his disciples came to him and said, "This is a desolate place, and the hour is now late. Send them away to go into the surrounding countryside and villages and buy themselves something to eat." But Jesus answered them, "You give them something to eat." Mark 6:35-37. In this passage, Jesus has just learned that his cousin John the Baptist was beheaded in prison. Jesus was trying to mourn, but thousands of people won't leave him alone. He teaches them for a while, but then it's dinner time and the disciples are ready to pack up and call it a night. But Jesus, who is grieving and exhausted, suggests they do even more work. He tells the disciples they're on kitchen duty. Where exactly will they get all this food to feed thousands? We'll find out more about that in the days ahead, but there's still something we can discover about God in today's verses. His compassion exceeds what seems normal, and his provision exceeds what seems possible. He's where the joy is.
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4: For today, we'll have sunny to partly cloudy skies, but an isolated shower or thunderstorm, the high 90. It'll be partly to mostly cloudy with widespread showers and maybe a thunderstorm tonight, the low 68. Tuesday, sunshine with an isolated shower or thunderstorm, the high 86. Mainly clear skies, Tuesday night, the low 64. Wednesday, a sunny day with a high of 90. Thursday, sunshine with scattered showers and thunderstorms, high 88. Friday is going to be partly to mostly cloudy with showers and a thunderstorm, high 84. I'm meteorologist Jim Anolli from the LiveWire Weather Center Countdown.
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0: 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I'm Daryl Moody reporting.
1: As society becomes more dependent on digital technology, the stakes are higher than ever. Cyber attacks can disrupt critical systems and cause billions in economic losses. If you depend on a wireless medical device, such as a pacemaker or an insulin pump, a malicious hacker could potentially put your very life at risk. We'll explore how engineers are working to safeguard American lives in the U.S. National Science Foundation's Discovery Files.
2: So you have probably heard about phishing attack or password leakage. Those are primarily targeting website credentials or access to your mobile phone or PCs. Similar attacks can be applied to medical devices because nowadays most of these medical devices have internet access.
1: NSF-supported Rice University engineer Kaiyuan Yang and his secure and intelligent microsystems lab are working to stay ahead of malicious cyber threats, developing hacker-resistant implants that protect patients from hostile interference. The team has created a first-of-its-kind multi-factor authentication protocol to secure devices from remote access by requiring a mechanical input confirmation step while ensuring first responders have access in an emergency.
2: So we utilize this as a mechanism to enter the passcode. I just used the existing power transfer link and the power receiving circuits. We are able to detect the user entered pattern from outside.
1: To learn more about this research, listen to NSF's Discovery Files podcast episode, Biomedical Security.
3: From the Quick Stop Market Sports Desk, I'm Matt Pauley. A few notes from the Tennessee Titans. They are not going to have cornerback Dazee Johnson to open up the season. He has been suspended by the NFL for the first six games of the year for violating the league's policy on performance-enhancing substances. In a statement, Johnson says he took a fertility medication without knowing that it was on the league's list of banned substances. That suspension will begin on August 30th. He'll be eligible for reinstatement on October 19th. He was originally a seventh-round pick of the Chiefs in 2022. The Titans losing two players to season-ending injuries in their preseason opener late last week. Head coach Robert Saleh saying on Saturday that tight end Jaron Kanick and defensive end Jalen Harrell are each out for the year. And with that, they have announced the signings of tight end Matt Lauter and also running back Dominic Richardson. Lauter giving the team some more depth at the tight end position. Lauter spent some time with the Raiders after going undrafted out of Boise State this year. Any size fountain drink for 99 cents with any purchase using Quick Stop Rewards. 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
17: For today, we'll have sunny to partly cloudy skies, but an isolated shower or thunderstorm, the high 90. It'll be partly to mostly cloudy with widespread showers and maybe a thunderstorm tonight, the low 68. Tuesday, sunshine with an isolated shower or thunderstorm, the high 86. Mainly clear skies. Tuesday night, the low 64. Wednesday, a sunny day with a high of 90. Thursday, sunshine with scattered showers and thunderstorms, high 88. Friday is going to be partly to mostly cloudy with showers and a thunderstorm, high 84. I'm meteorologist Jim Minali from the LiveWire Weather Center. Countdown.
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19: Greene County Sheriff's deputies have joined Tennessee's Booze It or Lose It Labor Day Impaired Driving campaign. The Sheriff's Department announced on Sunday that it is partnering with the Tennessee Highway Safety Office for the statewide enforcement effort. This year's campaign runs through September 7th. 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Classic Chevrolet and GMC Trucks took over Greenville for the 4th annual GM Truck Fair. The 2-day event at the Greene County Fairgrounds featured show trucks, vendors, a swap meet, and even awards. Organizers used the proceeds from the event to support the Harrison's Rod and Custom Scholarship Fund, helping young people pursue education in automotive restoration and customization. I'm Lisa Rothman.
20: The name Irwin is derived from Old German and means army friend. That name could not be more appropriate for the men that would become known as the Irwin Nine. In the early days of World War II, 9 young men from the town of Irwin volunteered for service in the United States Army Air Corps, proud to defend their country. All 9 were assigned to separate bomber groups. All 9 were shot down at different times in different places. Even though there were more than 50 prisoner of war camps in Germany, all 9 men eventually ended up at the same camp. Clyde Tinker, Fred Miller, Dick Franklin, Alan Alford, Stan Norris, Jim Hensley, George Swingle, Richard Edwards, and George Hatcher were liberated in April of 1945 and returned home safely. Today, the Tennessee National Guard Armory in Irwin stands in their honor as we celebrate the 150th anniversary of Unicoi County in Irwin. Jet Broadcasting salutes these local heroes for their service and sacrifice.
21: 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Welcome to the National Day Spotlight for August 17th.
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21: When babies are born, they have beautiful feet. 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
21: 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We're also celebrating National Black Cat Appreciation Day and National Nonprofit Day. I'm Alice Anderson.
0: And I'm Marlo Anderson with National Day Calendar, reminding you to celebrate every day.
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22: This is a Bloomberg Money Minute. Bally's is warning investors it may be running short on cash. The casino company says it's looking for ways to raise money, including selling assets or taking on more debt. It's also counting on more than $500 million in financing for a planned New York City casino, but that deal isn't final yet. Bally's says that's why its accountants required the company to issue a warning that there's substantial doubt about its ability to keep operating. Turning to the markets, investors continue to focus on the Middle East, watching for efforts to reopen the Strait of Hormuz. NASDAQ futures are leading the way this morning as tech shares see gains. And payments platform Stripe has finalized a deal to buy OpenRouter for more than $7 billion. OpenRouter provides access to hundreds of AI models with the goal of matching developers with the most efficient and affordable options for the job that's being done. The deal could give Stripe a stronger footing in the fast-growing artificial intelligence sector. Courtney Donahoe, Bloomberg Radio.
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7: At least seven people have been killed in heavy rain and record flooding in Indiana. The storm started August 11th and have killed a four-year-old boy, three men, and three women. A 31-year-old cyclist was found dead early Sunday in a hole that opened up on a washed-out road east of Indianapolis in Henry County. The four-year-old was killed by a tree that crashed through his bedroom during strong winds in Jennings County. Tropical storm Lala is losing a bit of strength as it moves westward away from the main Hawaiian islands. At least one person is dead. Thousands are without power after Lala blew through. The latest update from the National Hurricane Center puts the storm at about 270 miles west of Honolulu, with maximum sustained winds of roughly 60 miles per hour.
8: Well, it's one for the money.
7: Sunday marked 49 years since Elvis Presley, one of the most influential performers in music history, died at 42. Nearly five decades later, thousands still gather at Graceland to remember the king. I'm Michael Kastner.
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11: A routine traffic stop in Greenville resulted in two drug arrests. Police stopped a Nissan Pathfinder because one of its headlights was out. Officers say the investigation that followed resulted in two people being taken into custody on drug violations. Firefighters in Greene County responded after a vehicle fire apparently spread to a home along Horton Highway. Emergency units were dispatched after that vehicle caught the house on fire. No one was injured. Downtown Jonesboro hosted its annual farm-to-table fundraiser Saturday. Jonesboro Locally Grown says the dinner is the largest fundraiser of the year, supporting both the Jonesboro Farmers Market and the Boone Street Market. I'm Lisa Rothman.
12: Being a good dad can make you a good businessman. Hi, Mike Austin here with today's Radio Dad Minute. Yeah, not everyone is cut out to own a business or even start a small business, but give yourself some credit, Dad. Colleen DeBase from the Wall Street Journal, the complete small business guidebook, says, if you're a good dad, you probably have the tools to be good at business.
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13: 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And I think that is a great thing to keep in mind.
12: 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I'm Mike Austin, the Radio Dad.
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15: Mitch Anthony here with today's Daily Dose. Bob Bart Bardwell believes that life is a marathon and that there are certain attitudes that will help you cross the finish line. Bob's life, no doubt, is a marathon. Bob is an author and speaker, runs a full-time ranch and retreat, enjoys ultralight flying, scuba diving, downhill and water skiing, and hunting. He has 2 master's degrees. In addition, he has competed in 73 marathons, finishing first in the Twin Cities Marathon 3 times. Bob Bardwell has done all these things in spite of being crippled and bound to a wheelchair for the last 25 years. He is quick to tell you that 5 attitudes have made the difference for him. 1, do your best. 2, don't quit. 3, delight in finishing. 4, depend on God. 5, determine to have a good attitude. 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
17: For today, we'll have sunny to partly cloudy skies, but an isolated shower or thunderstorm, the high 90. It'll be partly to mostly cloudy with widespread showers and maybe a thunderstorm tonight, the low 68. Tuesday, sunshine with an isolated shower or thunderstorm, the high 86. Mainly clear skies Tuesday night, the low 64. Wednesday, a sunny day with a high of 90. Thursday, sunshine with scattered showers and thunderstorms, high 88. Fridays, it'll be partly to mostly cloudy with showers and a thunderstorm, high 84. I'm meteorologist Jim Minali from the LiveWire Weather Center. Countdown.
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20: A new four-year study has revealed that internalizing lots of stress could contribute to cognitive decline. Researchers tested the memory and thinking skills of adults who had experienced a lot of stress but not talked to anyone about it. 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
24: This is The Making of America from the Jefferson Media Group. It started peaceably, but ended in a revolution. At half past the hour of 7 o'clock on a cold and chilly morning on the 19th of April 1775, 70 compatriots from the nearby townships of Lexington and Concord stood in defiance against a detachment of 700 well-trained British troops under the command of General Thomas Gage. History still debates which side fired first, but what's not debated is within moments that peaceful countryside exploded in gunfire, and America's revolution had begun. This has been The Making of America. I'm Michael Emerson, and you can visit us at jeffersonmediagroup.com.
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0: Tennessee football punter Jackson Ross being named to the Ray Guy Award preseason watch list. Each year, the Ray Guy Award goes to the top punter in all of college football. Ross going into his fifth season at Tennessee and his fourth as the starting punter and holder. He was a semifinalist for the Ray Guy Award and goes into the season as one of the top returning punters in all of college football. He has recorded 63 punts down inside the 20-yard line during his career and 22 punts of 50 or more yards. He holds a career punting average of about 43.5 yards. That ranks third in Tennessee history. Tennessee football finishing their second week of preseason camp. They held a two-hour scrimmage on Saturday inside of Neyland Stadium. They are going to open up their season coming up on September 5th when they are set to match up against Furman. ETSU football, they are going to open up their season on August 29th, so a week earlier when they are set to play host to Campbell. Real magic, Coca-Cola. Buy two 20-ounce, get one free. 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
4: Solar heat gain from windows is a big issue this time of the year, so it's important to know how to minimize it. One option is to install energy-efficient, low-E windows. Low-E refers to a coating on the glass that reflects heat back to its source so the summer sun's heat stays outside instead of heating up your home. Adding interior wood shutters or 2-inch wooden Venetian blinds also will block some heat if you keep them closed when the sun's on them. That, of course, obscures the view, but one option that does it is thermal window film that can be easily applied to the interior surface of your windows. Window film not only blocks heat, but also damaging UV rays. Depending on the level of tinting, you might not even know it's there, except for the cooling effect on your home. I'm Danny Lipford with Tip for Today's Homeowner.

0: first permanent settlements in what would become East Tennessee were the Watauga, Carter's Valley, Holston, and Nolichucky. The Nolichucky settlement was started in 1771 by Jacob Brown and a group of regulators when they set up tents on the riverbank. From this location, he conducted trade with the Cherokee. In 1772, he leased attractive ground from the Cherokee. They had always been friendly toward Brown, and legend has it that he was hunting with a chief one night, and the chief had a dream that Jacob gave him a gun and a dog. Indian custom said the dream must be fulfilled, so Brown gave him a gun and a dog. Jacob fabricated his own dream in which the chief gave him a large tract of land. The chief agreed and decided there would be no more dreams. Happy 250, America.
1: 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When it comes to new technologies, older adults are typically the first to push back. But with AI, we're seeing a bit of a backlash among young people. And to help explain that, I spoke with Tricia Prabhu, the founder of Rethink Citizens, a nonprofit that works with young people in communities around the United States.
2: As we move into this new era of technology, really, we're going to have to think critically about what it means to ensure that it's working for everyone. Because yes, AI has tremendous potential, but potential for who? And who is going to benefit? And I think for a lot of young people today, the question that they're struggling with is they see a life where it's going to be, you know, harder than ever to get a job, where their creativity or the things that make them unique are no longer so special, where people may prefer to date AI chatbots over human beings.
1: And that last point is chilling. With the Connect Safely Report, I'm Larry Magid.
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4: For today, we'll have sunny to partly cloudy skies, but an isolated shower or thunderstorm, the high 90. It'll be partly to mostly cloudy with widespread showers and maybe a thunderstorm tonight, the low 68. Tuesday, sunshine with an isolated shower or thunderstorm, the high 86. Mainly clear skies. Tuesday night, the low 64. Wednesday, a sunny day with a high of 90. Thursday, sunshine with scattered showers and thunderstorms, high 88. Friday is going to be partly to mostly cloudy with showers and a thunderstorm, high 84. I'm meteorologist Jim Minali from the LiveWire Weather Center Countdown.
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9: This is a Bloomberg Money Minute. Bally's is warning investors it may be running short on cash. The casino company says it's looking for ways to raise money, including selling assets or taking on more debt. It's also counting on more than $500 million in financing for a planned New York City casino, but that deal isn't final yet. Bally's says that's why its accountants required the company to issue a warning that there's substantial doubt about its ability to keep operating. Turning to the markets, investors continue to focus on the Middle East, watching for efforts to reopen the Strait of Hormuz. NASDAQ futures are leading the way this morning as tech shares see gains. And payments platform Stripe has finalized a deal to buy OpenRouter for more than $7 billion. OpenRouter provides access to hundreds of AI models with the goal of matching developers with the most efficient and affordable options for the job that's being done. The deal could give Stripe a stronger footing in the fast-growing artificial intelligence sector. Courtney Donahoe, Bloomberg Radio.
10: 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Like, why is everybody exhausted? And why is everybody lonely? And what's with all the Crocs? I'm not a fan. 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
10: His presidential campaign seemed completely dead. in the winter of 1992. Swirling scandals, negative press, and rumors about his infidelity battered Arkansas Governor Bill Clinton as the New Hampshire primary approached. Political experts declared he had no chance of surviving the intense media storm, but he refused to quit. He campaigned relentlessly across the state, shaking hands and speaking directly to frustrated voters in diners and town halls. When election night arrived, he didn't win first place, but Clinton proudly went to the stage and declared victory.
5: I think we know enough to say with some certainty that New Hampshire tonight has made Bill Clinton the comeback kid.
10: On that note, I'm James A. Brown, and as always, be well.
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16: 1982, a pivotal event in digital audio technology occurs as the PolyGram Philips plant in Hanover, Germany presses the first commercially produced CDs. The first test CD was Richard Strauss's Alpine Symphony, but the first CD made for public release was ABBA's The Visitors. Yet that CD was not released for public consumption until October. 1984, following his Breaking Hearts tour, as he previously announced in 1977, a tired Elton John announces his retirement. However, he was back on the road in 1985. 1995, Bill Gates pays $3 million to the Rolling Stones for rights to the song Start Me Up, the first commercial use of a post-1971 Rolling Stones song. The song is used in one of Microsoft's first-ever TV campaigns for its new software, Windows 95. Paper Lace, number one, August 17, 1974. 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
10: The Memorandum of Understanding that was supposed to put a pause on fighting between the U.S. and Iran expires today. More from Mark Mayfield.
30: The deal was reached in June after high-level talks mediated by Pakistan. There's little evidence that either side wants to extend the agreement. Both sides have accused the other of violating the terms of the deal multiple times. The deal aimed to put a pause on fighting, reopen the Strait of Hormuz, lift a U.S. naval blockade of Iranian ports, and end the war between Israel and Lebanon. Both the U.S. and Iran have said that they are winning the war and that the ceasefire has had little impact. Traffic through the Strait of Hormuz, a critical oil corridor, remains well below pre-war levels.
10: At least seven people are dead after storms cause flash flooding across Indiana. A record amount of rain caused streams and rivers to flood their banks across the state last week. Accused killer Luigi Mangione's online legal defense fundraiser is still going despite his recent guilty plea to federal charges tied to the fatal shooting of UnitedHealthcare CEO Brian Thompson. Tammy Trujillo reports.
31: Well, Mangione pleaded guilty last week to stalking charges. He still faces separate New York State murder charges. A spokesperson for online fundraising platform GiveSendGo told TMZ the money is being raised to cover Mangione's defense, and he still has unresolved legal matters. The effort has so far raised more than $1.5 million. I'm Tammy Trujillo.
10: President Trump will honor a lifeguard who saved a young swimmer. 16-year-old Ryder Williams jumped into the water off Santa Cruz, California last month when he saw a 10-year-old boy in trouble. Trump posted on social media that he's bringing this heroic young man and his family to the White House to receive a high civilian honor. On Wall Street, before the opening bell, stock futures are falling after the S&P 500 posted a three-week win streak. I'm Michael Kastner.
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10: Kentucky Governor Andy Beshear says he's heard nothing back from Senator Mitch McConnell following requests on his health. Beshear made the comment on CBS's Face the Nation.
0: All he needs to do is call into this show for 2 minutes or Fox News for 2 minutes or do a video for 2 minutes to the people he's supposed to serve. But you know what? He absolutely refuses to do it.
10: Beshear also took aim at Senate Majority Leader John Thune, saying he has a duty to make sure all of his senators have the capacity to serve. The last update from McConnell came earlier this month when the senator said he'd been discharged from the rehab center to continue his recovery at home. Baseball legend Tommy John is dead at the age of 83. John's agent says he passed away at his home in Florida on Saturday, surrounded by his wife and other family members. More from Lisa Carton.
1: John was a four-time MLB All-Star and won more than 288 games in his career, but he is best known for a groundbreaking elbow surgery. After suffering a torn ligament in 1974, he underwent an experimental elbow reconstruction by Dr. Frank Jobe that allowed him to continue his career with the Los Angeles Dodgers. The procedure is now known as Tommy John surgery. John reminisced what it was like playing in Los Angeles.
2: That's the way it was playing for the Dodgers. You had Rickles, you had Sinatra, you Cary Grant, you had all these people were up in the stands.
1: John passed away at his home in Florida on Saturday, surrounded by his wife and family members. I'm Lisa Carton.
10: Former Super Bowl MVP and future Hall of Fame pass rusher Von Miller is now with the Dallas Cowboys. Miller, who signed a one-year deal with the team, is coming off a 9-sack season with the Washington Commanders. A two-time Super Bowl champion, Miller has played for the Broncos, Rams, Bills, and Commanders. I'm Michael Kastner.
14: A routine traffic stop in Greenville resulted in two drug arrests. Police stopped a Nissan Pathfinder because one of its headlights was out. Officers say the investigation that followed resulted in two people being taken into custody on drug violations. Firefighters in Greene County responded after a vehicle fire apparently spread to a home along Horton Highway. Emergency units were dispatched after that vehicle caught the house on fire. No one was injured. Downtown Jonesboro hosted its annual farm-to-table fundraiser Saturday. Jonesboro Locally Grown says the dinner is the largest fundraiser of the year, supporting both the Jonesboro Farmers Market and the Boone Street Market. I'm Lisa Rothman.

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3: Access Tennessee News, I'm Caitlin Jones. A Memphis family is searching for answers after a special needs six-year-old died after being left on a daycare bus in the extreme heat. The family of Winter Jones says she was trapped on the bus all day after being transported by Kids University Daycare in Cordova. The Tennessee Department of Human Services said it is conducting a joint investigation with the Tennessee Department of Children's Services and local law enforcement. A major hospital system says they haven't been reimbursed for treatment they provided to Davidson County inmates. That's according to a lawsuit Vanderbilt University Medical Center has filed against WellPath. That's the company contracted for inmate medical, dental, and behavioral health care for Metro Davidson County inmates. The lawsuit says WellPath failed to reimburse Vanderbilt around $880,000 in medical treatment provided to the inmates. More news in 30 seconds.
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1: Welcome to Date the Word, where we connect today's date to God's Word with the hope that it becomes more memorable to you. And today's date is August the 17th or 8/17, and our verse for 8/17 comes from Nehemiah 8:17. Nehemiah 8:17 says, "So the whole assembly of those who had returned from the captivity made booths and sat under the booths. For since the days of Joshua the son of Nun until the days of the children of Israel had not done so. And there was very great gladness." Nehemiah 8:17. "And there was very great gladness." Let that sink in. The significance of that statement rises with the knowledge that the book of Nehemiah begins with the people being in great distress. Great distress. In thinking on Nehemiah 8:17, remember Nehemiah took people from great distress to great gladness. What a champion.
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4: For today, we'll have sunny to partly cloudy skies, but an isolated shower or thunderstorm, the high 90. It'll be partly to mostly cloudy with widespread showers and maybe a thunderstorm tonight, the low 68. Tuesday, sunshine with an isolated shower or thunderstorm, the high 86. Mainly clear skies, Tuesday night, the low 64. Wednesday, a sunny day with a high of 90. Thursday, sunshine with scattered showers and thunderstorms, high 88. Friday is going to be partly to mostly cloudy with showers and a thunderstorm, high 84. I'm meteorologist Jim Anolli from the LiveWire Weather Center Countdown.
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7: Sticky toffee pudding, which is so easy to make. It says pudding, but it's really more of like a little cake. It's just you're making a very, very simple cake batter, mixing the ingredients together. You basically put the dates in a bowl with the baking soda, and you pour a little bit of boiling water over them. Between the hot water and the soda, it just makes the dates soften really quickly. Beat the brown sugar with some butter, and you make it creamy, and then you add an egg, and then you just add the dry ingredients. So this is like all in one bowl, and then you add the date mixture and you just blend it. Dates just make the cake extremely moist. It just gives it such a lovely texture, almost like a cross between a pudding and a cake. So you can bake those in muffin cups, but before you pour the batter in, you take pears and you slice them and you lay a piece of pear in the bottom of the muffin.
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7: 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The toffee part is you make like a brown sugar and butter sauce. It's just unsalted butter, brown sugar, some heavy cream and kosher salt. And you just cook that together and you pour it over the pudding.
6: Oh, wow.
7: And it's so good.
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11: This week I've been trying to present a happy message that counters what we see in the world today. It is very scary right now with our 401ks going up and down. The stock market is crazy. The price of oil, inflation. 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But I've tried to share the message that good things are happening as well. For example, AI is going to give you an opportunity to level up, learn it now, and your salary will go up quite a bit because of that.

0: 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I want to share another one with you in just a second.
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0: All of the news media make more money when there is bad news. In fact, bad news is the business model. So we have to remember that people who win are the ones that see opportunity out there when other people see fear.
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4: A few notes from the Tennessee Titans. They are not going to have cornerback Dazee Johnson to open up the season. He has been suspended by the NFL for the first six games of the year for violating the league's policy on performance-enhancing substances. In a statement, Johnson says he took a fertility medication without knowing that it was on the league's list of banned substances. That suspension will begin on August 30th. He'll be eligible for reinstatement on October 19th. He was originally a seventh-round pick of the Chiefs in 2022. The Titans losing two players to season-ending injuries in their preseason opener late last week. Head coach Robert Saleh saying on Saturday that tight end Jaron Kanick and defensive end Jalen Harrell are each out for the year. And with that, they have announced the signings of tight end Matt Lauter and also running back Dominic Richardson. Lauter giving the team some more depth at the tight end position. Lauter spent some time with the Raiders after going undrafted out of Boise State this year. Any size fountain drink for 99 cents with any purchase using Quick Stop Rewards. 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
11: 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The first reason benefits you. Who wants to be in competition with an entire airplane cabin to use the lavatory? 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If you're in the aisle seat, they're climbing over you. And the second reason not to use the lavatory benefits the airlines. 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I'm Peter Greenberg, and this is today's Worldwide Travel Minute. 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
12: 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If you think you have a hearing loss or have older hearing aids, contact Dr. Schumacher and Associates Audiologists at 717-HEAR or 928-5771. That's 717-HEAR or 928-5771.
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14: For today, we'll have sunny to partly cloudy skies, but an isolated shower or thunderstorm, the high 90. It'll be partly to mostly cloudy with widespread showers and maybe a thunderstorm tonight, the low 68. Tuesday, sunshine with an isolated shower or thunderstorm, the high 86. Mainly clear skies. Tuesday night, the low 64. Wednesday, a sunny day with a high of 90. Thursday, sunshine with scattered showers and thunderstorms, high 88. Friday, is going to be partly to mostly cloudy with showers and a thunderstorm, high 84. I'm meteorologist Jim Minoli from the LiveWire Weather Center. Countdown.
15: I'm a rootin', tootin', layin' through loopin', popgun shootin' chicken hawk.
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18: Greene County Sheriff's deputies have joined Tennessee's Booze It or Lose It Labor Day Impaired Driving campaign. The Sheriff's Department announced on Sunday that it is partnering with the Tennessee Highway Safety Office for the statewide enforcement effort. This year's campaign runs through September 7th. Be sure not to imbibe and drive. Classic Chevrolet and GMC Trucks took over Greenville for the 4th annual GM Truck Fair. The two-day event at the Greene County Fairgrounds featured show trucks, vendors, a swap meet, and even awards. Organizers used the proceeds from the event to support the Harrison's Rod and Custom Scholarship Fund, helping young people pursue education in automotive restoration and customization. I'm Lisa Rothman.
19: Reports show record levels of metamidine found in fentanyl. You may recognize metamidine from your vet bill, as it is commonly used to sedate large animals. You might assume this drug is being diverted from the office where pet lovers gather, but research shows most of the drug is mass-produced in illegal laboratories. Metamidine can slow the heart rate, drop blood pressure, and suppress breathing, increasing the risk of lethal overdose. Withdrawal is just as dangerous. It causes vomiting, rapid heart rate, and anxiety, all of which may warrant intensive care. Even more concerning, the drug cannot be reversed with the fentanyl overdose antidote Narcan, which means a higher chance of death. The CDC says to seek immediate medical attention if you see or witness suspected exposure to the drug. With this Med Minute, I'm Melissa Adon.
20: Spidey scales new heights at the box office.
21: What is happening to me?
22: Did you miss me, Spidey?
21: I'm losing my mind. I am totally out of control.
20: Spider-Man Brand New Day surpassed $2 billion in global ticket sales just 3 weeks after its release. Variety says the comic book adventure starring Tom Holland grossed $785 million in North America and another $1.2 billion overseas for a grand total of just over $2 billion. That makes the newest Spider-Man one of only 8 films to reach that box office benchmark. Actress Hayden Panettiere has died.
23: Her cause of death is unknown. The actress was best known for her role as the indestructible cheerleader Claire Bennett on the NBC sci-fi series Heroes, Juliet Barnes in the musical drama Nashville, and as Kirby Reed in the Scream horror franchise. I'm Mark Mayfield.
20: Panettiere was 36. Opening statements begin today in the Las Vegas murder trial of Tupac Shakur. The defendant, Dwayne Davis, is accused of orchestrating the legendary rapper's 1996 murder. He faces life in prison if he's convicted. Sunday marked 49 years since the death of Elvis Presley. Nearly five decades later, fans still gathered at Graceland to remember the king of rock and roll. That's entertainment. I'm Daria Olvinger.
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2: This is a Bloomberg Money Minute. President Trump is expected to attend a meeting at the White House this Wednesday that will gather together high-level executives from crypto companies and prediction market venues. Sources tell us regulation of digital assets and prediction markets will be discussed. Turning to trading, NASDAQ futures are rising on expectations that massive spending on artificial intelligence will continue. Anthropic's second quarter revenue jumped at least 14-fold from a year earlier. Meantime, traders will eye more clues on the state of the consumer with earnings from Walmart, Home Depot, and Target in the coming days. And the New York Knicks and Rangers are getting closer to going their separate ways. Madison Square Garden Sports has filed the paperwork for the proposed spinoff of its hockey business with regulators. MSG Sports is expected to be renamed MSG Knickerbockers. The newly created Rangers company would be named MSG Rangers. The spinoff is expected to be completed by October. Courtney Donahoe, Bloomberg Radio.
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24: As a kid, Norm thought secret codes were pretty cool. As an adult, he learned the dots and dashes of Morse code and ended up teaching it. While Morse code is usually transmitted by hand, Norm Woodland wondered why it couldn't be automated. So, with a student named Bernie Silver, they turned dots and dashes into a system of thin and thick lines, making it easy for an electronic device to read. Was their idea a hit? Today, nearly every product on the face of the earth includes their clever creation. 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There's no secret about the fortune it made Norm and Bernie. Barcodes brought them success in black and white. With the Success Journal, I'm Chris Whitting.
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30: In 1797, when Dr. William Chester opened the Chester Inn, it was the finest hotel on the Tennessee frontier. The Federal Style Inn was built along the stage road that connected Tennessee to the national capital and urban trading areas in between, and is the oldest wood frame building in the historic district. In the summer of 1832, President Andrew Jackson held a reception for his friends on the porch of the inn. John Sevier, James K. Polk, Andrew Johnson, and William Brownlow were other famous tenants. Today, the inn is a state-owned historic site with a museum in the cellar, which was originally Dr. Chester's apothecary shop. The museum includes a history of Jonesboro, the inn, and features rotating exhibits. Be sure to ask the attendant to show you the restored portion of the inn that looks how it would have in the Victorian 1890s. This historic inn brought to you by Quick Stop Markets, your hub for Appalachian road trips.
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2: Stand by for news.
3: The memorandum of understanding that was supposed to find a way to end the U.S.-Iran war expires today. There's little evidence that either side wants to extend the agreement. Both sides have accused the other of violating the terms of the deal multiple times. At least seven people are dead after storms caused flash flooding across Indiana. In Indianapolis, Louisa Senor says she returned to find her home was heavily damaged by floodwaters.
4: Spent a lot of time renovating and doing a lot of work to it. It was difficult.
3: A record amount of rain caused streams and rivers to flood their banks across the state last week. Country rapper Colt Ford is canceling several upcoming shows after his tour bus crashed in Germany. The bus reportedly crashed into a ditch as the outlaw country star was headed to a show in central Germany on Saturday. I'm Michael Kastner.
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5: 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I'm Daryl Moody, reporting.
7: A routine traffic stop in Greenville resulted in two drug arrests. Police stopped a Nissan Pathfinder because one of its headlights was out. Officers say the investigation that followed resulted in two people being taken into custody on drug violations. Firefighters in Greene County responded after a vehicle fire apparently spread to a home along Horton Highway. Emergency units were dispatched after that vehicle caught the house on fire. No one was injured. Downtown Jonesboro hosted its annual farm-to-table fundraiser Saturday. Jonesboro Locally Grown says the dinner is the largest fundraiser of the year, supporting both the Jonesboro Farmers Market and the Boone Street Market. I'm Lisa Rothman.
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9: Formula One had the weekend off. They'll get back at this upcoming weekend as they'll run the Dutch Grand Prix. IndyCar did run this weekend, the Grand Prix of Ontario. Marcus Ericsson gets the win. It is his first win of the year. NASCAR running at Richmond Raceway on Saturday with the Cup Series, and this is the third to last race before the chase gets started. The win on Saturday went to Joey Logano, finishing in front of Chase Briscoe, Austin Cindric, Denny Hamlin, Chase Elliott, rounding out the top five. Now seven drivers have clinched a spot for the chase. Denny Hamlin, Ryan Blaney, Ty Gibbs, Tyler Reddick, Chase Briscoe, Chase Elliott, and Christopher Bell. Up next, they'll run at New Hampshire, then Daytona, and then the chase begins as we get into September.
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14: The FDA has upgraded a massive egg recall to Class 1, the highest risk level.
15: The FDA declared it a Class 1 recall on Wednesday, citing the possibility that consuming the eggs could cause serious health consequences or death. According to the latest update, nearly 98 people have been sickened across 17 states, with 26 hospitalizations. No deaths have been reported. The recalled products were sold under several brands, including Kroger, Brookshire's, Country Morning, Simple Truth, and Sunups, as well as various bulk grade A and grade AA eggs. I'm Lisa Carton.
14: A new plastic surgery trend is on the rise. The internet is calling it zombie filler, and it involves injecting fat from corpses. Plastic surgeons say the Ozempic craze is leaving patients with little to no fat, causing them to turn to other sources to fill out deep facial lines and hollow cheekbones. Health update. I'm Sarah Lee Kessler.
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18: When we talk about pain pills, we're talking about Vicodin, Percocet, OxyContin, pain pills that basically every American has, actually on average, one prescription that would last them 30 days in their medicine cabinet right now. 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
17: With Checkup on Health, I'm Chris Whitting.
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23: For today, we'll have sunny to partly cloudy skies, but an isolated shower or thunderstorm, the high 90. It'll be partly to mostly cloudy with widespread showers and maybe a thunderstorm tonight, the low 68. Tuesday, sunshine with an isolated shower or thunderstorm, the high 86. Mainly clear skies Tuesday night, the low 64. Wednesday, a sunny day with a high of 90. Thursday, sunshine with scattered showers and thunderstorms, high 88. Friday is going to be partly to mostly cloudy with showers and a thunderstorm, high 84. I'm meteorologist Jim Anolli from the LiveWire Weather Center. Countdown.
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2: Alrighty, what does the ultimate immune system diet look like? Researchers from UCLA's Center for Human Nutrition recently came up with some guidelines. First, eat at least 2 plant-based meals a day with as many different fresh fruits and vegetables as possible. Researchers say fresh produce contains prebiotics, which play a role in activating the T cells that are like first responders in your immune system. However, don't just eat raw salads because many vegetables release more health-boosting nutrients and antioxidants when they're cooked. So for example, if mushrooms, carrots, spinach, or peppers are on the menu, boil or steam them until they're slightly firm but mashable, and then add your favorite protein to the meals, but skip processed and packaged foods. So grilled chicken instead of chicken nuggets, that's because processed foods tend to contain preservatives that kill the good bacteria in your gut and will weaken your body's immune response. I'm John Tesh with today's Intelligence for Your Life Minute.
7: 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The Sheriff's Department announced on Sunday that it is partnering with the Tennessee Highway Safety Office for the statewide enforcement effort. 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
31: 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Tennessee football punter Jackson Ross being named to the Ray Guy Award preseason watch list. Each year, the Ray Guy Award goes to the top punter in all of college football. Ross going into his 5th season at Tennessee and his 4th as the starting punter and holder. He was a semifinalist for the Ray Guy Award and goes into the season as one of the top returning punters in all of college football. He has recorded 63 punts down inside the 20-yard line during his career and 22 punts of of 50 or more yards. He holds a career punting average of about 43.5 yards. That ranks third in Tennessee history. Tennessee football finishing their second week of preseason camp. They held a two-hour scrimmage on Saturday inside of Neyland Stadium. They are going to open up their season coming up on September 5th when they are set to match up against Furman. ETSU football, they are going to open up their season on August 29th, so a week earlier when they are set to play host to Campbell. Real magic, Coca-Cola. Buy two 20-ounce, get one free. 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
6: 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Use a pump-up garden sprayer or a roller to apply it, and then back brush the area before moving on. The process forces the sealant down into the pores of the wood to give you maximum protection from the effects of the sun. I'm Danny Lipford with tips for today's homeowner.

0: Captain Robert Sevier moved from Virginia to the Long Island of the Holston with his older brother Valentine Sevier Jr. in the early 1770s. Soon after, he married Keziah and registered for military service in 1777. As an overmountain man, he fought in the Battle of Kings Mountain, which took place in October of 1780. He bent down to retrieve his ramrod during the battle and was shot in the kidney. He was treated by a Tory doctor, but the lead ball could not be removed at that time. The doctor instructed Robert to stay put, and in a few days, the bullet could be safely removed. Robert instead headed home. He died 9 days after the battle, leaving his wife and baby sons. His infant son, Valentine, became a prominent merchant and public official in Greenville and had two different residences along Main Street. Celebrate America 250 as we look back at local heroes.
1: Consumers may be keeping up with their monthly bills, but a new survey suggests many are facing a much longer road to getting out of debt. 56% of consumers say it would take more than 6 months to pay off their short-term unsecured debts, including credit cards, personal loans, and buy now, pay later balances. CD sales rose 16% in the first half of the year, according to data reported by Consequence, substantially faster than vinyl's growth during the same period. A new generation of CD players combines physical discs with Bluetooth, USB-C charging, and headphone outputs. 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The recall products were distributed in 26 states and sold at major retailers, including Walmart and Target. I'm Mark Huffman. 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
3: For today, we'll have sunny to partly cloudy skies, but an isolated shower or thunderstorm, the high 90. It'll be partly to mostly cloudy with widespread showers and maybe a thunderstorm tonight, the low 68. Tuesday, sunshine with an isolated shower or thunderstorm, the high 86. Mainly clear skies. Tuesday night, the low 64. Wednesday, a sunny day with a high of 90. Thursday, sunshine with scattered showers and thunderstorms, high 88. Friday is going to be partly to mostly cloudy with showers and a thunderstorm, high 84. I'm meteorologist Jim Minali from the LiveWire Weather Center. Countdown.
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7: This is a Bloomberg Money Minute. President Trump is expected to attend a meeting at the White House this Wednesday that will gather together high-level executives from crypto companies and prediction market venues. Sources tell us regulation of digital assets and prediction markets will be discussed. Turning to trading, NASDAQ futures are rising on expectations that massive spending on artificial intelligence will continue. Anthropic's second quarter revenue jumped at least 14-fold from a year earlier. Meantime, traders will eye more clues on the state of the consumer with earnings from Walmart, Home Depot, and Target in the coming days. And the New York Knicks and Rangers are getting closer to going their separate ways. Madison Square Garden Sports has filed the paperwork for the proposed spinoff of its hockey business with regulators. MSG Sports is expected to be renamed MSG Knickerbockers. The newly created Rangers company would be named MSG Rangers. The spinoff is expected to be completed by October. Courtney Donahoe, Bloomberg Radio.
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9: When our kids were little, my wife and I childproofed the house. 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One thing a lot of people overlook, though, everyday cleaning products. A new study at a nationwide children's hospital found that over the last decade and a half, almost a 250,000 American children age 5 and under wound up in the emergency room because of them. The biggest culprits, bleach, along with laundry and dish detergents, especially those little detergent packets, which to a toddler can look an awful lot like candy. Here's the good news. 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
18: 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The resulting device stored more than 7 times as much energy as comparable systems and retained 82% capacity after 1,500 cycles. 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
9: It's 8 o'clock.
10: Hollywood is mourning the loss of actress Hayden Panettiere. A rep for the 36-year-old confirmed her death on Sunday, while an exact cause is not yet known. The actress was best known for her roles on the NBC sci-fi series Heroes, the musical drama Nashville, and the Scream horror franchise. In a statement, her father asked for privacy as the family takes time to process what he described as an unimaginable loss. The head of U.S. Central Command says there are indeed mental health challenges on board the aircraft carrier USS Abraham Lincoln after a sailor reportedly tried to jump overboard. Tammy Trujillo with the story.
11: But Admiral Brad Cooper said the ship had the lowest reported number of cases related to mental health out of all 11 active carriers. Cooper visited the ship on Saturday, which has been on a record deployment at sea in support of the war with Iran. Cooper called his visit awe-inspiring and praised the crew for making mental health a leadership priority. The USS George Washington is on its way to the Middle East to relieve the Lincoln. I'm Tammy Trujillo.
10: President Trump wants to scale back joint military exercises with South Korea following Seoul's refusal to join the fight against Iran. More from Rory O'Neill.
12: In a Truth Social post touting his very good relationship with North Korean leader Kim Jong-un, President Trump said military exercises with South Korea are, quote, totally inappropriate and hostile. Trump said North Korea's Kim has been, quote, unthreatening and respectful, unquote, throughout his presidency. President Trump claims South Korea rejected his offer to join in on the denuclearization of Iran. I'm Rory O'Neill.
10: A weakened tropical storm Lala is moving westward away from the main Hawaiian islands today after leaving behind a trail of destruction. At least one person has died. I'm Michael Kastner.
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10: Yankees legend Tommy John has died. He was 83. In New York, Scott Pringle.
19: Tommy John's agent says he passed away at his home in Florida on Saturday, surrounded by family. The pitcher won more than 288 games, but is best known for a groundbreaking elbow surgery. Tommy John suffered a torn ligament in 1974. He underwent an experimental elbow reconstruction procedure that allowed him to keep pitching. What's known as Tommy John surgery now has saved the career for many other pitchers to come after him. Tommy John had two stints with the Yankees.
10: Opening statements are set to begin today in the Tupac Shakur murder trial in Las Vegas. A jury of 12 was seated last Thursday, along with four alternates. The defendant, Dwayne Davis, is accused of orchestrating the legendary rapper's 1996 murder. He faces life in prison without parole if convicted. The FBI has named a New Jersey resident for the first time to its most wanted fraudsters list. More from Sarah Lee Kessler.
20: His name is Ray Grabato. He's from the Philippines but lived in Hoboken, where the FBI says he ran a Ponzi scheme that defrauded 2,000 investors. It operated between 2018 and 2022, bilking clients, many of them New Jerseyans, out of $650 million. The FBI issued an arrest warrant for Grabato in 2022, but he's been in the wind. mentioned ever since. They think he may be hiding in the Philippines and are offering a $150,000 reward for information that leads to an arrest and conviction.
10: The family of Revenge of the Nerd star Robert Carradine has sued UCLA over his death by suicide at a UCLA-run psychiatric facility. Rich Cassone with more.
0: The suit was filed August 7th, according to the LA Times, and alleges that UCLA was reckless and committed elder abuse. Carradine had checked into the facility saying he'd had suicidal thoughts. The actor died about 19 hours after admission. The suit claims he was allowed to enter the locked unit with a belt and that other precautions were not taken.
10: I'm Michael Kastner.
1: A routine traffic stop in Greenville resulted in two drug arrests. Police stopped a Nissan Pathfinder because one of its headlights was out. Officers say the investigation that followed resulted in two people being taken into custody on drug violations. Firefighters in Greene County responded after a vehicle fire apparently spread to a home along Horton Highway. Emergency units were dispatched after that vehicle caught the house on fire. No one was injured. Downtown Jonesboro hosted its annual farm-to-table fundraiser Saturday. Jonesboro Locally Grown says the dinner is the largest fundraiser of the year, supporting both the Jonesboro Farmers Market and the Boone Street Market. I'm Lisa Rothman.
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6: Access Tennessee News, I'm Caitlin Jones. A major hospital system says they haven't been reimbursed for treatment they provided to Davidson County inmates. That's according to a lawsuit Vanderbilt University Medical Center has filed against WellPath. That's the company contracted for inmate medical, dental, and behavioral health care for Metro Davidson County inmates. The lawsuit says WellPath failed to reimburse Vanderbilt around $880,000 in medical treatment provided to the inmates. And the search continues for a kayaker gone missing in Blount County. Knox County Rescue has now joined in on the multi-agency search on Tellico Lake. They have deployed volunteer searchers to Blount County to provide mutual aid. The kayaker was first reported missing last week after a boater found an unoccupied kayak floating on the lake just downstream from the Chilhowee Dam. The search has been a challenge because the terrain near the dam leaves searchers with virtually no cell phone or radio service. More news in 30 seconds.
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6: A bomb squad had to be called out to a Clarksville Goodwill store because of an explosive donation. The Montgomery County Sheriff's Office said a military-grade blasting cap was found at the Needmore Road Goodwill. MCSO says the bomb squad secured the device before contacting the Fort Campbell Explosive Ordnance Disposal Team. The team then took possession of that device, and the scene has since been cleared. Caitlin Jones, Access Tennessee News.
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0: 200 denarii among them. That's roughly the amount a day laborer makes in 6 months. They don't have enough. But God not only has an abundant supply, he has an ordered plan. Tomorrow we'll read more about his provision, but as for today, just know he always has enough of whatever we need. He's where the joy is.
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2: For today, we'll have sunny to partly cloudy skies, but an isolated shower or thunderstorm, the high 90. It'll be partly to mostly cloudy with widespread showers and maybe a thunderstorm tonight, the low 68. Tuesday, sunshine with an isolated shower or thunderstorm, the high 86. Mainly clear skies, Tuesday night, the low 64. Wednesday, a sunny day with a high of 90. Thursday, sunshine with scattered showers and thunderstorms, high 88. Friday is going to be partly to mostly cloudy with showers and a thunderstorm, high 84. I'm meteorologist Jim Anolli from the LiveWire Weather Center. Countdown.
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7: 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I'm Daryl Moody reporting.
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1: From the Quick Stop Market Sports Desk, I'm Matt Pauly. A few notes from the Tennessee Titans. They are not going to have cornerback Dazee Johnson to open up the season. He has been suspended by the NFL for the first six games of the year for violating the league's policy on performance-enhancing substances. In a statement, Johnson says he took a fertility medication without knowing that it was on the league's list of banned substances. That suspension will begin on August 30th. He'll be eligible for reinstatement on October 19th. He was originally a seventh-round pick of the Chiefs in 2022. The Titans losing two players to season-ending injuries in their preseason opener late last week. Head coach Robert Saleh saying on Saturday that tight end Jaron Kanick and defensive end Jalen Harrell are each out for the year. And with that, they have announced the signings of tight end Matt Lauter and also running back Dominic Richardson. Lauter giving the team some more depth at the tight end position. Lauter spent some time with the Raiders after going undrafted out of Boise State this year. Any size fountain drink for 99 cents with any purchase using Quick Stop Rewards. 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
8: 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Today's quote was submitted by Brandon. Ida B. Wells Barnett said, "The way to right wrongs is to turn the lights of truth upon them." I love this. If you've ever been involved in something that was just plain wrong, you'll agree with this one as well. We were tied up in a legal battle for about 4 years. The other party happened to be a pretty wealthy guy. It was a business deal that didn't end the way it should have, and we were backed into a corner with only one option. We had to sue the guy. I didn't want to, but we had to. During the time this was happening, we didn't really talk about it, and I absolutely didn't post anything about it. But somebody else posted a story, and I made the mistake of reading some comments. A guy who didn't know any details at all called it a frivolous lawsuit. Nope, not frivolous, but the good news is, we won. The motivation needs. This has been the Motivation Minute. I'm John Small. Thanks for listening. Your favorite motivational quotes can be submitted for upcoming programs at motivationminute.org.
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12: For today, we'll have sunny to partly cloudy skies, but an isolated shower or thunderstorm, the high 90. It'll be partly to mostly cloudy with widespread showers and maybe a thunderstorm tonight, the low 68. Tuesday, sunshine with an isolated shower or thunderstorm, the high 86. Mainly clear skies, Tuesday night, the low 64. Wednesday, a sunny day with a high of 90. Thursday, sunshine with scattered showers and thunderstorms, high 88. Friday is going to be partly to mostly cloudy with showers and a thunderstorm, high 84. I'm meteorologist Jim Minali from the LiveWire Weather Center Countdown.
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17: 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I'm Lisa Rothman.
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1: This is Bloomberg Money Minute. SpaceX has completed a $60 billion acquisition of artificial intelligence coding startup Cursor. It's part of Elon Musk's bid to gain ground on AI rivals Anthropic and OpenAI. The deal is intended to help SpaceX boost its efforts to build more advanced AI tools to streamline tasks. The takeover is one of the largest tech acquisitions ever. Fresh evidence of surging demand for artificial intelligence came from Claude chatbot maker Anthropic, which told prospective investors its second quarter revenue jumped at least 14-fold from a year ago. NASDAQ futures are leading the market higher. And the toy company behind Rubik's Cube, Paw Patrol, and Kinetic Sand is jumping into artificial intelligence. According to the Wall Street Journal, Spin Master is said to be buying Hapico. The company makes Stickerbox, which is a machine that uses artificial intelligence to generate images based on children's spoken descriptions. It then prints them out as stickers. Courtney Donahoe, Bloomberg Radio.
2: 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And on this night 3 years ago, Sarah Evans received an invitation she'd waited years to hear. Membership in the Grand Ole Opry. It happened during a sold-out show at Ryman Auditorium marking the 20th anniversary of Sarah's album Restless. After Carly Pierce joined her for Suds in the Bucket, Lady A then presented a platinum plaque. And then Bill Anderson walked on stage. He'd remembered seeing Sarah at a warehouse showcase before her first album where she'd recorded his song Walk Out Backwards. So Bill asked her to sing a little bit of it, and Sarah answered a cappella. Then came the real question. Would she like to join the Grand Ole Opry? Well, Sarah, of course, said yes. And nearly three decades after arriving in Nashville, the voice behind No Place That Far, Born to Fly, and A Real Fine Place to Start had received country music's most personal invitation. The Opry was welcoming the whole road that brought her there. I'm Zach Bennett. That's today's Pure American Country Radio Minute.
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16: 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If you do not detest your opposition to the British arms, I shall march this army over the mountains, hang your leaders, and lay waste to your country. The threatened militia leaders decided it was best if they crossed the mountains on their own terms and defeated Ferguson on the east side of the mountains. The Patriot militia gathered at Sycamore Shoals near Fort Watauga. They would become known as the Over Mountain Men. At a mill near the fort, Mary Patton was known to make the highest quality black powder around. Mary earned her place in history by providing over 500 pounds of gunpowder to the over 850 Overmountain men. Her gunpowder was essential to the victory over Ferguson at Kings Mountain and a turning point in the Revolutionary War. You can see some of her kettles she used when making powder at Sycamore Shoals. This Revolutionary Lady Appalachian Road Trip brought to you by Quick Stop Markets.
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34: Hollywood is mourning the loss of actress Hayden Panettiere. A rep for the 36-year-old confirmed her death on Sunday, while an exact cause is not yet known. The actress was best known for her roles on the NBC sci-fi series Heroes, the musical drama Nashville, and the Scream horror franchise. In a statement, her father described her death as an unimaginable loss. President Trump is directing the Pentagon to scale back joint military exercises with South Korea. Nick Harper reports Trump made the announcement in a Truth Social post.
35: He says that it's costly, but he also says it sends a signal that is totally inappropriate and hostile to North Korea, who he says has always been unthreatening and respectful. He says it's too late to cancel the joint exercises, but he's asked Pete Hegseth to substantially reduce them.
34: Trump also criticized South Korea for not joining in on the war against Iran. Stock futures are mixed this morning. I'm Michael Kastner.
36: With a LiveWire community focus, I'm Daryl Moody. Isaiah 117 House provides a home for children awaiting placement.
37: Whenever children in our communities are being removed from their homes to be placed in foster care, they actually have to await that placement at a Department of Social Services office. They are, government offices where people work their normal 9-to-5 jobs, and there are no showers, no kitchens, no bedrooms, no sense of comfort to be found whatsoever.
36: Savannah Harrison is location leader for Washington County.
37: 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So we kind of provide them a better sense of comfort, a safe place to stay.
36: 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I'm Daryl Moody reporting.
17: A routine traffic stop in Greenville resulted in two drug arrests. Police stopped a Nissan Pathfinder because one of its headlights was out. Officers say the investigation that followed resulted in two people being taken into custody on drug violations. Firefighters in Greene County responded after a vehicle fire apparently spread to a home along Horton Highway. Emergency units were dispatched after that vehicle caught the house on fire. No one was injured. Downtown Jonesboro hosted its annual farm-to-table fundraiser Saturday. Jonesboro Locally Grown says the dinner is the largest fundraiser of the year, supporting both the Jonesboro Farmers Market and the Boone Street Market. I'm Lisa Rothman.
0: Be more sensitive. It's Mike Austin here with today's Radio Dad Minute. It's kind of a gray area for me.
1: You know, having my son help me take the garbage out is huge for that kid. Or what about a trip to the hardware store? There you go, Dad. I was talking with my friend Peter Moore. Pete's big thing was his dad was to go to the hardware store.
2: I knew when I was at the hardware store with my dad that I could contribute to how the household ran. And I do think that was a profound way that my father told me that he loved me. It wasn't a goo-goo gaga expression of love, but it was a more subtle thing.
1: I was telling Pete that I knew my dad loved me. He took me fishing all the time, took me even to where he works. Never once did I see him cry. I mentioned that to Pete.
2: Shut up. Do not tell me that I need to cry. If I don't feel that emotion, I shouldn't show it. Because you know what? If you're weepy and touchy-feely and emotional your whole life, you're going to be in deep trouble.
0: I think I need a tissue right now. 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I'm Mike Austin, the Radio Dad.
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10: Mitch Anthony here with today's Daily Dose. The young cartoonist couldn't get anyone interested in his new creation, Steamboat Willie. This character was not a sudden or frivolous creation, but the fruit of many years of conceptualizing, drawing, and development. This budding cartoonist had developed a special attachment to Steamboat Willie that was not mirrored by any of the studios or publishers that saw him. The concept was good, but the character needed a different identity. All the time and effort on Steamboat Willie had left the young artist bankrupt, and he was generally viewed as a wannabe, a failure. He kept at it and altered his character and renamed him Mickey Mouse. Walt Disney learned that sometimes we can get too attached to our idea. So attached that we won't listen to good advice. Walt listened to good advice, adapted where necessary, and he persisted. Perhaps you have had an idea that others viewed as sort of Mickey Mouse. Be open to change. Listen to others. Be ready and willing to adapt. Sometimes our ideas just need a little tweaking. Why, who knows? Your idea could be another Steamboat Willie. 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
8: For today, we'll have sunny to partly cloudy skies, but an isolated shower or thunderstorm, the high 90. It'll be partly to mostly cloudy with widespread showers and maybe a thunderstorm tonight, the low 68. Tuesday, sunshine with an isolated shower or thunderstorm, the high 86. Mainly clear skies Tuesday night, the low 64. Wednesday, a sunny day with a high of 90. Thursday, sunshine with scattered showers and thunderstorms, high 88. Friday is going to be partly to mostly cloudy with showers and a thunderstorm, high 84. I'm meteorologist Jim Minali from the LiveWire Weather Center. Countdown.
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12: 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The turbocharged four-cylinder engine in the base models now makes 201 horsepower, up from 184 in 2025, thanks in part to new turbocharger design. With a mid-3,500-pound curb weight and an 8-speed transmission, the front-wheel drive Tiguan S we tested got from 0 to 60 miles an hour in a little over 8 seconds. The updated 2-row Tiguan will hold almost 34 cubic feet of cargo behind row 2. The front-wheel drive version has a 1,500-pound tow capacity, properly equipped. EPA test numbers 26 city and 34 highway. The entry-level Volkswagen Tiguan S starts at $30,805. 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I'm Paul Kaminsky, MSRPK.com. 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
19: When a freezing spell hits the East Coast, it's often reported as being one of the coldest temperatures in U.S. history. But that isn't quite accurate. Take New York. First, New York's East River is not a river. It is a tidal strait with a current of 4 knots. However, between 1780 and 1888, it was completely frozen over at least 8 times. The New York Times reported the river's ice as being fully 6 inches thick, covered with 2 inches of hard snow, and frozen solid from shore to shore. Following one such freezing spell in 1866 that ultimately led to the construction of the Brooklyn Bridge.
16: This has been The Making of America. I'm Michael Emerson. And you can visit us at jeffersonmediagroup.com.
20: From the Quick Stop Market Sports Desk, I'm Matt Pauley. Tennessee football punter Jackson Ross being named to the Ray Guy Award preseason watch list. Each year, the Ray Guy Award goes to the top punter in all of college football. Ross going into his 5th season at Tennessee and his 4th as the starting punter and holder. He was a semifinalist for the Ray Guy Award and goes into the season as one of the top returning punters in all of college football. He has recorded 63 punts down inside the 20-yard line during his career and 22 punts of 50 or more yards. He holds a career punting average of about 43.5 yards. That ranks 3rd in Tennessee history. Tennessee football finishing their 2nd week of preseason camp. They held a 2-hour scrimmage on Saturday inside of Neyland Stadium. They are going to open up their season coming up on September 5th when they are set to match up against Furman. ETSU football, they are going to open up their season on August 29th, so a week earlier when they are set to play host to Campbell. Real Magic Coca-Cola. 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
22: Human beings need to be around other living things. Other people, pets, even plants. Theories from the mystical to native religions to quantum physics point to energy being who we are. There's something that binds us. Call it energy or spirituality. People are lonely today because they are not exposed to enough positive energy. It doesn't come from a computer screen. It comes from having a dog or cat by your side, a loved one within the same room, perhaps even a goldfish. We need and crave living things. If you're stuck inside, get some houseplants. If you can't have a dog or cat, how about a hedgehog? Material items just don't cut it, and online communication just is not the same. To get the full value of joy, you must have someone to divide it with, says Mark Twain.
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1: In the Over Mountain region, trees played an important role in history. One of the most famous in our area was the Daniel Boone Bar Tree, a beech tree where the 25-year-old carved his name in 1760. The Treaty Oak of Jonesboro was the location Jacob Brown signed a treaty with Cherokee chiefs for land along the Nolichucky River. In present-day Elizabethton, the Watauga Treaty Sycamore is the place settlers established the first free government in North America in 1772 as they formed the Watauga Association. Under this sycamore, the first court of the Watauga Association convened. The Pemberton Oak in Bristol was where soldiers of five wars encamped under its branches. The most famous were members of a Revolutionary War pioneer muster on their way to Sycamore Shoals and then Kings Mountain. Happy 250, America.
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8: For today, we'll have sunny to partly cloudy skies, but an isolated shower or thunderstorm, the high 90. It'll be partly to mostly cloudy with widespread showers and maybe a thunderstorm tonight, the low 68. Tuesday, sunshine with an isolated shower and thunderstorm, the high 86. Mainly clear skies. Tuesday night, the low 64. Wednesday, a sunny day with a high of 90. Thursday, sunshine with scattered showers and thunderstorms, high 88. Friday, it'll be partly to mostly cloudy with showers and a thunderstorm, high 84. I'm meteorologist Jim Minali from the LiveWire Weather Center. Countdown.
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27: This is a Bloomberg Money Minute. The company behind Nutella and Kinder Chocolate is working to become a much bigger part of your breakfast table. Ferrero is buying wellness food brand Purely Elizabeth. The maker of better-for-you granola, oatmeal, and cereal has more than doubled its sales in the past 2 years. Last year, Ferrero purchased W.K. Kellogg, which makes cereals including Rice Krispies, Frosted Flakes, and Fruit Loops. Purely Elizabeth will remain a standalone brand under Ferrero's umbrella. All eyes are on the consumer. Big box retailers Walmart, Home Depot, and Target report quarterly earnings this week, and we'll see how much shoppers are opening their wallets. Ahead of that, S&P futures are looking at gains. And shares of L3Harris Technologies are falling, with the defense contractor replacing CEO Chris Kubasik over conduct that was not consistent with the values of the company. The firm has launched an investigation, but says the matter is unrelated to its financial reporting, customer relations, or operational performance. Courtney Dunhoe, Bloomberg Radio.
28: 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James A. Brown here, and not to brag, but I think I have the best job in the world because every day I get to ask and explore all the questions that we're wondering about and don't talk about. Like, why is everybody exhausted? And why is everybody lonely? And what's with all the Crocs? I'm not a fan. It's the Daily Note with James A. Brown. 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
28: His presidential campaign seemed completely dead in the winter of 1992. Swirling scandals, negative press, and rumors about his infidelity battered Arkansas Governor Bill Clinton as the New Hampshire primary approached. Political experts declared he had no chance of surviving the intense media storm, but he refused to quit. He campaigned relentlessly across the state, shaking hands and speaking directly to frustrated voters in diners and town halls. When election night arrived, he didn't win first place, but Clinton proudly went to the stage and declared victory.
4: I think we know enough to say with some certainty that New Hampshire tonight has made Bill Clinton the comeback kid.
28: On that note, I'm James A. Brown, and as always, be well.
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29: 1982, a pivotal event in digital audio technology occurs as the PolyGram Philips plant in Hanover, Germany presses the first commercially produced CDs. The first test CD was Richard Strauss's Alpine Symphony, but the first CD made for public release was ABBA's The Visitors. Yet that CD was not released for public consumption until October. 1984, following his Breaking Hearts tour, as he previously announced in 1977, a tired Elton John announces his retirement. However, he was back on the road in 1985. 1995, Bill Gates pays $3 million to the Rolling Stones for rights to the song Start Me Up, the first commercial use of a post-1971 Rolling Stones song. The song is used in one of Microsoft's first ever TV campaigns for its new software, Windows 95.
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25: The Memorandum of Understanding that was supposed to put a pause on fighting between the U.S. and Iran expires today. More from Mark Mayfield.
32: The deal was reached in June after high-level talks mediated by Pakistan. There's little evidence that either side wants to extend the agreement. Both sides have accused the other of violating the terms of the deal multiple times. The deal aimed to put a pause on fighting, reopen the Strait of Hormuz, lift a U.S. naval blockade of Iranian ports, and end the war between Israel and Lebanon. Both the U.S. and Iran have said that they are winning the war and that the ceasefire has had little impact. Traffic through the Strait of Hormuz, a critical oil corridor, remains well below pre-war levels.
25: At least seven people are dead in Indiana after flash flooding across the state. Maggie Vesper reports that evacuees in Indianapolis have been returning to their flooded homes to see the damage.
33: Johnny Green just gave up his flood insurance after paying off his home. He's injured and unable to work right now.
34: I've been off work now 6 weeks and I haven't had a paycheck. Short-term disability hasn't kicked in.
33: But it seems like everyone needs help.
34: Everybody needs help, not just me.
25: A record amount of rain caused streams and rivers to flood their banks across the state last week, causing Governor Mike Braun to request a presidential emergency declaration, which President Trump granted. Actress Hayden Panettiere is dead. She was 36. Steve Patterson with more.
35: Overnight, police in Greenville, South Carolina, saying they responded to a report of an unresponsive female. She was pronounced dead at the scene, authorities not yet providing a cause of death. Overnight, her father calling her tragic passing an unimaginable loss, writing she was an incredible light and a force of nature.
25: She was known for her roles on the NBC sci-fi series Heroes, as well as the musical drama Nashville and the Scream horror franchise. On Wall Street, before the opening bell, stock futures mixed. I'm Michael Kastner.
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4: A woman from Kentucky is facing charges after allegedly admitting to vandalizing D.C.'s World War II memorial in a social media video. More from Tammy Trujillo.
5: The words "clean hands, dirty money" were spray painted on the memorial Thursday, and soap bubbles were found in the water. Investigators arrested Melissa Ferris on Friday, charging her with depredation against property of the United States and destruction of veterans' memorials. Court documents indicate that Ferris admitted to the vandalism in a recorded video, saying she wanted to expose government fraud by getting arrested and appearing in court. The cost to clean up the vandalism was estimated to be about $1,000. I'm Tammy Trujillo.
4: The Ebola outbreak in the Congo is now the deadliest in the country's history. Fresh data shows there's been over 2,300 deaths, surpassing the outbreak that occurred from 2018 through 2020. And more than any other previous outbreak there. There are about 5,000 Ebola cases in that country. The World Health Organization notes many of the deadly cases are occurring in rural areas in conflict regions, making access for health teams challenging. Moderna is working on a vaccine. A popular musical is ending its run on Broadway. In New York, Daria Albinger.
7: Take a Balrog time. Curtain came down on the acclaimed Broadway revival Sunday night at Lincoln Center's Vivian Beaumont Theater in Manhattan. The show closes after a successful limited run engagement with 21 previews, 348 regular performances, and several extensions. Ragtime won 4 Tony Awards this year, including Best Leading Actor and Actress and Best Revival of a Musical. A national tour is now in the works.
4: And opening statements are set to begin today in the Tupac Shakur murder trial in Las Vegas. I'm Michael Kastner.
8: A routine traffic stop in Greenville resulted in 2 drug arrests. Police stopped a Nissan Pathfinder because one of its headlights was out. Officers say the investigation that followed resulted in 2 people being taken into custody on drug violations. Firefighters in Greene County responded after a vehicle fire apparently spread to a home along Horton Highway. Emergency units were dispatched after that vehicle caught the house on fire. No one was injured. Downtown Jonesboro hosted its annual farm-to-table fundraiser Saturday. Jonesboro Locally Grown says the dinner is the largest fundraiser of the year, supporting both the Jonesboro Farmers Market and the Boone Street Market. I'm Lisa Ruckman.
9: 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When the waves come crashing down, they beg for more. 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And when others quiver, conquerors stare thrills in the face with steely eyes of determination. Soaky Mountain Water Park, Sevierville, Tennessee. 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
10: Access Tennessee News, I'm Caitlin Jones. A Memphis family is searching for answers after a special needs 6-year-old died after being left on a daycare bus in the extreme heat. The family of Winter Jones says she was trapped on the bus all day after being transported by Kids University Daycare in Cordova. The Tennessee Department of Human Services said it is conducting a joint investigation with the Tennessee Department of Children's Services and local law enforcement.
1: A major hospital system says they haven't been reimbursed for treatment they provided to Davidson County inmates. That's according to a lawsuit Vanderbilt University Medical Center has filed against WellPath. That's the company contracted for inmate medical, dental, and behavioral health care for Metro Davidson County inmates. The lawsuit says WellPath failed to reimburse Vanderbilt around $880,000 in medical treatment provided to the inmates. More news in 30 seconds.
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1: A cyclist remains in critical condition this morning after falling from a 200-foot cliff in Williamson County. According to Williamson County Fire and Rescue, the cyclist went over a guardrail when they fell from the cliff off Old Highway 96 on Saturday. Fairview Fire assisted in the challenging high-angle rescue. The cyclist was flown to a Nashville hospital in critical condition. Caitlin Jones, Access Tennessee News.
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11: And today's date is August the 17th or 8/17, and our verse for 8/17 comes from Nehemiah 8:17. Nehemiah 8:17 says, "So the whole assembly of those who had returned from the captivity made booths and sat under the booths. For since the days of Joshua the son of Nun until the days of the children of Israel had not done so. And there was very great gladness." Nehemiah 8:17. "And there was very great gladness." Let that sink in. The significance of that statement rises with the knowledge that the book of Nehemiah begins with the people being in great distress. Great distress. In thinking on Nehemiah 8:17, remember Nehemiah took people from great distress to great

0: Nice sunshine with an isolated shower and thunderstorm, the high 86. Mainly clear skies Tuesday night, the low 64. Wednesday, a sunny day with a high of 90. Thursday, sunshine with scattered showers and thunderstorms, high 88. Friday is going to be partly to mostly cloudy with showers and a thunderstorm, high 84. I'm meteorologist Jim Minali from the LiveWire Weather Center. Countdown.
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4: She played the cheerleader in Heroes and a country star in Nashville. And today, Hollywood says goodbye to Hayden Panettiere. Her father confirming to ABC News that she died Sunday. No word on a cause of death. This coming Friday would have been her 37th birthday. The movies over the weekend.
5: I gotta fix whatever this is right now.
4: Spider-Man's the top dog at the box office for a third straight week, pulling in $70 billion, crossing the $2 billion total gross mark.
6: No one could stand between me and home.
4: The Odyssey came in second with $23 million. We got a huge set of casting announcements and a release date for Marvel's upcoming X-Men movie. Christopher Abbott will play Professor X, Maya Boyd will play Storm, and Indy Navaretti will play Rogue. Adam Driver is set to star as the villain, Mr. Sinister. The movie is slated to release in May of 2028. Brian Clark, ABC News.
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13: From the Quick Stop Market Sports Desk, I'm Matt Pauley. A few notes from the Tennessee Titans. They are not going to have cornerback Dazee Johnson to open up the season. He has been suspended by the NFL for the first six games of the year for violating the league's policy on performance-enhancing substances. In a statement, Johnson says he took a fertility medication without knowing that it was on the league's list of banned substances. That suspension will begin on August 30th. He'll be eligible for reinstatement on October 19th. He was originally a seventh-round pick of the Chiefs in 2022. The Titans losing two players to season

0: Ending injuries in their preseason opener late last week. Head coach Robert Saleh saying on Saturday that tight end Jaron Kanick and defensive end Jalen Harrell are each out for the year. And with that, they have announced the signings of tight end Matt Lauter and also running back Dominic Richardson. Lauter giving the team some more depth at the tight end position. Lauter spent some time with the Raiders after going undrafted out of Boise State this year. Any size fountain drink for 99 cents with any purchase using Quick Stop Rewards. 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
13: For today, we'll have sunny to partly cloudy skies, but an isolated shower or thunderstorm, the high 90. It'll be partly to mostly cloudy with widespread showers and maybe a thunderstorm tonight, the low 68. Tuesday, sunshine with an isolated shower or thunderstorm, the high 86. Mainly clear skies. Tuesday night, the low 64. Wednesday, a sunny day with a high of 90. Thursday, sunshine with scattered showers and thunderstorms, high 88. Friday is going to be partly to mostly cloudy with showers and a thunderstorm, high 84. I'm meteorologist Jim Minali from the LiveWire Weather Center. Countdown.
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15: Greene County Sheriff's deputies have joined Tennessee's Booze It or Lose It Labor Day Impaired Driving campaign. The Sheriff's Department announced on Sunday that it is partnering with the Tennessee Highway Safety Office for the statewide enforcement effort. This year's campaign runs through September 7th. 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I'm Lisa Rothman.
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17: 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I was poking around recently for show ideas for Farm to Fork when I ran across a podcast called Wheat's on Your Mind. It's produced by the Kansas Wheat Commission and Kansas Association of Wheat Growers. A recent episode featured ag historian Doug Hurt, who I remember having on my show on occasion about 30 years ago. Hurt shared how agriculture was a big part of American history from the beginning.
19: American agriculture is fundamental. It's driven the American economy since the early colonial period. It's responsible for American expansion. It's responsible for industrialization and urbanization, without which none of these developments would have occurred. Certainly, American agriculture has played a significant role in American foreign policy in the past and diplomacy.
17: Hurt says agriculture has been a key component of the country's history.
19: When you think of American agriculture overall, you really can't understand the history of American development, which is to say American history in general, without having, I think, a very good understanding of the significance and the interrelationships of agriculture to everyday American life.
17: I'll have Doug Hurt back in tomorrow's show to discuss how American agriculture evolved. That's Farm to Fork. I'm Darrell Anderson.
20: 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The toy company behind Rubik's Cube, Paw Patrol, and Kinetic Sand is jumping into artificial intelligence. Spin Master is buying Brooklyn-based Hapico. The company makes Stickerbox, which is a machine that uses artificial intelligence to generate images based on spoken ideas. It then prints them as stickers, which kids can color and collect. Stickerbox was launched last year. Financial terms of the deal were not disclosed. Checking on the market, stocks managed to notch a third straight week of gains on Friday. This morning, S&P futures are holding steady with tech shares seeing gains. And Serve Robotics is working with more delivery partners as it winds down its tie-up with Uber. The robot maker is expanding its collaboration with DoorDash to two more cities, Washington, D.C. and San Jose. Serve also announced a partnership with Grubhub in Los Angeles, Chicago and Alexandria, Virginia. Serve says the new business will put 2,000 delivery robots to work. Courtney Donahoe, Bloomberg Radio.
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26: Around 1775, Robert Young got a land grant and relocated to Washington County, North Carolina, which later became Tennessee. Under the command of Colonel John Sevier, Young marched with the Over Mountain Men on October 17, 1780. Young was likely the man that killed Major Ferguson during the Battle of Kings Mountain. Legend has it that the fatal shot came from a gun he nicknamed Sweet Lips after his wife, Mary. Robert Young's cabin, built in 1776, is believed to be the oldest standing dwelling in Johnson City. After being restored, it now stands in Winged Deer Park, having survived over two centuries. Robert Young's grave is marked by a stacked stone marker placed by the Daughters of the American Revolution, as well as the original hand-carved tombstone from 1792. It could be seen off McKinley Road in Johnson City. Sweet Lips can be seen in Nashville at the Tennessee State Museum. 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
28: The Memorandum of Understanding reached between the U.S. and Iran expires today. The deal was reached in June after high-level talks mediated by Pakistan. There's little evidence that either side wants to extend the agreement or that it's been effective. Both sides have accused the other of violating the terms of the deal multiple times. Actress Hayden Panettiere is dead. She was 36. No cause of death was given. She was known for her roles on the NBC sci-fi series Heroes, as well as the musical drama Nashville and the Scream horror franchise.
29: Jolene.
28: Dolly Parton was forced to skip the grand opening of the Night Flight Expedition at her Dollywood theme park on Friday due to ongoing health issues. During the ceremony for the new ride, a pre-recorded video of the 80-year-old country superstar was shown with her saying she'd been feeling dizzy and dehydrated. I'm Michael Kastner.
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15: A routine traffic stop in Greenville resulted in two drug arrests. Police stopped a Nissan Pathfinder because one of its headlights was out. Officers say the investigation that followed resulted in two people being taken into custody on drug violations. Firefighters in Greene County responded after a vehicle fire apparently spread to a home along Horton Highway. Emergency units were dispatched after that vehicle caught the house on fire. No one was injured. Downtown Jonesboro hosted its annual farm-to-table fundraiser Saturday. Jonesboro Locally Grown says the dinner is the largest fundraiser of the year, supporting both the Jonesboro Farmers Market and the Boone Street Market. I'm Lisa Rothman.
32: A love of baseball. Generationally. Hey, it's Mike Austin with today's Radio Dad Minute. My friend Jesse Goldberg Strossler. He's a baseball fan, but more than that, he's a baseball announcer for a large minor league team. But he's also a son of a huge baseball fan and a dad to a little 5-year-old baseball fan. Now, Jesse's dad had just shown up at his house for a week-long visit, and I was talking to Jesse about fostering and teaching a love of the game to his son.
33: I subscribe to the philosophy that more is caught
8: than taught. If I tried to make him a baseball fan, it would not have worked. But simply in me being in love with the game and talking about the game, listening to the game. And it's something that for my five-year-old, ever since he was one, the two of us would stand side by side and we'd fire baseballs together into the couch. So when my father came to visit, I woke up this morning, went downstairs, and there are my dad and my son having a catch in the living room.
9: I'm Mike Austin, the radio dad.
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11: From ABC News Tech Trends. The surveillance camera company Flock is making some changes after reports of police officers misusing the company's license plate reader technology. The company now says it will delete its data after 7 days instead of 30, require a criminal case number for every database search, and automatically lock out officers whose activity seems abnormal. Still, privacy advocates say the changes at Flock don't go far enough, with the Center for Democracy and Technology calling it the same "just trust us" policy with a fresh coat of paint. And after months of backlash to the Ferrari Luce over its looks and its all-electric powertrain, one just sold at auction this weekend for $40 million. That makes it among the highest values for any Ferrari ever, and likely the most anyone's ever paid for an EV. It happened at the RM auction in Monterey, California, with proceeds going to charity. With Tech Trends, I'm Mike Dubusky, ABC News.
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13: Drug-resistant bacteria cause 2 million serious infections and more than 23,000 deaths each year in the U.S. Dr. Brad Spellberg from UCLA explains why antibiotic resistance is a serious and growing problem.
14: We have skyrocketing rates of antibiotic resistance among bacteria. And that increasing resistance creates a need to have new antibiotics developed so you can treat the bacteria resistant to the stuff you already have. Unfortunately, at the same time resistance is skyrocketing, development of new antibiotics is dying off. It's plummeting to an unbelievable degree. So we are now encountering infections that are literally untreatable with any available antibiotic.
13: Dr. Spellberg says hospitals have the highest density of these superbugs. So stay as healthy as you can to avoid a trip to the hospital, and do anything you can to keep your stay as short as possible. With Checkup on Health, I'm Chris Whitting.
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38: For today, we'll have sunny to partly cloudy skies, but an isolated shower or thunderstorm, the high 90. It'll be partly to mostly cloudy with widespread showers and maybe a thunderstorm tonight, the low 68. Tuesday, sunshine with an isolated shower or thunderstorm, the high 86. Mainly clear skies Tuesday night, the low 64. Wednesday, a sunny day with a high of 90. Thursday, sunshine with scattered showers and thunderstorms, high 88. Friday is going to be partly to mostly cloudy with showers and a thunderstorm, high 84. I'm meteorologist Jim Anolli from the LiveWire Weather Center. Countdown.
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2: 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Now on with the show. This is the Daily Note from JamesABrown.net. Jim Harbaugh, the Los Angeles Chargers coach, tells his players something counterintuitive. Put the team third, or maybe fourth. Sounds backwards, maybe, because coaches and bosses often say, our team comes first. But not Harbaugh. In his eyes, that would be irresponsible, because your team or your coworkers don't get the best of you if your family feels neglected or you're running yourself ragged. And a good job with a good boss shouldn't ask you to sacrifice yourself and the people you love to prove you care about what you do. That's why I think Jim is right. Take care of you and yours, because that's the only way to bring the best of both worlds to work with you. What do you think? Let me know at jamesabrown.net. On that note, I'm James A. Brown, and as always, be well.
15: Greene County Sheriff's deputies have joined Tennessee's Booze It or Lose It Labor Day Impaired Driving campaign. The Sheriff's Department announced on Sunday that it is partnering with the Tennessee Highway Safety Office for the statewide enforcement effort. This year's campaign runs through September 7th. 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I'm Lisa Rockman.
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8: From the Quick Stop Market Sports Desk, I'm Matt Pauley. Tennessee football punter Jackson Ross being named to the Ray Guy Award preseason watch list. Each year, the Ray Guy Award goes to the top punter in all of college football. Ross going into his fifth season at Tennessee and his fourth as the starting punter and holder. He was a semifinalist for the Ray Guy Award and goes into the season as one of the top returning punters in all of college football. He has recorded 63 punts down inside the 20-yard line during his career and 22 punts of 50 or more yards. He holds a career punting average of about 43.5 yards. That ranks third in Tennessee history. Tennessee football finishing their second week of preseason camp. They held a two-hour scrimmage on Saturday inside of Neyland Stadium. They are going to open up their season coming up on September 5th when they are set to match up against Furman. ETSU football, they are going to open up their season on August 29th, so a week earlier when they are set to play host to Campbell. Real magic, Coca-Cola. 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
10: 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If you're working outside, take plenty of breaks to cool off and drink lots of water. Try to avoid caffeine and alcohol while you're out in the heat because they can cause dehydration. Don't ignore signs of nausea, dizziness, and fatigue. 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Plan your day's chores so that you're in areas of shade and make sure you wear loose, lightweight, light-colored clothing. Finally, try to eat light meals and avoid turning on the oven or stove. Hey, it's a great time to grill out. I'm Danny Lipford with Tip for Today's Homeowner.
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14: The race of the rebel, wilderness run, the race for a nation just begun. Thus wrote John Trotwood Moore about Jimmy Blair. At the age of 17, Jimmy felt the call to join in the Patriot fight against the British, serving under 16 different commanders by war's end. When he was 19 years old, he joined Colonel McDowell's regiment and became an express rider. In early October 1780, word reached Fort Defiance that Ferguson and his troops were positioning themselves on King's Mountain, preparing to take on the much smaller unit of Patriots. Colonel McDowell called upon James to make a dangerous ride of over 24 hours to warn the colonists. The gathering of Patriot troops at King's Mountain was made possible by the daring and bravery of Jimmy Blair, who risked his life to sound the alarm. Happy 250, America.
21: Happy birthday!
13: Consumer prices rose modestly in July, while annual inflation eased slightly as falling gasoline prices offset higher costs for shelter, restaurant meals, and several services. The Consumer Price Index increased a seasonally adjusted 0.1% in July after declining 0.4% in June. The Federal Reserve Bank of New York reports Americans' credit card balances climbed by $21 billion in the second quarter, reaching $1.25 trillion. New credit card delinquencies held steady but remain elevated compared with pre-pandemic levels. Burger King is the clear winner in the current burger wars. The chain paired an 8.5% surge in comparable sales with a multi-year effort to improve restaurants, operations, and the Whopper. Wendy's was the clear loser. Same-store restaurant sales fell by 7%. 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
38: For today, we'll have sunny to partly cloudy skies, but an isolated shower or thunderstorm, the high 90. It'll be partly to mostly cloudy with widespread showers and maybe a thunderstorm tonight, the low 68. Tuesday, sunshine with an isolated shower or thunderstorm, the high 86. Mainly clear skies. Tuesday night, the low 64. Wednesday, a sunny day with a high of 90. Thursday, sunshine with scattered showers and thunderstorms, high 88. Friday is going to be partly to mostly cloudy with showers and a thunderstorm, high 84. I'm meteorologist Jim Minali from the LiveWire Weather Center. Countdown.
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20: This is a Bloomberg Money Minute. SpaceX has acquired artificial intelligence coding startup Cursor for $60 billion. It's a major part of Elon Musk's bid to gain ground on AI rivals Anthropic and OpenAI. The deal is intended to help SpaceX boost its efforts to build more advanced AI tools to streamline tasks. Defense contractor Raytheon has been awarded a $22.9 billion contract by the U.S. Navy to produce Tomahawk missiles. Recent reports say the U.S. is running alarmingly low on key munitions due to the war in Iran, as well as sending stocks to other countries. Casino giant Bally's is warning investors of, quote, substantial doubt that it will be able to continue to keep operating. The casino operator risks running afoul of lender agreements and says in a filing that it's actively engaged in discussions on potential funding alternatives. The company, which is controlled by an investment firm, has grown quickly in recent years, picking up multiple casinos and online gambling operations. Dan Schwartzman, Bloomberg Radio.
21: A better life with Dr. Sanjay Gupta.
22: When our kids were little, my wife and I childproofed the house. Gates on sets of stairs, locked up cabinets, we covered the electrical outlets. One thing a lot of people overlook, though, everyday cleaning products. A new study at a nationwide children's hospital found that over the last decade and a half, almost a 250,000 American children age 5 and under wound up in the emergency room because of them. The biggest culprits, bleach, along with laundry and dish detergents, especially those little detergent packets, which to a toddler can look an awful lot like candy. Here's the good news. It's totally preventable. 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Always keep them in their original containers. Never, for example, an old food jar. I'm Dr. Sanjay Gupta, helping you live a better life.
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0: The Unicoi County area was known for several brutal massacres, but only one actual Civil War battle on December 29, 1864. About 400 Confederate infantry and cavalry, led by Lieutenant Colonel James Keith, set up camp in a field near the Nolichucky River. Little did they know, about 900 Union soldiers, the 3rd Regiment of North Carolina Mounted Infantry under Colonel George W. Kirk, were stationed just across the river in a house. The Union commander ordered his troops to take positions on the high red banks overlooking the river, and they opened fire. The Confederates were completely exposed, and the Union had the high ground, resulting in 73 Confederate deaths and 32 captured, while the remainder scattered toward North Carolina through Temple Hill. The Union had only 3 wounded men. Now known as the Battle of Red Banks, the surviving Confederates called it the Battle of the Bloody Chucky. Jet Broadcasting celebrates the 150th anniversary of Unicoi County and Irwin.
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2: From the entertainment desk, I'm Lisa Rotman. Families have a big Sesame Street show headed to Johnson City this fall. 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
6: It's 10 o'clock.
7: The head of U.S. Central Command is acknowledging that there are indeed mental health challenges on board the aircraft carrier USS Abraham Lincoln after a sailor reportedly tried to jump overboard during its record-setting deployment. Appearing on ABC's This Week, Arizona Democratic Senator Ruben Gallego said the concerns surrounding the aircraft carrier could make it hard for people to remain in the Navy.
8: You're going to have problems with retention once people get back and families start meeting again. They're going to say, like, do I want to stay in the Navy? You're going to have some of the most experienced men and women. They're going to take a lot of their technical skills and walk away.
7: Admiral Brad Cooper insists the ship has the lowest reported numbers of cases related to mental health out of all 11 active carriers. It's not clear how high the numbers are on the other ships. Hollywood is mourning the loss of actress Hayden Panettiere. Monica Nelson with more.
9: A rep for the 36-year-old confirmed her death Sunday. While an exact cause has not yet been announced, she was best known for her roles on the NBC sci-fi series Heroes, the musical drama Nashville, and the Scream horror franchise. She also appeared in Remember the Titans, Raising Helen, and Ally McBeal. In a statement, her father asked for privacy as the family takes time to process what he described as an unimaginable loss. The actress, who had been extremely open about her struggles with drugs and alcohol in the past, leaves behind an 11-year-old daughter. I'm Monica Nelson.
7: A weakened tropical storm Lala is moving westward away from the main Hawaiian islands today after leaving behind a trail of destruction. Morgan Chesky is there and reports torrential rain caused widespread flooding and mudslides on Hawaii's Big Island.
10: The eye of the storm passing 30 miles off the island's southern coast, dumping feet of rain and hitting coastal areas with dangerously high surf. Teams rescued a woman from a tree after a flash flood swept her home away.
7: I'm Michael Kastner.
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7: Senator Bill Cassidy is taking aim at President Trump's executive order focused on childhood vaccine schedules. Appearing on ABC's This Week, the Louisiana Republican called the action a stupid thing to do.
18: Now, this is going to drive up the cost of your life, inconvenience you tremendously, and your child's getting six jabs, not two.
7: Trump said the order would split the childhood MMR vaccine for measles, mumps, and rubella into three shots. The order would also push for all childhood immunizations to be administered at separate medical visits instead of one visit. A Kentucky woman is facing charges after allegedly admitting to vandalizing D.C.'s World War II memorial in a social media video. Investigators arrested Melissa Ferris on Friday, charging her with depredation or causing severe damage and destruction against the property of the United States and destruction of veterans' memorials. A new survey finds that nearly half of American workers say they will never be able to fully retire. Jennifer Kuiper with more.
19: The 2026 Retirement Expectations Survey from financial services company Thrivent says retirement fears are high. A survey of more than 2,000 American adults has found only 58% of workers think they'll have enough money to retire on time, and 36% of workers expect to have to continue earning a paycheck in retirement. I'm Jennifer Kuiper.
7: Opening statements are set to begin today in the Tupac Shakur murder trial in Las Vegas. A jury of 12 was seated last Thursday, along with four alternates. The defendant, Dwayne Davis, is accused of orchestrating the legendary rapper's 1996 murder. And baseball legend Tommy John has died. He was 83. His agent says he passed away at his home in Florida on Saturday. I'm Michael Kastner.
0: A routine traffic stop in Greenville resulted in two drug arrests. Police stopped a Nissan Pathfinder because one of its headlights was out. Officers say the investigation that followed resulted in two people being taken into custody on drug violations. Firefighters in Greene County responded after a vehicle fire apparently spread to a home along Horton Highway. Emergency units were dispatched after that vehicle caught the house on fire. No one was injured. Downtown Jonesboro hosted its annual farm-to-table fundraiser Saturday. Jonesboro Locally Grown says the dinner is the largest fundraiser of the year, supporting both the Jonesboro Farmers Market and the Boone Street Market. I'm Lisa Rothman.
1: Are made of different stuff. When the waves come crashing down, they beg for more. When the drop-off sinks beneath them, they grit their teeth and dive headfirst. And when others quiver, conquerors stare thrills in the face with steely eyes of determination. Soaky Mountain Water Park, Sevierville, Tennessee. 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
2: Access Tennessee News, I'm Caitlin Jones. A major hospital system says they haven't been reimbursed for treatment they provided to Davidson County inmates. That's according to a lawsuit Vanderbilt University Medical Center has filed against WellPath. That's the company contracted for inmate medical, dental, and behavioral health care for Metro Davidson County inmates. The lawsuit says WellPath failed to reimburse Vanderbilt around $880,000 in medical treatment provided to the inmates. And the search continues for a kayaker gone missing in Blount County. Knox County Rescue has now joined in on the multi-agency search on Tellico Lake. They have deployed volunteer searchers to Blount County to provide mutual aid. The kayaker was first reported missing last week after a boater found an unoccupied kayak floating on the lake just downstream from the Chilhowee Dam. The search has been a challenge because the terrain near the dam leaves searchers with virtually no cell phone or radio service. More news in 30 seconds.
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2: A bomb squad had to be called out to a Clarksville Goodwill store because of an explosive donation. The Montgomery County Sheriff's Office said a military-grade blasting cap was found at the Needmore Road Goodwill. MCSO says the bomb squad secured the device before contacting the Fort Campbell Explosive Ordnance Disposal Team. The team then took possession of that device, and the scene has since been cleared. Caitlin Jones, Access Tennessee News. Hey Bible readers, I'm Tara Lee Cobble, and I'm your host for The God Shot. Taking the five loaves and the two fish, he looked up to heaven and said a blessing, and broke the loaves and gave them to the disciples to set before the people. And he divided the two fish among them all, and they all ate and were satisfied. Mark 6:41-42. Jesus has been teaching a crowd, and when dinner time approaches, he tells the disciples they're in charge of the meal. They scrounge up some food and bring it to Jesus, but it's very little. But Jesus is God, so he has power over creation. In fact, Colossians 1 says he's the one who made everything, so he can certainly make more of it anytime he wants. By his divine power, he takes these seven things and multiplies them so that everyone's needs are met. As if being taught by Jesus weren't enough, he also feeds them
20: And they get to witness a miracle we still talk about today. He's so generous, and he's where the joy is.
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22: For today, we'll have sunny to partly cloudy skies, but an isolated shower or thunderstorm, the high 90. It'll be partly to mostly cloudy with widespread showers and maybe a thunderstorm tonight, the low 68. Tuesday, sunshine with an isolated shower or thunderstorm, the high 86. Mainly clear skies, Tuesday night, the low 64. Wednesday, a sunny day with a high of 90. Thursday, sunshine with scattered showers and thunderstorms, high 88. Friday is going to be partly to mostly cloudy with showers and a thunderstorm, high 84.

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2: She played the cheerleader in Heroes and a country star in Nashville. And today, Hollywood says goodbye to Hayden Panettiere. Her father confirming to ABC News that she died Sunday. No word on a cause of death. This coming Friday would have been her 37th birthday. The movies over the weekend.
3: I gotta fix whatever this is right now.
2: Spider-Man's the top dog at the box office for a third straight week, pulling in $70 million, crossing the $2 billion total gross mark.
4: No one could stand between me and home.
2: The Odyssey came in second with $23 million. We got a huge set of casting announcements and a release date for Marvel's upcoming X-Men movie. Christopher Abbott will play Professor X, Maya Boyd will play Storm, and Indy Navaretti will play Rogue. Adam Driver is set to star as the villain, Mr. Sinister. The movie is slated to release in May of 2028. Brian Clark, ABC News.
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5: 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I'm Daryl Moody, reporting.
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9: From the Quick Stop Market Sports Desk, I'm Matt Pauley. A few notes from the Tennessee Titans. They are not going to have cornerback Dazee Johnson to open up the season. He has been suspended by the NFL for the first six games of the year for violating the league's policy on performance-enhancing substances. In a statement, Johnson says he took a fertility medication without knowing that it was on the league's list of banned substances. That suspension will begin on August 30th. He'll be eligible for reinstatement on October 19th. He was originally a seventh-round pick of the Chiefs in 2022. The Titans losing two players to season-ending injuries in their preseason opener late last week. Head coach Robert Saleh saying on Saturday that tight end Jaron Kanick and defensive end Jalen Harrell are each out for the year. And with that, they have announced the signings of tight end Matt Lauter and also running back Dominic Richardson. Lauter giving the team some more depth at the tight end position. Lauter spent some time with the Raiders after going undrafted out of Boise State this year. Any size fountain drink for 99 cents with any purchase using Quick Stop Rewards. 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
3: Irwin wasn't always Irwin. Before a famous clerical error, it went by quite a few names. Back in the 1700s, when the Long Hunters were in the area, it was called Greasy Cove. Then, in 1832, it became Uneka, which means fog-draped in Cherokee. Around 1840, it became Longmire, because the land in the vicinity was owned and settled by the Longmire family, specifically Joseph Longmire, whose son Charles served as a merchant and postmaster for the area. When the town was officially laid out in 1876, the name changed to Vanderbilt because people thought Cornelius Vanderbilt might build a mansion and move here if he liked the name. But in 1879, the name Irvin was finally settled on after David J.N. Irvin, who gave the land for the county seat. Then, oops, a little post office mistake, and we've been Irwin ever since. As we celebrate the 150th anniversary of Unicoi County in Irwin, Jet Broadcasting is exploring Irwin's past.
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11: For today, we'll have sunny to partly cloudy skies, but an isolated shower or thunderstorm, the high 90. It'll be partly to mostly cloudy with widespread showers and maybe a thunderstorm tonight, the low 68. Tuesday, sunshine with an isolated shower or thunderstorm, the high 86. Mainly clear skies. Tuesday night, the low 64. Wednesday, a sunny day with a high of 90. Thursday, sunshine with scattered showers and thunderstorms, high 88. Friday, is going to be partly to mostly cloudy with showers and a thunderstorm, high 84. I'm meteorologist Jim Minoli from the LiveWire Weather Center. Countdown.
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12: 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I'm Lisa Rothman.
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17: This is a Bloomberg Money Minute. Bad news for pharma giant AstraZeneca, as it has stopped a clinical trial of an experimental drug for lung cancer after it did not help fight the disease better than existing therapies. The medicine was not faring better than the current blockbuster Keytruda. The drug maker, though, does plan to continue to study the medicine in other cancers, including mesothelioma. Some of the largest oil companies in the world are dialing back their shale spending, in essence choosing profits over pumping. Chevron, ConocoPhillips, and Occidental are among the companies cutting their spending on drilling and fracking in the U.S.
8: U.S. Instead, they're using windfall from high crude prices to boost shareholder returns and pay down debt. Pet owners are spending money on experimental treatments they believe will help their furry friends live better and longer lives, including peptide injections, red light therapy, and nutritional supplements. Spending on pets in the U.S. is expected to hit a record $165 billion this year. And finally, a lackluster start to the new week on Wall Street, with all three indices currently down. Dan Schwartzman, Bloomberg Radio.
18: Now, the Success Journal. Here's Chris Whitting.
19: A man named Etienne was an accountant. He knew a lot about saving cash. Some said he was a bit too tight with money, but Etienne didn't mind the comments. He knew a tight budget gave him a financial edge and allowed him to draw a decent salary. Etienne also had a hobby, drawing pictures of friends. His specialty was something he called shadow portraits, solid black outlines that showed a person's profile. He told everyone he liked shadow portraits so much because they were so cheap to make. His inexpensive, simple portraits soon became very popular. I'm sure you know Etienne by his famous last name, Silhouette. Etienne de Silhouette ended up very rich, thanks to some clever artwork that kept him in the black. With the Success Journal, I'm Chris Whitting.
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2: Stand by for news.
3: The head of U.S. Central Command is acknowledging that there are indeed mental health challenges on board the aircraft carrier USS Abraham Lincoln after a sailor reportedly tried to jump overboard during its record-setting deployment. However, Admiral Brad Cooper insists the ship has the lowest reported numbers of cases related to mental health out of all 11 active carriers. It's not clear how high the numbers are on the other ships. Hollywood is mourning the loss of actress Hayden Panettiere. She was found at her home by an acquaintance.
4: For 1:29, responding.
5: Overdose. CPR is in progress.
3: A rep for the 36-year-old confirmed her death on Sunday, while an exact cause of death has not yet been announced. She was known for her roles on the NBC sci-fi series Heroes, the musical drama Nashville, and the Scream horror franchise. She'd been extremely open about her struggles with drugs and alcohol in the past. I'm Michael Kastner.
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7: The after-school program is the big thing. 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
6: To learn more, visit coalitionforkids.org. I'm Daryl Moody reporting.
8: A routine traffic stop in Greenville resulted in two drug arrests. Police stopped a Nissan Pathfinder because one of its headlights was out. Officers say the investigation that followed resulted in two people being taken into custody on drug violations. Firefighters in Greene County responded after a vehicle fire apparently spread to a home along Horton Highway. Emergency units were dispatched after that vehicle caught the house on fire. No one was injured. Downtown Jonesboro hosted its annual farm-to-table fundraiser Saturday. Jonesboro Locally Grown says the dinner is the largest fundraiser of the year, supporting both the Jonesboro Farmers Market and the Boone Street Market. I'm Lisa Ruckman.
9: Dinner time is a big deal. Hey, it's Mike Austin with today's Radio Dad Minute. Yeah, we've covered this several times here on the Radio Dad Show. The average person in the United States of America only gets to spend about 3 dinners out of the week with loved ones, if at all. Yet most of us, 3 out of 5, say family dinner is very super important. So what's the disconnect there? Well, the problem is we're all busy, we all have other commitments, and let's face it, we are now a couple of generations down the line where family meals together just has not been all that important. Family dinners together, especially if you can go generationally, mom, dad, and even grandma, grandpa, it gives you a chance to connect with who you are, who your family is. Regardless of how you do family dinner, sitting around a table, quietly, peacefully, no phones, that's a great way to end the day. I'm Mike Austin, the Radio Dad.
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13: Research by Dr. Walter Longo at the University of Southern California has found that fasting has greater benefits than previously thought. It may trigger stem cell regeneration of new immune cells and clearing out of old damaged cells. His work suggests that fasting could benefit people who have received chemotherapy treatment for cancer, or perhaps senior citizens whose immune systems are weakened through aging. But Dr. Longo says fasting should only be done under medical supervision.
14: Whether it's a registered dietitian or a physician, they will have to make sure that the patient can in fact undergo fasting. 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And you can think of it as powerful as a cocktail of very strong drugs. At least at the beginning, do it with a physician or a registered dietitian.
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21: For today, we'll have sunny to partly cloudy skies, but an isolated shower or thunderstorm, the high 90. It'll be partly to mostly cloudy with widespread showers and maybe a thunderstorm tonight, the low 68. Tuesday, sunshine with an isolated shower or thunderstorm, the high 86. Mainly clear skies, Tuesday night, the low 64. Wednesday, a sunny day with a high of 90. Thursday, sunshine with scattered showers and thunderstorms, high 88. Friday is going to be partly to mostly cloudy with showers and a thunderstorm, high 84. I'm meteorologist Jim Minali from the LiveWire Weather Center. Countdown.
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0: If you cook a lot of food on your stovetop, you should probably wash your face more often. 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
4: 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I'm Michael Emerson. 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Haim Salomon arrived in America in 1775 and immediately joined the Sons of Liberty. A year later, he was arrested by the British for spying and spent 18 months in prison. 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
5: From the Quick Stop Market Sports Desk, I'm Matt Pauley. Tennessee football punter Jackson Ross being named to the Ray Guy Award preseason watch list. Each year, the Ray Guy Award goes to the top punter in all of college football. Ross going into his fifth season at Tennessee and his fourth as the starting punter and holder. He was a semifinalist for the Ray Guy Award and goes into the season as one of the top returning punters in all of college football. He has recorded 63 punts down inside the 20-yard line during his career and 22 punts of 50 or more yards. He holds a career punting average of about 43.5 yards. That ranks third in Tennessee history. Tennessee football finishing their second week of preseason camp. They held a two-hour scrimmage on Saturday inside of Neyland Stadium. They are going to open up their season coming up on September 5th when they are set to match up against Furman. ETSU football, they are going to open up their season on August 29th, so a week earlier when they are set to play host to Campbell. Real magic, Coca-Cola. Buy two 20-ounce, get one free. 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
6: Human beings need to be around other living things, other people, pets, even plants. Theories from the mystical to native religions to quantum physics point to energy being who we are. There's something that binds us, call it energy or spirituality. People are lonely today because they are not exposed to enough positive energy. It doesn't come from a computer screen. It comes from having a dog or cat by your side, a loved one within the same room, perhaps even a goldfish. We need and crave living things. If you're stuck inside, get some houseplants. If you can't have a dog or cat, how about a hedgehog? Material items just don't cut it, and online communication just is not the same. To get the full value of joy, you must have someone to divide it with, says Mark Twain.
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26: It at least sets a dangerous example to the people of America of forming governments distinct from and dependent of His Majesty's authority. Lord Dunsmore. The Watauga Association was a semi-autonomous government created in 1772 by frontier settlers living along the Watauga River in what is now Elizabethton, when settlers signed a 10-year lease directly with the Cherokee, and being outside the claims of any colony, established the Watauga Association to provide basic government functions. Theodore Roosevelt later wrote that the settlers were the first men of American birth to establish a free and independent community on the continent. With the outbreak of the American Revolutionary War, the settlers organized themselves into the Washington District, loyal to the United Colonies, marking the end of the Watauga Association. Happy 250, America.
27: 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There's a bit of a tech backlash going on, and some people, including some parents, think that AI should be banned in schools. But veteran educator and Connect Faithfully Education Director Carrie Gallagher said that AI is being used productively in the school where she works because of tools
28: that were intentionally designed for K-12 environments, for teachers to create very structured chatbots for students to work with that align to the assessment intentions of a particular activity or task, and were providing professional learning for teachers who are actually utilizing AI in the classroom with students.
27: So the question isn't so much whether to use it, but how to use it properly. More, including a blog post with my comments and an interview with Carrie Gallagher at connectsafely.org/radio. 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
21: For today, we'll have sunny to partly cloudy skies, but an isolated shower or thunderstorm, the high 90. It'll be partly to mostly cloudy with widespread showers and maybe a thunderstorm tonight, the low 68. Tuesday, sunshine with an isolated shower or thunderstorm, the high 86. Mainly clear skies, Tuesday night, the low 64. Wednesday, a sunny day with a high of 90. Thursday, sunshine with scattered showers and thunderstorms, high 88. Friday is going to be partly to mostly cloudy with showers and a thunderstorm, high 84. I'm meteorologist Jim Anolli from the LiveWire Weather Center. Countdown.
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16: This is a Bloomberg Money Minute. High beef prices may finally have Americans looking for an alternative. Sales volumes in the 13 weeks ending in mid-July, which is crucial summer grilling season, fell 0.3% from a year earlier after growing about 5% in the previous 2 years during that time. That's according to Circana. Recent numbers show that beef is averaging around $7.12 a pound at the store. That's still near a record high, but prices were flat last month, and the 9.4% increase from July 2025 marks the most modest year-over-year jump in 17 months. Casino giant Bally's is warning investors of, quote, substantial doubt that it will be able to continue to keep operating. The casino operator risks running afoul of lender agreements and says in a filing that it's actively engaged in discussions on potential funding alternatives. The company, which is controlled by an investment firm, has grown quickly in recent years, picking up multiple casinos and online gambling operations. And finally, it's been a mixed start to the new week on Wall Street. Dan Schwartzman, Bloomberg Radio.
17: 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Like, why is everybody exhausted? And why is everybody lonely? And what's with all the Crocs? I'm not a fan. It's the Daily Note with James A. Brown. 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
17: His presidential campaign seemed completely dead in the winter of 1992. Swirling scandals, negative press, and rumors about his infidelity battered Arkansas Governor Bill Clinton as the New Hampshire primary approached. Political experts declared he had no chance of surviving the intense media storm, but he refused to quit. He campaigned relentlessly across the state, shaking hands and speaking directly to frustrated voters in diners and town halls. When election night arrived, he didn't win first place, but Clinton proudly went to the stage and declared victory.
19: I think we know enough to say with some certainty that New Hampshire tonight has made Bill Clinton the comeback kid.
17: Yeah! On that note, I'm James A. Brown, and as always, be well.
29: I love camping here in the Smokies.
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5: 1982, a pivotal event in digital audio technology occurs as the PolyGram Philips plant in Hanover, Germany presses the first commercially produced CDs. The first test CD was Richard Strauss's Alpine Symphony, but the first CD made for public release was ABBA's The Visitors. Yet that CD was not released for public consumption until October. 1984, following his Breaking Hearts tour, as he previously announced in 1977, a tired Elton John announces his retirement. However, he was back on the road in 1985. 1995, Bill Gates pays $3 million to the Rolling Stones for rights to the song Start Me Up, the first commercial use of a post-1971 Rolling Stones song. The song is used in one of Microsoft's first ever TV campaigns for its new software, Windows 95.
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0: It's 11 o'clock.
7: President Trump says Iran should raise the white flag of surrender. He made the comment to Fox News this morning as the memorandum of understanding between the U.S. and Iran is set to expire. The deal was reached in June and aimed to put a pause on fighting as well as reopen the Strait of Hormuz. Trump warned the U.S. will heavily bomb Oman if it gets in the way. Those are his words of the U.S. reopening the critical waterway. Traffic through the strait remains well below pre-war levels. At least seven people are dead after severe storms brought flash flooding across Indiana. In Indianapolis, Louisa Senor says that she returned to find her home was heavily damaged by floodwaters.
8: Spent a lot of time renovating and doing a lot of work to it. It was difficult.
7: A record amount of rain caused streams and rivers to flood their banks across the state last week, causing Governor Mike Braun to request a presidential emergency declaration, which President Trump granted. The victims range in ages from 4 years old to 86. The Supreme Court has rejected President Trump's request to reconsider an appeal involving a $5 million judgment awarded to E. Jean Carroll. The judgment stems from a jury finding Trump liable for sexually abusing Carroll in 1996 and defaming her in 2022. The justices had already declined to hear Trump's initial appeal in June. Actress Hayden Panettiere has passed away. She was 36. Steve Patterson with more.
9: Overnight, police in Greenville, South Carolina, saying they responded to a report of an unresponsive female. She was pronounced dead at the scene, authorities not yet providing a cause of death.
7: Multiple reports say Panettiere died from an apparent drug overdose. She was known for the series Heroes and Nashville. I'm Michael Kastner.
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7: Kentucky Governor Andy Beshear says he's heard nothing back from Senator Mitch McConnell following requests on his health. Beshear made the comment on CBS's Face the Nation.
13: All he needs to do is call into this show for 2 minutes or Fox News for 2 minutes or do a video for 2 minutes to the people he's supposed to serve. But you know what? He absolutely refuses to do it.
7: Beshear also took aim at Senate Majority Leader John Thune, saying he has a duty to make sure all of his senators have the capacity to serve. The last update from McConnell came earlier this month when the senator said he'd been discharged from the rehab center to continue his recovery at home. Baseball legend Tommy John is dead at the age of 83. John's agent says he passed away at his home in Florida on Saturday, surrounded by his wife and other family members. More from Lisa Carton.
5: John was a four-time MLB All-Star and won more than 288 games in his career, but he is best known for a groundbreaking elbow surgery. After suffering a torn ligament in 1974, he underwent an experimental elbow reconstruction by Dr. Frank Jobe that allowed him to continue his career with the Los Angeles Dodgers. The procedure is now known as Tommy John surgery. John reminisced what it was like playing in Los Angeles.
14: That's the way it was playing for the Dodgers. You had brick. You had Sinatra, you Cary Grant, you had all these people were up in the stands.
5: John passed away at his home in Florida on Saturday, surrounded by his wife and family members. I'm Lisa Carton.
7: Former Super Bowl MVP and future Hall of Fame pass rusher Von Miller is now with the Dallas Cowboys. Miller, who signed a one-year deal with the team, is coming off a 9-sack season with the Washington Commanders. A two-time Super Bowl champion, Miller has played for the Broncos, Rams, Bills, and Commanders. I'm Michael Kastner.
15: A routine traffic stop in Greenville resulted in two drug arrests. Police stopped a Nissan Pathfinder because one of its headlights was out. Officers say the investigation that followed resulted in two people being taken into custody on drug violations. Firefighters in Greene County responded after a vehicle fire apparently spread to a home along Horton Highway. Emergency units were dispatched after that vehicle caught the house on fire. No one was injured. Downtown Jonesboro hosted its annual farm-to-table fundraiser Saturday. Jonesboro Locally Grown says the dinner is the largest fundraiser of the year, supporting both the Jonesboro Farmers Market and the Boone Street Market. I'm Lisa Rothman.
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20: Access Tennessee News, I'm Caitlin Jones. A Memphis family is searching for answers after a special needs six-year-old died after being left on a daycare bus in the extreme heat. The family of Winter Jones says she was trapped on the bus all day after being transported by Kids University Daycare in Cordova. The Tennessee Department of Human Services said it is conducting a joint investigation with the Tennessee Department of Children's Services and local law enforcement. A major hospital system says they haven't been reimbursed for treatment they provided to Davidson County inmates. That's according to a lawsuit Vanderbilt University Medical Center has filed against WellPath. That's the company contracted for inmate medical, dental, and behavioral health care for Metro Davidson County inmates. The lawsuit says WellPath failed to reimburse Vanderbilt around $880,000 in medical treatment provided to the inmates. More news in 30 seconds.
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20: A cyclist remains in critical condition this morning after falling from a 200-foot cliff in Williamson County. According to Williamson County Fire and Rescue, the cyclist went over a guardrail when they fell from the cliff off Old Highway 96 on Saturday. Fairview Fire assisted in the challenging high-angle rescue. The cyclist was flown to a Nashville hospital in critical condition. Caitlin Jones, Access Tennessee News.

0: the hope that it becomes more memorable to you. And today's date is August the 17th or 8/17, and our verse for 8/17 comes from Nehemiah 8:17. Nehemiah 8:17 says, "So the whole assembly of those who had returned from the captivity made booths and sat under the booths. For since the days of Joshua the son of Nun until the days of the children of Israel had not done so. And there was very great gladness." Nehemiah 8:17. "And there was very great gladness." Let that sink in. The significance of that statement rises with the knowledge that the book of Nehemiah begins with the people being in great distress. Great distress. In thinking on Nehemiah 8:17, remember Nehemiah took people from great distress to great gladness. What a champion.
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3: For today, we'll have sunny to partly cloudy skies, but an isolated shower or thunderstorm, the high 90. It'll be partly to mostly cloudy with widespread showers and maybe a thunderstorm tonight, the low 68. Tuesday, sunshine with an isolated shower or thunderstorm, the high 86. Mainly clear skies, Tuesday night, the low 64. Wednesday, a sunny day with a high of 90. Thursday, sunshine with scattered showers and thunderstorms, high 88. Friday is going to be partly to mostly cloudy with showers and a thunderstorm, high 84. I'm meteorologist Jim Anolli from the LiveWire Weather Center Countdown.
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0: 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If you think you have a hearing loss or have older hearing aids, contact Dr. Schumacher and Associates Audiologists at 717-HEAR or 928-5771. That's 717-HEAR or 928-5771.
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1: 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I'm Daryl Moody reporting.
3: As society becomes more dependent on digital technology, the stakes are higher than ever. 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If you depend on a wireless medical device, such as a pacemaker or an insulin pump, a malicious hacker could potentially put your very life at risk. We'll explore how engineers are working to safeguard American lives in the U.S. National Science Foundation's Discovery Files.
4: So you have probably heard about phishing attack or password leakage. Those are primarily targeting website credentials or access to your mobile phone or PCs. Similar attacks can be applied to medical devices because nowadays most of these medical devices have internet access.
3: NSF-supported Rice University engineer Kaiyuan Yang and his secure and intelligent microsystems lab are working to stay ahead of malicious cyber threats, developing hacker-resistant implants that protect patients from hostile interference. The team has created a first-of-its-kind multi-factor authentication protocol to secure devices from remote access by requiring a mechanical input confirmation step while ensuring first responders have access in an emergency.
4: So we utilize this as a mechanism to enter the passcode. I just used the existing power transfer link and the power receiving circuits. We are able to detect the user entered pattern from outside.
3: To learn more about this research, listen to NSF's Discovery Files podcast episode, Biomedical Security.
5: From the Quick Stop Market Sports Desk, I'm Matt Pauley. A few notes from the Tennessee Titans. They are not going to have cornerback Dazee Johnson to open up the season. He has been suspended by the NFL for the first 6 games of the year for violating the league's policy on performance-enhancing substances. In a statement, Johnson says he took a fertility medication without knowing that it was on the league's list of banned substances. That suspension will begin on August 30th. He'll be eligible for reinstatement on October 19th. He was originally a 7th-round pick of the Chiefs in 2022. The Titans losing 2 players to season-ending injuries in their preseason opener late last week. Head coach Robert Saleh saying on Saturday that tight end Jaron Kanick and defensive end Jalen Harrell are each out for the year. And with that, they have announced the signings of tight end Matt Lauter and also running back Dominic Richardson. Lauter giving the team some more depth at the tight end position. Lauter spent some time with the Raiders after going undrafted out of Boise State this year. Any size fountain drink for 99 cents with any purchase using Quick Stop Rewards. 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
2: 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Today's quote was submitted by Ryan. Arthur Ashe said, "True heroism is not the urge to surpass all others at whatever cost, but the urge to serve others at whatever cost." I love this. Be a hero to your community and serve others. I get the chance to help at many events in our area because I own a sound system and I set it up at events to play music and I let people make announcements at the events. I get invited to events often and I love doing this. This is one of my favorite things about being a radio broadcaster, getting the chance to plug into my community to help at events like this. Now, you can do this too, even without speakers. You just show up and help out. You'll be amazed at how many people you will meet by making yourself available to help at amazing community events in your area. The motivation needed. This has been the Motivation Minute. I'm John Small. Thanks for listening. Your favorite motivational quotes can be submitted for upcoming programs at motivationminute.org.
3: A.R. Brown was an entrepreneur, civic leader, devout religious man, and patent holder. He was born in Knox County in 1863 and was orphaned soon after. He married Tuppy Burleson of Plumtree, North Carolina, and in 1884 they moved to Irwin and bought what is now known as the A.R. Brown House. It is said to be a fine representation of a folk Victorian house and went on to have the first indoor bathroom in Irwin. Brown opened a hardware and mercantile store, A.R. Brown & Company. He organized and was president of the First National Bank of Irwin, served as president of Irwin Cemetery Company, Irwin Inn Corporation, founded Unica Academy, as well as the public water system and telephone company. He held a patent for a specialized storage unit widely sold to hardware stores. Brown was also an alderman and mayor in Irwin. Jet Broadcasting honors men who made our town great on our 150th anniversary.
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5: For today, we'll have sunny to partly cloudy skies, but an isolated shower or thunderstorm, the high 90. It'll be partly to mostly cloudy with widespread showers and maybe a thunderstorm tonight, the low 68. Tuesday, sunshine with an isolated shower or thunderstorm, the high 86. Mainly clear skies. Tuesday night, the low 64. Wednesday, a sunny day with a high of 90. Thursday, sunshine with scattered showers and thunderstorms, high 88. Friday is going to be partly to mostly cloudy with showers and a thunderstorm, high 84. I'm meteorologist Jim Minali from the Live Wire Weather Center. Countdown.
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8: Greene County Sheriff's deputies have joined Tennessee's Booze It or Lose It Labor Day Impaired Driving campaign. The Sheriff's Department announced on Sunday that it is partnering with the Tennessee Highway Safety Office for the statewide enforcement effort. This year's campaign runs through September 7th. 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I'm Lisa Rothman.
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12: What is happening to me?
13: Did you miss me, Spidey? I'm losing my mind. I am totally out of control.
11: Spider-Man Brand New Day surpassed $2 billion in global ticket sales just 3 weeks after its release. Variety says the comic book adventure starring Tom Holland grossed $785 million in North America and another $1.2 billion overseas for a grand total of just over $2 billion. That makes the newest Spider-Man one of only eight films to reach that box office benchmark. Actress Hayden Panettiere has died.
14: Her cause of death is unknown. The actress was best known for her role as the indestructible cheerleader Claire Bennett on the NBC sci-fi series Heroes, Juliet Barnes in the musical drama Nashville, and as Kirby Reed in the Scream horror franchise. I'm Mark Mayfield.
11: Panettiere was 36. Opening statements begin today in the Las Vegas murder trial of Tupac Shakur. The defendant, Dwayne Davis, is accused of orchestrating the legendary rapper's 1996 murder. He faces life in prison if he's convicted. Sunday marks 49 years since the death of Elvis Presley. Nearly five decades later, fans still gathered at Graceland to remember the king of rock and roll. That's entertainment. I'm Daria Albinger.
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22: This is a Bloomberg Money Minute. Defense contractor RTX has been awarded a $22.9 billion contract by the U.S. Navy to produce Tomahawk missiles. Recent reports say the U.S. is running alarmingly low on key munitions due to the war in Iran, as well as sending stocks to other countries. SpaceX has acquired artificial intelligence coding startup Cursor for $60 billion. It's a major part of Elon Musk's bid to gain ground on AI rivals Anthropic and OpenAI. The deal is intended to help SpaceX boost its efforts to build more advanced AI tools to streamline tasks. The deal is one of the largest tech acquisitions ever. Amazon has reinserted a clause into its user agreement that's aimed at preventing shoppers from filing class action lawsuits against the online retailer. Amazon removed a similar clause 5 years ago after a flood of legal privacy challenges related to its Alexa devices. The company has also fought class action lawsuits over unsafe product claims and for allegedly making it hard to cancel Prime memberships. So far, it's been a lackluster start to the new week on Wall Street. Dan Schwartzman, Bloomberg Radio.
23: Hi, I'm Dennis Silvers, the golf guru, with another Golf Minute to help with that all-important distance control on putts. The next time you go out to practice your putting, you do, don't you? Place a tee about a putter's length behind the cup. From that, say 10 feet or so, stroke three balls to the hole. Keep doing this, but each time, increase the distance a few feet more. Your goal, of course, is to try and make each of the putts. But if you miss, you want your ball to finish past the hole, but just short of the tee you placed. As you practice this drill, and hopefully improve, and I know you will, gradually reduce the size of the target zone behind the hole, and this will go a long way to sharpen not only your distance control, but also your speed. So remember, to help sharpen your distance control on the greens, you need to hit each putt just past the hole. That is, of course, if you don't make it. For the Golf Minute, I'm Dennis Silvers.
0: That'll be $84.52.
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25: 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King established King's Boatyard, or King's Port, and built a three-story building to house his workers. 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In 1810, Richard Neverland noticed the traffic from the stage road that had passed in front of the property and bought it at auction. Richard moved his family to the building and opened it as Neverland Inn. The inn became a gathering place for locals and a stop along the Great Stage Road, housing several presidents along the way. 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Today, the inn is on the National Historic Register and is the only site to have been a boatyard and stagecoach stop. 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
8: Stand by for news.
9: President Trump says Iran should raise the white flag of surrender. He made the comment to Fox News this morning as the memorandum of understanding between the U.S. and Iran is set to expire. The deal was reached in June and aimed to put a pause on fighting as well as reopen the Strait of Hormuz. Trump warned the U.S. will heavily bomb Oman if it gets in the way of the U.S. reopening the critical waterway. Traffic through the strait remains well below pre-war levels. Actress Hayden Panettiere has passed away. She was 36. Multiple reports say Panettiere died yesterday from an apparent drug overdose in South Carolina. She'd recently been open about substance abuse in dealing with postpartum depression.
10: That's why I turned to substances, because the anxiety that I started having the panic attacks that I started having.
9: The star of Heroes, Nashville, and the Scream horror franchise leaves behind an 11-year-old daughter. I'm Michael Kastner.
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11: 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I'm Daryl Moody, reporting.
13: A routine traffic stop in Greenville resulted in two drug arrests. Police stopped a Nissan Pathfinder because one of its headlights was out. Officers say the investigation that followed resulted in two people being taken into custody on drug violations. Firefighters in Greene County responded after a vehicle fire apparently spread to a home along Horton Highway. Emergency units were dispatched after that vehicle caught the house on fire. No one was injured. Downtown Jonesboro hosted its annual farm-to-table fundraiser Saturday. Jonesboro Locally Grown says the dinner is the largest fundraiser of the year, supporting both the Jonesboro Farmers Market and the Boone Street Market. I'm Lisa Ruckman.
14: Do you suffer from work? Burnout? Hey, it's Mike Austin with today's Radio Dad Minute. Talking with my friend Dr. John Braccio about this very subject. More people suffer from work burnout than we think.
15: It's sadly more common than we might think. Both the employer and the person suffering must be on the lookout and ready. They have to try to control it as soon as possible.
14: So what can you, Dad, do to make your life better? And if you think you suffer from work burnout?
15: There are times people just take a time out. They say, you know, I'm just going to get away from everything for a bit. I'm going to sort out who I am, get my health back together, maybe seek out a counselor, maybe look for a mentor, and just figure, what would it take for me to get back into a functioning mode? Because you're not going to be a good parent if you are depressed and you have work burnout, because you're going to be difficult. You're going to be a negative person. You're going to be irritable. So it's really going to make you not only miserable for yourself, but for everyone else.
14: 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I'm Mike Austin, the Radio Dad.
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17: Mitch Anthony here with today's Daily Dose. Ever notice that very successful people spend very little time whining and complaining about adverse circumstances? This is true even though they have overcome many challenging and adverse circumstances to get where they are. On the other hand, nothing is more common than it is to hear the struggling individual whining, complaining, and condemning. Their energy is directed at fixing the blame instead of fixing the problem. President Abe Lincoln once said, "Any fool can complain, condemn, and criticize, and most fools do." We are almost always foolish to practice these things. The only question we really need to try to answer is this: what comes first, the success or the attitude? The correct answer here is the whine not attitude precedes success. Those who have learned not to whine have also learned the magic of asking, why not? 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Why not now? 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
19: For today, we'll have sunny to partly cloudy skies, but an isolated shower or thunderstorm, the high 90. It'll be partly to mostly cloudy with widespread showers and maybe a thunderstorm tonight, the low 68. Tuesday, sunshine with an isolated shower or thunderstorm, the high 86. Mainly clear skies. Tuesday night, the low 64. Wednesday, a sunny day with a high of 90. Thursday, sunshine with scattered showers and thunderstorms, high 88. Friday is going to be partly to mostly cloudy with showers and a thunderstorm, high 84. I'm meteorologist Jim Minali from the LiveWire Weather Center. Countdown.
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23: All righty, what does the ultimate immune system diet look like? Researchers from UCLA's Center for Human Nutrition recently came up with some guidelines. First, eat at least 2 plant-based meals a day with as many different fresh fruits and vegetables as possible. Researchers say fresh produce contains prebiotics, which play a role in activating the T cells that are like first responders in your immune system. However, don't just eat raw salads because many vegetables release more health-boosting nutrients and antioxidants when they're cooked. So, for example, if mushrooms, carrots, spinach, or peppers are on the menu, boil or steam them until they're slightly firm but mashable, and then add your favorite protein to the meals, but skip processed and packaged foods. So grilled chicken instead of chicken nuggets, that's because processed foods tend to contain preservatives that kill the good bacteria in your gut and will weaken your body's immune response. I'm John Tesh with today's Intelligence for Your Life Minute.
13: Greene County Sheriff's deputies have joined Tennessee's Booze It or Lose It Labor Day Impaired Driving campaign. The Sheriff's Department announced on Sunday that it is partnering with the Tennessee Highway Safety Office for the statewide enforcement effort. 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I'm Lisa Rothman.
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1: Tennessee football punter Jackson Ross being named to the Ray Guy Award preseason watch list. Each year, the Ray Guy Award goes to the top punter in all of college football. Ross going into his fifth season at Tennessee and his fourth as the starting punter and holder. He was a semifinalist for the Ray Guy Award and goes into the season as one of the top returning punters in all of college football. He has recorded 63 punts down inside the 20-yard line during his career and 22 punts of 50 or more yards. He holds a career punting average of about 43.5 yards. That ranks third in Tennessee history. Tennessee football finishing their second week of preseason camp. They held a two-hour scrimmage on Saturday inside of Neyland Stadium. They are going to open up their season coming up on September 5th when they are set to match up against Furman. ETSU football, they are going to open up their season on August 29th, so a week earlier when they are set to play host to Campbell. Real magic, Coca-Cola. 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
2: 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I'm just a dad like you. 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
3: Most interior renovation projects involve at least a little bit of drywall work. Whether it's building a wall, removing a wall, or patching a hole in the ceiling, sanding the drywall joint compound can create clouds of dust that blanket the whole house. So instead, try this. Use a grout sponge to dissolve the joint compound little by little. Soak the sponge in a bucket of water and wring it out so that it's damp but not dripping. Now lightly rub the sponge over the repair. As the sponge cakes up with compound, you'll need to rinse it out in a bucket of water. This technique also keeps from flattening out orange peel texture on existing walls. The sponge takes a little more time than sanding, but eliminates the clouds of dust. I'm Danny Lipford with Tip for Today's Homeowner.

0: We remember generals, battles, and even local militiamen, but we usually overlook the child soldiers that stood for American liberty. Children 16 years old and as young as 9 had vital roles in our fight for independence. Underage boys frequently joined the Frontier Fife and Drum Corps using music to communicate commands on the battlefield, and some went on to fight. William Cross fought at King's Mountain after starting his service at 14. Also at King's Mountain was John Sevier's personal fifer, William Price, who was just 13, and his 15-year-old son, James. You can find out more at Sycamore Shoals State Historic Site and visit a memorial with over 200 names of child soldiers at Cook Family Park in Elizabethton. 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
5: For today, we'll have sunny to partly cloudy skies, but an isolated shower or thunderstorm, the high 90. It'll be partly to mostly cloudy with widespread showers and maybe a thunderstorm tonight, the low 68. Tuesday, sunshine with an isolated shower or thunderstorm, the high 86. Mainly clear skies. Tuesday night, the low 64. Wednesday, a sunny day with a high of 90. Thursday, sunshine with scattered showers and thunderstorms, high 88. Friday is going to be partly to mostly cloudy with showers and a thunderstorm, high 84. I'm meteorologist Jim Minali from the LiveWire Weather Center. Countdown.
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9: This is a Bloomberg Money Minute. The U.S. Supreme Court today rejecting President Trump's second attempt to avoid paying writer E. Jean Carroll $5.6 million for sexually abusing and defaming her. That includes a $5 million award from a jury in a 2023 civil verdict, plus interests. Trump is also asking the highest court in the land to consider overturning an $83 million jury verdict that Carroll also won in a second defamation lawsuit. On Wall Street, stocks are mostly lower on a pretty quiet start to the new week. Oil is flat. It's around $82 a barrel. No sign of any advancement in efforts to reopen the Strait of Hormuz. And President Trump is now threatening to attack Oman if it interferes with the U.S. naval blockade in that strait. Right now, the Dow down about 0.4%. The Nasdaq is flat. The S&P 500 down a small percentage. And regulatory filings show Warren Buffett's Berkshire Hathaway increased its stake in Google's parent company Alphabet and in home builders. Tom Busby, Bloomberg Radio.
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11: 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The biggest culprits, bleach, along with laundry and dish detergents, especially those little detergent packets, which to a toddler can look an awful lot like candy. 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
23: The Wall Street Journal reports that American startups are delivering sodium-ion batteries at a meaningful commercial scale, made from abundant materials including salt, iron, and steel. Unlike lithium-ion batteries, these cells avoid critical minerals controlled by China, cost less, and carry a lower fire risk. Energy startup Peak Energy is targeting grid storage and data centers, while Enlight Energy says its non-flammable design lets cells sit closer together. The trade-off is weight. Sodium cannot match lithium's energy density for electric vehicles, but for stationary storage, America may finally have a safer domestic alternative ready to scale. I'm Ken Chester.
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6: It's noon.
7: President Trump says Iran should raise the white flag of surrender. He made the comment to Fox News this morning as the memorandum of understanding between the U.S. and Iran is set to expire.
8: The deal was reached in June after high-level talks mediated by Pakistan. There's little evidence that either side wants to extend the agreement. Both sides have accused the other of violating the terms of the deal multiple times. Both the U.S. and Iran have said they are winning the war, and the ceasefire has had little impact.
7: A weakened tropical storm Lala is heading westward away from the main Hawaiian islands today after creating a trail of destruction. At least one person died after Lala blew through. The latest update from the National Hurricane Center puts the storm just over 300 miles west of Honolulu with maximum sustained winds of roughly 60 miles an hour. Hollywood is mourning the loss of actress Hayden Panettiere. NBC's Steve Patterson reports that a representative for the 36-year-old confirmed her death yesterday.
9: Police in Greenville, South Carolina, saying they responded to a report of an unresponsive female, later identified as Panettiere. She was pronounced dead at the scene, authorities not yet providing a cause of death. Overnight, her father calling her tragic passing an unimaginable loss, writing she was an incredible light and a force of nature.
7: Multiple reports say she died of an apparent drug overdose. Panettiere was known for her roles on the NBC sci-fi series Heroes, the musical drama Nashville, and the Scream horror franchise. The actress, who had been open about her struggles with drugs and alcohol in the past, leaves behind an 11-year-old daughter. A legal battle involving Nick Reiner's trust fund returns to Los Angeles Superior Court today. Here's Daniel Martindale.
10: Reiner recently filed a declaration reiterating his demand for $558,000 he says is owed to him. He wants to use the money to pay for his defense while on trial for the murder of his parents, Rob and Michelle Reiner, who set up the trust fund. The legal battle is being held in probate court. The trust managers say they can't disperse the money, partly because Nick Reiner is accused of murdering the trust makers. No date has been set for the murder trial, though Reiner has hearings in September.
7: I'm Chris Caraggio.
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7: Officials in Indiana say at least seven people, ranging in age from 4 to 86, are dead after storms caused flash flooding across the state. NBC's Maggie Vespa reports that evacuees in Indianapolis have been returning to their flooded homes to see the damage.
16: Johnny Green just gave up his flood insurance after paying off his home. He's injured and unable to work right now.
17: I've been off work now 6 weeks and I haven't had a paycheck. Short-term disability hasn't kicked in.
16: But it seems like everyone needs help.
17: Everybody needs help, not just me.
7: A record amount of rain caused streams and rivers to flood their banks across the state last week, leading Governor Mike Braun to request a presidential emergency declaration, which President Trump has granted. The Ebola outbreak in Congo is now the deadliest in the country's history. Fresh data shows there's been over 2,300 deaths, surpassing the outbreak that occurred from 2018 through 2020. There are about 5,000 Ebola cases in Congo. The World Health Organization notes many of the deadly cases are occurring in rural areas in conflict regions, making access for health teams challenging. Moderna is working on a vaccine. NVIDIA is disclosing that its stake in Elon Musk's SpaceX was worth about $21 billion at the end of the second quarter, Tammy Trujillo reports.
18: The chipmaker said in a filing Friday with the Security and Exchange Commission that it owns nearly 123 million Class A shares in the rocket maker. SpaceX's stock closed at 140 on Friday. It's NVIDIA's second largest holding behind its stake in Intel, which is currently worth about $22 billion. Musk said on SpaceX's second quarter earnings call earlier this month that the company will exclusively use NVIDIA chips in its AI data centers.
7: A new survey says nearly half of American workers say they'll never be able to fully retire. The 2026 Retirement Expectations Survey from financial services company Thrivent found only 58% of workers think they'll have enough money to retire on time, and 36% of workers expect to have to continue earning a paycheck in retirement. The survey was taken by over 2,000 American adults. I'm Chris Caraggio.
6: Sullivan County deputies are asking the public for help after multiple bronze memorial vases were stolen from East Lawn Cemetery in Kingsport. The sheriff's office is looking for information that could help identify whoever was responsible for those thefts. Anyone with information is asked to contact the Sullivan County Sheriff's Office. Johnson City's 8th annual Meet the Mountains Festival wrapped up on Saturday after 2 days at Wing Deer Park. The free outdoor festival featured more than 100 exhibitors, along with paddling, climbing, biking, axe throwing, outdoor demonstrations, and live music. The festival is designed to showcase Northeast Tennessee's outdoor recreation. I'm Lisa Rodman.
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20: Access Tennessee News, I'm Caitlin Jones. A Memphis family is searching for answers after a special needs 6-year-old died after being left on a daycare bus in the extreme heat. The family of Winter Jones says she was trapped on the bus all day after being transported by Kids University Daycare in Cordova. The Tennessee Department of Human Services said it is conducting a joint investigation with the Tennessee Department of Children's Services and local law enforcement. A major hospital system says they haven't been reimbursed for treatment they provided to Davidson County inmates. That's according to a lawsuit Vanderbilt University Medical Center has filed against WellPath. That's the company contracted for inmate medical, dental, and behavioral health care for Metro Davidson County inmates. The lawsuit says WellPath failed to reimburse Vanderbilt around $880,000 in medical treatment provided to the inmates. More news in 30 seconds.
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20: A cyclist remains in critical condition this morning after falling from a 200-foot cliff in Williamson County. According to Williamson County Fire and Rescue, the cyclist went over a guardrail when they fell from the cliff off Old Highway 96 on Saturday. Fairview Fire assisted in the challenging high-angle rescue. The cyclist was flown to a Nashville hospital in critical condition. Caitlin Jones, Access Tennessee News.
22: Hey Bible readers, I'm Tara Lee Cobble, and I'm your host for The God Shot. They took up 12 baskets full of broken pieces and of the fish, and those who ate the loaves were 5,000 men. Mark 6:43 through 44. Jesus just fed a crowd dinner through his miraculous multiplication of food. And then we find out exactly how big this crowd is. There are 5,000 men, which means there are likely around 15,000 people total. That's almost the capacity of the Hollywood Bowl. In the book of John, we find out that the 5 loaves and 2 fish came from a boy in the crowd. The boy didn't have enough to feed those people. He didn't. But God used what the boy offered, and God made it enough. The Bible never tells us that we are enough. In fact, it repeatedly tells us that we aren't. But He is. And He generously uses the little that we have in ways we could never imagine. Because He is enough. And He is where the joy is.
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3: For today, we'll have sunny to partly cloudy skies, but an isolated shower or thunderstorm, the high 90. It'll be partly to mostly cloudy with widespread showers and maybe a thunderstorm tonight, the low 68. Tuesday, sunshine with an isolated shower or thunderstorm, the high 86. Mainly clear skies, Tuesday night, the low 64. Wednesday, a sunny day with a high of 90. Thursday, sunshine with scattered showers and thunderstorms, high 88. Friday is going to be partly to mostly cloudy with showers and a thunderstorm, high 84. I'm meteorologist Jim Minali from the LiveWire Weather Center. Countdown.
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3: So let me tell you what's going to happen with AI. Every major technology shift has not eliminated work. It does, though, shift who gets paid the most. The people who learn the tool early now become the new winners. AI is not replacing entrepreneurs. It is replacing entrepreneurs who refuse to adapt. The question is not whether AI will take your job. The question is whether you will be able to use it before the competitor does.
6: From the Quick Stop Market Sports Desk, I'm Matt Pauly. NASCAR, just two more races to go before we get to the chase at Richmond Raceway on Saturday night. Joey Logano picks up the win, finishing in front of Chase Briscoe, Austin Cindric, Denny Hamlin, Chase Elliott rounding out the top five. It was Ryan Blaney who won this first stage. Logano ends up winning the second stage. So there's now seven drivers who are locked in for the chase. Denny Hamlin, Ryan Blaney, Ty Gibbs, Tyler Reddick, Chase Briscoe, Chase Elliott, and also Christopher Bell. If the regular season were to end right now, the other drivers who would be in would be Kyle Larson, Joey Logano, Chris Buescher, Carson Hocevar, William Byron, Daniel Suarez, Bubba Wallace, Austin Cindric, and Shane Van Gisbergen. Right now on the outside looking in, drivers like Ryan Preece, Ross Chastain, Brad Keselowski, and also Eric Jones. NASCAR now heads to New Hampshire Motor Speedway. Coming up on Sunday, the Cup Series will be in action with the Dollar Tree 301. 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

0: 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What is that worth? 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
7: For today, we'll have sunny to partly cloudy skies, but an isolated shower or thunderstorm, the high 90. It'll be partly to mostly cloudy with widespread showers and maybe a thunderstorm tonight, the low 68. Tuesday, sunshine with an isolated shower or thunderstorm, the high 86. Mainly clear skies. Tuesday night, the low 64. Wednesday, a sunny day with a high of 90. Thursday, sunshine with scattered showers and thunderstorms, high 88. Friday is going to be partly to mostly cloudy with showers and a thunderstorm, high 84. I'm meteorologist Jim Minali from the LiveWire Weather Center. Countdown.
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11: 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Woohoo!
12: A routine traffic stop in Greenville resulted in two drug arrests. Police stopped a Nissan Pathfinder because one of its headlights was out. Officers say the investigation that followed resulted in two people being taken into custody on drug violations. Firefighters in Greene County responded after a vehicle fire apparently spread to a home along Horton Highway. Emergency units were dispatched after that vehicle caught the house on fire. No one was injured. Downtown Jonesboro hosted its annual farm-to-table fundraiser Saturday. Jonesboro Locally Grown says the dinner is the largest fundraiser of the year, supporting both the Jonesboro Farmers Market and the Boone Street Market. I'm Lisa Ruckman.

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4: You farmers and ranchers are used to taking risks. You know there's a certain probability that livestock could get a disease or a crop could be wiped out in a storm. But we also want you to think about the safety and health risks you face daily and take steps to beat the odds. Farm safety is everyone's business. This reminder is brought to you by Farm to Fork through the generous support of listeners like you across the country. I'm pleased to have Purdue University ag historian Doug Hurt back today to share more about the history of U.S. agriculture. He picks up where we left off yesterday.
6: American farmers early on practiced what I think we can call safety-first agriculture. American farmers have never been self-sufficient, but they've been subsistence-oriented. But they always needed something that they had to acquire from somebody else, whether it's nails or horseshoes or pots and pans, that kind of thing. But you see farmers becoming commercial on a selective basis.
4: Hurt says American farmers were a pretty independent lot up until the late 19th century, and about the time the land-grant university system was set up.
6: Roughly from the late 19th century into the early 20th century, you see a major transformation from safety-first agriculture to commercial specialization. And, you know, farmers today go to the grocery store just like everybody else.
4: Farmers had pretty smooth sailing up until the Dust Bowl era in the 1930s. Many lost their farms and moved on. The federal government got more involved in agriculture as well. I'll have Doug Hurt back tomorrow to talk about another bleak period in American ag history, the 1980s farm crisis. That's Farm to Fork. I'm Darrell Anderson.
7: This is a Bloomberg Money Minute. The Chinese fast fashion online retailer Shein Global looking to begin selling stock to the public for the first time. That's through an exchange in Hong Kong and is looking to be valued at around $27 billion. It could begin trading shares later this month. OpenAI signing a massive data center computing deal in Ohio with SoftBank and $105 billion in financial backing from the chipmaker NVIDIA. Shares of NVIDIA slightly higher right now, while elsewhere on Wall Street, a mostly down day for stocks as the war in Iran drags on and ahead of major retailer earnings coming out later this week. The Dow right now down 0.4%. The S&P down a small fraction. The NASDAQ is slightly higher, up about 0.1%. And oil is up to $83 a barrel. And Ferrari's first ever all-electric vehicle, a tailor-made Luce, sold for $40 million at a Sotheby's charity auction in Monterey, California over the weekend. Tom Busby, Bloomberg Radio.
8: I'm Zach Bennett with the Pure American Country Radio Minute. And on this night 3 years ago, Sarah Evans received an invitation she'd waited years to hear. Membership in the Grand Ole Opry. It happened during a sold-out show at Ryman Auditorium marking the 20th anniversary of Sarah's album Restless. After Carly Pearce joined her for Suds in the Bucket, Lady A then presented a platinum plaque. And then Bill Anderson walked on stage. He'd remembered seeing Sarah at a warehouse showcase before her first album where she'd recorded his song Walk Out Backwards. So Bill asked her to sing a little bit of it, and Sarah answered a cappella. Then came the real question: would she like to join the Grand Ole Opry? Well, Sarah, of course, said yes. And nearly three decades after arriving in Nashville, the voice behind No Place That Far, Born to Fly, and A Real Fine Place to Start had received country music's most personal invitation. The Opry was welcoming the whole road that brought her there. I'm Zach Bennett. That's today's Pure American Country Radio Minute.
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11: Nanya He was the niece of an important chief in the Cherokee Nation. When Nanya He rose to power in the Cherokee Nation, she believed, as her uncle did, that peace would come only if Native people and white settlers saw themselves as one people. And she thought only the women on the two sides could make this happen. In July of 1776, Nanya He helped four traders escape from Cherokee towns to warn the unsuspecting settlers of a Cherokee attack. Her efforts allowed the frontier militia to gather to defend Long Island and defeat the Cherokee in the Battle of Island Flats in present-day Kingsport. Nanya He put her beliefs into action again when she saved the captured Lydia Bean from being burned at the stake. The two became friends, and Lydia taught the Cherokee how to weave and prepare dairy products. You can visit Long Island in Kingsport and see a monument for the local Cherokee Indian tribes just across the swinging bridge. 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
16: Stand by for news.
17: President Trump says Iran should accept defeat. He made the comment to Fox News this morning as the memorandum of understanding between the U.S. and Iran is set to expire. The deal was reached in June and aimed to put a pause on fighting as well as reopen the Strait of Hormuz. Trump warned the U.S. will heavily bomb Oman if it gets in the way of the U.S. reopening the critical waterway. Traffic through the strait remains well below pre-war levels. A weakened tropical storm Lala is moving westward away from the main Hawaiian Islands today after leaving behind a trail of destruction. At least one person died after Lala blew through. The latest update from the National Hurricane Center puts the storm just over 300 miles west of Honolulu with maximum sustained winds of roughly 60 miles per hour. This after torrential rain caused widespread flooding and mudslides on the Big Island of Hawaii. Over 110,000 customers are still without power. And Hollywood is mourning the loss of actress Hayden Panettiere. A rep for the 36-year-old confirmed her death yesterday. Multiple reports say she died from an apparent drug overdose in South Carolina. I'm Chris Caraggio.
18: With a LiveWire Community Focus, I'm Daryl Moody. 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
19: We work with schools to create what we call a site-based program, and so that's where a volunteer could apply to be a big with a little at a site-based school. And so site-based would be like you would go once a week for 30 minutes to an hour, same day, same time. And we do provide services all over the Tri-Cities.
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18: To learn more, go to TennesseeBig.org. I'm Daryl Moody, reporting.
20: Sullivan County deputies are asking the public for help after multiple bronze memorial vases were stolen from East Lawn Cemetery in Kingsport. The sheriff's office is looking for information that could help identify whoever was responsible for those thefts. Anyone with information is asked to contact the Sullivan County Sheriff's Office. Johnson City's 8th annual Meet the Mountains Festival wrapped up on Saturday after 2 days at Wing Deer Park. The free outdoor festival featured more than 100 exhibitors, along with paddling, climbing, biking, axe throwing, outdoor demonstrations, and live music. The festival is designed to showcase Northeast Tennessee's outdoor recreation. I'm Lisa Rodman.
21: 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Colleen DeBase from the Wall Street Journal, The Complete Small Business Guidebook, says, if you're a good dad, you probably have the tools to be good at business.
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24: 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And men with a family history are about double the risk of getting prostate cancer as someone without a family history.
23: 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In those cases, doctors recommend careful surveillance, not just for a year or two, but for the remainder of their lives. With Checkup on Health, I'm Chris Whitting.
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31: For today, we'll have sunny to partly cloudy skies, but an isolated shower or thunderstorm, the high 90. It'll be partly to mostly cloudy with widespread showers and maybe a thunderstorm tonight, the low 68. Tuesday, sunshine with an isolated shower or thunderstorm, the high 86. Mainly clear skies, Tuesday night, the low 64. Wednesday, a sunny day with a high of 90. Thursday, sunshine with scattered showers and thunderstorms, high 88. Friday is going to be partly to mostly cloudy with showers and a thunderstorm, high 84. I'm meteorologist Jim Anolli from the LiveWire Weather Center. Countdown.
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6: 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I'm Paul Kaminsky, MSRPK.com, with part one of our crossover miles in a Volkswagen Tiguan S. The Tiguan gets a power boost for 2026. The turbocharged four-cylinder engine in the base models now makes 201 horsepower, up from 184 in 2025, thanks in part to new turbocharger design. With a mid-3,500-pound curb weight and an 8-speed transmission, the front-wheel drive Tiguan S we tested got from 0 to 60 miles an hour in a little over 8 seconds. The updated two-row Tiguan will hold almost 34 cubic feet of cargo behind row 2. The front-wheel drive version has a 1,500-pound tow capacity, properly equipped. EPA test numbers 26 city and 34 highway. The entry-level Volkswagen Tiguan S starts at $30,805. 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I'm Paul Kaminsky, MSRPK.com. Now this.
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11: A routine traffic stop in Greenville resulted in two drug arrests. Police stopped a Nissan Pathfinder because one of its headlights was out. Officers say the investigation that followed resulted in two people being taken into custody on drug violations. Firefighters in Greene County responded after a vehicle fire apparently spread to a home along Horton Highway. Emergency units were dispatched after that vehicle caught the house on fire. No one was injured. Downtown Jonesboro hosted its annual farm-to-table fundraiser Saturday. Jonesboro Locally Grown says the dinner is the largest fundraiser of the year, supporting both the Jonesboro Farmers Market and the Boone Street Market. I'm Lisa Rothman.
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32: He is the son of Mexican immigrants who won 11 world titles in 6 different weight classes, earning him the nickname the Golden Boy of Boxing. Oscar De La Hoya was born with boxing in his blood, as his grandfather, his father, and his brother were all competitive fighters. His mother, Cecilia, always dreamed of him winning an Olympic gold medal for America, and he made her dream reality at the 1992 Olympics. After 45 professional fights, scoring 39 wins, 6 losses, and generating over $700 million in sports revenues, Oscar De La Hoya retired from the ring in 2009.
14: This has been The Making of America. 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
0: Tennessee football punter Jackson Ross being named to the Ray Guy Award preseason watch list. Each year, the Ray Guy Award goes to the top punter in all of college football. Ross going into his fifth season at Tennessee and his fourth as the starting punter and holder. He was a semifinalist for the Ray Guy Award and goes into the season as one of the top returning punters in all of college football. He has recorded 63 punts down inside the 20-yard line during his career and 22 punts of 50 or more yards. He holds a career punting average of about 43.5 yards. That ranks third in Tennessee history. Tennessee football finishing their second week of preseason camp. They held a two-hour scrimmage on Saturday inside of Neyland Stadium. They are going to open up their season coming up on September 5th when they are set to match up against Furman. ETSU football, they are going to open up their season on August 29th, so a week earlier when they are set to play host to Campbell. Real magic, Coca-Cola. 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
12: Human beings need to be around other living things. Other people, pets, even plants. Theories from the mystical to native religions to quantum physics point to energy being who we are. There's something that binds us. Call it energy or spirituality. People are lonely today because they are not exposed to enough positive energy. It doesn't come from a computer screen. It comes from having a dog or cat by your side, a loved one within the same room, perhaps even a goldfish. We need and crave living things. If you're stuck inside, get some houseplants. If you can't have a dog or cat, how about a hedgehog? Material items just don't cut it, and online communication just is not the same. To get the full value of joy, you must have someone to divide it with, says Mark Twain.
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19: With soldiers like him, no wonder the frontiersman won. Legend has it that General Washington said this about Joseph Greer after his legendary journey to deliver the news of victory at King's Mountain to the Continental Congress in Philadelphia. Hailing from the Watauga settlement, clad in buckskin and standing 6.5 feet tall, Joseph Greer had covered 600 miles through rugged wilderness and perilous conditions in just 30 days. Chosen by John Sevier for the near impossible task, he left just hours after demonstrating his valor fighting alongside the Overmountain Men. Armed with a musket, a compass, and some essential supplies, he dodged British patrols and hostile natives to deliver the good news and boost the morale of the Patriots. He became known as the King's Mountain Messenger. Happy 250, America.
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21: 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When it comes to new technologies, older adults are typically the first to push back. But with AI, we're seeing a bit of a backlash among young people. And to help explain that, I spoke with Tricia Prabhu, the founder of Rethink Citizens, a nonprofit that works with young people in communities around the United States.
22: As we move into this new era of technology, really,
1: we're going to have to think critically about what it means to ensure that it's working for everyone. Because yes, AI has tremendous potential, but potential for who? And who is going to benefit? And I think for a lot of young people today, the question that they're struggling with is they see a life where it's going to be, you know, harder than ever to get a job, where their creativity or the things that make them unique are no longer so special, where people may prefer to date AI chatbots over human beings.
21: And that last point is chilling. With the Connect Safely Report, I'm Larry Magid.
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20: For today, we'll have sunny to partly cloudy skies, but an isolated shower or thunderstorm, the high 90. It'll be partly to mostly cloudy with widespread showers and maybe a thunderstorm tonight, the low 68. Tuesday, sunshine with an isolated shower or thunderstorm, the high 86. Mainly clear skies, Tuesday night, the low 64. Wednesday, a sunny day with a high of 90. Thursday, sunshine with scattered showers and thunderstorms, high 88. Friday is going to be partly to mostly cloudy with showers and a thunderstorm, high 84. I'm meteorologist Jim Minali from the LiveWire Weather Center. Countdown.
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24: This is a Bloomberg Money Minute. The Chinese fast fashion online retailer Shein Global looking to begin selling stock to the public for the first time. That's through an exchange in Hong Kong, and it's looking to be valued at around $27 billion. It could begin trading shares later this month. OpenAI signing a massive data center computing deal in Ohio with SoftBank and $105 billion in financial backing from the chipmaker NVIDIA. Shares of NVIDIA slightly higher right now, while elsewhere on Wall Street, a mostly down day for stocks as the war in Iran drags on and ahead of major retailer earnings coming out later this week. The Dow right now down 0.4%. The S&P down a small fraction. The Nasdaq is slightly higher, up about 0.1%. And oil is up to $83 a barrel. And Ferrari's first ever all-electric vehicle, a tailor-made Luce, sold for $40 million at a Sotheby's charity auction in Monterey, California over the weekend. Tom Busby, Bloomberg Radio.
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25: His presidential campaign seemed completely dead in the winter of 1992. Swirling scandals, negative press, and rumors about his infidelity battered Arkansas Governor Bill Clinton as the New Hampshire primary approached. Political experts declared he had no chance of surviving the intense media storm, but he refused to quit. He campaigned relentlessly across the state, shaking hands and speaking directly to frustrated voters in diners and town halls. When election night arrived, he didn't win first place, but Clinton proudly went to the stage and declared victory.
27: I think we know enough to say with some certainty that New Hampshire tonight has made Bill Clinton the comeback kid.
25: On that note, I'm James A. Brown, and as always,
2: Be well.
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8: From the entertainment desk, I'm Lisa Ruttman. Country singer-songwriter Logan Ledger will perform Thursday night at the Down Home in Johnson City. Ledger is known for a traditional honky-tonk sound influenced by George Jones and Hank Williams, and has worked with producers T-Bone Burnett and Shooter Jennings. Doors open at 6. The show begins at 7:30. Bristol's Musical Roots takes center stage Friday night with Mountain Songs, the fourth installment of the Bristol Sessions Nights concert series. 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I'm Lisa Ruttman.
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28: 1982, a pivotal event in digital audio technology occurs as the PolyGram Philips plant in Hanover, Germany presses the first commercially produced CDs. The first test CD was Richard Strauss's Alpine Symphony, but the first CD made for public release was ABBA's The Visitors. Yet that CD was not released for public consumption until October. 1984, following his Breaking Hearts tour, as he previously announced in 1977, a tired Elton John announces his retirement. However, he was back on the road in 1985. 1995, Bill Gates pays $3 million to the Rolling Stones for rights to the song Start Me Up, the first commercial use of a post-1971 Rolling Stones song. The song is used in one of Microsoft's first ever TV campaigns for its new software, Windows 95. Paper Lace, number one, August 17, 1974. 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
0: 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Little Miss Contest on Tuesday. 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
14: It's 1 o'clock.
15: Indiana officials say at least seven people have died after storms caused flash flooding across the state. A record amount of rain caused streams and rivers to flood their banks across the state last week, causing Governor Mike Braun to request a presidential emergency declaration, which President Trump granted. The victims range in age from 4 years old to 86. President Trump says Iran should raise the white flag of surrender. He made the comment to Fox News this morning as the memorandum of understanding between the U.S. and Iran is set to expire.
16: It was that 60-day period where really both sides were meant to deal with the much thornier issues, to try and work out a long-term peace plan and work out what happened to Iran's nuclear stockpiles. That simply hasn't happened, and there's no plan at this stage to extend that memorandum.
15: Nick Harper reporting, Trump warned the U.S. will heavily bomb Oman if it gets in the way of the U.S. reopening the critical waterway. Traffic through the strait remains well below pre-war levels. The U.S. Supreme Court has rejected President Trump's latest appeal in the E. Jean Carroll case, Sarah Lee Kessler reports.
17: The High Court is refusing to reconsider Trump's appeal of a $5 million judgment awarded to the veteran New York writer. That award stems from a Manhattan jury finding Trump liable for sexually abusing Carol in 1996 and defaming her in 2022. The justices first declined to hear Trump's appeal back in June. The president has a separate petition pending. That one's over an $83.3 million defamation judgment Carol won in another case. The High Court expected to make a decision on hearing that one this fall. I'm Sarah Lee Kessler.
15: Opening statements will start soon in the Tupac Shakur murder trial in Las Vegas. A jury of 12 was seated last Thursday along with four alternates. The defendant, Dwayne Davis, is accused of orchestrating the legendary rapper's 1996 murder. He faces life in prison without parole if convicted. I'm Chris Caraggio.
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15: Luigi Mangione's online legal defense fundraiser is still going despite his recent guilty plea to federal charges tied to the fatal shooting of UnitedHealthcare CEO Brian Thompson. While the accused killer pleaded guilty last week to stalking charges, he still faces separate New York State murder charges. A spokesperson for online fundraising platform GiveSendGo told TMZ the money is being raised to cover Mangione's defense, and he still has unresolved legal matters. The effort has so far raised more than $1.5 million. California regulators are approving the sale of Cox Communications to Charter Communications. The merger is believed to be worth $34.5 billion after getting the green light from the California Public Utilities Commission. Consolidation is expected to be finalized before the end of the month. It'll make Charter Spectrum the dominant broadband internet and cable television service in Southern California. It will also solidify Charter as the nation's largest cable company ahead of Comcast Corporation.
3: Well, it's one for the money, two for the show, three to get ready, now go, cat, go, but don't you step on my blue suede shoe.
15: Yesterday marked 49 years since Elvis Presley, one of the most influential performers in music history, died at the age of 42. Presley was found unresponsive at his Graceland home in Memphis on August 16, 1977. He was later pronounced dead at a nearby hospital. Elvis's death shocked fans around the world and sparked conspiracies for decades that he was still alive. Thousands still gather at Graceland to remember the king of rock and roll. Ginny Lou, a six-year-old pug, is the world's ugliest dog. Michael Kastner reports, that's a good thing.
4: She was crowned the winner of the 50th annual World's Ugliest Dog Contest, held Friday at the Sonoma County Fairgrounds in Santa Rosa, California. Her owner, Michelle Grady, will get $5,000 and the opportunity for Ginny Lou to appear on a mug root beer can. It was Ginny Lou's fourth attempt to be declared the ugliest.
15: I'm Chris Caraggio.
8: Sullivan County deputies are asking the public for help after multiple bronze memorial vases were stolen from East Lawn Cemetery in Kingsport. The sheriff's office is looking for information that could help identify whoever was responsible for those thefts. 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Johnson City's 8th annual Meet the Mountains Festival wrapped up on Saturday after 2 days at Wing Deer Park. The free outdoor festival featured more than 100 exhibitors, along with paddling, climbing, biking, axe throwing, outdoor demonstrations, and live music. The festival is designed to showcase Northeast Tennessee's outdoor recreation. I'm Lisa Rutman.
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14: 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African Americans are more likely to get prostate cancer and more likely to die of it. And men with a family history are about double the risk of getting prostate cancer as someone without a family history.
10: 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In those cases, doctors recommend careful surveillance, not just for a year or two, but for the remainder of their lives. With Checkup on Health, I'm Chris Whitting.
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7: Welcome to Date the Word, where we connect today's date to God's Word with the hope that it becomes more memorable to you. And today's date is August the 17th or 8/17, and our verse for 8/17 comes from Nehemiah 8:17. Nehemiah 8:17 says, "So the whole assembly of those who had returned from the captivity made booths and sat under the booths. For since the days of Joshua the son of Nun until the days of the children of Israel had not done so. And there was very great gladness." Nehemiah 8:17. "And there was very great gladness." Let that sink in. The significance of that statement rises with the knowledge that the book of Nehemiah begins with the people being in great distress. Great distress. In thinking on Nehemiah 8:17, remember Nehemiah took people from great distress to great gladness. What a champion.
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12: For today, we'll have sunny to partly cloudy skies, but an isolated shower or thunderstorm, the high 90. It'll be partly to mostly cloudy with widespread showers and maybe a thunderstorm tonight, the low 68. Tuesday, sunshine with an isolated shower or thunderstorm, the high 86. Mainly clear skies, Tuesday night, the low 64. Wednesday, a sunny day with a high of 90. Thursday, sunshine with scattered showers and thunderstorms, high 88. Friday is going to be partly to mostly cloudy with showers and a thunderstorm, high 84. I'm meteorologist Jim Minali from the LiveWire Weather Center Countdown.
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25: Sticky toffee pudding, which is so easy to make. It says pudding, but it's really more of like a little cake. It's just you're making a very, very simple cake batter, mixing the ingredients together. You basically put the dates in a bowl with the baking soda, and you pour a little bit of boiling water over them. Between the hot water and the soda, it just makes the dates soften really quickly. Beat the brown sugar with some butter, and you make it creamy, and then you add an egg, and then you just add the dry ingredients. So this is like all in one bowl, and then you add the date mixture and you just blend it. Dates just make the cake extremely moist. It just gives it such a lovely texture, almost like a cross between a pudding and a cake. So you can bake those in muffin cups, but before you pour the batter in, you take pears and you slice them and you lay a piece of pear in the bottom of the muffin.
24: Oh, cup.
25: 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The toffee part is you make like a brown sugar and butter sauce. It's just unsalted butter, brown sugar, some heavy cream and kosher salt. And you just cook that together and you pour it over the pudding.
24: Oh, wow.
25: And it's so good.
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27: The after-school program is the big thing. It's the opportunity for a kid to come in and have a safe place to go, get some food in their stomachs, get somebody who loves them, mentors them. And we have some tutoring that goes on with the homework thing. One of the areas that's been really big for us is third grade reading. You know, a kid learns to read first through third and reads to learn afterwards.
26: Executive Director Randy Hensley.
27: The impact comes when you say, how hard is it to teach a kid to read? And I go, you know, I think the Lord led me to

0: 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Your answer may be by keeping the good parts. This is Cam Marsden. 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
3: From the Quick Stop Market Sports Desk, I'm Matt Pauly. NASCAR, just two more races to go before we get to the chase at Richmond Raceway on Saturday night. Joey Logano picks up the win, finishing in front of Chase Briscoe, Austin Cindric, Denny Hamlin, Chase Elliott rounding out the top five. It was Ryan Blaney who won this first stage. Logano ends up winning the second stage. So there's now seven drivers who are locked in for the chase. Denny Hamlin, Ryan Blaney, Ty Gibbs, Tyler Reddick, Chase Briscoe, Chase Elliott, and also Christopher Bell. If the regular season were to end right now, the other drivers who would be in would be Kyle Larson, Joey Logano, Chris Buescher, Carson Hocevar, William Byron, Daniel Suarez, Bubba Wallace, Austin Cindric, and Shane Van Gisbergen. Right now, on the outside looking in, drivers like Ryan Preece, Ross Chastain, Brad Keselowski, and also Eric Jones. NASCAR now heads to New Hampshire Motor Speedway. Coming up on Sunday, the Cup Series will be in action with the Dollar Tree 301. 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
8: 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Today's quote was submitted by Caleb. Mala Yousafzai said, "When the whole world is silent, even one voice becomes powerful." Yes, I've been that voice. I was on the board for a nonprofit in 2020 when the whole world was bonkers. We had to make some tough choices. We closed things down temporarily for just a few months, but we also signed up for some grants and some loans. When it was time to reopen, I was on this Zoom call for a board meeting, and the chairman of the board wanted to shut things down permanently. He

0: suggested that we give the funds back and we close everything down. I let everybody else say their thing, and they came to the conclusion that that was the right thing to do. Then I chimed in with disagreement. I made my case, and one by one, they agreed to stay the course. And that nonprofit is still open today. The Motivation Minute. This has been The Motivation Minute. I'm John Small. Thanks for listening. Your favorite motivational quotes can be submitted for upcoming programs at motivationminute.org.
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4: For today, we'll have sunny to partly cloudy skies, but an isolated shower or thunderstorm, the high 90. It'll be partly to mostly cloudy with widespread showers and maybe a thunderstorm tonight, the low 68. Tuesday, sunshine with an isolated shower or thunderstorm, the high 86. Mainly clear skies. Tuesday night, the low 64. Wednesday, a sunny day with a high of 90. Thursday, sunshine with scattered showers and thunderstorms, high 88. Friday, it'll be partly to mostly cloudy with showers and a thunderstorm, high 84. I'm meteorologist Jim Minali from the LiveWire Weather Center. Countdown.
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6: A routine traffic stop in Greenville resulted in two drug arrests. Police stopped a Nissan Pathfinder because one of its headlights was out. Officers say the investigation that followed resulted in two people being taken into custody on drug violations. Firefighters in Greene County responded after a vehicle fire apparently spread to a home along Horton Highway. Emergency units were dispatched after that vehicle caught the house on fire. No one was injured. Downtown Jonesboro hosted its annual farm-to-table fundraiser Saturday. Jonesboro Locally Grown says the dinner is the largest fundraiser of the year, supporting both the Jonesboro Farmers Market and the Boone Street Market. I'm Lisa Ruckman.
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8: Spidey scales new heights at the box office.
9: What is happening to me?
10: Did you miss me, Spidey? I'm losing my mind. I am totally out of control.
8: Spider-Man Brand New Day surpassed $2 billion in global ticket sales just 3 weeks after its release. Variety says the comic book adventure starring Tom Holland grossed $785 million in North America and another $1.2 billion overseas for a grand total of just over $2 billion bucks. That makes the newest Spider-Man one of only 8 films to reach that box office benchmark. Actress Hayden Panettiere has died.
9: Her cause of death is unknown. The actress was best known for her role as the indestructible cheerleader Claire Bennett on the NBC sci-fi series Heroes, Juliet Barnes in the musical drama Nashville, and as Kirby Reed in the Scream horror franchise. I'm Mark Mayfield.
8: Panettiere was 36. Opening statements begin today in the Las Vegas murder trial of Tupac Shakur. The defendant, Dwayne Davis, is accused of orchestrating the legendary rapper's 1996 murder. He faces life in prison if he's convicted.
11: And we can build our dreams.
8: And Sunday marks 49 years since the death of Elvis Presley. Nearly 5 decades later, fans still gathered at Graceland to remember the king of rock and roll. That's entertainment. I'm Daria Albinger.
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17: 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With sky-high home prices and mortgage rates back near 7%, the home buying market has been in a world of hurt. And this month, home builder sentiment barely improved at all because of elevated construction costs, higher borrowing costs, which are being passed along to would-be buyers. Meantime, regulatory filings out this weekend show Warren Buffett's Berkshire Hathaway holding company increased its stake not only in Google's parent company Alphabet, but also in U.S. home builders. Shares of all the biggies like Lennar, KB, Pulte, and D.R. Horton all a little bit lower this hour, while elsewhere on Wall Street, it's been a pretty lackluster start to the new week for stocks. Right now, the Dow is down 0.25%, the NASDAQ up a tiny fraction, the S&P down a small fraction, and oil edging a little bit higher, closer to $83 a barrel. And ahead of its planned initial public stock offering, Anthropic, the maker of the Claude chatbot, told investors it made 14 times more last quarter than it did a year ago. Tom Busby, Bloomberg Radio.
18: 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Here's Chris Whitting.
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3: Officials in Indiana say at least 7 people have died after storms caused flash flooding across the state. A record amount of rain caused streams and rivers to flood their banks across the state last week, causing Governor Mike Braun to request a presidential emergency declaration, which President Trump granted. The victims range in age from 4 years old to 86. President Trump says Iran should raise the white flag of surrender. He made that comment to Fox News this morning as the memorandum of understanding between the U.S. and Iran is set to expire. The deal was reached in June and aimed to put a pause on fighting as well as reopen the Strait of Hormuz. Trump warned that the United States will heavily bomb Oman if it gets in the way of the U.S. reopening the critical waterway. Currently, traffic through the strait remains well below pre-war levels. I'm Chris Caraggio.
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6: Sullivan County deputies are asking the public for help after multiple bronze memorial vases were stolen from East Lawn Cemetery in Kingsport. The sheriff's office is looking for information that could help identify whoever was responsible for those thefts. Anyone with information is asked to contact the Sullivan County Sheriff's Office. Johnson City's 8th annual Meet the Mountains Festival wrapped up on Saturday after 2 days at Wing Deer Park. The free outdoor festival featured more than 100 exhibitors, along with paddling, climbing, biking, axe throwing, outdoor demonstrations, and live music. The festival is designed to showcase Northeast Tennessee's outdoor recreation. I'm Lisa Rodman.
7: Be more sensitive. It's Mike Austin here with today's Radio Dad Minute. It's kind of a gray area for me. You know, having my son help me take the garbage out is huge for that kid. Or what about a trip to the hardware store? There you go, Dad. I was talking with my friend Peter Moore. Pete's big thing was his dad was to go to the hardware store.
8: I knew when I was at the hardware store with my dad that I could contribute to how the household ran. And I do think that was a profound way that my father told me that he loved me. 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
7: I was telling Pete that I knew my dad loved me. 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Never once did I see him cry. I mentioned that to Pete.
8: Shut up. Do not tell me that I need to cry. If I don't feel that emotion, I shouldn't show it. Because you know what? If you're weepy and touchy-feely and emotional your whole life, you're going to be in deep trouble.
7: I think I need a tissue right now. 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I'm Mike Austin, the Radio Dad.
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10: 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I'm Brandon Richards. You can't think your way out of a pattern your body has been running for years. You can know exactly what you're doing wrong and still do it anyway. 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It's a pattern problem. The brain doesn't run on what you've decided. It runs on what you've repeated. So the cycle keeps showing up, not because you don't know better, but because knowing better was never the mechanism that was going to break it. Change doesn't start in the mind. It starts when you interrupt the pattern with a different action long enough, consistently enough, that the body starts to believe something new is true. 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And it takes honesty. And for most people, it takes something outside of themselves, because you cannot be both the broken system and the one fixing it. I'm Brandon Richards. 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
11: Mitch Anthony here with today's Daily Dose. The other day, I was at a business meeting when I asked an associate about a matter that I thought I had asked her to resolve. She responded by saying, "No, you didn't," and telling me the facts as she saw them. Others were watching our conversation, waiting for what they thought would be the inevitable argument over who was supposed to do what. I thought about her version of the story and realized she was correct. I said, "I'm sorry, I was wrong." One observer in the office asked, "What did you just say?" "I was wrong," I answered. "Excuse my shock," she said, "but I don't hear too many people say those words." Well, I assured her, "I've had plenty of opportunity to practice, having been so wrong so many times." Why are the words "I was wrong" so hard to speak? Are we afraid this will be news to anyone? The more at ease that we are with admitting we are wrong when we are wrong, the quicker we will respond to getting the matter resolved. The best way to make things right is to be at ease admitting when we are wrong. 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
13: For today, we'll have sunny to partly cloudy skies, but an isolated shower or thunderstorm, the high 90. It'll be partly to mostly cloudy with widespread showers and maybe a thunderstorm tonight, the low 68. Tuesday, sunshine with an isolated shower or thunderstorm, the high 86. Mainly clear skies. Tuesday night, the low 64. Wednesday, a sunny day with a high of 90. Thursday, sunshine with scattered showers and thunderstorms, high 88. Friday is going to be partly to mostly cloudy with showers and a thunderstorm, high 84. I'm meteorologist Jim Minali from the LiveWire Weather Center. Countdown.
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19: 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This is The Daily Note from jamesabrown.net. Jim Harbaugh, the Los Angeles Chargers coach, tells his players something counterintuitive. Put the team third, or maybe fourth. Sounds backwards, maybe, because coaches and bosses often say, our team comes first. But not Harbaugh. In his eyes, that would be irresponsible, because your team or your coworkers don't get the best of you if your family feels neglected or you're running yourself ragged. And a good job with a good boss shouldn't ask you to sacrifice yourself and the people you love to prove you care about what you do. That's why I think Jim is right. Take care of you and yours, because that's the only way to bring the best of both worlds to work with you. What do you think? Let me know at jamesabrown.net. On that note, I'm James A. Brown, and as always, be well.
6: A routine traffic stop in Greenville resulted in 2 drug arrests. Police stopped a Nissan Pathfinder because one of its headlights was out. Officers say the investigation that followed resulted in 2 people being taken into custody on drug violations. Firefighters in Greene County responded after a vehicle fire apparently spread to a home along Horton Highway. Emergency units were dispatched after that vehicle caught the house on fire. No one was injured. Downtown Jonesboro hosted its annual farm-to-table fundraiser Saturday. Jonesboro Locally Grown says the dinner is the largest fundraiser of the year, supporting both the Jonesboro Farmers Market and the Boone Street Market. I'm Lisa Ruckman.
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21: What are the trigger points that make you prickly? I'm Mark Merrill with today's Family Minute. Porcupines have trigger points that cause the sharp quills on its back to raise up. When it's threatened or irritated, it can get really mean and shoot those quills into someone or something and cause a lot of pain. Well, I've got certain trigger points that cause me to get cranky and prickly. One of mine is unmet expectations. When I have crazy high expectations for others and those expectations are not met, I start feeling very prickly. Another trigger point for me is when I haven't gotten enough sleep. That's when my quills really raise up. For a list of common trigger points that bring out the porcupine in all of us and what to do about it, visit my blog at markmerrill.com. Remember, your family first.
22: 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The Family Minute with Mark Merrill, helping families love well.
23: From the Quick Stop Market Sports Desk, I'm Matt Pauley. Tennessee football punter Jackson Ross being named to the Ray Guy Award preseason watch list. Each year, the Ray Guy Award goes to the top punter in all of college football. Ross going into his 5th season at Tennessee and his 4th as the starting punter and holder. He was a semifinalist for the Ray Guy Award and goes into the season as one of the top returning punters in all of college football. He has recorded 63 punts down inside the 20-yard line during his career and 22 punts of 50 or more yards. He holds a career punting average of about 43.5 yards. That ranks third in Tennessee history. Tennessee football finishing their second week of preseason camp. They held a two-hour scrimmage on Saturday inside of Neyland Stadium. They are going to open up their season coming up on September 5th when they are set to match up against Furman. ETSU football, they are going to open up their season on August 29th, so a week earlier when they are set to play host to Campbell. Real magic, Coca-Cola. 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
24: It's been 250 years since Tennessee got involved in the American Revolution. The first battle in the West was at Island Flats in present-day Kingsport, just days after the Declaration of Independence was adopted. Sycamore Shoals in present-day Elizabethton was the rallying point for the Overmountain Men before Kings Mountain in what would become the turning point of the Revolution. In our area, we see the names associated with the war every day. Washington County was the first place to be named for General George Washington, and Greene County for Washington's second-in-command, General Nathaniel Greene. Sullivan County was named for General John Sullivan, and Carter County was named for General Landon Carter. Sevierville and Sevier County were named for local war hero General John Sevier, who was the only governor of the failed state of Franklin, and then first governor of Tennessee. Happy 250, America.
25: Consumers may be keeping up with their monthly bills, but a new survey suggests many are facing a much longer road to getting out of debt. 56% of consumers say it would take more than 6 months to pay off their short-term unsecured debts, including credit cards, personal loans, and buy now, pay later balances. CD sales rose 16% in the first half of the year, according to data reported by Consequence, substantially faster than vinyl's growth during the same period. A new generation of CD players combines physical discs with Bluetooth, USB-C charging, and headphone outputs. Taylor Fresh Foods is recalling 20 prepared food products containing jalapeno peppers because of possible salmonella contamination. The recall products were distributed in 26 states and sold at major retailers, including Walmart and Target. I'm Mark Huffman. 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
13: For today, we'll have sunny to partly cloudy skies, but an isolated shower or thunderstorm, the high 90. It'll be partly to mostly cloudy with widespread showers and maybe a thunderstorm tonight, the low 68. Tuesday, sunshine with an isolated shower or thunderstorm, the high 86. Mainly clear skies. Tuesday night, the low 64. Wednesday, a sunny day with a high of 90. Thursday, sunshine with scattered showers and thunderstorms, high 88. Friday is going to be partly to mostly cloudy with showers and a thunderstorm, high 84. I'm meteorologist Jim Minali from the LiveWire Weather Center. Countdown.
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9: This is a Bloomberg Money Minute. A hugely consequential trial kicks off tomorrow in a federal court in Oakland, California. Four states, California, Colorado, Kentucky, and New Jersey, are seeking as much as $1.4 trillion in financial damages from Meta platforms, accusing its Facebook and Instagram of contributing to the youth mental health crisis by knowingly and deliberately designing features that are addictive to young minds. Meta denies the allegations and faces similar lawsuits from other states. On Wall Street, stocks are lower. No sign of advancement in efforts to reopen the Strait of Hormuz, and President Trump now threatening to attack Oman if it interferes with the U.S. naval blockade in that strait. Right now, the Dow's down 0.4%, the Nasdaq down 0.1%, the S&P lower by 0.25%, and oil is higher. It's above $83 a barrel. And shares of Nike down more than 4%. It's at a two-decade low right now amid tough competition from names like Hoka, On, and other athletic shoemakers. Tom Busby, Bloomberg Radio.
10: A better life with Dr. Sanjay Gupta.
26: Could the way you think about getting older actually change how you age? Sounds far-fetched, but stay with me here. Yale researcher named Becca Levy found that people who hold positive views about aging live on average 7.5 years longer than those who don't. 7.5 years. That's a bigger impact than quitting smoking. Now, believing it alone isn't magic. As author Nir Eyal puts it in his new book, Beyond Belief, your beliefs become your biology by way of behavior. In other words, if you believe you can grow and get stronger at any age, you are then more likely to eat right, to exercise, and keep learning, and your body reaps those rewards. So the next time you catch yourself saying, I'm too old for this, knock it off. The story you tell yourself and the actions that follow, those things matter far more than you think. I'm Dr. Sanjay Gupta, helping you live a better life.
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5: From the entertainment desk, I'm Lisa Rutman. Country singer-songwriter Logan Ledger will perform Thursday night at the Down Home in Johnson City. Ledger is known for a traditional honky-tonk sound influenced by George Jones and Hank Williams, and has worked with producers T-Bone Burnett and Shooter Jennings. Doors open at 6. The show begins at 7:30. Bristol's musical roots takes center stage Friday night with Mountain Songs, the fourth installment of the Bristol Sessions Nights concert series. The show at the Bristol Listening Room will feature traditional Appalachian music with programming led by ETSU Appalachian Studies and the birthplace of country music. The show begins at 7:30 at the Bristol Listening Room on 7th Street in Bristol, Tennessee. I'm Lisa Rutman.
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15: 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TechCrunch reports, the appliance studies household demand, preheats water during lower cost off-peak hours, and helps utilities shift electricity use away from peak periods without sacrificing reliable hot water service. Reservoir says its system could also reduce energy bills and guard against leaks in frozen pipes. With water heating accounting for about 18% of household energy use, a smarter tank could benefit homeowners and the power grid. 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
7: It's 2 o'clock.
8: President Trump says Iran should raise the white flag of surrender. He made the comment to Fox News this morning as the memorandum of understanding between the two countries is set to expire. Nick Harper reports that Iran says it's preparing to go on the offensive.
9: Iran also saying it will not wait indefinitely for the U.S. to lift that naval blockade on Iranian ports, something that's angered Iran, but which the U.S. says it will keep in place, and it says it plans to do that indefinitely.
8: Harper reports Iran is continuing talks with Oman on an agreement on shipping in the Strait of Hormuz. Traffic through the strait remains well below pre-war levels. The death toll in Indiana stands at 7 after storms caused flash flooding across the state. A record amount of rain caused streams and rivers to flood their banks across the state last week, causing Governor Mike Braun to request a presidential emergency declaration, which President Trump granted. The victims range in age from 4 years old to 86. A weakened tropical storm, Lala, is shifting westward away from the main Hawaiian islands today after leaving behind a trail of destruction. NBC's Morgan Chesky reports more than 110,000 customers remain without power after torrential rain caused widespread flooding and mudslides.
10: We have seen really the heaviest impact from this storm along the southern coast of the Big Island, where there are multiple communities that are dealing with debris flows into buildings, into homes, and as well as winds that were responsible for ripping off roofs.
8: At least one person has died after Lala blew through over the weekend. The latest update from the National Hurricane Center puts the storm just over 300 miles west of Honolulu, with maximum sustained winds of roughly 60 miles an hour. Actress Hayden Panettiere has died. A rep for the 36-year-old confirmed her death yesterday. Multiple reports say Panettiere died from an apparent drug overdose in South Carolina. She was best known for her roles on the NBC sci-fi series Heroes, the musical drama Nashville, and the Scream horror franchise. I'm Chris Caraggio.
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8: President Trump will honor a lifeguard who saved a young swimmer. 16-year-old Ryder Williams jumped into the water off of Santa Cruz, California.

0: Dolly Parton was forced to skip the grand opening of a Night Flight Expedition at her Dollywood theme park Friday due to ongoing health issues. A pre-recorded video of the 80-year-old country superstar was shown during the ceremony for the new ride.
1: But I've had a few little health issues, and sometimes I get a little dizzy, and I get dehydrated. And I'm dehydrated. And so my national doctor has kind of clipped my wings, saying, you ain't traveling this week.
0: Parton canceled her Las Vegas residency in May, which had been rescheduled for September after she was originally slated to perform 6 shows at Caesars Palace back in December, but postponed them due to health challenges. One of Parton's first major appearances since the health scare was back in March, when she gave the keynote address at Dollywood's 41st anniversary celebration. Olivia Harrison, the widow of George Harrison, is set to take part in a book tour for the upcoming release of The Third Eye, Early Photographs Photo Book. Mark Mayfield has more.
2: Here comes the sun. Here comes the sun. I say, it's all right.
3: The tour includes 2 stops, one in New York on October the 6th and the second in Los Angeles, October the 11th. Tickets for both shows are available now. The Third Eye, Early Photographs is being described as the first ever collection of George Harrison's personal photos taken between 1963 and 1970. It'll be out October the 6th. I'm Mark Mayfield.
0: I'm Chris Caraggio.
4: Sullivan County deputies are asking the public for help after multiple bronze memorial vases were stolen from East Lawn Cemetery in Kingsport. The sheriff's office is looking for information that could help identify whoever was responsible for those thefts. Anyone with information is asked to contact the Sullivan County Sheriff's Office. Johnson City's 8th annual Meet the Mountains Festival wrapped up on Saturday after 2 days at Wing Deer Park. The free outdoor festival featured more than 100 exhibitors, along with paddling, climbing, biking, axe throwing, outdoor demonstrations, and live music. The festival is designed to showcase Northeast Tennessee's outdoor recreation. I'm Lisa Rodman.
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6: 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Here's Chris Whitting.
7: 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With the Success Journal, I'm Chris Whitting.
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12: Hey, Bible readers, I'm Tara Lee Cobble, and I'm your host for The God Shot. Immediately, he made his disciples get into the boat and go before him to the other side, to Bethsaida, while he dismissed the crowd. And after he'd taken leave of them, he went up on the mountain to pray. Mark 6:45-46. After Jesus miraculously makes dinner for roughly 15,000 people, he sends his disciples across the Sea of Galilee to the side where the Gentiles live. The Jewish people actively avoid that area. It's filled with pagans who don't worship God. After the disciples head off toward enemy territory in the middle of the night, Jesus goes up on a mountain to talk to his Father alone. And remember, before all this happened, Jesus had just found out his cousin was beheaded in prison. So he goes to the Father. Maybe he's thanking God for the miracle of multiplying the food, or maybe he's mourning, or maybe both. You can take your wins and your losses to God. He can be trusted with all of it. He's where the joy is.
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14: For today, we'll have sunny to partly cloudy skies, but an isolated shower or thunderstorm, the high 90. It'll be partly to mostly cloudy with widespread showers and maybe a thunderstorm tonight, the low 68. Tuesday, sunshine with an isolated shower or thunderstorm, the high 86. Mainly clear skies, Tuesday night, the low 64. Wednesday, a sunny day with a high of 90. Thursday, sunshine with scattered showers and thunderstorms, high 88. Friday is going to be partly to mostly cloudy with showers and a thunderstorm, high 84. I'm meteorologist Jim Minali from the LiveWire Weather Center Countdown.
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1: 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And I know it's hard to accept because the micro level, the war, the tax

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3: From the Quick Stop Market Sports Desk, I'm Matt Pauly. NASCAR, just two more races to go before we get to the chase at Richmond Raceway on Saturday night. Joey Logano picks up the win, finishing in front of Chase Briscoe, Austin Cindric, Denny Hamlin, Chase Elliott rounding out the top five. It was Ryan Blaney who won this first stage. Logano ends up winning the second stage. So there's now seven drivers who are locked in for the chase. Denny Hamlin, Ryan Blaney, Ty Gibbs, Tyler Reddick, Chase Briscoe, Chase Elliott, and also Christopher Bell. If the regular season were to end right now, the other drivers who would be in would be Kyle Larson, Joey Logano, Chris Buescher, Carson Hocevar, William Byron, Daniel Suarez, Bubba Wallace, Austin Cindric, and Shane Van Gisbergen. Right now, on the outside looking in, drivers like Ryan Preece, Ross Chastain, Brad Keselowski, and also Eric Jones. NASCAR now heads to New Hampshire Motor Speedway. Coming up on Sunday, the Cup Series will be in action with the Dollar Tree 301. Don't start your morning hungry. 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
3: For today, we'll have sunny to partly cloudy skies, but an isolated shower or thunderstorm, the high 90. It'll be partly to mostly cloudy with widespread showers and maybe a thunderstorm tonight, the low 68. Tuesday, sunshine with an isolated shower or thunderstorm, the high 86. Mainly clear skies. Tuesday night, the low 64. Wednesday, a sunny day with a high of 90. Thursday, sunshine with scattered showers and thunderstorms, high 88. Friday is going to be partly to mostly cloudy with showers and a thunderstorm, high 84. I'm meteorologist Jim Minali from the LiveWire Weather Center. Countdown.
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4: A routine traffic stop in Greenville resulted in two drug arrests. Police stopped a Nissan Pathfinder because one of its headlights was out. Officers say the investigation that followed resulted in two people being taken into custody on drug violations. Firefighters in Greene County responded after a vehicle fire apparently spread to a home along Horton Highway. Emergency units were dispatched after that vehicle caught the house on fire. No one was injured. Downtown Jonesboro hosted its annual farm-to-table fundraiser Saturday. Jonesboro Locally Grown says the dinner is the largest fundraiser of the year, supporting both the Jonesboro Farmers Market and the Boone Street Market. I'm Lisa Rothman.
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10: This is a Bloomberg Money Minute. A rather gloomy Monday on Wall Street as the war in Iran drags on, President Trump says he's in no hurry to end it. And it comes ahead of major retailer earnings out later this week, which will tell Wall Street about the strength of the U.S. consumer. Right now, the Dow is down nearly 0.5%, the NASDAQ down 0.25%, the S&P 0.33% lower, while oil's about 2% higher. It's back to around $84 a barrel. The U.S. Justice Department is now probing the venture capital firm Andreessen Horowitz over whether its investment partners from firms like Databricks and Fivetran are improperly serving on the boards of competing AI companies. And the number of people worth more than $100 million in the Trump administration is more than four times the combined total of the three previous presidents. Over 20 years in office, according to Public Citizen, in all, 57 Trump officials in the current administration are worth at least $100 million. Tom Busby, Bloomberg Radio.
11: 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Most poor contact with shots is caused by the shoulders, usually turning too soon on the downswing, causing your upper body to lunge towards the target, which shifts the bottom of your swing in that same direction. If your goal is to get rid of that slice you've had, making solid contact with the ball will go a long way in doing that. When the upper body takes control of the downswing, the club comes into the ball too steeply, which produces a left-to-right spin. In other words, a slice. Here's what to do. Try and keep your shoulders coiled as the lower body unwinds to lead the downswing. This sequence sets up a solid, level angle of attack with your sternum behind the ball where it should be, not lunging forward at impact. So remember, make better contact with the ball by keeping your shoulders in check on the downswing. And the only checks you'll get are in the mail, baby. For the Golf Minute, I'm Dennis Silvers.
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23: In 1797, when Dr. William Chester opened the Chester Inn, it was the finest hotel on the Tennessee frontier. The Federal-style inn was built along the stage road that connected Tennessee to the national capital and urban trading areas in between, and is the oldest wood-frame building in the historic district. In the summer of 1832, President Andrew Jackson held a reception for his friends on the porch of the inn. John Sevier, James K. Polk, Andrew Johnson, and William Brownlow were other famous tenants. 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Be sure to ask the attendant to show you the restored portion of the inn that looks how it would have in the Victorian 1890s. 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
31: President Trump says Iran should accept defeat. He made the comment to Fox News this morning as the memorandum of understanding between the U.S. and Iran is set to expire. The deal was reached in June and aimed to put a pause on fighting as well as reopen the Strait of Hormuz. Trump warned the U.S. will heavily bomb Oman if it gets in the way of the U.S. reopening the critical waterway. Traffic through the strait remains well below pre-war levels. Over 110,000 customers are still without power. Officials in Indiana say at least seven people have died after storms caused flash flooding across the state. A record amount of rain caused streams and rivers to flood their banks across the state last week. Governor Mike Braun requested a presidential emergency declaration, and President Trump granted it. The victims range in age from 4 years old to 86. Opening statements are underway in the Tupac Shakur murder trial in Las Vegas. A jury of 12 was seated last Thursday, along with four alternates. The defendant, Dwayne Davis, is accused of orchestrating the legendary rapper's 1996 murder. He faces life in prison without parole if convicted. I'm Chris Caraggio.
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4: Sullivan County deputies are asking the public for help after multiple bronze memorial vases were stolen from East Lawn Cemetery in Kingsport. The sheriff's office is looking for information that could help identify whoever was responsible for those thefts. Anyone with information is asked to contact the Sullivan County Sheriff's Office. Johnson City's 8th annual Meet the Mountains Festival wrapped up on Saturday after 2 days at Wing Deer Park. The free outdoor festival featured more than 100 exhibitors, along with paddling, climbing, biking, axe throwing, outdoor demonstrations, and live music. The festival is designed to showcase Northeast Tennessee's outdoor recreation. I'm Lisa Rodman.
1: A love of baseball, generationally. Hey, it's Mike Austin with today's Radio Dad Minute. My friend Jesse Goldberg Strussler. He's a baseball fan, but more than that, he's a baseball announcer for a large minor league team. But he's also a son of a huge baseball fan and a dad to a little 5-year-old baseball fan. Now, Jesse's dad had just shown up at his house for a week-long visit, and I was talking to Jesse about fostering and teaching a love of the game to his son.
5: I subscribe to the philosophy that more is caught than taught. If I tried to make him a baseball fan, it would not have worked. But simply in me being in love with the game and talking about the game, listening to the game, and it's something that for my 5-year-old, ever since he was 1, the two of us would stand side by side and we'd fire baseballs together into the couch. So when my father came to visit, I woke up this morning, went downstairs, and there are my dad and my son having a catch in the living room.
1: I'm Mike Austin, the Radio Dad.
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13: For today, we'll have sunny to partly cloudy skies, but an isolated shower or thunderstorm, the high 90. It'll be partly to mostly cloudy with widespread showers and maybe a thunderstorm tonight, the low 68. Tuesday, sunshine with an isolated shower or thunderstorm, the high 86. Mainly clear skies, Tuesday night, the low 64. Wednesday, a sunny day with a high of 90. Thursday, sunshine with scattered showers and thunderstorms, high 88. Friday is going to be partly to mostly cloudy with showers and a thunderstorm, high 84. I'm meteorologist Jim Minali from the Live Wire Weather Center Countdown.
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16: A recent study from New York reveals a whopping 1 in 7 people would leave their romantic partner if it meant their dog could have an extra 3 years of life. And millennials were the generation most likely to ditch their date over a dog. 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I'm Dr. Catherine Albrecht for StartMail.com, the email program that keeps your privacy safe.
4: A routine traffic stop in Greenville resulted in two drug arrests. Police stopped a Nissan Pathfinder because one of its headlights was out. Officers say the investigation that followed resulted in two people being taken into custody on drug violations. Firefighters in Greene County responded after a vehicle fire apparently spread to a home along Horton Highway. Emergency units were dispatched after that vehicle caught the house on fire. No one was injured. Downtown Jonesboro hosted its annual farm-to-table fundraiser Saturday. Jonesboro Locally Grown says the dinner is the largest fundraiser of the year, supporting both the Jonesboro Farmers Market and the Boone Street Market. I'm Lisa Rothman.
2: 2 hours ago, Kyle arrived at the bar.
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19: In 1930, Ellen Church was a registered nurse and a licensed pilot who wanted to become the first female pilot for a new airline called United. She was turned down because only men were pilots. Not discouraged, she convinced them using nurses as flight stewardesses would increase the confidence of passengers. United agreed, and she was appointed their head stewardess. Church's recruits were called Sky Girls and had to be registered nurses, single, under 25 years old, weighing less than 125 pounds, and standing less than 5 feet 4 inches. In addition to serving passengers, they also helped with luggage, fueling the plane, and assisting pushing the aircraft in and out of hangars. However, the salary was great, $125 a month. 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I'm Michael Emerson.
20: From the Quick Stop Market Sports Desk, I'm Matt Pauley. Tennessee football punter Jackson Ross being named to the Ray Guy Award preseason watch list. Each year, the Ray Guy Award goes to the top punter in all of college football. Ross going into his fifth season at Tennessee and his fourth as the starting punter and holder. He was a semifinalist for the Ray Guy Award and goes into the season as one of the top returning punters in all of college football. He has recorded 63 punts down inside the 20-yard line during his career and 22 punts of 50 or more yards. He holds a career punting average of about 43.5 yards. That ranks third in Tennessee history. Tennessee football finishing their second week of preseason camp. They held a two-hour scrimmage on Saturday inside of Neyland Stadium. They are going to open up their season coming up on September 5th when they are set to match up against Furman. ETSU football, they are going to open up their season on August 29th, so a week earlier when they are set to play host to Campbell. Real magic, Coca-Cola. 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
22: Human beings need to be around other living things. Other people, pets, even plants. Theories from the mystical to native religions to quantum physics point to energy being who we are. There's something that binds us. Call it energy or spirituality. People are lonely today because they are not exposed to enough positive energy. It doesn't come from a computer screen. It comes from having a dog or cat by your side, a loved one within the same room, perhaps even a goldfish. We need and crave living things. If you're stuck inside, get some houseplants. If you can't have a dog or cat, how about a hedgehog? Material items just don't cut it, and online communication just is not the same. To get the full value of joy, you must have someone to divide it with, says Mark Twain.
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5: If the truth be known, most of the Overmountain settlers in what would become Tennessee cared little for either side of the American Revolution. They simply wanted to be left alone. Colonel Ferguson of the British Army wanted to recruit loyalists in the backcountry over the mountains. In an effort to persuade the settlers to abandon the Patriot cause, Ferguson openly threatened to invade the Overmountain settlements if the colonists did not support the crown. Threatening these mountain folks moved them from being disinterested bystanders to being firmly set against the suddenly intrusive, overbearing symbols of British authority. Militiamen from Virginia, Kentucky, and the Carolinas joined the Overmountain men, and their numbers swelled to around 900 men. Under the overall command of William Campbell, these Overmountain men moved against Ferguson. The rest is history. Happy 250, America.
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13: For today, we'll have sunny to partly cloudy skies, but an isolated shower or thunderstorm, the high 90. It'll be partly to mostly cloudy with widespread showers and maybe a thunderstorm tonight, the low 68. Tuesday, sunshine with an isolated shower or thunderstorm, the high 86. Mainly clear skies, Tuesday night, the low 64. Wednesday, a sunny day with a high of 90. Thursday, sunshine with scattered showers and thunderstorms, high 88. Friday is going to be partly to mostly cloudy with showers and a thunderstorm, high 84. I'm meteorologist Jim Anolli from the LiveWire Weather Center Countdown.
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28: This is a Bloomberg Money Minute. Just a week after selling the Los Angeles Lakers at a valuation of $12.5 billion, Mark Walters in talks to sell his stake in Chelsea Football Club, along with Todd Boehly, to majority owner Clear Lake Capital. That's according to the Financial Times. Reports say Walters' family office reached out to the private equity firm about the potential sale in recent days. TWG Global, Walters' holding company, has been looking to pull off a range of deals in a bid to clean up loans on his insurer's balance sheet that have drawn scrutiny from federal prosecutors. The Chinese fast fashion online retailer Shein Global is looking to begin selling stock to the public for the first time through a Hong Kong exchange. The company is looking to be valued at around $27 billion. Since reaching a valuation of around $100 billion back in 2022, its value has plummeted as growth slowed in the wake of tariffs and competition. It's been a down day on Wall Street to start the new week, with all three indices currently down at least a quarter of a percent. Dan Schwartzman, Bloomberg Radio.
29: 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Like, why is everybody exhausted? And why is everybody lonely? And what's with all the Crocs? I'm not a fan. It's the Daily Note with James A. Brown. 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
29: his presidential campaign seemed completely dead in the winter of 1992. Swirling scandals, negative press, and rumors about his infidelity battered Arkansas Governor Bill Clinton as the New Hampshire primary approached. Political experts declared he had no chance of surviving the intense media storm, but he refused to quit. He campaigned relentlessly across the state, shaking hands and speaking directly to frustrated voters in diners and town halls. When election night arrived, he didn't win first place, but Clinton proudly went to the stage and declared victory.
0: I think we know enough to say with some certainty that New Hampshire tonight has made Bill Clinton the comeback kid.
29: On that note, I'm James A. Brown, and as always, be well.
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4: From the entertainment desk, I'm Lisa Rothman. Country singer-songwriter Logan Ledger will perform Thursday night at the Down Home in Johnson City. Ledger is known for a traditional honky-tonk sound influenced by George Jones and Hank Williams, and has worked with producers T-Bone Burnett and Shooter Jennings. Doors open at 6. The show begins at 7:30. Bristol's musical roots take center stage Friday night with Mountain Songs, the fourth installment of the Bristol Sessions Nights concert series. The show at the Bristol Listening Room will feature traditional Appalachian music with programming led by ETSU Appalachian Studies and the birthplace of country music. 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I'm Lisa Rothman.
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8: 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The first test CD was Richard Strauss's Alpine Symphony, but the first CD made for public release was ABBA's The Visitors. Yet that CD was not released for public consumption until October. 1984, following his Breaking Hearts tour, as he previously announced in 1977, a tired Elton John announces his retirement. However, he was back on the road in 1985. 1995, Bill Gates pays $3 million to the Rolling Stones for rights to the song Start Me Up, the first commercial use of a post-1971 Rolling Stones song. The song is used in one of Microsoft's first ever TV campaigns for its new software, Windows 95.
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4: It's 3 o'clock.
5: President Trump says the U.S. will heavily bomb Oman if it gets in the way of the U.S. reopening the Strait of Hormuz. Also, during an interview with Fox News, Trump called on Iran to raise the white flag. It comes as the memorandum of understanding between the two countries is set to expire. Officials in Indiana say at least 7 people have died after storms caused flash flooding across the state. Tammy Trujillo has the latest.
6: A record amount of rain caused streams and rivers to flood their banks across the state last week, prompting Governor Mike Braun to request a presidential emergency declaration, which President Trump granted. The victims range in age from 4 years old to 86. I'm Tammy Trujillo.
5: President Trump's latest appeal in the E. Jean Carroll case has been denied by the Supreme Court. The High Court refused to reconsider Trump's appeal of a $5 million judgment awarded to the veteran New York writer. That award stems from a Manhattan jury finding Trump liable for sexually abusing Carroll in 1996 and defaming her in 2022. The prosecution is arrested in the trial of the mother accused of killing her 3 children in Massachusetts. The defense for Lindsey Clancy has now started calling on witnesses. The prosecution's final witness was a digital forensics expert. Opening statements have begun in the Tupac Shakur murder trial. The defendant, Dwayne Davis, is accused of orchestrating the legendary rapper's 1996 murder. He faces life in prison without parole if convicted. President Trump honored a 16-year-old lifeguard who saved a young swimmer at the White House. Ryder Williams jumped into the water off Santa Cruz, California last month to rescue a 10-year-old boy in trouble in an incident captured on video and seen by millions.
7: We were all watching, everybody watched, and got a lot of publicity because of the ferocity of the waves. I've never seen waves. I mean, that was sort of violent.
5: Today in the Oval Office, Trump called Williams' actions amazing. The boy Williams saved, Nathaniel Rye, was also in attendance as well as the families. I'm Chris Caraggio.
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5: Attorney General Todd Blanche says the FBI taking over the investigation into Nancy Guthrie's disappearance may not be the best course of action. Appearing on NBC's Meet the Press yesterday, Blanche said it may not be the right thing to do at this point. He also said that there was no update in the investigation to share publicly. The mother of Today Show co-anchor Savannah Guthrie was first reported missing on February 1st in Tucson, Arizona. A weakened tropical storm, Lala, is moving westward away from the main Hawaiian Islands today after leaving behind a trail of destruction. At least one person died after Lala dumped a torrential rain and caused widespread flooding and mudslides on the Big Island of Hawaii. President Trump wants the Senate to vote on a bill that would make daylight saving time permanent. In a post on Truth Social, he wrote that more sun later in the day is better, including for fighting crime. The president also said changing clocks and watches twice yearly causes disruption and chaos. Disney's Tomorrowland is getting a makeover. Mark Mayfield explains.
15: So there's a great big beautiful tomorrow, shining at the end of every day. There's a great big beautiful tomorrow.
16: Park officials made the announcement Saturday at the D23 convention in Anaheim and offered no details, but said planning has begun on the classic Disneyland attraction. Officials said the updated Tomorrowland will have new features and more open spaces with immersive storytelling and emotional experiences. The park is reportedly hoping to transform Tomorrowland in time for Disneyland's 75th anniversary.
5: There are over 25 cat-themed holidays celebrated yearly, and today is one of them, but it's not for all cats. Free Tennis with more.
6: Today, we're sharing the love for all the black cats in the world. The ASPCA says black cats make up somewhere between one-third and one-half of all cat colors, and there's nothing to be afraid of. According to science, they are not evil spirits, the devil, witch's assistants, or will bring you bad luck if they cross your path. But they will give you love, kill mice, and may scratch your couch, but that's not witchcraft. That's what cats do, no matter the color.
5: I'm Chris Caraggio.
3: Sullivan County deputies are asking the public for help after multiple bronze memorial vases were stolen from East Lawn Cemetery in Kingsport. The sheriff's office is looking for information that could help identify whoever was responsible for those thefts. Anyone with information is asked to contact the Sullivan County Sheriff's Office. Johnson City's 8th annual Meet the Mountains Festival wrapped up on Saturday after 2 days at Wing Deer Park. The free outdoor festival featured more than 100 exhibitors, along with paddling, climbing, biking, axe throwing, outdoor demonstrations, and live music. The festival is designed to showcase Northeast Tennessee's outdoor recreation. I'm Lisa Ruckman.
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22: Welcome to Date the Word, where we connect today's date to God's Word with the hope that it becomes more memorable to you. And today's date is August the 17th or 8/17, and our verse for 8/17 comes from Nehemiah 8:17. Nehemiah 8:17 says, "So the whole assembly of those who had returned from the captivity made booths and sat under the booths. For since the days of Joshua the son of Nun until the days of the children of Israel had not done so. And there was very great gladness." Nehemiah 8:17. "And there was very great gladness." Let that sink in. The significance of that statement rises with the knowledge that the book of Nehemiah begins with the people being in great distress. Great distress. In thinking on Nehemiah 8:17, remember Nehemiah took people from great distress to great gladness. What a champion.
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1: As written, the evening showers and thunderstorms likely. Slight chance of rain overnight with a low around 70. For Tuesday, chance of rain in the morning. Thunderstorms also possible in the afternoon. Mostly cloudy skies and gradually becoming sunny throughout the day with a high near 85. Tuesday night, partly cloudy skies. Overnight, low around 64. For Wednesday, clear, lots of sunshine. Will stay dry with a high near 88. Wednesday night, partly cloudy skies. Low around 67. Thursday, chance of showers and thunderstorms in the afternoon. Otherwise, mostly sunny and 89. I'm Chris Keith from the LiveWire Weather Center. Count on it.
2: 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In fact, many of the new hearing aids have the capability of being adjusted by cell phones and also allowing phone calls to be answered directly through the hearing aids. If you think you have a hearing loss or have older hearing aids, contact Dr. Schumacher and Associates Audiologists at 717-HEAR or 928-5771. That's 717-HEAR or 928-5771.
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25: 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I'm Daryl Moody, reporting.
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1: From the Quick Stop Market Sports Desk, I'm Matt Pauly. NASCAR, just two more races to go before we get to the chase at Richmond Raceway on Saturday night. Joey Logano picks up the win, finishing in front of Chase Briscoe, Austin Cindric, Denny Hamlin, Chase Elliott rounding out the top five. It was Ryan Blaney who won this first stage. Logano ends up winning the second stage. So there's now seven drivers who are locked in for the chase. Denny Hamlin, Ryan Blaney, Ty Gibbs, Tyler Reddick, Chase Briscoe, Chase Elliott, and also Christopher Bell. If the regular season were to end right now, the other drivers who would be in would be Kyle Larson, Joey Logano, Chris Buescher, Carson Hocevar, William Byron, Daniel Suarez, Bubba Wallace, Austin Cindric, and Shane Van Gisbergen. Right now, on the outside looking in, drivers like Ryan Preece, Ross Chastain, Brad Keselowski, and also Eric Jones. NASCAR now heads to New Hampshire Motor Speedway. Coming up on Sunday, the Cup Series will be in action with the Dollar Tree 301. Don't start your morning hungry. 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
2: 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I'm just a dad like you. 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
2: As written, the evening showers and thunderstorms likely. Slight chance of rain overnight with a low around 70. For Tuesday, chance of rain in the morning. Thunderstorms also possible in the afternoon. Mostly cloudy skies and gradually becoming sunny throughout the day with a high near 85. Tuesday night, partly cloudy skies. Overnight, low around 64. For Wednesday, clear. Lots of sunshine. Will stay dry with a high near 88. Wednesday night, partly cloudy skies. Low around 67. Thursday, chance of showers and thunderstorms in the afternoon. Otherwise, mostly sunny and 89. I'm Chris Keith from the Live Wire Weather Center. Count on it.
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5: A routine traffic stop in Greenville resulted in two drug arrests. Police stopped a Nissan Pathfinder because one of its headlights was out. Officers say the investigation that followed resulted in two people being taken into custody on drug violations. Firefighters in Greene County responded after a vehicle fire apparently spread to a home along Horton Highway. Emergency units were dispatched after that vehicle caught the house on fire. No one was injured. Downtown Jonesboro hosted its annual Farm to Table fundraiser Saturday. Jonesboro Locally Grown says the dinner is the largest fundraiser of the year, supporting both the Jonesboro Farmers Market and the Boone Street Market. I'm Lisa Rothman.
6: This is the story of the one. The one who keeps multiple buildings running smoothly day after day. 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
11: Spidey scales new heights at the box office.
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13: Did you miss me, Spidey? I'm losing my mind. I am totally out of control.
11: Spider-Man Brand New Day surpassed $2 billion in global ticket sales just 3 weeks after its release. Variety says the comic book adventure starring Tom Holland grossed $785 million in North America and another $1.2 billion overseas for a grand total of just over $2 billion. That makes the newest Spider-Man one of only eight films to reach that box office benchmark. Actress Hayden Panettiere has died.
14: Her cause of death is unknown. The actress was best known for her role as the indestructible cheerleader Claire Bennett on the NBC sci-fi series Heroes, Juliet Barnes in the musical drama Nashville, and as Kirby Reed in the Scream horror franchise. I'm Mark Mayfield.
11: Panettiere was 36. Opening statements began today in the Las Vegas murder trial of Tupac Shakur. The defendant, Dwayne Davis, is accused of orchestrating the legendary rapper's 1996 murder. He faces life in prison if he's convicted.
15: And we can build a dream.
11: And Sunday marks 49 years since the death of Elvis Presley. Nearly five decades later, fans still gathered at Graceland to remember the king of rock and roll. That's entertainment. I'm Daria Albinger.
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19: This is a Bloomberg Money Minute. With its planned initial public stock offering coming up sometime later this year, Anthropic, the maker of the Claude chatbot, has told prospective investors that its second quarter revenue of $11.5 billion was 14 times more than it made in the same quarter just a year ago. The company also achieved positive adjusted operating income during the quarter, Bloomberg News reported, citing documents. SpaceX has acquired artificial intelligence coding startup Cursor for $60 billion. It's a major part of Elon Musk's bid to gain ground on AI rivals Anthropic and OpenAI. The deal is intended to help SpaceX boost its efforts to build more advanced AI tools to streamline tasks. Defense contractor RTX has been awarded a $22.9 billion contract by the U.S. Navy to produce Tomahawk missiles. Recent reports say the U.S. is running alarmingly low on key munitions due to the war in Iran. It's been a down Wall Street to start the new week, with all three indices currently down by at least 0.25%. Dan Schwartzman, Bloomberg Radio.
20: 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Here's Chris Whitting.
21: A young man named Dietrich thought marketing would be a cool career. So, he studied it in college. Next, he sold consumer products all over the globe. A chance meeting with an Asian man led him to try an energy drink, which were all the rage in the Far East. Figuring America and Europe would gulp down a drink that gave them a jolt, Dietrich quit his marketing job to start an energy drink company. It wasn't an instant success, but he stuck with it. Today, Dietrich Mateschitz's company sells 2 billion cans a year. His drink product was originally named after a water buffalo, but clever Dietrich changed it to a name you know, Red Bull. His Red Bull drink made Dietrich an energetic billionaire, and that's no bull. With the Success Journal, I'm Chris Whitting.
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27: In 1780, British commander Major Ferguson sent a threat to the settlements to the west of the Appalachians. If you do not detest your opposition to the British arms, I shall march this army over the mountains, hang your leaders, and lay waste to your country. The threatened militia leaders decided it was best if they crossed the mountains on their own terms and defeated Ferguson on the east side of the mountains. The Patriot militia gathered at Sycamore Shoals near Fort Watauga. They would become known as the Overmountain Men. At a mill near the fort, Mary Patton was known to make the highest quality black powder around. Mary earned her place in history by providing over 500 pounds of gunpowder to the over 850 Overmountain Men. Her gunpowder was essential to the victory over Ferguson at Kings Mountain and a turning point in the Revolutionary War. You can see some of her kettles she used when making powder at Sycamore Shoals. This Revolutionary Lady Appalachian road trip brought to you by Quick Stop Markets.
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6: Stand by for news.
7: Indiana officials say at least 7 people have died after storms caused flash flooding across the state. A record amount of rain caused streams and rivers to flood their banks across the state last week, causing Governor Mike Braun to request a presidential emergency declaration, which President Trump granted. The victims range in age from 4 years old to 86. President Trump says Iran should raise the white flag of surrender. He made the comment to Fox News this morning as the memorandum of understanding between the U.S. and Iran is set to expire. Trump warned the U.S. will heavily bomb Oman if it gets in the way of the U.S. reopening the critical waterway. Traffic through the strait remains well below pre-war levels. The prosecution has rested in the trial of the mother accused of murdering her 3 children in Massachusetts. The defense for Lindsey Clancy has now started calling witnesses. The prosecution's final witness was a digital forensics expert. Clancy admitted to killing her 3 children and is pleading not guilty on the grounds of postpartum psychosis. I'm Chris Caraggio.
8: With a LiveWire community focus, I'm Daryl Moody. 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
9: The after-school program is the big thing. 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
8: 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I'm Daryl Moody reporting.
10: Sullivan County deputies are asking the public for help after multiple bronze memorial vases were stolen from East Lawn Cemetery in Kingsport. The sheriff's office is looking for information that could help identify whoever was responsible for those thefts. Anyone with information is asked to contact the Sullivan County Sheriff's Office. Johnson City's 8th annual Meet the Mountains Festival wrapped up on Saturday after 2 days at Wing Deer Park. The free outdoor festival featured more than 100 exhibitors, along with paddling, climbing, biking, axe throwing, outdoor demonstrations, and live music. The festival is designed to showcase Northeast Tennessee's outdoor recreation. I'm Lisa Rodman.
11: Dinner time is a big deal. Hey, it's Mike Austin with today's Radio Dad Minute. Yeah, we've covered this several times here on the Radio Dad Show. The average person in the United States of America only gets to spend about 3 dinners out of the week with loved ones, if at all. Yet most of us, 3 out of 5, say family dinner is very super important. So what's the disconnect there? Well, the problem is we're all busy, we all have other commitments, and let's face it, we are now a couple of generations down the line where family meals together just has not been all that important. Family dinners together, especially if you can go generationally, mom, dad, and even grandma, grandpa, it gives you a chance to connect with who you are, who your family is. Regardless of how you do family dinner, sitting around a table, quietly, peacefully, no phones, that's a great way to end the day. I'm Mike Austin, the Radio Dad.
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12: Anthropic says three AI agents started fighting after the company set up an experiment where it gave the agents the same set of limited instructions. As part of the experiment, the company did not let each agent know that other Claude agents were on the same task. So when in the wild, the agents began to create malware to sabotage the other agents. Flock is adding new security measures to its surveillance system after multiple reports of police misusing the cameras. NBC's Brian Chung reports Flock uses AI to scan and collect data on license plates, which is shared by police departments across the U.S.
13: CEO Garrett Langley announcing that data will now only be stored for 7 days instead of 30. Police will also be required to enter an active case number before running a plate, and any questionable use of the system will be automatically flagged.
12: Dozens of officers have been accused of using the system for personal use. And Apple sending out alerts about spyware that's infecting devices in over 100 nations. The company tells TechCrunch it's seeing the type of spyware that's often made by governments. Tech Report, I'm Mark Mayfield.
14: Mitch Anthony here with today's Daily Dose. It took four Olympics and endless sorrow to win his gold, but Dan Jansen was well equipped to deal with disappointment. Once at age 11, after losing a major race, he was crying bitterly. His father said, "You know, Dan, there's more to life than skating around in circles." Jansen would grow to learn the meaning of that statement. Years later, on the very day he was going to skate for his first medal in Calgary, his sister died after a lengthy battle with leukemia. Trying to win for his sister, Jansen crashed after 100 meters. Later in another race, the 1,000, he crashed again. Seeking redemption in the next Olympics, Jansen only reached new depths of disappointment. He finished fourth and 26th, but he refused to give up. In 1994, he came to Lillehammer knowing it was his last chance. In the 500, he crashed. He had one race left in his Olympic career, the 1,000. After almost falling on a turn, he recovered and finished with both a gold medal and a world record. Being a fella who has earned his fame skating around in circles, Dan Jansen knows that there are still a lot more important things in life. 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
16: As written, the evening showers and thunderstorms likely. Slight chance of rain overnight with a low around 70. For Tuesday, chance of rain in the morning. Thunderstorms also possible in the afternoon. Mostly cloudy skies and gradually becoming sunny throughout the day with a high near 85. Tuesday night, partly cloudy skies. Overnight, low around 64. For Wednesday, clear, lots of sunshine. Will stay dry with a high near 88. Wednesday night, partly cloudy skies. Low around 67. Thursday, chance of showers and thunderstorms in the afternoon. Otherwise, mostly sunny and 89. I'm Chris Keith from the Live Wire Weather Center. Count on it.
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5: Alrighty, what does the ultimate immune system diet look like? Researchers from UCLA's Center for Human Nutrition recently came up with some guidelines. First, eat at least 2 plant-based meals a day with as many different fresh fruits and vegetables as possible. Researchers say fresh produce contains prebiotics, which play a role in activating the T cells that are like first responders in your immune system. However, don't just eat raw salads because many vegetables release more health-boosting nutrients and antioxidants when they're cooked. So for example, if mushrooms, carrots, spinach, or peppers are on the menu, boil or steam them until they're slightly firm but mashable, and then add your favorite protein to the meals, but skip processed and packaged foods. So grilled chicken instead of chicken nuggets, that's because processed foods tend to contain preservatives that kill the good bacteria in your gut and will weaken your body's immune response. I'm John Tesh with today's Intelligence for Your Life Minute.
10: A routine traffic stop in Greenville resulted in 2 drug arrests. Police stopped a Nissan Pathfinder because one of its headlights was out. Officers say the investigation that followed resulted in 2 people being taken into custody on drug violations. Firefighters in Greene County responded after a vehicle fire apparently spread to a home along Horton Highway. Emergency units were dispatched after that vehicle caught the house on fire. No one was injured. Downtown Jonesboro hosted its annual farm-to-table fundraiser Saturday. Jonesboro Locally Grown says the dinner is the largest fundraiser of the year, supporting both the Jonesboro Farmers Market and the Boone Street Market. I'm Lisa Rothman.
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1: For the Quick Stop Market Sports Desk, I'm Matt Pauley. Tennessee football punter Jackson Ross being named to the Ray Guy Award preseason watch list. Each year, the Ray Guy Award goes to the top punter in all of college football. Ross going into his fifth season at Tennessee and his fourth as the starting punter and holder. He was a semifinalist for the Ray Guy Award and goes into the season as one of the top returning punters in all of college football. He has recorded 63 punts down inside the 20-yard line during his career and 22 punts of 50 or more yards. He holds a career punting average of about 43.5 yards. That ranks third in Tennessee history. Tennessee football finishing their second week of preseason camp. They held a two-hour scrimmage on Saturday inside of Neyland Stadium. They are going to open up their season coming up on September 5th when they are set to match up against Furman. ETSU football, they are going to open up their season on August 29th, so a week earlier when they are set to play host to Campbell. Real magic. Coca-Cola. Buy two 20-ounce, get one free. 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
19: Solar heat gain from windows is a big issue this time of the year, so it's important to know how to minimize it. One option is to install energy-efficient, low-E windows. Low-E refers to a coating on the glass that reflects heat back to its source so the summer sun's heat stays outside instead of heating up your home. Adding interior wood shutters or 2-inch wooden Venetian blinds also will block some heat if you keep them closed when the sun's on them. That, of course, obscures the view, but one option that does it is thermal window film that can be easily applied to the interior surface of your windows. Window film not only blocks heat, but also damaging UV rays. Depending on the level of tinting, you might not even know it's there, except for the cooling effect on your home. I'm Danny Lipford with Tip for Today's Homeowner.
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26: You marched into our towns with superior force and spread fire and desolation wherever you pleased. Will you claim our lands by right of conquest? The Great Spirit has placed us in different situations. Old Tassel, Cherokee diplomat. Long Island in present-day Kingsport was a sacred sanctuary to the Cherokee. It was considered neutral ground, and the flames of many council fires burned as war and peace pacts were sealed. In 1760 came the desecration of the white man when Colonel Byrd built Fort Robinson nearby. Within 10 years, the white man had pushed the red man from the land entirely. Long Island was one of the last lands ceded by the Cherokee with the Long Island Treaty in 1777. The Cherokee were easily convinced to side with the British during the Revolution when the focus shifted toward the South.
27: Consumer prices rose modestly in July, while annual inflation eased slightly as falling gasoline prices offset higher costs for shelter, restaurant meals, and several services. The Consumer Price Index increased a seasonally adjusted 1/10% in July after declining 0.4% in June. The Federal Reserve Bank of New York reports Americans' credit card balances climbed by $21 billion in the second quarter, reaching $1.25 trillion. New credit card delinquencies held steady but remain elevated compared with pre-pandemic levels. Burger King is the clear winner in the current burger wars. The chain paired an 8.5% surge in comparable sales with a multi-year effort to improve restaurants, operations, and the Whopper. Wendy's was the clear loser. Same-store restaurant sales fell by 7%. I'm Mark Huffman. 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
16: As written, the evening showers and thunderstorms likely. Slight chance of rain overnight with a low around 70. For Tuesday, chance of rain in the morning. Thunderstorms also possible in the afternoon. Mostly cloudy skies and gradually becoming sunny throughout the day with a high near 85. Tuesday night, partly cloudy skies. Overnight, low around 64. For Wednesday, clear. Lots of sunshine. Will stay dry with a high near 88. Wednesday night, partly cloudy skies. Low around 67. Thursday, chance of showers and thunderstorms in the afternoon. Otherwise, mostly sunny and 89. I'm Chris Keith from the LiveWire Weather Center. Count on it.
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8: This is a Bloomberg Money Minute. A new survey of the home construction industry finds builders aren't feeling any better about the housing market than realtors, mortgage lenders, prospective buyers who are shocked by high prices, or sellers unable to find buyers. The monthly sentiment index from the National Association of Home Builders finds more builders describing business conditions as poor than good, as inflated housing prices and mortgage rates keep would-be buyers away, while high raw material costs eat into profit potential. Bad news for pharma giant AstraZeneca, as it has stopped the clinical trial of an experimental drug for lung cancer after it did not help fight the disease better than existing therapies. The medicine was not faring better than the current blockbuster Keytruda. The drug maker, though, does plan to continue to study the medicine in other cancers, including mesothelioma. Astra, though, did see encouraging trial results for two of its other lung cancer drugs, leading to shares rising close to 1%. It's been a down day on Wall Street to start the new week, with all three indices currently down by at least 0.25%. Dan Schwartzman, Bloomberg Radio.
9: A better life with Dr. Sanjay Gupta.
11: Could the way you think about getting older actually change how you age? Sounds far-fetched, but stay with me here. Yale researcher named Becca Levy found that people who hold positive views about aging live on average 7.5 years longer than those who don't. 7.5 years. That's a bigger impact than quitting smoking. Now, believing it alone isn't magic. As author Nir Eyal puts it in his new book, Beyond Belief, your beliefs become your biology by way of behavior. In other words, if you believe you can grow and get stronger at any age, you are then more likely to eat right, to exercise, and keep learning, and your body reaps those rewards. So the next time you catch yourself saying, I'm too old for this, knock it off. The story you tell yourself and the actions that follow, those things matter far more than you think. I'm Dr. Sanjay Gupta, helping you live a better life.
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14: 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Country singer-songwriter Logan Ledger will perform Thursday night at the Down Home in Johnson City. Ledger is known for a traditional honky-tonk sound influenced by George Jones and Hank Williams, and has worked with producers T-Bone Burnett and Shooter Jennings. Doors open at 6. The show begins at 7:30. Bristol's musical roots take center stage Friday night with Mountain Songs, the fourth installment of the Bristol Sessions Nights concert series. The show at the Bristol Listening Room will feature traditional Appalachian music with programming led by ETSU Appalachian Studies and the birthplace of country music. The show begins at 7:30 at the Bristol Listening Room on 7th Street in Bristol, Tennessee. I'm Lisa Rothman.
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6: It's 4 o'clock.
7: President Trump says Iran should raise the white flag of surrender. He made the comment to Fox News this morning as the memorandum of understanding between the two countries is set to expire. Iran is continuing talks with Oman on an agreement on shipping in the Strait of Hormuz. Traffic through the strait remains well below pre-war levels. President Trump is defending his directive to the Pentagon to scale back joint military exercises with South Korea. Today, Trump told reporters he had spoken with South Korea's president about getting a hand with Iran and was turned down.
8: But if you'd like, give us a hand with Iran. He said, no thanks. And I said, wait a minute, we have 39,000 soldiers over there guarding you from Kim Jong-un.
7: Trump said he was disappointed with the response and said the U.S. can't go around and protect all of these countries, especially when they are not around to help us. The death toll in Indiana stands at 7 after storms caused flash flooding across the state. A record amount of rain caused streams and rivers to flood their banks across the state last week, causing Governor Mike Braun to request a presidential emergency declaration, which President Trump granted. The victims range in age from 4 years old to 86. A weakened tropical storm, Lala, is shifting westward away from the main Hawaiian islands today after leaving behind a trail of destruction.
9: At least one person is dead after Lala blew through. The latest update from the National Hurricane Center puts the storm just over 300 miles west of Honolulu with maximum sustained winds of roughly 60 miles per hour. This after torrential rain caused widespread flooding and mudslides on the Big Island of Hawaii. Over 110,000 customers are still without power.
7: Actress Hayden Panettiere has died. A rep for the 36-year-old confirmed her death yesterday. Multiple reports say Panettiere died from an apparent drug overdose in South Carolina. She was best known for her roles on the NBC sci-fi series Heroes, the musical drama Nashville, and the Scream horror franchise. I'm Chris Caraggio.
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7: The Tupac Shakur murder trial got underway in Las Vegas today. In opening statements, Chief Deputy District Attorney Binu Palal said even though defendant Dwayne Davis did not pull the trigger, he was behind the legendary rapper's 1996 shooting death.
14: Dwayne Davis made sure that the shooters were armed.
7: Davis's lawyers say the prosecution's case is fiction, arguing the allegations against Davis came from a ghostwriter who made up details about the shooting in Davis's book. Davis faces life in prison without parole if convicted. The Ebola outbreak in Congo is now the deadliest in the country's history. Fresh data shows there's been over 2,300 deaths, surpassing the outbreak that occurred from 2018 through 2020. There are about 5,000 Ebola cases in Congo. The World Health Organization notes many of the deadly cases are occurring in rural areas in conflict regions, making access for health teams challenging. Moderna is working on a vaccine. NVIDIA is disclosing that its stake in Elon Musk's SpaceX was worth about $21 billion at the end of the second quarter, Tammy Trujillo reports.
15: The chipmaker said in a filing Friday with the Securities and Exchange Commission that it owns nearly 123 million Class A shares in the rocket maker. SpaceX's stock closed at 140 on Friday. It's NVIDIA's second largest holding behind its stake in Intel, which is currently worth about $22 billion. Musk said on SpaceX's second quarter earnings call earlier this month that the company will exclusively use NVIDIA chips in its AI data centers.
7: A new survey says nearly half of American workers say they'll never be able to fully retire. The 2026 Retirement Expectations Survey from financial services company Thrivent found only 58% of workers think they'll have enough money to retire on time, and 36% of workers expect to have to continue earning a paycheck in retirement. The survey was taken by over 2,000 American adults. I'm Chris Caraggio.
0: Sullivan County deputies are asking the public for help after multiple bronze memorial vases were stolen from East Lawn Cemetery in Kingsport. The sheriff's office is looking for information that could help identify whoever was responsible for those thefts. Anyone with information is asked to contact the Sullivan County Sheriff's Office. Johnson City's 8th annual Meet the Mountains Festival wrapped up on Saturday after 2 days at Wing Deer Park. The free outdoor festival featured more than 100 exhibitors, along with paddling, climbing, biking, axe throwing, outdoor demonstrations, and live music. The festival is designed to showcase Northeast Tennessee's outdoor recreation. I'm Lisa Rodman.
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2: Gluten sensitivity has become a high-profile condition in the past few years. Dr. Daniel Leffler from the Celiac Center at Beth Israel Deaconess Medical Center in Boston says a diagnosis is not simple.
3: You know, it's not always easy to tell, especially if we include in the gluten sensitivity spectrum celiac disease itself. 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For gluten sensitivity as well, the symptoms can be very different. They can be fatigue for one person, headaches for another, gastrointestinal symptoms for someone else. So gluten sensitivity and celiac disease can really cover a lot of different potential chronic complaints people have, but it should be something that's bothering you, something that's active going on. There isn't any evidence that people who are feeling fine will feel better after removing gluten from the diet.
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8: Hey, Bible readers, I'm Tara Lee Cobble, and I'm your host for The God Shot. They said to him, "Shall we go and buy 200 denarii worth of bread and give it to them to eat?" And Jesus replied, "How many loaves do you have? Go and see." And when they had found out, they said, 5 and 2 fish. Then he commanded them all to sit down in groups on the green grass. So they sat down in groups by hundreds and fifties. Mark 6:37-40. Jesus has been teaching a crowd, but it's dinner time now and the disciples want to send the crowd home. But Jesus wants to feed them, thousands of them. The disciples say they don't have enough money though. The disciples share their money and apparently only have 200 denarii among them. That's roughly the amount a day laborer makes in 6 months. They don't have enough. But God not only has an abundant supply, he has an ordered plan. Tomorrow we'll read more about his provision, but as for today, just know, he always has enough of whatever we need. He's where the joy is.
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10: As written, the evening showers and thunderstorms likely, slight chance of rain overnight with a low around 70. For Tuesday, chance of rain in the morning, thunderstorms also possible in the afternoon, mostly cloudy skies and gradually becoming sunny throughout the day with a high near 85. Tuesday night, partly cloudy skies, overnight low around 64. For Wednesday, clear, lots of sunshine, will stay dry with a high near 88. Wednesday night, partly cloudy skies, low around 67. Thursday, chance of showers and thunderstorms in the afternoon, otherwise mostly sunny and 89. I'm Chris Keith from the LiveWire Weather Center. 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
11: J.F. Tony was a merchant and civic leader and was bestowed the honorary title of Colonel. He was born in Carter County in 1857, right before the Civil War. His father died while in custody of the Confederates in 1864, leaving Tony fatherless at just 7 years of age. Frank began his career as a farmer at 10 years of age and became a merchant at 17 years of age, which led to his own business, J.F. Tony & Company in Irwin and Flag Pond in 1879. He married Fanny and had 4 children. Tony founded the first Irwin newspaper, The Magnet, in 1891. He was county and circuit court clerk of Unicoi County and was a representative in the state legislature. He was deputy collector of internal revenue during McKinley's administrations. He was a devout Baptist and Mason. For Irwin's 150th anniversary, we are remembering some of the people who made our town great.
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13: 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I'm Daryl Moody reporting.
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0: For the first six regular season games, violating the league's performance-enhancing substance policy, he's eligible for reinstatement on October 29th. Tennessee football held their first scrimmage of fall camp Saturday in Knoxville, still in a quarterback battle between George McIntyre and Faison Brandon. Starting safety Idris Farouk suffered a lower body injury on Friday. He's out for the season. Started all 13 games for the Vols last year. Penn State transfer DeJuan Lane is expected to take the role in the secondary. College soccer, Tennessee defeated South Alabama 2-0 Sunday in Knoxville, winning the first two games of their season. ETSU women's soccer, they fell to Vanderbilt and Nashville Sunday 4-0. Real Magic Coca-Cola. 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
4: 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Atticus Finch from Harper Lee's To Kill a Mockingbird said, "The one thing that doesn't abide by majority rule is a person's conscience." I love this. I agree with this too. Nobody else can make you do the right thing or the wrong thing. If you do something wrong, it's on you. Someone else might have invited you to join them for the shenanigans, but you said yes and you did the wrong. You can't blame them for your actions, but if you're making good choices, that's also on you. Nobody else can make you do the right thing. It's a choice that you make, and I hope you make the right choice most of the time. I've been on both sides of both of these. I've been tempted to do things that I knew were not right, but I've also been there to do some good things too. This has been the Motivation Minute. I'm John Small. Thanks for listening. Your favorite motivational quotes can be submitted for upcoming programs at motivationminute.org.
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8: As written, the evening showers and thunderstorms likely. Slight chance of rain overnight with a low around 70. For Tuesday, chance of rain in the morning. Thunderstorms also possible in the afternoon. Mostly cloudy skies and gradually becoming sunny throughout the day with a high near 85. Tuesday night, partly cloudy skies. Overnight, low around 64. For Wednesday,

0: Stay clear, lots of sunshine. We'll stay dry with a high near 88. Wednesday night, partly cloudy skies, low around 67. Thursday, chance of showers and thunderstorms in the afternoon. Otherwise, mostly sunny and 89. I'm Chris Keith from the Live Wire Weather Center. Count on it.
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4: 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Woohoo!
5: A routine traffic stop in Greenville resulted in two drug arrests. Police stopped a Nissan Pathfinder because one of its headlights was out. Officers say the investigation that followed resulted in two people being taken into custody on drug violations. Firefighters in Greene County responded after a vehicle fire apparently spread to a home along Horton Highway. Emergency units were dispatched after that vehicle caught the house on fire. No one was injured. Downtown Jonesboro hosted its annual farm-to-table fundraiser Saturday. Jonesboro Locally Grown says the dinner is the largest fundraiser of the year, supporting both the Jonesboro Farmers Market and the Boone Street Market. I'm Lisa Ruckman.
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10: There never seems to be enough time in the day to get all your farm work done. You're tempted to cut corners, but doing so can put you at risk of injury or worse. I urge you to resist the temptation. Play it safe. So what if it takes a little longer? You'll live to farm another day. Farm safety is everyone's business. This reminder is brought to you by Farm to Fork through the generous support of listeners like you across the country. Most older farmers today do not look back fondly on the mid-1980s. Ag historian Doug Hurt remembers it well.
12: Many of these farmers are young farmers, and they're following the advice of the USDA. Take out a loan, buy a new tractor, buy a new combine, buy more lands, rent more property, plant more wheat. And then when the economy tanks and interest rates skyrocket, they're fixed with very high interest rates, and they're having problems meeting their bills. And a lot of farmers couldn't pay their mortgages or pay off the tractor or the combine or the land that they bought, and bankruptcies become quite common. Farmers that thought they had a good start on life took it on the chin, to be particularly blunt about it.
10: Hurt says crop prices fell dramatically, due in part to an earlier grain embargo and rising interest rates in the early 1980s.
12: Some of the farmers that weathered the 80s the best were older farmers that didn't have a lot of debt, had capital reserves that they could weather the crisis. But many of these younger farmers that got in and thought they were doing what they were supposed to do really paid a very high price for it.
10: While the 1980s farm crisis was devastating to many, lessons were learned and American ag survived. That's Farm to Fork. I'm Darrell Anderson.
3: This is a Bloomberg Money Minute. The Chinese fast fashion online retailer Shein Global is looking to begin selling stock to the public for the first time through a Hong Kong exchange. The company is looking to be valued at around $27 billion. Since reaching a valuation of about $100 billion back in 2022, its value has plummeted as growth slowed in the wake of tariffs and competition. Just a week after selling the Los Angeles Lakers at a valuation of $12.5 billion, Mark Walter is in talks to sell his stake in Chelsea Football Club, along with Todd Boehly, to majority owner Clear Lake Capital. That's according to the Financial Times. Reports say Walters' family office reached out to the private equity firm about the potential sale in recent days. TWG Global, Walters' holding company, has been looking to pull off a range of deals in a bid to clean up loans on his insurer's balance sheet that have drawn scrutiny from federal prosecutors. Minutes to go before Wall Street's closing bell, all three indices are right now down at least 0.25%. Dan Schwartzman, Bloomberg Radio.
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17: Around 1775, Robert Young got a land grant and relocated to Washington County, North Carolina, which later became Tennessee. Under the command of Colonel John Sevier, Young marched with the Over Mountain Men on October 17, 1780. Young was likely the man that killed Major Ferguson during the Battle of Kings Mountain. Legend has it that the fatal shot came from a gun he nicknamed Sweet Lips after his wife, Mary. Robert Young's cabin, built in 1776, is believed to be the oldest standing dwelling in Johnson City. After being restored, it now stands in Winged Deer Park, having survived over two centuries. Robert Young's grave is marked by a stacked stone marker placed by the Daughters of the American Revolution, as well as the original hand-carved tombstone from 1792. It could be seen off McKinley Road in Johnson City. 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
3: President Trump says Iran should raise the white flag as the memorandum of understanding is set to expire. He made the comment this morning to Fox News. The deal was reached in June and aimed to put a pause on fighting as well as reopen the Strait of Hormuz. Severe flash flooding across Indiana claimed the lives of at least 7 people. A record amount of rain caused streams and rivers to flood their banks across the state last week, causing Governor Mike Braun to request a presidential emergency declaration, which President Trump granted. Tropical storm Lala is moving away from the main Hawaiian islands today. It comes after the storm left behind a trail of destruction. At least one person died after Lala blew through over the weekend. The latest update from the National Hurricane Center puts the storm just over 300 miles west of Honolulu. And Hollywood is mourning the loss of actress Hayden Panettiere. A rep for the 36-year-old confirmed her death yesterday. Multiple reports say she died from an apparent drug overdose in South Carolina. I'm Chris Caraggio.
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6: Sullivan County deputies are asking the public for help after multiple bronze memorial vases were stolen from East Lawn Cemetery in Kingsport. The sheriff's office is looking for information that could help identify whoever was responsible for those thefts. Anyone with information is asked to contact the Sullivan County Sheriff's Office. Johnson City's 8th annual Meet the Mountains Festival wrapped up on Saturday after 2 days at Wing Deer Park. The free outdoor festival featured more than 100 exhibitors, along with paddling, climbing, biking, axe throwing, outdoor demonstrations, and live music. The festival is designed to showcase Northeast Tennessee's outdoor recreation. I'm Lisa Ruckman.
7: 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More people suffer from work burnout than we think.
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8: 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Because you're not going to be a good parent if you are depressed and you have work burnout, because you're going to be difficult. You're going to be a negative person. You're going to be irritable. So it's really going to make you not only miserable for yourself, but for everyone else.
7: 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I'm Mike Austin, the Radio Dad.
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13: 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But it should be something that's bothering you, something that's active going on. There isn't any evidence that people who are feeling fine will feel better after removing gluten from the diet.
12: With Checkup on Health, I'm Chris Whitting.
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18: As written, the evening showers and thunderstorms likely. Slight chance of rain overnight with a low around 70. For Tuesday, chance of rain in the morning. Thunderstorms also possible in the afternoon. Mostly cloudy skies and gradually becoming sunny throughout the day with a high near 85. Tuesday night, partly cloudy skies. Overnight, low around 64. For Wednesday, clear. Lots of sunshine. Will stay dry with a high near 88. Wednesday night, partly cloudy skies. Low around 67. Thursday, chance of showers and thunderstorms in the afternoon. Otherwise, mostly sunny and 89. I'm Chris Keith from the Live Wire Weather Center. Count on it.
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0: 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I'm Paul Kaminsky, MSRPK.com, with part one of our crossover miles in a Volkswagen Tiguan S. The Tiguan gets a power boost for 2026. The turbocharged four-cylinder engine in the base models now makes 201 horsepower, up from 184 in 2025, thanks in part to new turbocharger design. With a mid-3,500-pound curb weight and an 8-speed transmission, the front-wheel drive Tiguan S we tested got from 0 to 60 miles an hour in a little over 8 seconds. The updated 2-row Tiguan will hold almost 34 cubic feet of cargo behind row 2. The front-wheel drive version has a 1,500-pound tow capacity, properly equipped. EPA test numbers 26 city and 34 highway. The entry-level Volkswagen Tiguan S starts at $30,805. 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I'm Paul Kaminsky, MSRPK.com. Now this.
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6: A routine traffic stop in Greenville resulted in two drug arrests. Police stopped a Nissan Pathfinder because one of its headlights was out. Officers say the investigation that followed resulted in two people being taken into custody on drug violations. Firefighters in Greene County responded after a vehicle fire apparently spread to a home along Horton Highway. Emergency units were dispatched after that vehicle caught the house on fire. No one was injured. Downtown Jonesboro hosted its annual farm-to-table fundraiser Saturday. Jonesboro Locally Grown says the dinner is the largest fundraiser of the year, supporting both the Jonesboro Farmers Market and the Boone Street Market. I'm Lisa Rothman.
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0: This is The Making of America from the Jefferson Media Group. It started peaceably, but ended in a revolution. At half past the hour of 7 o'clock on a cold and chilly morning on the 19th of April 1775, 70 compatriots from the nearby townships of Lexington and Concord stood in defiance against a detachment of 700 well-trained British troops under the command of General Thomas Gage. History still debates which side fired first, but what's not debated is within moments that peaceful countryside exploded in gunfire, and America's revolution had begun. This has been The Making of America. I'm Michael Emerson, and you can visit us at jeffersonmediagroup.com.
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3: Tennessee football punter Jackson Ross being named to the Ray Guy Award preseason watch list. Each year, the Ray Guy Award goes to the top punter in all of college football. Ross going into his fifth season at Tennessee and his fourth as the starting punter and holder. He was a semifinalist for the Ray Guy Award and goes into the season as one of the top returning punters in all of college football. He has recorded 63 punts down inside the 20-yard line during his career and 22 punts of 50 or more yards. He holds a career punting average of about 43.5 yards. That ranks third in Tennessee history. Tennessee football finishing their second week of preseason camp. They held a two-hour scrimmage on Saturday inside of Neyland Stadium. They are going to open up their season coming up on September 5th when they are set to match up against Furman. ETSU football, they are going to open up their season on August 29th, so a week earlier when they are set to play host to Campbell. Real magic. Coca-Cola. Buy 2 20-ounce, get one free. 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
4: 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I'm just a dad like you. 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
5: 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A commercial deck cleaner or a deck brightener will prepare the wood without damaging the fibers like bleach. Scrub the cleaner into the deck with a stiff nylon brush, then rinse clean. After the deck is dried for at least 24 hours, you can then apply a sealer or stain for superior penetration and transparent iron oxides to block the sun's rays. Use a pump-up garden sprayer or a roller to apply it and then back brush the area before moving on. The process forces the sealant down into the pores of the wood to give you maximum protection from the effects of the sun. I'm Danny Lipford with tips for today's homeowner.

0: soldiers to wield the sword of the Lord and Gideon. Amen. Reverend Samuel Doak, 1780. This is how Doak's prayer ended when he rallied the Overmountain men at Sycamore Shoals to march over the mountain in search of Major Ferguson's army. When the Declaration of Independence was being crafted a few years earlier, Doak was finishing college, and in 1778, he headed south out of Virginia to be a circuit rider preacher. As he rode into Sullivan County, he quickly realized the frontier people were hungry for the good news. With his horse as his pulpit and the trees as a sanctuary, Samuel Doak delivered the first Presbyterian sermon west of the Appalachians. He went on to found several Presbyterian churches, as well as the first college in what would become Tennessee. Happy 250, America.
1: 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There's a bit of a tech backlash going on, and some people, including some parents, think that AI should be banned in schools. But veteran educator and Connect Faithfully Education Director Carrie Gallagher said that AI is being used productively in the school where she works because of tools
2: that were intentionally designed for K-12 environments, for teachers to create very structured chatbots for students to work with that align to the assessment intentions of a particular activity or task, and were providing professional learning for teachers who are actually utilizing AI in the classroom with students.
1: So the question isn't so much whether to use it, but how to use it properly. More, including a blog post with my comments and an interview with Carrie Gallagher at connectsafely.org/radio. 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
4: As written, the evening showers and thunderstorms likely. Slight chance of rain overnight with a low around 70. For Tuesday, chance of rain in the morning. Thunderstorms also possible in the afternoon. Mostly cloudy skies and gradually becoming sunny throughout the day with a high near 85. Tuesday night, partly cloudy skies. Overnight, low around 64. For Wednesday, clear. Lots of sunshine. Will stay dry with a high near 88. Wednesday night, partly cloudy skies. Low around 67. Thursday, chance of showers and thunderstorms in the afternoon. Otherwise, mostly sunny and 89. I'm Chris Keith from the LiveWire Weather Center. Count on it.
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7: This is not some circus sideshow.
8: This is the Bloomberg Money Minute. It was a lackluster start to the new week on Wall Street as worries about the war in Iran, with President Trump saying he's in no hurry to stop the war, issuing new threats to Oman if that nation interferes with the U.S. naval blockade in the Strait of Hormuz, all weighed on Wall Street. At the closing bell, the Dow was down 273 points, 0.5% lower. The S&P also down 0.5%, down 41 points, and the Nasdaq lost 84. That's 0.33%, even though some chip makers and AI-related stocks were a little higher today, thanks to Anthropic reporting revenues last quarter 14 times higher than they were in the same period a year ago. The Chinese online fashion retailer Shein Global looking to begin selling stock to the public for the first time. That's through a Hong Kong exchange. It's looking to be valued at around $27 billion. Could begin trading later this month. And the latest college under fire by the Trump Justice Department for alleged discrimination against white applicants, William and Mary. Tom Busby, Bloomberg Radio.
9: 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And what's with all the Crocs? 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
9: His presidential campaign seemed completely dead. in the winter of 1992. Swirling scandals, negative press, and rumors about his infidelity battered Arkansas Governor Bill Clinton as the New Hampshire primary approached. Political experts declared he had no chance of surviving the intense media storm, but he refused to quit. He campaigned relentlessly across the state, shaking hands and speaking directly to frustrated voters in diners and town halls. When election night arrived, he didn't win first place, but Clinton proudly went to the stage and declared victory.
10: I think we know enough to say with some certainty that New Hampshire tonight has made Bill Clinton the comeback kid.
9: On that note, I'm James A. Brown, and as always, be well.
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15: From the entertainment desk, I'm Lisa Rothman. Country singer-songwriter Logan Ledger will perform Thursday night at the Down Home in Johnson City. Ledger is known for a traditional honky-tonk sound influenced by George Jones and Hank Williams, and has worked with producers T-Bone Burnett and Shooter Jennings.

0: was not released for public consumption until October 1984, following his Breaking Hearts tour, as he previously announced in 1977, a tired Elton John announces his retirement. However, he was back on the road in 1985. 1995, Bill Gates pays $3 million to the Rolling Stones for rights to the song Start Me Up, the first commercial use of a post-1971 Rolling Stones song. The song is used in one of Microsoft's first ever TV campaigns for its new software, Windows 95.
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5: It's 5 o'clock.
6: President Trump says Iran should raise the white flag of surrender. He made the comment to Fox News this morning as the memorandum of understanding between the U.S. and Iran is set to expire.
7: The deal was reached in June after high-level talks mediated by Pakistan. There's little evidence that either side wants to extend the agreement. Both sides have accused the other of violating the terms of the deal multiple times. Both the U.S. and Iran have said they are winning the war, and the ceasefire has had little impact.
6: Trump said today that he's not in a hurry to end the Iran war. Wall Street is closing lower to start the week. Stocks fell while oil prices rose with the ceasefire between the U.S. and Iran expiring today. The 30-year Treasury yield hit its highest level since June of 2007 as international benchmark Brent crude futures topped $90 a barrel. At the closing bell, the Dow Jones Industrial Average dropped 272 points to 53,459. The S&P 500 lost 40 points and the NASDAQ fell 84 points. Witnesses are taking the stand in the Tupac Shakur murder trial in Las Vegas. Defendant Dwayne Davis is accused of orchestrating the legendary rapper's 1996 murder. Davis's lawyers say the prosecution's case is fiction, arguing the allegations against Davis came from a ghostwriter who made up details about the shooting in Davis's book. The value of NFL franchises continues to surge. Matt Mattinson has more.
8: Sportico reports the average team is worth $9.34 billion, an increase of more than 31% over last year. It's the largest one-year increase in at least a decade. The Dallas Cowboys lead the way at $15.5 billion, followed by the Los Angeles Rams, New York Giants, New England Patriots, and New York Jets. The Cincinnati Bengals check in with the lowest value at $7.4 billion, but that's still more than all but six teams in the world outside of the NFL. I'm Matt Mattinson.
6: Chris Caraggio.
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5: Luigi Mangione's online legal defense fundraiser is still going despite his recent guilty plea to federal charges tied to the fatal shooting of UnitedHealthcare CEO Brian Thompson. While the accused killer pleaded guilty last week to stalking charges, he still faces separate New York State murder charges. A spokesperson for online fundraising platform GiveSendGo told TMZ the money is being raised to cover Mangione's defense, and he still has unresolved legal matters. The effort has so far raised more than $1.5 million. California regulators are approving the sale of Cox Communications to Charter Communications. The merger is believed to be worth $34.5 billion. After getting the green light from the California Public Utilities Commission, consolidation is expected to be finalized before the end of the month. It'll make Charter Spectrum the dominant broadband internet and cable television service in Southern California. It will also solidify Charter as the nation's largest cable company ahead of Comcast Corporation.
6: Well, it's one for the money, two for the show, three to get ready, now go, cat, go, but don't you step on my blue suede shoe.
5: Yesterday marked 49 years since Elvis Presley, one of the most influential performers in music history, died at the age of 42. Presley was found unresponsive at his Graceland home in Memphis on August 16, 1977. He was later pronounced dead at a nearby hospital. Elvis's death shocked fans around the world and sparked conspiracies for decades that he was still alive. Thousands still gather at Graceland to remember the king of rock and roll. Ginny Lou, a six-year-old pug, is the world's ugliest dog. Michael Kastner reports, that's a good thing.
7: She was crowned the winner of the 50th annual World's Ugliest Dog Contest, held Friday at the Sonoma County Fairgrounds in Santa Rosa, California. Her owner, Michelle Grady, will get $5,000 and the opportunity for Ginny Lou to appear on a mug root beer can. It was Ginny Lou's fourth attempt to be declared the ugliest.
5: I'm Chris Caraggio.
8: Sullivan County deputies are asking the public for help after multiple bronze memorial vases were stolen from East Lawn Cemetery in Kingsport. The sheriff's office is looking for information that could help identify whoever was responsible for those thefts. 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Johnson City's 8th annual Meet the Mountains Festival wrapped up on Saturday after 2 days at Winged Deer Park. The free outdoor festival featured more than 100 exhibitors, along with paddling, climbing, biking, axe throwing, outdoor demonstrations, and live music. The festival is designed to showcase Northeast Tennessee's outdoor recreation. I'm Lisa Rutman.
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15: Welcome to Date the Word, where we connect today's date to God's Word with the hope that it becomes more memorable to you. And today's date is August the 17th or 8/17, and our verse for 8/17 comes from Nehemiah 8:17. Nehemiah 8:17 says, "So the whole assembly of those who had returned from the captivity made booths and sat under the booths. For since the days of Joshua the son of Nun until the days of the children of Israel had not done so. And there was very great gladness." Nehemiah 8:17. "And there was very great gladness." Let that sink in. The significance of that statement rises with the knowledge that the book of Nehemiah begins with the people being in great distress. Great distress. In thinking on Nehemiah 8:17, remember Nehemiah took people from great distress to great gladness. What a champion.
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18: As written, the evening showers and thunderstorms likely. Slight chance of rain overnight with a low around 70. For Tuesday, chance of rain in the morning. Thunderstorms also possible in the afternoon. Mostly cloudy skies and gradually becoming sunny throughout the day with a high near 85. Tuesday night, partly cloudy skies. Overnight, low around 64. For Wednesday, clear. Lots of sunshine. Will stay dry with a high near 88. Wednesday night, partly cloudy skies. Low around 67. Thursday, chance of showers and thunderstorms in the afternoon. Otherwise, mostly sunny and 89. I'm Chris Keith from the LiveWire Weather Center. Count on it.
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21: Sticky toffee pudding, which is so easy to make. It says pudding, but it's really more of like a little cake. It's just you're making a very, very simple cake batter, mixing the ingredients together. You basically put the dates in a bowl with the baking soda, and you pour a little bit of boiling water over them. Between the hot water and the soda, it just makes the dates soften really quickly. Beat the brown sugar with some butter, and you make it creamy, and then you add an egg, and then you just add the dry ingredients. So this is like all in one bowl, and then you add the date mixture and you just blend it. Dates just make the cake extremely moist. It just gives it such a lovely texture, almost like a cross between a pudding and a cake. So you can bake those in muffin cups, but before you pour the batter in, you take pears and you slice them and you lay a piece of pear in the bottom of the muffin cup. So it's like an upside down cake mixed with a sticky toffee pudding. The toffee part is you make like a brown sugar and butter sauce. It's just unsalted butter, brown sugar, some heavy cream and kosher salt. And you just cook that together and you pour it over the pudding.
20: Oh, wow.
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1: Thank you all very much. When a business isn't performing as well as it should, one place to start is assessing accountability. Setting defined expectations and holding employees to them creates buy-in, but it starts at the top. I recently spoke with entrepreneurship consultants Nikki and Buddy Cummings, who shared some other common mistakes made by fledgling business owners. Some are scared of growth or too focused on just surviving. Others need to slow down in order to speed up, to look at the big picture. And some simply don't have a strategy at all, or maybe even not a budget. Make your business the best it can be. 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
3: From the Quick Stop Market Sports Desk. NFL, the Tennessee Titans will resume their preseason schedule Sunday, hosting the Seattle Seahawks at Nissan Stadium. The Titans are coming off a win against San Francisco last week in their exhibition opener. Titans defensive back Nazee Johnson has been suspended for the first six regular season games, violating the league's performance-enhancing substance policy. He's eligible for reinstatement on October 29th. Tennessee football held their first scrimmage of fall camp Saturday in Knoxville, still in a quarterback battle between George McIntyre and Faison Brandon. Starting safety Idris Farouk suffered a lower body injury on Friday. He's out for the season. Started all 13 games for the Vols last year. Penn State transfer DeJuan Lane is expected to take the role in the secondary. NASCAR, Joey Logano took the checkered flag at Richmond Saturday night, winning the Cookout 400. He beat out Chase Briscoe by 0.4 of a

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3: As written, the evening showers and thunderstorms likely. Slight chance of rain overnight with a low around 70. For Tuesday, chance of rain in the morning. Thunderstorms also possible in the afternoon. Mostly cloudy skies and gradually becoming sunny throughout the day with a high near 85. Tuesday night, partly cloudy skies. Overnight, low around 64. For Wednesday, clear. Lots of sunshine. Will stay dry with a high near 88. Wednesday night, partly cloudy skies. Low around 67. Thursday, chance of showers and thunderstorms in the afternoon. Otherwise, mostly sunny and 89. I'm Chris Keith from the LiveWire Weather Center. Count on it.
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5: A routine traffic stop in Greenville resulted in two drug arrests. Police stopped a Nissan Pathfinder because one of its headlights was out. Officers say the investigation that followed resulted in two people being taken into custody on drug violations.

0: violations. Firefighters in Greene County responded after a vehicle fire apparently spread to a home along Horton Highway. Emergency units were dispatched after that vehicle caught the house on fire. No one was injured. Downtown Jonesboro hosted its annual farm-to-table fundraiser Saturday. Jonesboro Locally Grown says the dinner is the largest fundraiser of the year, supporting both the Jonesboro Farmers Market and the Boone Street Market. I'm Lisa Rothman.
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7: What is happening to me?
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7: I'm losing my mind. 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
6: Spider-Man Brand New Day surpassed $2 billion in global ticket sales just 3 weeks after its release. Variety says the comic book adventure starring Tom Holland grossed $785 million in North America and another $1.2 billion overseas for a grand total of just over $2 billion. That makes the newest Spider-Man one of only eight films to reach that box office benchmark. Actress Hayden Panettiere has died.
9: Her cause of death is unknown. The actress was best known for her role as the indestructible cheerleader Claire Bennett on the NBC sci-fi series Heroes, Juliet Barnes in the musical drama Nashville, and as Kirby Reed in the Scream horror franchise. I'm Mark Mayfield.
6: Panettiere was 36. Opening statements begin today in the Las Vegas murder trial of Tupac Shakur. The defendant, Dwayne Davis, is accused of orchestrating the legendary rapper's 1996 murder. He faces life in prison if he's convicted.
10: And we can build our dreams.
6: And Sunday marks 49 years since the death of Elvis Presley. Nearly five decades later, fans still gathered at Graceland to remember the king of rock and roll. That's entertainment. I'm Daria Albinger.
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13: This is the Bloomberg Money Minute. It was a lackluster start to the new week on Wall Street as worries about the war in Iran, with President Trump saying he's in no hurry to stop the war, issuing new threats to Oman if that nation interferes with the U.S. naval blockade in the Strait of Hormuz, all weighed on Wall Street. At the closing bell, the Dow was down 273 points, 0.5% lower. The S&P also down 0.5%, down 41 points, and the Nasdaq lost 84. That's 0.3%, even though some chip makers and AI-related stocks were a little higher today, thanks to Anthropic reporting revenues last quarter 14 times higher than they were in the same period a year ago. The Chinese online fashion retailer Shein Global looking to begin selling stock to the public for the first time. That's through a Hong Kong exchange. It's looking to be valued at around $27 billion. Could begin trading later this month. And the latest college under fire by the Trump Justice Department for alleged discrimination against white applicants, William and Mary. Tom Busby, Bloomberg Radio.
14: I'm Zach Bennett with the Pure American Country Radio Minute. And on this night 3 years ago, Sarah Evans received an invitation she'd waited years to hear. Membership in the Grand Ole Opry. It happened during a sold-out show at Ryman Auditorium marking the 20th anniversary of Sarah's album Restless. After Carly Pierce joined her for Suds in the Bucket, Lady A then presented a platinum plaque. And then Bill Anderson walked on stage. He'd remembered seeing Sarah at a warehouse showcase before her first album where she'd recorded his song Walk Out Backwards. So Bill asked her to sing a little bit of it, and Sarah answered a cappella. But then came the real question. Would she like to join the Grand Ole Opry? Well, Sarah, of course, said yes. And nearly three decades after arriving in Nashville, the voice behind No Place That Far, Born to Fly, and A Real Fine Place to Start had received country music's most personal invitation. The Opry was welcoming the whole road that brought her there. I'm Zach Bennett. That's today's Pure American Country Radio Minute.
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18: 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The Fold sits on the land of the original Carter homestead. 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
6: Stand by for news.
7: President Trump says Iran should surrender as the 60-day negotiation period between the two countries ends. He told Fox News this morning Iran should raise the white flag of surrender as the deal aimed to put a pause on fighting, as well as reopen the Strait of Hormuz, expired. Trump went on to say that he has no schedule and he's not in a hurry to end the Iran war. As reports indicate, the U.S. will wait it out using a naval blockade to prevent the flow of Iranian oil and increase economic sanctions. Traffic through the strait remains well below pre-war levels. The Tupac Shakur murder trial is underway in Las Vegas. Defendant Dwayne Davis is accused of orchestrating the legendary rapper's 1996 murder. In opening statements, Chief Deputy District Attorney Banu Palal said even though Davis didn't pull the trigger, he made sure the shooters were armed and ready for Shakur. Davis's lawyers say the prosecution's case is fiction, arguing the allegations against Davis came from a ghostwriter who made up details about the shooting in Davis's book. I'm Chris Caraggio.
8: With a LiveWire community focus, I'm Daryl Moody. 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
9: We work with schools to create what we call a site-based program, and so that's where a volunteer could apply to be a big with a little at a site-based school. 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
8: 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I'm Daryl Moody, reporting.
10: Sullivan County deputies are asking the public for help. 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Anyone with information is asked to contact the Sullivan County Sheriff's Office. Johnson City's 8th annual Meet the Mountains Festival wrapped up on Saturday after 2 days at Wing Deer Park. The free outdoor festival featured more than 100 exhibitors, along with paddling, climbing, biking, axe throwing, outdoor demonstrations, and live music. The festival is designed to showcase Northeast Tennessee's outdoor recreation. I'm Lisa Rodman.
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12: Formula One had the weekend off. They'll get back at this upcoming weekend as they'll run the Dutch Grand Prix. IndyCar did run this weekend, the Grand Prix of Ontario. Marcus Ericsson gets the win. It is his first win of the year. NASCAR running at Richmond Raceway on Saturday with the Cup Series.

0: The National Weather Service in Morristown has issued a flash flood warning for northeastern Carter County, Johnson County, northern Sullivan County, southwestern Russell County in southwestern Virginia, eastern Scott County in southwestern Virginia, southern Washington County in southwestern Virginia, the city of Bristol in southwestern Virginia, until 8:30 p.m. Eastern Daylight Time. At 5:32 p.m. Eastern Daylight Time, Doppler radar indicated thunderstorms producing heavy rain across the warned area. Flash flooding is ongoing or expected to begin shortly. Hazard: flash flooding caused by thunderstorms. Source: radar indicated. Impact: flash flooding of small creeks and streams, urban areas, highways, streets and underpasses, as well as other poor drainage and low-lying areas. Some locations that will experience flash flooding include Kingsport, Bristol, Tennessee, Bristol, Virginia, Abingdon, Mountain City, Gate City, Weber City, Walnut Hill, and Damascus. This includes the following highways: Interstate 81 in Tennessee between mile marker 66 and 75. Interstate 81 in Virginia between mile markers 1 and 17. Turn around, don't drown when encountering flooded roads. Most flood deaths occur in vehicles. Be aware of your surroundings and do not drive on flooded roads.
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2: Mitch Anthony here with today's Daily Dose. Bob Bart Bardwell believes that life is a marathon and that there are certain attitudes that will help you cross the finish line. Bob's life, no doubt, is a marathon. Bob is an author and speaker, runs a full-time ranch and retreat, enjoys ultralight flying, scuba diving, downhill and water skiing, and hunting. He has two master's degrees. In addition, he has competed in 73 marathons, finishing first in the Twin Cities Marathon three times. Bob Bardwell has done all these things in spite of being crippled and bound to a wheelchair for the last 25 years. He is quick to tell you that five attitudes have made the difference for him. 1. Do your best. 2. Don't quit. 3. Delight in finishing. 4. Depend on God. 5. 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Bob is determined to race in 100 wheelchair marathons. 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
4: As written, the evening showers and thunderstorms likely. Slight chance of rain overnight with a low around 70. For Tuesday, chance of rain in the morning. Thunderstorms also possible in the afternoon. Mostly cloudy skies and gradually becoming sunny throughout the day with a high near 85. Tuesday night, partly cloudy skies. Overnight, low around 64. For Wednesday, clear. Lots of sunshine. Will stay dry with a high near 88. Wednesday night, partly cloudy skies. Low around 67. Thursday, chance of showers and thunderstorms in the afternoon. Otherwise, mostly sunny and 89. I'm Chris Keith from the Live Wire Weather Center. Count on it.
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7: 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Now on with the show. This is the Daily Note from jamesabrown.net. Jim Harbaugh, the Los Angeles Chargers coach, tells his players something counterintuitive. Put the team third, or maybe fourth. Sounds backwards, maybe, because coaches and bosses often say, our team comes first. But not Harbaugh. In his eyes, that would be irresponsible, because your team or your coworkers don't get the best of you if your family feels neglected or you're running yourself ragged. And a good job with a good boss shouldn't ask you to sacrifice yourself and the people you love to prove you care about what you do. That's why I think Jim is right. Take care of you and yours, because that's the only way to bring the best of both worlds to work with you. What do you think? Let me know at jamesabrown.net. On that note, I'm James A. Brown, and as always, be well.
8: A routine traffic stop in Greenville resulted in 2 drug arrests. Police stopped a Nissan Pathfinder because one of its headlights was out. Officers say the investigation that followed resulted in 2 people being taken into custody on drug violations. Firefighters in Greene County responded after a vehicle fire apparently spread to a home along Horton Highway. Emergency units were dispatched after that vehicle caught the house on fire. No one was injured. Downtown Jonesboro hosted its annual farm-to-table fundraiser Saturday. Jonesboro Locally Grown says the dinner is the largest fundraiser of the year, supporting both the Jonesboro Farmers Market and the Boone Street Market. I'm Lisa Rothman.
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13: From the Quick Stop Market Sports Desk, Tennessee Vols starting safety Idris Farouk suffering a lower body injury on Friday. He has now been ruled out for the entire season. Last year started all 13 games for the Vols. Penn State transfer DeJuan Lane, familiar with new defensive coordinator Jim Knowles' defense, expected to take the role in the secondary. Tennessee held their first scrimmage of fall camp over the weekend. NFL, Tennessee Titans defensive back Nazee Johnson has been suspended for the first six regular season games, violating the league's performance enhancing substance abuse policy. He's eligible for reinstatement on October 19th. The Titans resuming their preseason schedule Sunday, hosting the Seattle Seahawks at Nissan Stadium. They're coming off a win against San Francisco last week and their exhibition opener under new head coach Robert Saleh. College soccer, Tennessee defeated South Alabama 2-0 on Sunday in Knoxville, winning the first two matches of the season. They'll face Milwaukee on Thursday. ETSU women's soccer, they fell to Vanderbilt in Nashville Sunday 4-0. Thursday, they'll play their home opener in Johnson City, hosting West Georgia. And NASCAR, Joey Logano took the checkered flag Saturday night, winning the Cookout 400. He beat Chase Briscoe by 0.4 seconds. Red Bull gives you wings, 3 8.4-ounce cans for just $7. 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
15: Human beings need to be around other living things, other people, pets, even plants. Theories from the mystical to native religions to quantum physics point to energy being who we are. There's something that binds us. Call it energy or spirituality. People are lonely today because they are not exposed to enough positive energy. It doesn't come from a computer screen. It comes from having a dog or cat by your side, a loved one within the same room, perhaps even a goldfish. We need and crave living things. If you're stuck inside, get some houseplants. If you can't have a dog or cat, how about a hedgehog? Material items just don't cut it, and online communication just is not the same. To get the full value of joy, you must have someone to divide it with, says Mark Twain.
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20: The first permanent settlements in what would become East Tennessee were the Watauga, Carter's Valley, Holston, and Nolichucky. The Nolichucky settlement was started in 1771 by Jacob Brown and a group of regulators when they set up tents on the riverbank. From this location, he conducted trade with the Cherokee. In 1772, he leased a tract of ground from the Cherokee. They had always been friendly toward Brown, and legend has it that he was hunting with a chief one night, and the chief had a dream that Jacob gave him a gun and a dog. Indian custom said the dream must be fulfilled, so Brown gave him a gun and a dog. Jacob fabricated his own dream in which the chief gave him a large tract of land. The chief agreed and decided there would be no more dreams. Happy 250, America.
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2: As written, the evening showers and thunderstorms likely. Slight chance of rain overnight with a low around 70. For Tuesday, chance of rain in the morning. Thunderstorms also possible in the afternoon. Mostly cloudy skies and gradually becoming sunny throughout the day with a high near 85. Tuesday night, partly cloudy skies. Overnight, low around 64. For Wednesday, clear. Lots of sunshine. Will stay dry with a high near 88. Wednesday night, partly cloudy skies. Low around 67. Thursday, chance of showers and thunderstorms in the afternoon. Otherwise, mostly sunny and 89. I'm Chris Keith from the LiveWire Weather Center. Count on it.
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26: This is the Bloomberg Money Minute. It was a lackluster start to the new week on Wall Street as worries about the war in Iran, with President Trump saying he's in no hurry to stop the war, issuing new threats to Oman if that nation interferes with the U.S. naval blockade in the Strait of Hormuz, all weighed on Wall Street. At the closing bell, the Dow was down 273 points, 0.5% lower. The S&P also down 0.5%, down 41 points, and the Nasdaq lost 84. That's 0.3%, even though some chip makers and AI-related stocks were little higher today, thanks to Anthropic reporting revenues last quarter 14 times higher than they were in the same period a year ago. The Chinese online fashion retailer Shein Global looking to begin selling stock to the public for the first time. That's through a Hong Kong exchange. It's looking to be valued at around $27 billion. Could begin trading later this month. And the latest college under fire by the Trump Justice Department for alleged discrimination against white applicants, William and Mary. Tom Busby, Bloomberg Radio.
27: A better life with Dr. Sanjay Gupta.
28: Could the way you think about getting older actually change how you age? Sounds far-fetched, but stay with me here. Yale researcher named Becca Levy found that people who hold positive views about aging live on average 7.5 years longer than those who don't. 7.5 years. That's a bigger impact than quitting smoking. Now, believing it alone isn't magic. As author Nir Eyal puts it in his new book, Beyond Belief, your beliefs become your biology by way of behavior. In other words, if you believe you can grow and get stronger at any age, you are then more likely to eat right, to exercise, and keep learning, and your body reaps those rewards. So the next time you catch yourself saying, I'm too old for this, knock it off. The story you tell yourself and the actions that follow, those things matter far more than you think. I'm Dr. Sanjay Gupta, helping you live a better life.
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8: From the entertainment desk, I'm Lisa Rutman. Country singer-songwriter Logan Ledger will perform Thursday night at the Down Home in Johnson City. Ledger is known for a traditional honky-tonk sound influenced by George Jones and Hank Williams, and has worked with producers T-Bone Burnett and Shooter Jennings. Doors open at 6. The show begins at 7:30. Bristol's musical roots take center stage Friday night with Mountain Songs, the fourth installment of the Bristol Sessions Nights concert series. 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I'm Lisa Rutman.
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11: 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UCLA researchers 3D printed a sponge-like carbon electrode containing billions of tiny pores, creating far more surface area for holding charge. The resulting device stored more than 7 times as much energy as comparable systems and retained 82% capacity after 1,500 cycles. Zinc is also more abundant, easier to mine, and easier to recycle than lithium. Interesting Engineering reports that the technology is aimed at demanding grid storage applications, though it remains a research breakthrough rather than a commercial product. I'm Ken Chester.
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0: Workout Anytime is coming soon to Irwin and proudly salutes America 250.
1: Opening statements are set for Tuesday in Oakland, California, in the trial pitting that state against Meta Platforms.
2: California Attorney General Rob Bonta says the company engineered its sites to foster addictive behavior in teens and children. The jury was seated last week in the federal courthouse in Oakland. It comes less than 2 weeks after Meta lost a similar social media addiction trial in New Mexico. The rulings could force the social media giant to make design changes to Facebook and Instagram. A judge issued a brief on Sunday resolving two pretrial disputes. California will be allowed to keep a star witness and introduce key evidence during opening statements. I'm Daniel Martindale.
1: The American actress Hayden Panettiere, known for her roles in the NBC sci-fi series Heroes and the musical drama Nashville, is dead of an apparent overdose at the age of 36. Panettiere's prolific career began when she was a baby. She'd been vocal in recent years about her troubles with addiction and the effects of childhood stardom. The value of NFL franchises continues to move higher and higher. Matt Mattinson has more.
3: Sportico reports the average team is worth $9.34 billion, an increase of more than 31% over last year. It's the largest one-year increase in at least a decade. The Dallas Cowboys lead the way at $15.5 billion, followed by the Los Angeles Rams, New York Giants, New England Patriots, and New York Jets. The Cincinnati Bengals check in with the lowest value at $7.4 billion, but that's still more than all but six teams in the world outside of the NFL. I'm Matt Mattinson.
1: LAZ Parking in California is laying off almost 250 workers at Los Angeles International Airport, anticipating the loss of several parking facilities in October when the new automated people mover train called Skylink is expected to finally open. Though there is no confirmed opening date, officials at LAX say the majority of the laid off workers could be rehired to work on the $3.3 billion people mover. I'm Scott Carr.
4: 47-year-old Robert Jenkins of Washington County, Tennessee, is facing charges after deputies say they found him with a stolen truck. The sheriff's office says Jenkins was spotted with the vehicle while deputies were patrolling Highway 11E and was later found allegedly shoplifting inside of a nearby business. Deputies say a search of the truck turned up methamphetamine and other drugs. Tusculum University is getting new state funding aimed at improving services for veterans and military-connected students. The Tennessee Higher Education Commission announced Monday that Tusculum is one of two schools receiving a Veteran Initiatives Designation grant. The money can be used to build programs, resources, and services for veterans, active duty military members, and their families. I'm Lisa Ruckman.
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15: Hey, Bible readers, I'm Tara Lee Cobble, and I'm your host for The God Shot. When he went ashore, he saw a great crowd, and he had compassion on them because they were like sheep without a shepherd. And he began to teach them many things. Mark 6:34. When this passage opens, Jesus has just gotten the news that his cousin John the Baptist, who was the forerunner of his ministry, had been beheaded in prison. It's heavy news. Jesus tries to get away for a bit, but people just keep needing things from him. Have you ever felt like this? Like you're already being crushed by the weight of life and then even more demands come your way? Jesus knows how that feels. And do you know how he responds? With compassion. He shows empathy. He sees their neediness and he enters in, patiently teaching the wayward and providing for the needy. That's us too, wayward, needy. I'm so grateful we can learn from him and receive what he gives us because he's where the joy is.
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17: For tonight, we'll see some showers and maybe a thunderstorm or two, low of 69. On Tuesday, we still have a chance for some rain and a high of 85. Tuesday night, partly cloudy, low of 64. For Wednesday, we have a sunny day ahead and a high of 88 is expected. Wednesday night, partly cloudy, low down to 67 in the morning. On Thursday, it's going to be a mostly sunny day. There's a chance for some thunderstorms in the afternoon, high of 89. Thursday night, still have a chance for some showers and a low of 67. I'm Nick Rice from the LiveWire Weather Center. Count on it.
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1: 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I'm Daryl Moody reporting.
3: As society becomes more dependent on digital technology, the stakes are higher than ever. 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If you depend on a wireless medical device, such as a pacemaker or an insulin pump, a malicious hacker could potentially put your very life at risk. We'll explore how engineers are working to safeguard American lives in the U.S. National Science Foundation's Discovery Files.
4: So you have probably heard about phishing attack or password leakage. Those are primarily targeting website credentials or access to your mobile phone or PCs. Similar attacks can be applied to medical devices because nowadays most of these medical devices have internet access.
3: NSF-supported Rice University engineer Kaiyuan Yang and his secure and intelligent microsystems lab are working to stay ahead of malicious cyber threats, developing hacker-resistant implants that protect patients from hostile interference. The team has created a first-of-its-kind multi-factor authentication protocol to secure devices from remote access by requiring a mechanical input confirmation step while ensuring first responders have access in an emergency.
4: So we utilize this as a mechanism to enter the passcode. I just used the existing power transfer link and the power receiving circuits. We are able to detect the user entered pattern from outside.
3: To learn more about this research, listen to NSF's Discovery Files podcast episode, Biomedical Security.
5: From the Quick Stop Market Sports Desk. NFL, the Tennessee Titans will resume their preseason schedule Sunday, hosting the Seattle Seahawks at Nissan Stadium. The Titans are coming off a win against San Francisco last week in their exhibition opener. Titans defensive back Nazee Johnson has been suspended for the first six regular season games, violating the league's performance-enhancing substance policy. He's eligible for reinstatement on October 29th. Tennessee football held their first scrimmage of fall camp Saturday in Knoxville, still in a quarterback battle between George McIntyre and Faison Brandon. Starting safety Idris Farouk suffered a lower body injury on Friday. He's out for the season. Started all 13 games for the Vols last year. Penn State transfer DeJuan Lane is expected to take the role in the secondary. NASCAR, Joey Logano took the checkered flag at Richmond Saturday night, winning the Cookout 400. He beat out Chase Briscoe by 0.4 seconds. His second victory in the past four races and his third career victory at Richmond. Austin Cindric finished third. NASCAR will race at New Hampshire on Sunday. College soccer, Tennessee defeated South Alabama 2-0 Sunday in Knoxville, winning the first two games of their season. ETSU women's soccer, they fell to Vanderbilt and Nashville Sunday 4-0. Any size fountain drink for 99 cents with any purchase using Quick Stop Rewards. 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
2: 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Today's quote was submitted by Colton. Andy Warhol said, "They always say time changes things, but you actually have to change them yourself." Awesome quote. Andy is right. You have to do the actual work. You can think about it and you can even mean to do it, but until you actually do it, there is no change. Time will actually help, though. If you went home today and you changed like 75% of who you are and just showed up at work tomorrow looking different and acting differently, people would be confused and most likely they would wonder what happened to you. But if you did that same thing over the course of a year or a decade, people wouldn't notice as much, and those who did would just call that growing up. We all go through some changes as we learn new things. We might even change the way we think and act a little. This has been the Motivation Minute. I'm John Small. Thanks for listening. Your favorite motivational quotes can be submitted for upcoming programs at motivationminute.org.
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11: For tonight, we'll see some showers and maybe a thunderstorm or two, low of 69. On Tuesday, we still have a chance for some rain and a high of 85. Tuesday night, partly cloudy, low of 64. For Wednesday, we have a sunny day ahead and a high of 88 is expected. Wednesday night, partly cloudy, low down to 67 in the morning. On Thursday, it's going to be a mostly sunny day. There's a chance for some thunderstorms in the afternoon, high of 89. Thursday night, still have a chance for some showers and a low of 67. I'm Nick Rice from the LiveWire Weather Center. Count on it.
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14: Sullivan County deputies are asking the public for help after multiple bronze memorial vases were stolen from East Lawn Cemetery in Kingsport. 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Anyone with information is asked to contact the Sullivan County Sheriff's Office. Johnson City's 8th annual Meet the Mountains Festival wrapped up on Saturday after 2 days at Winged Deer Park. The free outdoor festival featured more than 100 exhibitors, along with paddling, climbing, biking, axe throwing, outdoor demonstrations, and live music. The festival is designed to showcase Northeast Tennessee's outdoor recreation. I'm Lisa Ruckman.

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8: This is a Bloomberg Money Minute. Prospects for peace in the Middle East suffering setbacks today after fighting between Israel and Lebanon flared up. President Trump says he's in no hurry to end the war against Iran. He even threatened to strike Oman if it interferes with the U.S. naval blockade in the Strait of Hormuz. Well, that weighed on Wall Street along with jitters ahead of some retailer earnings this week, which could show some weakness on the part of U.S. consumers. With that, the Dow lost 273 points, the NASDAQ down 84, the S&P was down 41, and oil ended higher near $85 a barrel. The U.S. Supreme Court today rejecting President Trump's second attempt to avoid paying writer E. Jean Carroll the $5.6 million he owes her for sexually abusing and defaming her. That includes a $5 million award from a jury in a 2023 civil verdict, plus interest. And U.S. health inspectors lifting a security alert that halted avocado exports out of Mexico. They're once again certifying that fruit to come to the U.S. Tom Busby, Bloomberg Radio.
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10: Ira was fresh out of business school and ready to earn a fortune on the proverbial road to riches. So the ambitious man moved to Chicago and began selling bicycles. But he soon realized that pedaling bikes was getting him nowhere. In the bike biz, he learned a lot about pneumatic tires and decided there might be an opportunity selling car tires. Soon, he'd built a small chain of tire retail stores. And in just a few years, his company was making millions. Ira got into tire making, car batteries, and lots more. And the business kept rolling along. Today, the business he started is a giant that's put the competition in traction. I'm sure you know Ira by his last name, Cooper. Cooper Tire and Rubber is a big wheel. With the Success Journal, I'm Chris Whitting.
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16: In 1802, William King recognized that Island Road and Reedy Creek Road ended at the Holston River and that the people and goods going west would need to travel by water. King established King's Boatyard, or King's Port, and built a three-story building to house his workers. 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Richard moved his family to the building and opened it as Neverland Inn. The inn became a gathering place for locals and a stop along the Great Stage Road, housing several presidents along the way. 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Today, the inn is on the National Historic Register and is the only site to have been a boatyard and stagecoach stop. 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
33: President Trump says Iran should raise the white flag of surrender. Making the comment to Fox News today as a memo of understanding between the U.S. and Iran is set to expire. Trump also warns the U.S. will heavily bomb the nation of Oman if it gets in the way of the U.S. reopening the Strait of Hormuz. President Trump's latest appeal regarding his case against New York writer E. Jean Carroll has been denied by the Supreme Court. The high courts refused to reconsider Trump's appeal of a $5 million judgment against him and awarded to Carroll. That stems from a jury finding in Manhattan that Trump was liable for sexually abusing Carroll in 1996 and defaming her in 2022. People in Hawaii are dealing with the aftermath of Tropical Storm Lala as that weakened system shifts westward away from the mainland. Islands. At least one person is dead after Lala blew through over the weekend. Torrential rain caused widespread flooding and mudslides on the Big Island of Hawaii. I'm Scott Carr.
0: With a LiveWire community focus, I'm Daryl Moody. Isaiah 117 House provides a home for children awaiting placement.
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1: 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So we kind of provide them a better sense of comfort, a safe place to stay.
0: 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I'm Daryl Moody reporting.
2: 47-year-old Robert Jenkins of Washington County, Tennessee, is facing charges after deputies say they found him with a stolen truck. The sheriff's office says Jenkins was spotted with the vehicle while deputies were patrolling Highway 11E. And was later found allegedly shoplifting inside of a nearby business. Deputies say a search of the truck turned up methamphetamine and other drugs. Tusculum University is getting new state funding aimed at improving services for veterans and military-connected students. The Tennessee Higher Education Commission announced Monday that Tusculum is one of two schools receiving a Veteran Initiatives Designation grant. The money can be used to build programs, resources, and services for veterans, active duty military members, and their families. I'm Lisa Ruckman.
3: 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Colleen DeBase from the Wall Street Journal, the complete small business guidebook, says, if you're a good dad, you probably have the tools to be good at business.
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3: 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I'm Mike Austin, the Radio Dad.
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6: 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I'm Brandon Richards. You can't think your way out of a pattern your body has been running for years. 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
7: 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I'm Brandon Richards. 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
10: When we talk about pain pills, we're talking about Vicodin, Percocet, OxyContin, pain pills that basically every American has, actually on average, one prescription that would last them 30 days in their medicine cabinet right now. 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
16: For tonight, we'll see some showers and maybe a thunderstorm or two, low of 69. On Tuesday, we still have a chance for some rain and a high of 85. Tuesday night, partly cloudy, low of 64. For Wednesday, we have a sunny day ahead and a high of 88 is expected. Wednesday night, partly cloudy, low down to 67 in the morning. On Thursday, it's going to be a mostly sunny day. There's a chance for some thunderstorms in the afternoon, high of 89. Thursday night, still have a chance for some showers and a low of 67. I'm Nick Rice from the LiveWire Weather Center. Count on it.
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19: Alrighty, what does the ultimate immune system diet look like? Researchers from UCLA's Center for Human Nutrition recently came up with some guidelines. First, eat at least 2 plant-based meals a day with as many different fresh fruits and vegetables as possible. Researchers say fresh produce contains prebiotics, which play a role in activating the T cells that are like first responders in your immune system. However, don't just eat raw salads because many vegetables release more health-boosting nutrients and antioxidants when they're cooked. So for example, if mushrooms, carrots, spinach, or peppers are on the menu, boil or steam them until they're slightly firm but mashable, and then add your favorite protein to the meals, but skip processed and packaged foods. So grilled chicken instead of chicken nuggets, that's because processed foods tend to contain preservatives that kill the good bacteria in your gut and will weaken your body's immune response. I'm John Tesh with today's Intelligence for Your Life Minute.
2: Sullivan County deputies are asking the public for help after multiple bronze memorial vases were stolen from East Lawn Cemetery in Kingsport. The sheriff's office is looking for information that could help identify whoever was responsible for those thefts. Anyone with information is asked to contact the Sullivan County Sheriff's Office. Johnson City's 8th annual Meet the Mountains Festival wrapped up on Saturday after 2 days at Wing Deer Park. The free outdoor festival featured more than 100 exhibitors, along with paddling, climbing, biking, axe throwing, outdoor demonstrations, and live music. The festival is designed to showcase Northeast Tennessee's outdoor recreation. I'm Lisa Rodman.
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22: When a freezing spell hits the East Coast, it's often reported as being one of the coldest temperatures in U.S. history. But that isn't quite accurate. Take New York. First, New York's East River is not a river. It is a tidal strait with a current of 4 knots. However, between 1780 and 1888, it was completely frozen over at least 8 times. The New York Times reported the river's ice as being fully 6 inches thick, covered with 2 inches of hard snow, and frozen solid from shore to shore. Following one such freezing spell in 1866 that ultimately led to the construction of the Brooklyn Bridge.
21: This has been The Making of America. I'm Michael Emerson, and you can visit us at jeffersonmediagroup.com.
23: From the Quick Stop Market Sports Desk, Tennessee Vols starting safety Idris Farouk suffering a lower body injury on Friday. He has now been ruled out for the entire season. Last year started all 13 games for the Vols. Penn State transfer DeJuan Lane, familiar with new defensive coordinator Jim Knowles' defense, expected to take the role in the secondary. Tennessee held their first scrimmage of fall camp over the weekend. NFL, Tennessee Titans defensive back Nazee Johnson has been suspended for the first 6 regular season games, violating the league's performance enhancing substance abuse policy. He's eligible for reinstatement on October 19th. The Titans resuming their preseason schedule Sunday, hosting the Seattle Seahawks at Nissan Stadium. They're coming off a win against San Francisco last week in their exhibition opener under new head coach Robert Saleh. College soccer, Tennessee defeated South Alabama 2-0 on Sunday in Knoxville, winning the first 2 matches of the season. They'll face Milwaukee on Thursday. ETSU women's soccer, they fell to Vanderbilt in Nashville Sunday 4-0. Thursday, they'll play their home opener in Johnson City, hosting West Georgia. And NASCAR, Joey Logano took the checkered flag Saturday night, winning the Cookout 400. He beat Chase Briscoe by 0.4 seconds. Red Bull gives you wings, 3 8.4-ounce cans for just $7. 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
0: 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I'm just a dad like you. 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
6: Captain Robert Sevier moved from Virginia to the Long Island of the Holston with his older brother Valentine Sevier Jr. in the early 1770s. Soon after, he married Keziah and registered for military service in 1777. As an overmountain man, he fought in the Battle of Kings Mountain, which took place in October of 1780. He bent down to retrieve his ramrod during the battle and was shot in the kidney. He was treated by a Tory doctor, but the lead ball could not be removed at that time. The doctor instructed Robert to stay put, and in a few days, the bullet could be safely removed. Robert instead headed home. He died 9 days after the battle, leaving his wife and baby sons. His infant son, Valentine, became a prominent merchant and public official in Greenville and had two different residences along Main Street. Celebrate America 250 as we look back at local heroes.
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16: For tonight, we'll see some showers and maybe a thunderstorm or two, low of 69. On Tuesday, we still have a chance for some rain and a high of 85. Tuesday night, partly cloudy, low of 64. For Wednesday, we have a sunny day ahead and a high of 88 is expected. Wednesday night, partly cloudy, low down to 67 in the morning. On Thursday, it's going to be a mostly sunny day. There's a chance for some thunderstorms in the afternoon, high of 89. Thursday night, still have a chance for some showers and a low of 67. I'm Nick Rice from the LiveWire Weather Center. 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
12: 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With sky-high home prices and mortgage rates back near 7%, the home buying market has been hurting, and this month home builder sentiment barely budged because of elevated construction costs and borrowing costs, which are passed along to would-be buyers. Defense contractor RTX, once known as Raytheon, has won a nearly $23 billion contract from the Navy to ramp up production of Tomahawk cruise missiles. That's amid reports that the nation's weapons stockpile has been nearly depleted because of the war against Iran. On Wall Street today, worries about that war dragging on, with President Trump saying he's in no hurry to end it, did not sit well with investors. Oil was higher, close to $85 a barrel again. As for stocks, the Dow lost 273, 0.5%. The S&P also down 0.5%. It lost 41 points, and the Nasdaq lost 84. And the Trump Justice Department is looking into whether the College of William and Mary scholarships and financial aid packages discriminated against white applicants. Tom Busby, Bloomberg Radio.
13: 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And what's with all the Crocs? 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
13: His presidential campaign seemed completely dead in the winter of 1992. Swirling scandals, negative press, and rumors about his infidelity battered Arkansas Governor Bill Clinton as the New Hampshire primary approached. Political experts declared he had no chance of surviving the intense media storm, but he refused to quit. He campaigned relentlessly across the state, shaking hands and speaking directly to frustrated voters in diners and town halls. When election night arrived, he didn't win first place, but Clinton proudly went to the stage and declared victory.
25: I think we know enough to say with some certainty that New Hampshire tonight has made Bill Clinton the comeback kid.
13: Yeah! On that note, I'm James A. Brown, and as always, be well.
26: 2 hours ago, Kyle arrived at the bar.
27: Hey, what's everyone drinking?
26: 30 minutes ago, Kyle got his friends another round of drinks.
27: Cheers!
26: 5 minutes ago, Kyle decided to drive home drunk. 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
26: A chain of events that began 2 hours ago is about to change Kyle's whole world. 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
2: From the entertainment desk, I'm Lisa Rutman. A little old-fashioned Appalachian tradition returns to Johnson City September 19th with the Sorghum Festival at Tipton Haynes State Historic Site. Visitors can watch Maggie the Mule power a mill that squeezes sorghum cane before the juice is cooked down into molasses, along with bluegrass, historic buildings, vendors, and food trucks. A sorghum breakfast starts at 8 in the morning. Parrot Heads have a date in Bristol, September 26, when the Key West Jimmy Buffett tribute band comes to the Paramount Bristol. The band will be joined by longtime Coral Reefer band steel guitarist Doyle Grissom. The annual concert supports Kingsport's nonprofit Waiting to Hear, which helps deaf children gain access to hearing assistance. I'm Lisa Ruttman.
0: 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Little Miss Contest on Tuesday. 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So You Think You Can Dance on Friday. And Saturday, the 29th, the Appalachian Fair's Got Talent. The Bart Long Clydesdales will be at the fair every night. Carnival Rides by James H. Drew. Every night. 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
1: 1982, a pivotal event in digital audio technology occurs as the PolyGram Philips plant in Hanover, Germany presses the first commercially produced CDs. The first test CD was Richard Strauss's Alpine Symphony, but the first CD made for public release was ABBA's The Visitors. Yet that CD was not released for public consumption until October. 1984, following his Breaking Hearts tour, as he previously announced in 1977, a tired Elton John announces his retirement. However, he was back on the road in 1985. 1995, Bill Gates pays $3 million to the Rolling Stones for rights to the song Start Me Up, the first commercial use of a post-1971 Rolling Stones song. The song is used in one of Microsoft's first ever TV campaigns for its new software, Windows 95.
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5: It's 7 o'clock.
6: The U.S. Supreme Court has rejected President Trump's latest appeal in the E. Jean Carroll case. The high court's refusing to reconsider Trump's appeal of that $5 million judgment against him and awarded to the veteran New York writer. The award coming out of a Manhattan jury finding that Trump was liable for sexually abusing Carroll in 1996 and defaming her in 2022. This fall, the high court's expected to consider a separate petition pending over an $83.3 million defamation judgment Carroll won in another case. Tropical storm Lala is weaker and shifting westward away from the Hawaiian Islands after leaving behind a trail of destruction. NBC's Morgan Chesky reports more than 110,000 are still without power after torrential rain caused widespread flooding and mudslides.
7: We have seen really the heaviest impact from this storm along the southern coast of the Big Island, where there are multiple communities that are dealing with debris flows into buildings, into homes, and as well as winds that were responsible for ripping off roofs.
6: At least one person was killed as Lala blew through over the weekend. Opening statements are set for tomorrow in the trial pitting California against Meta Platforms for allegedly engineering their sites to foster addictive behavior in teenagers and children. A jury was seated last week in the federal courthouse in Oakland. This less than 2 weeks after Meta lost a similar social media addiction trial in New Mexico. The rulings could force the social media giant to make design changes to Facebook and Instagram. A major study is showing that drinking at least one soda or other sugar-sweetened beverage per day more than doubles the risk of stomach cancer. That's compared to those who did not consume beverages like soda, juice with the added sugar, and energy drinks. Researchers at Mass General Brigham Cancer Center have published their findings after analyzing data from 100,000 study participants over several decades. I'm Scott Carr.
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6: There's some new reactions after the head of U.S. Central Command says there are mental health concerns for crew aboard the aircraft carrier USS Abraham Lincoln after a sailor reportedly tried to jump overboard. Retired Navy Lieutenant Gary Brennan spent 25 years in the Navy. He's now an instructor at San Diego's Maritime Institute. He says life aboard a deployed carrier can be very demanding.
13: We just wish their safe return. And that's the biggest thing, because we want to come home with everybody we leave with. Unfortunately, you know, some people, just like in civilian life,
14: can't handle the work strain. And I've had various instances during my career where somebody jumped overboard.
6: Brennan says support systems should be available on board the ship. A 16-year-old California lifeguard who saved a young swimmer has been honored by President Trump. Ryder Williams jumped into the water off Santa Cruz last month to rescue a 10-year-old boy in trouble. A video of the incident's been seen by millions. Williams and the boy he saved, Nathaniel Ray, were both at the White House today. Major League Baseball has now officially approved the record-breaking sale of the San Diego Padres. Here's Jack Cronin.
3: Major League Baseball owners have unanimously voted to approve the sale of the San Diego Padres to Jose Feliciano and his wife Kwanza Jones. The sale valuing the team at an MLB record $3.9 billion, with the Feliciano family owning the highest share. CEO Eric Grubner and General Manager A.J. Preller are continuing in their roles, and some members of the Seidler family are staying on as minority owners, selling the team less than 3 years after the death of Peter Seidler. I'm Jack Cronin.
6: While the value of NFL franchises continues to surge, Sportico reports the average team's worth $9.34 billion now. That's an increase of more than 31% over last year and marks the largest one-year increase in at least a decade. The most top-valued team, the Dallas Cowboys, at $15.5 billion. I'm Scott Carr.
5: 47-year-old Robert Jenkins of Washington County, Tennessee, is facing charges after deputies say they found him with a stolen truck. The sheriff's office says Jenkins was spotted with the vehicle while deputies were patrolling Highway 11E and was later found allegedly shoplifting inside of a nearby business. Deputies say a search of the truck turned up methamphetamine and other drugs. Tusculum University is getting new state funding aimed at improving services for veterans and military-connected students. The Tennessee Higher Education Commission announced Monday that Tusculum is one of two schools receiving a Veteran Initiatives Designation grant. The money can be used to build programs, resources, and services for veterans, active duty military members, and their families. I'm Lisa Ruckman.
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23: Welcome to Date the Word, where we connect today's date to God's Word with the hope that it becomes more memorable to you. And today's date is August the 17th or 8/17, and our verse for 8/17 comes from Nehemiah 8:17. Nehemiah 8:17 says, "So the whole assembly of those who had returned from the captivity made booths and sat under the booths. For since the days of Joshua the son of Nun until the days of the children of Israel had not done so."
0: And there was very great gladness. Nehemiah 8:17. And there was very great gladness. Let that sink in. The significance of that statement rises with the knowledge that the book of Nehemiah begins with the people being in great distress. Great distress. In thinking on Nehemiah 8:17, remember Nehemiah took people from great distress to great gladness. What a champion.
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4: For tonight, we'll see some showers and maybe a thunderstorm or two, low of 69. On Tuesday, we still have a chance for some rain and a high of 85. Tuesday night, partly cloudy, low of 64. For Wednesday, we have a sunny day ahead and a high of 88 is expected. Wednesday night, partly cloudy, low down to 67 in the morning. On Thursday, it's going to be a mostly sunny day. There's a chance for some thunderstorms in the afternoon, high of 89. Thursday night, still have a chance for some showers and a low of 67. I'm Nick Rice from the LiveWire Weather Center. Count on it.
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33: All of the news media make more money when there is bad news. 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
3: From the Quick Stop Market Sports Desk. NFL, the Tennessee Titans will resume their preseason schedule Sunday, hosting the Seattle Seahawks at Nissan Stadium. The Titans are coming off a win against San Francisco last week in their exhibition opener. Titans defensive back Nazee Johnson has been suspended for the first six regular season games, violating the league's performance-enhancing substance policy. He's eligible for reinstatement on October 29th. Tennessee football held their first scrimmage of fall camp Saturday in Knoxville, still in a quarterback battle between George McIntyre and Faison Brandon. Starting safety Idris Farouk suffered a lower body injury on Friday. He's out for the season. Started all 13 games for the Vols last year. Penn State transfer DeJuan Lane is expected to take the role in the secondary. NASCAR, Joey Logano took the checkered flag at Richmond Saturday night, winning the Cookout 400. He beat out Chase Briscoe by 0.4 seconds. His second victory in the past four races and his third career victory at Richmond. Austin Cindric finished third. NASCAR will race at New Hampshire on Sunday. College soccer, Tennessee defeated South Alabama 2-0 Sunday in Knoxville, winning the first two games of their season. ETSU women's soccer, they fell to Vanderbilt in Nashville Sunday 4-0. Any size fountain drink for 99 cents with any purchase using Quick Stop Rewards. 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
8: For tonight, we'll see some showers and maybe a thunderstorm or two, low of 69. On Tuesday, we still have a chance for some rain and a high of 85. Tuesday night, partly cloudy, low of 64. For Wednesday, we have a sunny day ahead and a high of 88 is expected. Wednesday night, partly cloudy, low down to 67 in the morning. On Thursday, it's going to be a mostly sunny day. There's a chance for some thunderstorms in the afternoon, high of 89. Thursday night, still have a chance for some showers and a low of 67. I'm Nick Rice from the LiveWire Weather Center. 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
11: 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Johnson City's 8th annual Meet the Mountains Festival wrapped up on Saturday after 2 days at Wing Deer Park. 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I'm Lisa Rodman.
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1: 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If money wasn't an issue, what kind of wedding would you want? How do you want the guests to feel at your wedding? Can you picture the flowers? What are they? Roses? What about your gown? Do you like the drop waist look, or do you prefer the fresh and innocent look of puff sleeves and eyelet lace? Can you picture yourself in one of those sleek, contemporary gowns with the asymmetrical headpiece? This is the key. Don't limit your imagination. Look through bridal magazines and see if you begin to sense a feeling for your wedding. As you imagine your wedding, what kind of music do you hear? Violins? A harp? The magnificent strains of an organ? A gentle piano? When you walk into the reception on the arm of your new husband, what do you see on the buffet table? Jot down the yummy things you envision being served at your celebration meal. What colors do you see? You'll need to decide on a color scheme that will be carried throughout your wedding and reception. Where would you like to get married? Have you always wanted to write your own vows? Picture the wedding party, beautiful you and your handsome groom. Picture it all. You can make things happen just by creating a positive image in your mind. So visualize perfection in every detail and your dreams will come true. My love note, when planning your wedding, let your dreams take over. It's all possible.
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7: This is a Bloomberg Money Minute. Just ahead of its planned initial public stock offering, Anthropic, the maker of the Claude chatbot, told investors it's on track to generate revenue of over $65 billion a year based on its current blowout performance. That's up by more than 7 times the pace at the end of last year. Well, that upbeat outlook helped some chip makers and AI-related stocks end higher today, but elsewhere on Wall Street, worries about the prolonged war in Iran, which President Trump says he's in no hurry to end, weighed on investors today. All the major averages, 0.3% to 0.5% lower. At the close, the Dow down 273, the NASDAQ lost 84, the S&P was down 41, and oil closed higher. It's back near $85 a barrel. That sent shares of airliners and cruise ship operators lower today. And Ye, formerly known as Kanye West, making headlines again, agreeing to perform 2 concerts in Russia in October. The first performances by a Western act in Russia since it invaded Ukraine. Tom Busby, Bloomberg Radio.
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14: Nanyahi was the niece of an important chief in the Cherokee Nation. When Nanyahi rose to power in the Cherokee Nation, she believed, as her uncle did, that peace would come only if Native people and white settlers saw themselves as one people. And she thought only the women on the two sides could make this happen. In July of 1776, Nanyahi helped four traders escape from Cherokee towns to warn the unsuspecting settlers of a Cherokee attack. Her efforts allowed the frontier militia to gather to defend Long Island and defeat the Cherokee in the Battle of Island Flats in present-day Kingsport. Nanyahi put her beliefs into action again when she saved the captured Lydia Bean from being burned at the stake. The two became friends, and Lydia taught the Cherokee how to weave and prepare dairy products. 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
3: The U.S. Supreme Court has rejected President Trump's latest appeal in the E. Jean Carroll case. The high court's refusing to reconsider Trump's appeal of a $5 million judgment against him and awarded to the veteran New York writer. That stems from a jury finding in Manhattan that Trump was liable for sexually abusing Carroll in 1996 and defaming her in 2022. Three states will hold primaries on Tuesday, tomorrow, while California holds a special U.S. House election. Races for House and Senate seats and for governor are being held in Alaska, Wyoming, and Florida, where a crowded field of Republican candidates hope to replace term-limited Governor Ron DeSantis. Several Democrats are also running. There are more flash flood threats for parts of the Ohio Valley and Mid-Atlantic tonight. A level 2 out of 4 flash flood risk covers parts of Ohio, Kentucky, Virginia, and nearly all of West Virginia. Damaging wind gusts are possible in parts of Tennessee and North Carolina. I'm Scott Carr.
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6: 47-year-old Robert Jenkins of Washington County, Tennessee, is facing charges after deputies say they found him with a stolen truck. The sheriff's office says Jenkins was spotted with the vehicle while deputies were patrolling Highway 11E. And was later found allegedly shoplifting inside of a nearby business. Deputies say a search of the truck turned up methamphetamine and other drugs. Tusculum University is getting new state funding aimed at improving services for veterans and military-connected students. The Tennessee Higher Education Commission announced Monday that Tusculum is one of two schools receiving a Veteran Initiatives Designation grant. The money can be used to build programs, resources, and services for veterans, active duty military members, and their families. I'm Lisa Ruckman.
7: 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It's Mike Austin here with today's Radio Dad Minute. 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
8: You know, having my son help me take the garbage out is huge for that kid. Or what about a trip to the hardware store? There you go, Dad. I was talking with my friend Peter Moore. Pete's big thing was his dad was to go to the hardware store.
9: I knew when I was at the hardware store with my dad that I could contribute to how the household ran. And I do think that was a profound way that my father told me that he loved me. 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
8: 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Never once did I see him cry. I mentioned that to Pete.
9: Shut up. Do not tell me that I need to cry. If I don't feel that emotion, I shouldn't show it. Because you know what? 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
7: 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I'm Mike Austin, the Radio Dad.
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12: Mitch Anthony here with today's Daily Dose. The young cartoonist couldn't get anyone interested in his new creation, Steamboat Willie. This character was not a sudden or frivolous creation, but the fruit of many years of conceptualizing, drawing, and development. This budding cartoonist had developed a special attachment to Steamboat Willie that was not mirrored by any of the studios or publishers that saw him. The concept was good, but the character needed a different identity. All the time and effort on Steamboat Willie had left the young artist bankrupt, and he was generally viewed as a wannabe, a failure. He kept at it and altered his character and renamed him Mickey Mouse. Walt Disney learned that sometimes we can get too attached to our idea. So attached that we won't listen to good advice. Walt listened to good advice, adapted where necessary, and he persisted. Perhaps you have had an idea that others viewed as sort of Mickey Mouse. Be open to change. Listen to others. Be ready and willing to adapt. Sometimes our ideas just need a little tweaking. Why, who knows? Your idea could be another Steamboat Willie. This is Mitch Anthony reminding you once again that life is whatever you make it. 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
14: For tonight, we'll see some showers and maybe a thunderstorm or two, low of 69. On Tuesday, we still have a chance for some rain and a high of 85. Tuesday night, partly cloudy, low of 64. For Wednesday, we have a sunny day ahead and a high of 88 is expected. Wednesday night, partly cloudy, low down to 67 in the morning. On Thursday, it's going to be a mostly sunny day. There's a chance for some thunderstorms in the afternoon, high of 89. Thursday night, still have a chance for some showers and a low of 67. I'm Nick Rice from the LiveWire Weather Center. Count on it.
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17: 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This is The Daily Note from jamesabrown.net. Jim Harbaugh, the Los Angeles Chargers coach, tells his players something counterintuitive. Put the team third, or maybe fourth. Sounds backwards, maybe, because coaches and bosses often say, our team comes first. But not Harbaugh. In his eyes, that would be irresponsible, because your team or your coworkers don't get the best of you if your family feels neglected or you're running yourself ragged. And a good job with a good boss shouldn't ask you to sacrifice yourself and the people you love to prove you care about what you do. That's why I think Jim is right. Take care of you and yours, because that's the only way to bring the best of both worlds to work with you. What do you think? Let me know at jamesabrown.net. On that note, I'm James A. Brown, and as always, be well.
6: Sullivan County deputies are asking the public for help after multiple bronze memorial vases were stolen from East Lawn Cemetery in Kingsport. The sheriff's office is looking for information that could help identify whoever was responsible for those thefts. Anyone with information is asked to contact the Sullivan County Sheriff's Office. Johnson City's 8th annual Meet the Mountains Festival wrapped up on Saturday after 2 days at Winged Deer Park. The free outdoor festival featured more than 100 exhibitors, along with paddling, climbing, biking, axe throwing, outdoor demonstrations, and live music. The festival is designed to showcase Northeast Tennessee's outdoor recreation. I'm Lisa Ruckman.
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0: Tennessee Vols starting safety Idris Farouk suffering a lower body injury on Friday. He has now been ruled out for the entire season. Last year started all 13 games for the Vols. Penn State transfer DeJuan Lane, familiar with new defensive coordinator Jim Knowles' defense, expected to take the role in the secondary. Tennessee held their first scrimmage of fall camp over the weekend. NFL, Tennessee Titans defensive back Nazee Johnson has been suspended for the first six regular season games, violating the league's performance-enhancing substance abuse policy. He's eligible for reinstatement on October 19th. The Titans resuming their preseason schedule Sunday, hosting the Seattle Seahawks at Nissan Stadium. They're coming off a win against San Francisco last week in their exhibition opener under new head coach Robert Saleh. College soccer, Tennessee defeated South Alabama 2-0 on Sunday in Knoxville, winning the first two matches of the season. They'll face Milwaukee on Thursday. ETSU women's soccer, they fell to Vanderbilt in Nashville Sunday 4-0. Thursday, they'll play their home opener in Johnson City, hosting West Georgia. And NASCAR, Joey Logano took the checkered flag Saturday night, winning the Cookout 400. He beat Chase Briscoe by 0.4 seconds. 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
2: Human beings need to be around other living things. Other people, pets, even plants. Theories from the mystical to native religions to quantum physics point to energy being who we are. There's something that binds us. Call it energy or spirituality. People are lonely today because they are not exposed to enough positive energy. It doesn't come from a computer screen. It comes from having a dog or cat by your side, a loved one within the same room, perhaps even a goldfish. We need and crave living things. If you're stuck inside, get some houseplants. If you can't have a dog or cat, how about a hedgehog? Material items just don't cut it, and online communication just is not the same. To get the full value of joy, you must have someone to divide it with, says Mark Twain.
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27: In the Over Mountain region, trees played an important role in history. One of the most famous in our area was the Daniel Boone Bar Tree, a beech tree where the 25-year-old carved his name in 1760. The Treaty Oak of Jonesboro was the location Jacob Brown signed a treaty with Cherokee chiefs for land along the Nolichucky River. In present-day Elizabethton, the Watauga Treaty Sycamore is the place settlers established the first free government in North America in 1772 as they formed the Watauga Association. Under this sycamore, the first court of the Watauga Association convened. The Pemberton Oak in Bristol was where soldiers of five wars encamped under its branches. The most famous were members of a Revolutionary War pioneer muster on their way to Sycamore Shoals and then Kings Mountain. Happy 250, America.
4: Consumers may be keeping up with their monthly bills, but a new survey suggests many are facing a much longer road to getting out of debt. 56% of consumers say it would take more than 6 months to pay off their short-term unsecured debts, including credit cards, personal loans, and buy now, pay later balances. CD sales rose 16% in the first half of the year, according to data reported by Consequence, substantially faster than vinyl's growth during the same period. A new generation of CD players combines physical discs with Bluetooth, USB-C charging, and headphone outputs. Taylor Fresh Foods is recalling 20 prepared food products containing jalapeno peppers because of possible salmonella contamination. The recall products were distributed in 26 states and sold at major retailers, including Walmart and Target. I'm Mark Huffman. 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
14: For tonight, we'll see some showers and maybe a thunderstorm or two, low of 69. On Tuesday, we still have a chance for some rain and a high of 85. Tuesday night, partly cloudy, low of 64. For Wednesday, we have a sunny day ahead and a high of 88 is expected. Wednesday night, partly cloudy, low down to 67 in the morning. On Thursday, it's going to be a mostly sunny day. There's a chance for some thunderstorms in the afternoon, high of 89. Thursday night, still have a chance for some showers and a low of 67. I'm Nick Rice from the LiveWire Weather Center. Count on it.
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10: This is a Bloomberg Money Minute. Prospects for peace in the Middle East suffering setbacks today after fighting between Israel and Lebanon flared up. President Trump says he's in no hurry to end the war against Iran. He even threatened to strike Oman if it interferes with the U.S. naval blockade in the Strait of Hormuz. Well, that weighed on Wall Street along with jitters ahead of some retailer earnings this week, which could show some weakness on the part of U.S. consumers. With that, the Dow lost 273 points, the Nasdaq down 84, the S&P was down 41, and oil ended higher, near $85 a barrel. The U.S. Supreme Court today rejecting President Trump's second attempt to avoid paying writer E. Jean Carroll the $5.6 million he owes her for sexually abusing and defaming her. That includes a $5 million award from a jury in a 2023 civil verdict, plus interest. And U.S. health inspectors lifting a security alert that halted avocado exports out of Mexico. They're once again certifying that fruit to come to the U.S. Tom Busby, Bloomberg Radio.
11: A better life with Dr. Sanjay Gupta.
12: Could the way you think about getting older actually change how you age? Sounds far-fetched, but stay with me here. Yale researcher named Becca Levy found that people who hold positive views about aging live on average 7.5 years longer than those who don't. 7.5 years. That's a bigger impact than quitting smoking. Now, believing it alone isn't magic. As author Nir Eyal puts it in his new book, Beyond Belief, your beliefs become your biology by way of behavior. In other words, if you believe you can grow and get stronger at any age, you are then more likely to eat right, to exercise, and keep learning, and your body reaps those rewards. So the next time you catch yourself saying, I'm too old for this, knock it off. The story you tell yourself and the actions that follow, those things matter far more than you think. I'm Dr. Sanjay Gupta, helping you live a better life.
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21: 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A little old-fashioned Appalachian tradition returns to Johnson City September 19th with the Sorghum Festival at Tipton Haynes State Historic Site. Visitors can watch Maggie the Mule power a mill that squeezes sorghum cane before the juice is cooked down into molasses, along with bluegrass, historic buildings, vendors, and food trucks. A sorghum breakfast starts at 8 in the morning. Parrot Heads have a date in Bristol, September 26, when the Key West Jimmy Buffett Tribute Band comes to the Paramount Bristol. The band will be joined by longtime Coral Reefer Band steel guitarist Doyle Grissom. The annual concert supports Kingsport's nonprofit Waiting to Hear, which helps deaf children gain access to hearing assistance. I'm Lisa Rutman.
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